0: Transferred.
1: Is that right? Out of state?
0: Yes. Can you stop talking?
1: Where to?
0: Omaha. Can I shoot now?
1: Yeah, sure. Go ahead. Steve, it's a lot easier to fall in love with a girl that you can see, but you're going to be on a new base and your Air Force buddies, they're going to be telling you that she's already forgotten about you, and you're going to be sitting there waiting for your Dear John letter.
0: It won't be like that for us.
1: You're going to be out on leave, out in the world socializing. There'll be all sorts of other women, women that you can see and you can smell. They're a lot more real than anything you can write down on a piece of paper or what's in a photograph.
0: That's not true.
1: You're still human, Steve. Everything you're about to do is to push you away from her.
0: The only thing pushing me away from your daughter is you, Mr. Nichols. But guess what? I qualified as an expert marksman, too.
1: Oh, well.

If you're ready to leave, I need you to say goodbye. They think we should let you go. This still feels wrong. I need you to tell me what to do. Please. Please tell me what to do.

0: I love you.
1: Your dad told me what he wants.
0: How?
1: We've been together 46 years.
0: What did he say?
1: He's ready to go.

0: You think Pastor Robert's still in town?
1: Another half hour and I'd have been on my flight. I didn't think I would see you again.
0: You're no more surprised than me. How does it happen?
2: Without medication, his heart rate will drop to critical levels, and he won't be able to breathe.
0: Will he be in pain?
2: No. He'll be sedated. He'll be comfortable. And then he'll pass peacefully when we turn off support.
3: Is there a time you prefer?
0: You want me to choose what time my husband dies?
2: Yes. I'd suggest 11 a.m. It's between visiting hours and it'll be quiet.
1: Can they stay with him?
2: Absolutely. You can stay as long as you need.
1: Heavenly Father, we come to you in a time of sadness, asking you for peace. Almighty God, we are here today because Steve is ready to depart this world. And we ask you, O Lord, that you allow him to pass as he desired to live.

0: No, that's it then. And we're never getting married.
1: You can try again. He'll warm up to you eventually.
0: No, he won't. Okay, you weren't there. You didn't see his face. And we don't have time for eventually.
2: We can't give up.
0: He'll never accept me. Okay, you're right. It's not going to be any kind of life if we're sneaking around forever. Okay? That's your family. I'm not going to come between him and you.
2: Well, you shouldn't have to.
0: You're not listening to me. Hey. I'm saying I won't.
2: You're saying that this is over?
0: It has to be.

0: And we couldn't have discussed this in the morning.
1: I'm sorry. I just didn't know where to go, and Steve's gonna get transferred soon.
0: It's all right. Love is patient and kind. It is not envy or boast. It is not arrogant or rude. It does not insist on its own way. It is not irritable. And it never rejoices at wrongdoing. It rejoices with truth. With truth.
1: That's Steve. He's taken everything my dad's thrown at him, and he's done it with patience and kindness.
0: Imagine that Steve did leave and never returned, and you never got back together. Imagine yourself 2 years from now. What do you see?
1: Nothing.
0: How does that make you feel to think about it?
1: Like trying to imagine walking on the moon.
0: All right.
1: Well?
0: You know what you have to do. Now, let me get some sleep. I still have to conduct morning service.
1: But I don't know what to do. That's why I came here. Tell me what to do.
0: You need me to say it for you? You obviously love him. If you want him, then go fight for him.

0: I'm gonna bring you home.
1: Go, babe.
2: We do it better.
1: I can do this.
2: Give me what you got.
1: I like that.

0: I love him.
1: You're still a teenager. You think you'll love him. Once he's gone, you'll forget about him.
0: I will never forget him.
1: Jan, I've said my piece.
0: You can't do this.
1: Oh, yeah? Try
0: me. You can't do this! Dad! You can't
1: This conversation
0: do this.
1: Is over, young lady!
0: It'll never be over! He left me! He's gone! Because of you! You won! Does that make you happy? Does that bring you joy? I hope so! I hope so. Because you did lose one thing. Do you know what that is? You lost me. I will never forgive you. You're never gonna forget this. Ever.
1: Well, then there's no point in talking about this anymore, is there? We're done.

0: You're just like him, you know. Is that why you're so scared? We were younger than they are when we got married. You think my friends didn't try to warn me about you? You think they didn't say exactly what you're saying about Steve? But I didn't judge you on what other people thought you might be. I judged you on your actions.
1: You lied to us.
0: Because he was afraid.
2: You do know they have been seeing each other behind our backs? You hear her creeping out late at night? Is that how you want our future son-in-law to behave?
0: What other choice did you give them?
2: Well, he's transferring.
0: And if he wasn't serious about our daughter, it would be a perfect opportunity for him to end it.
2: It is.
0: You remember when I was 9 months pregnant with Jan? And we thought I would go into labor at any moment. You would do this all night.
2: I have a meeting with General Robertson tomorrow.
0: Your shoes are clean, honey. It's your conscience that isn't.
2: You're right.
0: I am.
2: Yes, you are. I need to make the choice for them.
3: What are you gonna do?
4: What can I do? I don't have a choice. It's over.
3: Might wanna take a walk.
4: What do you want?
2: You'll address me as Chief, son.
4: Okay. What do you want, Chief?
2: I can have you written up for insubordination.
4: Yes, sir, if that's all, sir. I have nothing to say to you.
2: I just have one question for you.
4: What's that?
2: Why are you in

0: the service?
1: I'm here to serve my country, sir.
0: No. No. I want to know what it means to you. What does it mean to you to be in the military?
1: Everything. It hasn't just given my life purpose. It's given me a family.

0: I've never seen anything like this happen. This bottle should have broke, but it didn't. It got me thinking. Maybe God is leaving this to me. I didn't have to tell you about that, but I would have always known. And I'm a man of my word. So I think you're going to marry my daughter. Unless you've changed your mind, of course.
1: Are you serious?
0: Yes, sir. Hey, show some dignity. You're still on duty.
1: Sorry.
0: As you were. Now, it's my understanding that you don't have a lot of time to marry her before you transfer, is that right?
1: Mm-hmm.
0: Well then, we better get to it. God bless you, son.

0: Somebody could have told me.
1: Get after me. I, Steve Hurst.
2: I, Steve Hurst.
3: Take you, Jan Nichols.
2: Take you, Jan Nichols.
3: To be my wife.
2: To be my wife.
3: To have and to hold from this day forward.
2: To have and to hold from this day forward.
3: For better, for worse, for richer, for poorer, in sickness and in health.
2: For better or worse, for richer or poorer, in sickness and health.
3: To love and to cherish.
2: To love and to cherish.
3: Until we are parted by death.
2: Until we are parted by death.
3: Repeat after me, Jan. I, Jan Nichols.
4: I, Jan Nichols.
3: Take you, Steve Hurst.
4: Take you, Steve Hurst.
3: To be my husband.
4: To be my husband.
3: To have and to hold from this day forward.
4: To have and to hold from this day forward.
3: For better, for worse, for richer, for poorer, in sickness and in health.
4: For better, for worse, for richer, for poorer, in sickness and in health.
3: To love and to cherish.
4: To love and to cherish.
3: Until we are parted by death.
4: Until we are parted by death.
5: He's with God now. Okay.
3: You may kiss the bride.

0: Paul? You've changed.
1: I was only at the reunion to see you, Bethany.
0: I don't know what to say.
1: Would you mind if I call?
0: Doctor and a pilot? How can I resist? Back off, Bethany.
2: No one likes fawning sidekicks.
3: We have history, but this is murder.
0: I did not kill Clara.
4: Bethany, it's Paul. Bethany, I know you're in there. Your car's parked outside.
0: I saw him again, the guy in the baseball cap.
4: Bethany, don't say anything.
1: You, me, and Mel. We're getting on that.
0: Mel, run!
5: This is Rachel.
6: And this is Mia. She's thinking about bringing Mia here to Little Ones.
7: I have to admit, I'm a little nervous.
8: Don't worry, Rachel. We're going to take very good care of her.
7: God has a plan for us. She's going to be ours soon. You need to understand. I love you more than your earth parents.
9: She's not your child.
10: Yes, she is. God made this happen.

0: This right here, this is where fate meets. So where is my child?
1: These are children we're talking about. Your children. Not numbers.
2: And how could she be that lonely and I didn't notice?
1: I'm here.
3: Your safety is my priority.
0: This is my family. This is not a game.
2: I keep asking and asking for you to help me and you won't!
0: Where is my child?

0: Move on! Okay!
1: Oh, God! We have to get him some help.
0: She's right, man.
1: Lurgan's gonna die. We have to get him some help fast.
0: Shut her up so I can think.
2: But she's right.
0: We gotta do something before he dies, man. Look, just talk to him. Make him understand that we need a doctor or something.
3: You're still there. Okay, listen up. You know, I already shot one hostage. We can do it again, right?
1: They're just trying to help us!
0: You shut up! Just tell them what we want! Tell them what we want!
3: Okay. We want a car, money. We want a plane! We want a plane! Help them before he breaks out! You got 1 minute. I don't see anybody move.
0: Get moving! I get what I want or I start shooting!
4: Where does he expect us to land this plane he's demanding? On Main Street? Team One, command, how are we looking?
5: No shot, command. Fuel hostage in the way again.
4: Team 2, do you have a shot?

0: negative command.
1: I think she's doing this on purpose.
2: What do you mean?
1: I mean, maybe she's not actually a hostage after all.
3: They're just trying to help us! Let's hurry up!
2: Because she's playing with a sniper shot.
1: Yeah.
2: What should I do? Call her bluff?
1: No. I'm not certain yet, and he's way too edgy. You gotta keep him calm and buy some time.
4: Still holding online, too.
2: Okay, I just put my best man on it. Guy's magic.
5: So, Michael. It is Michael, right?
6: What are you doing? Huh? You think you could trick me into saying something? Then stop calling me Michael!
5: I'm not trying to trick you.

0: Said I want a plane. Now you tell me what I want to hear. Now! It's okay. Now find out the status of the wounded hostage, but keep him calm. Team One, talk to me.
1: On target.
0: Team Two, do you have a target, or is the hostage still in your way?
2: Still no shot, Command.
3: She's right, man. He dies. We're looking at a murder jacket on top of armed robbery, man.
4: Just shut up!
3: Damn it!
4: You want to get out of here? Now calm down and stay cool.
3: Now, the clerk is in a real bad way here.
4: What did I say, huh?
5: Agent DiCarlo, they think the hostage is bleeding out. Maybe I should suggest a trade.
0: No, it'll take too long. Team One.
1: On target.
0: Good. Team Two. All right, I'm ending this right now. Teams One and Two, take your shots.
2: No target. Repeat, no shots, sir.
0: Repeat, I said take the shot now.
4: Get a handle on her! Hey, what did I say?

0: Don't shoot! Don't shoot!
1: You're under arrest. And your partner's dead, along with two hostages. That puts you on the hook for three murders. All right, Thompson, any idea why this exercise ended in a bloodbath?
2: Sir, I'd have to say it's probably because the hostage negotiator didn't offer us a trade for the dying hostage. So we got nervous and lost our cool.
1: You didn't offer a trade, so you lost your cool. Now, that's precisely why we run these training exercises, isn't it? To figure out how to control a situation. Wouldn't you agree, Laura?
3: First off, it's Agent Martin when we're in a training exercise, Joe. And secondly, who the hell gave the go-ahead to shoot me?
1: Relax, it won't stain. It didn't ruin your makeup, Agent Martin. When an HT makes an outrageous demand, I want $50 million. I want Pamela Anderson to marry me. Or when the hostage is dying like yours was today, you turn it over to the field commander for a breach ASAP. You got that? And you. Martin wants to know why you shot a hostage.
4: You ordered me to, sir.
3: Since when do we order a shot when a marksman's not locked on, DiCarlo? I was shot because I was in the line of fire. You did it on purpose.
1: You're forgetting we had a Vic on the ground, Martin. Don't you think that I don't know that you were testing me?
3: We had a hostage in the line of fire. Compromising the safety of a hostage is not acceptable.
1: It's acceptable when the victim is helping the HT. This is not the way we used to do things before.
3: Before what? Before the FBI allowed women to be negotiators? Are you taking this personally? Are you upset about being replaced as primary by a woman?
1: Oh, you got me all wrong. I love women. Just not the kind that wear pants.
3: You've got issues.
1: Ooh, then that makes the both of us, doesn't it?
3: Frank, I'm gonna go change into something that's not covered in paint.
5: All right, what happened? Who tagged Laura?
1: Oh, no, no, it's Agent Martin when we're in the classroom, Gerard.
5: Agent DiCarlo make a remark about female negotiators?
6: Yes.
5: Before or after Laura was tagged?
6: After.
5: Progress.
7: So, who shot me?
5: Laura?

0: You alright?
1: Oh yeah, I'm just great. I'm dealing with DiCarlo's usual crap about women being negotiators.
0: Forgot your bag.
1: Why don't you bring it to me?
2: Come and get it.
1: If you don't bring me my clothes, I'm going to be late to pick Taylor up from school.
2: You know, DiCarlo's a good negotiator, attitude or not. He was primary long before you came along.
1: DiCarlo is an ass that gets innocent people killed. That is why he was replaced, not because of me. And if he didn't have the political connections he has, he would have gotten a lot worse than a demotion, and you know it.
3: Frank.
4: Yes.
3: You can leave now.

0: Paul? You've changed.
1: I was only at the reunion to see you, Bethany.
0: I don't know what to say.
1: Would you mind if I call?
0: Doctor and a pilot? How can I resist? Back off, Bethany.
2: No one likes fawning sidekicks.
3: We have history, but this is murder.
0: I did not kill Clara.
4: Bethany, it's Paul. Bethany, I know you're in there. Your car's parked outside.
0: I saw him again, the guy in the baseball cap.
4: Bethany, don't say anything.
1: You, me, and Mel. We're getting on that.
0: Mel, run! Paul? You've changed.
1: I was only at the reunion to see you, Bethany.
0: I don't know what to say.
1: Would you mind if I call?
0: Doctor and a pilot? How can I resist? Back off, Bethany.
2: No one likes fawning sidekicks.
3: We have history, but this is murder.
0: I did not kill Clara.
4: Bethany, it's Paul. Bethany, I know you're in there. Your car's parked outside.
0: I saw him again, the guy in the baseball cap.
4: Bethany, don't say anything.
1: You, me, and Mel. We're getting on that.
0: Mel, run!
5: These are children we're talking about. Your children. Not numbers.
6: And how could she be that lonely and I didn't notice?
5: I'm here.
7: Your safety is my priority. This is my family. This is not a game.
6: Keep asking and asking for you to help me, and you won't!
7: Where is my child?

0: good luck charm looks good. Hope it brings you good luck.
1: Yeah, hopefully.
0: Hey, you know what we should do this weekend?
2: So you guys doing okay?
1: Hey, Mom, look what Taylor gave me. Her good luck charm.
2: Thanks, Taylor. We need good luck, don't we, Annie?
1: Yeah. And we can wait for Taylor's mom to get here, right, Mom?
2: Sure we can.
0: Thanks, Mrs. Moss. I'm sure she just forgot. Again.
2: Your mom is an important woman.
0: Yeah, well, she's always late, and I'm never as important as her work.
1: Lucky you. My mom's always right on time.
2: Punctual is the word. I am punctual. Well, if she's not here in 7 minutes, we'll give you a lift.
0: Thanks.
1: Mom, stop, please.
2: Oh, here you go.
1: What's that new movie called again?
3: I am so sorry. I got

0: hung up at the academy and then with traffic and...
1: Don't worry about it. Annie rarely gets to be with her friends anymore.
0: What's she doing? She's become too vulnerable to infection, so... Today was her last day.
1: Did you find a suitable donor?
0: I'm trying to get her into a research study. They're using a transplant-enhancing drug that'll buy Annie more time until we can get a donor.
1: That's great news.
0: We're praying hard, but it's not easy. It's a lottery system, so Annie has to win to get accepted. All I can do is sign her up for it.
1: A lottery?
0: Can you believe it? We've tried everything, and now Annie's life depends on the roll of the dice.
1: Well, how about Annie comes over tomorrow?
0: Great.
1: Yeah. Taylor, let's go.
0: Come on, Annie.
1: Good night.
0: Okay, bye.
1: See ya.
0: Bye.
1: Bye.
0: Sorry.
2: I'm really sorry I was late again. It was work. It was beyond my control.
3: It's always out of your control. Maybe if I had a boyfriend that drives.
2: What did you just say to me?
3: When Dad was here, he was never late, even when he was working.
2: Well, he's living a different life now, sweetheart, and we just have to get used to the fact that he's not here anymore. With us.
3: Everything's changed.
2: Yeah, well, sometimes people change and it's not exactly what we want.
3: Like Annie? I really hope Annie wins the lottery and gets all the medicine she needs. I gave her my good luck charm.
2: Yeah, I saw that she was wearing that. I'm really proud of you for giving that to her.
3: Do you think it'll work?
2: I hope so. I really hope so.
3: Today was her last day. We had a party for her.
2: Well, that was nice. Was that Mrs. Branch's idea?
3: I guess so. I heard one of the kids say that Annie was dying, and this was her goodbye forever party.
2: Nobody should ever say that.
3: Annie's my best friend. She's the only one in the world I can talk to about anything.
2: Hey, what am I, chopped liver? You know, you can talk to me about anything, Taylor. I promise.
4: Hey, Jackson.
5: Yeah, what's up? DiCarlo, it's a good way to get yourself shot.
6: Good way to keep you on your toes, Gerard.
5: Don't you have anything better to do?
6: Hey, that's no way to thank me.
5: Thank you for what?
6: Helping you change your tire.
5: Oh, man, great.
6: You get the jack. I'll jack it up. You loosen the bolts.
5: Tires are brand new.
6: Yeah, they'll make things the way they used to. Not even agents.
5: What are you talking about?
6: I had a look at your file, Gerard. You keep your classification current?
5: Yep.
6: What are you wasting your time with Martin for?
5: Laura's a top negotiator with her own style. Lay off her for once.
6: Style? There's no such thing as style, man. Plus, she took my job. So your file said you shot a guy.
5: That's what sharpshooters do.
6: Yeah, but what they don't do is get classified as 5150 and then take 6 months off for psychotherapy.
5: What the hell do you want from me, DiCarlo?
6: I got an in as a negotiator with CIRG. Elite of the elite. Yeah, you be the first to join my team, you can have it all again.
5: Is that what this is all about?
6: Yeah.
5: I'm starting to believe this Good Samaritan crap, too.
6: And there you go again. Have a little gratitude, huh?
5: Thanks, but no thanks. I already have a partner.
6: Yeah, I'll bet. In more ways than one.
5: I thought you were smart. You read my file. I'm a 5150. I'll waste you and get off before the ink dries in my psych report.
6: You're gonna need a new tire, you know? That one's got a hole in the side.

0: my flat.
1: What's going on?
2: One hostage, an orderly. Ringleaders.

0: He's a new patient, 17 years old. Being incarcerated in Milburn Psychiatric just under a week.
1: For what?
0: Observation.
2: Well, this should be interesting.
3: I promise. We would like to talk to you. Can we do that? There's a radio on the bus. Turn it to channel 6 if you'd like to talk.
0: The doctor says he's delusional. He's tried to commit suicide 3 times since he's been in his care. Now, they've got one hostage, a guard. All the rest are patients. One of them, named Stephen White, goes by the name of Foggy. Killed his landlord. Deemed mentally incompetent to stand trial. He took over the bus about 2 hours ago and had been parked without contact for 30 minutes.
4: Ben? So you've got yourself a bus?
1: Freddie, where do you plan on taking everyone?
5: Nowhere.
1: Nowhere?
5: Anywhere. I don't care.
2: Suicide ride?
1: I'm not sure. I hear you're not taking your meds. It could be making you paranoid.
5: How do you know how it makes me feel?
1: I don't know, but let's look at the situation here. You're in a stolen vehicle with, Mario? Is that the orderly's name? Now, I bet you, if we asked Mario, he'd say he'd been kidnapped.
5: Mario? Kidnapped? He is not the one being kidnapped. That is what I am trying to tell you.
1: Why would you say that, Freddy?
5: You don't believe me. What can I do to make anyone believe me?
1: You stepping out of that bus would sure go a long way.
5: Okay. I'm coming out. I'm coming out.
1: Call it mother's intuition, but I think this kid has something real to say. If I want to hear what it is, I have to have a face-to-face with him, Alex.
0: Not without a sniper covering you.
1: What?
2: No! Don't even look at me, Laura.
1: Come on, it'll make Alex feel better.
2: I haven't looked through a scope in 4 years.
0: On a marksman.
6: Turner, stand by, sir.
0: You need to get a position. We're running out of time here. That kid goes back on that bus. We're gonna have to go in and get him out.

0: I'm gonna bring you home.
1: Foggy, just untie me. Yeah, look, just let me go. I'll give you anything you guys want, but you gotta untie me right now. Come on.
2: You in a little over your head? Yeah, you look totally high.
3: Thorazine, codeine, Vicodin, you'd be too. But it doesn't mean that I can't tell you the truth.
2: The truth about what, Freddy?
1: Oh, God! Now, you remember what you promised? You promised me a girl! A real one! That girl!
3: Laura is way too close. That kid is riding a short fuse.
4: She knows what she's doing.
3: The truth about what goes on in that hospital. Someone needs to know. Someone needs to stop them. There are monsters in there, Laura. Monsters. My pop. He brought me there because he thought it would help. No.
1: Crazy idiots. I'll make sure you never, ever, ever get a girl. You got that, loser? And you lied to me, you son of a bitch! You lied to all of us!
2: What will it take to get all of you off the bus?
3: Promise me that I will never have to spend another lonely night in that hospital. They are starving us. They are beating us. They are drugging us so that we don't even know where we are. Promise me that you will help us.
2: You have my word. Let me have the orderly. Where are you going? You've got to let me have the orderly. We can end this before anyone else gets hurt.
1: How's the idiot?
5: Getting back on the bus. She's lost control of the situation. Prepare to breach as soon as she's clear.
6: Women's intuition, my ass.
5: Breach now!
1: Foggy? What are you doing?
5: She has it clear!
7: Do not shoot without clearance. Establish negotiator position.
8: Isolate HT!
7: Do you have a shot, Turner? Repeat, do you have a shot?
2: Get a medic in here.
9: In position, Command.
7: Take your shot.
9: We need a medic in here.
2: Get down! No!
9: You okay?
2: Not now, Frank.
9: Laura.

0: Hello.
1: Is Mrs. Martin in?
0: Speaking.
1: This is Mrs. Branch, Taylor's teacher.
0: Hi, Mrs. Branch. This is a surprise.
1: Normally, I wouldn't call so late, but you're not an easy person to get a hold of.
0: Well, it's not a bother, really, and please call me Laura. What can I help you with?
2: Taylor's absences from class. I felt that it was my responsibility to inform you that Taylor has been absent from class. She has withdrawn from her friends, she's acting up, and refuses to talk to her teachers.
1: We have a therapist on staff here at the school that...
0: What do you mean Taylor's been skipping class?
2: A total of 10 days over the last 2 months, including today.
1: That's impossible.
0: I mean, I dropped Taylor off at school this morning myself. I even picked her up, too.
1: Laura, how is your relationship with your daughter?
0: Our relationship is fine. I mean, we definitely have our problems, but she's a teenager. It's to be expected, right?
3: I mean, it may have gotten a little bit worse since her father left, but, I mean, skipping school, I
0: definitely would have noticed.
1: With all due respect, you haven't.
2: If I may, how long has it been since your divorce?
0: It's been a little bit over a year, and frankly, I don't really see how that's any of your business.
1: Perhaps you and Taylor may want to have a session together.
2: Just a suggestion, Laura, but I have seen this before. Talking always helps.
0: Well, thank you very much, Mrs. Branch. I really appreciate it. I'm going to talk to Taylor right now. Okay? Good night.

0: want to talk to you about something.
1: No, I'm busy. Sound familiar? I'm busy.
2: Taylor, unlock this
0: door. I need to talk to you. I have something I want to tell you.
2: Oh, so now you're trying to negotiate with me? Why? You're in cop mode?
1: It didn't work on Dad, and it's not going to work on me. Try mom mode, or don't you know how?

0: problems in Burnaby to report with a crash at Maryhill Bypass and traffic lights on Lougheed and Barnett Highway. Also, a stall is being cleared at Willington Avenue and Hastings southbound. A few morning clouds to report, but by this afternoon, all sunshine with 75 degrees.
1: Whew. What time is it?
2: Time to get a new toaster.
1: Yeah, I heard that one before. You have a lot of explaining to do, Taylor. I got a call from Mrs. Branch last night. Listen.
2: Hello? Oh, hi, Mrs. Moss.
1: You want it to me? Hey, Beth. Let me see. Hold on a second. I should not do this, but what time would you like Annie to get here today?
2: Whenever.
1: Don't have that attitude with me, okay?

0: How about 11? Great. I look forward to seeing you too. Taylor, we're going to talk about this later. And clean up this mess. It's disgusting. Ugh, God. Oh, I couldn't get to my notes. Sorry about the mess.
1: Always show compassion and concern. This best helps to establish a trust with the HT or hostage taker.
0: It's perfect advice for a relationship, not that I would know. Those are my notes for next week's classes, which I haven't typed up because I can't do 10 things at once.
1: Well, you're a single mother working hard. It's a give and take.
0: I see my students more than I see my own kid. Let's go in here.
1: Yeah, I know. It's hard. I'm lucky Nate had a solid life insurance policy. Enough at least so I could leave my job and spend all my time with Annie.
0: I didn't know that. So how are you holding up?
1: Oh, I'm desperate. I'm praying for a miracle. If Annie doesn't get accepted for the study, I don't know what I'll do. I'm afraid I'll explode.
0: I deal with people in desperate situations every day. None feel like they have anyone to turn to. I hope you know that you can turn to me. Anyway, I think we just have to accept the fact that some things are just out of our control, you know?
1: Well, there's one thing I will control, and that's my daughter getting her medicine.
0: I hear you. Anyway, I am here for you.
1: Thanks. Hey, you know, those notes are a mess. Why don't you let me type them for you? I type 100 words a minute. I can finish them in no time.
0: Are you kidding me? I couldn't ask you to do that. Would you do that?
1: Sure. It'll help get my mind off this nightmare. Besides, I'm here for you too.
0: Hey.
2: Hey, Elizabeth. We got a situation, Laura.
0: I'm sorry.

0: This isn't how the story ends.
1: Instead of clearing for a breach, you entered the bus by yourself.
2: I believed what Harris was saying. They were being beaten and abused. And according to the paramedics, the patient's body showed abrasions which could have been attributed to some sort of abuse, Alex.
1: Initiated by whom? You have to remember where these patients came from. You put the emphasis on the hostage taker rather than the hostage.

0: Melbourne Psychiatric has filed a wrongful death suit, and there's going to be an internal affairs investigation.
1: A lawsuit?
0: Yeah, a lawsuit. And you're going to take some time off until IA investigates this thing. And I got to be honest with you, Laura. If IA comes back with an unfavorable report, somebody's going to take the fall.

0: to build your confidence back up, and you know it. This is your chance.
1: Alex.
2: With all due respect, sir, I'm happy where I am. You ordering me, fine. If not, while Laura's off, I'll take my time off, too. I think I've got it covered.
0: You okay with that?
3: Yeah, I'm okay with it.
1: Of course you are.
3: You know, Alex may feel that you just need some rest, Martin, but me, I think it's more. I think you wasted valuable time connecting with the HT.
2: All right, DiCarlo.
1: No, Frank, I want to hear this.
3: In my book, that makes you culpable in the death of his hostage. You're always spouting off about never compromising the safety of a hostage, yet your so-called style directly affected the outcome yesterday. You know, our job is not to believe in every whack job out there who could have a legitimate issue. Our job is to save...
0: That's enough, DiCarlo. You have your marching orders and your chance to get back to primary negotiator.
3: Yes, sir.
0: You want some vacation time? You got it. Starting right now. That's all.
1: Yes, sir. Alex, I've just got to ask you a personal question. Do you agree with what DiCarlo said about me?
0: Yes, I do. I'm very disappointed in you, Laura.

0: Hey, Taylor. Is your mom here?
1: Yeah.
0: Can I come in? Thanks.
2: Night, Mom.
3: Hey, good night, baby.
0: Good night, Taylor.
3: Oh, and she hates you.
0: I know.
3: I never thought I'd forget how to do mom things. Hey, lose the time, give me a hand.

0: Like a cookie?
1: Thanks.
0: Neither would I.
2: It's not your fault, Laura.
3: DiCarlo was right.
2: No, he wasn't.
0: I never should have wasted time talking to the HT. If I'd cleared and allowed for a breach, the guard would still be alive right now, and you know it.
4: You don't know that for sure.
0: Yeah, well, I know that the guard is dead, and that's all I need to know.
2: You made a call, Laura. If you had ordered a breach, there might be more than an orderly in the morgue right now.
0: Right.

0: Let's go away.
1: What?
0: Together.
1: What, like on a vacation?
0: Yeah.
1: I can't do that. I'm not ready.
0: It's been a year since your divorce, and you're still not ready?
1: I'm going through a lot. Taylor's skipping school. I just really couldn't explain leaving her behind.
0: Then why leave her?
1: It's too soon. I can't.
0: We'll take a drive up the coast. We'll bring her with us. No pressure. Let's just see what happens.

0: Besides, if you still don't say yes, I'm going to waste my entire vacation just to piss off the Colonel. What do you say, baby? Please?
1: Well, I say open that bottle of wine, Gerard. We have a vacation to plan.

0: really sorry. I'm really sorry.
1: It's okay. What am I gonna do with you, Martin?

0: Where's your mom?
1: Probably at the clinic. She's always at the clinic. She's gonna get me in.
0: In the research program?
1: Yep. She said she'd get me in if it was the last thing she ever did.
0: You writing about me in there?
1: Sometimes. But mostly stuff about my dad. At least your dad's still alive. Do you think he'll ever get back with your mom?
0: No way. He's too mad at mom to even call her or me.
1: Why is he so mad? Did your mom cheat on him or something?
0: I think so.
1: Really?
0: Probably with her partner, Frank. I hate him. I wish he would go away.
1: Why don't you just move in with your dad?
0: Can't do that.
1: Why not?
0: I don't know. He lives too far away.
1: That's not good. You're the only friend I have. Maybe he'll move back here.
0: I don't think so.
1: Taylor?

0: We didn't expect you.
1: I'm sorry. I should have called first.
0: Don't be silly. Come in.
1: Thanks. I'm all done. Single spaced. Only took me half an hour. I figured this isn't the kind of thing a teenage girl wants longer.
0: God, thank you. This would have taken me hours.
1: No problem.
0: Where's Taylor?
1: I thought you picked her up.
0: No, Beth, I thought she was with Annie.
1: Oh, my God. You mean, I feel terrible. I just... Annie, would you come down here, please?
2: Yeah, Mom?
1: Where did Taylor go?
2: We were talking about her dad, and then she just left.
1: Oh, my God.
2: I figured she went home.
1: No.
2: Thank you.
1: Okay. Sorry.

0: past. You left this at Annie's. I was really worried about you. I didn't know where you were. I didn't read at all just the last couple of months. I'm sorry. So this is where you've been going? You want to talk about it?
1: How come you don't miss Dad the way I do?
0: What?
1: You act like if you work hard enough, you'll never have to think about him. Well, I think about him every day. Even if you don't.

0: That's because I think about you every day. You're the center of my universe.
1: Do you remember that? We carved it into the tree on my birthday.
0: No, I completely forgot about that.
1: You told Dad not to deform the tree.
0: Defaced the tree. And you thought the tree was bleeding. It was starting to cry.
1: And you made me feel better when you said that it was only tree sap.
0: Well, that's a mom's job.
1: It's also a hostage negotiator's job.

0: Hey, sleepyhead. The sun is up, and that means so are you. Honey.
1: Sorry, you're gonna have to wait here.

0: How is she?
1: She's resting now. Mrs. Moss is going to take some time before we get the test results back. Why don't you just have a seat?
0: Second, anything changes, you let me know. You hear me?
1: I will. Please try to calm down. I'll let you know as soon as I hear anything.
2: It'll take about 4 hours to make it there.

Sounds about right. Taylor, can I grab that? I'll take the first shift. You're on vacation, remember?

0: Mrs. Moss, we regret to inform you that your daughter cannot be included in the study. The trial section of the study will not be known for 6 to 12 months.
1: Hey, maybe we should make this a family tradition. Every 2 weeks, the Martin family hits the road out of town on a road trip.
2: We could call it the Gerard family road trip.
0: No pressure, remember?
2: I'm just saying, when I was a kid, we used to take road trips all the time. We also used to play this game, I Spy, you know it?
3: We always used to play that game.
2: Yeah? You want to start? Come on, Taylor. What do you spy with your little eye?
1: Come on, honey. What do you spy with your little eye?
3: I spy dark clouds, okay?
1: Taylor.
3: This is the game we used to play with Dad, and he always picked clouds, okay? Can we stop now?
0: Keep the change.

Mrs. Moss. I was going to call you when the test results came back.

0: Excuse me. Hey, what are you thinking about?
1: Nothing.
0: Something's the matter.
1: What happens if Annie doesn't get into the trials? Is she gonna die?
2: Please, please, you know how acute her situation is. I don't understand how a doctor cannot want to help.
3: Mrs. Moss, this is a research facility. That's why we use this lottery system. It's the only
2: fair way. I'll sell my house and donate whatever I get to your facility.
3: That's not...
2: Well, then tell me what I can give you that will make you say yes. Anything. I need this. Annie needs this. Anything.
3: Elizabeth, you know that I want what is best for Annie.
2: Then treat her. Please, doctor, I'm begging you.
3: You should see all the emails I get. This morning, hundreds of them. And they're all asking for exactly the same thing you are.
2: But I'm the only one here, doctor. I'm the only one whose daughter is in your hospital.
3: You know I can't. It's out of my hands.
2: But no one will know.
3: Of course they'll know. As soon as I order the medication from the pharmacy, they'll know. Elizabeth, what can I say? I'm sorry.

0: Phillips, help my daughter live, or you will die. Keep moving, doctor. Let's just keep moving forward. Okay, someone get the elevators up to this floor and block them open.
1: I don't know.
0: Do it.
2: Look, we don't know anything for sure, but you know what? You really shouldn't think about that. Plus, you gave her your good luck charm, you know?
3: I don't want to lose her, too. First dad, and then...
2: Don't go there, Taylor. Don't go there.
0: You! I want you to tape over those air vents, now! And I want all the blinds closed!
4: Listen, everyone. Just do exactly what she says. Elizabeth, this is not helping Annie at all.
0: No, you made your decision, now I've made mine. Okay, let all the kids go, then lock the doors to the emergency stairwell and the doors to the ward. I want everyone else back in this room and sitting on the floor. Anyone messes with me and I'll kill the doctor, I swear.
4: Just do what she says.
0: Where's the medicine?
4: It's downstairs in the freezer in the pharmacy. You've got to send somebody out to get it.
0: Then let's go. Don't move.

0: Elizabeth. It's all over. Come on, give me the gun.
1: You're wrong, Doctor. It's just begun. Change of plans. No one moves until they call for me. When they do, you. You answer the phone. Tell them nothing except I speak to Lord Martin and no one else, period.
2: All right, give me the short version.
3: Suspect or suspects are holding a Dr. Greg Phillips and his research team on the third floor.
2: How many hostages?
3: At least 5. Could be up to 20.
2: Eyes and ears?
3: Working on it now. Did have one brief contact. A female hostage asked to speak to Laura Martin.
2: Martin? Why?
3: Don't know.
2: Well, is she on her way?
3: She's on vacation, remember?
4: Well, does anyone know where that might be?

0: Sorry, ladies. Too much soda. Just peace out.
1: Hey. Taylor. Look, he didn't mean anything by suggesting that game. He's not trying to replace Dad.
2: Good, because he never will. I know that.
1: He knows that. But as long as you keep reminding us of that every chance you get, we will never figure out what role Frank might play in our lives.
2: Our lives? You mean your life. It's all about you. Work first, Frank second, and me last.
1: That is not true.
2: It is so. I hate him.
1: Why do you hate Frank?
2: If it wasn't for him, Dad would have never left us.
1: What? Why would you say that?
2: Dad knew about you and Frank, and that's why he left.
1: Don't say that. Don't you ever say that. Do you understand me? Listen to me. Frank had nothing to do with what happened between me and your father. Honey, your father and I just stopped being friends.
2: I don't believe you, and I'm tired of you trying to con me.
1: I'm telling you the truth, okay? Your father quit on me. He quit on our marriage. He loves you. He always will, but he is the one who decided to live without us.
2: One day, I'll be gone too.

0: Frank, I'm really sorry. I know this isn't what you expected. I just...
1: No, hey. Here's what I expected. Taylor needs you to hear her, and she needs to hear you. It's okay. Curtis. Gerard.
2: What? Run away. 2 hours ago, a floor of the children's hospital was taken over by an armed parent. Curtis just confirmed the name of the suspect, Elizabeth Moss, and she's asking for you, Laura.
3: That's okay.
2: Come on.
3: No.

0: I told you to cover the vents.
1: Oh, yeah.
2: They spotted the snake.
3: Reestablish.
1: Now.
3: About time, DiCarlo. It's your show.
2: HT's covered the vents. Seems to know our operating procedures, trying to stay one step ahead of us.
4: How could that be? According to this, she's a housewife, a nursemaid. Maybe you should find out.
3: She also asked for Martin by name. Apparently, their kids go to the same school. She may have pumped Laura for information without her knowing about it.
4: And this hospital is full of children, as well as nuclear material. Homeland Security gets a whiff, and talk of a dirty bomb's gonna be all over CNN. The more we can contain the news cameras and stop any information leaks, the better I'll be able to do my job. Am I clear?
5: Delta Team Command, assess layout and locate a point of entry. And I want a sniper's nest established ASAP. Let's go, team. It's showtime.

0: see we do have unconfirmed reports of a hostage taking, an armed hostage taking. They are moving the media back at this
1: That's
0: time.
1: That's DiCarlo.
0: This is Colleen Quinn reporting.
2: Curtis will sit on DiCarlo.
1: Since when has Curtis ever been able to sit on DiCarlo?
2: He'll sit on him.
3: Annie's mother needs you, Mom. You said you'd always be there for her.
1: I won't let her down, or you.

0: Excuse me. I'm pretty nervous. Do you mind if I smoke while we wait?
1: As long as no one else cares that you smoke in a hospital, be my guest.

0: Pick up on line 6. Go.
1: Mrs. Moss?
2: This is Agent Joseph DiCarlo of the FBI. I'd like to talk to you.
3: I asked for Laura Martin.
1: We're working on that, ma'am. In the meantime, how can I help you?
0: You can get Laura on the phone.
1: No, I'm afraid I can't do that for you just yet.
3: You're not supposed to say no to me, DiCarlo.
1: Elizabeth? May I call you Elizabeth? You'd probably like to know how your daughter is doing.
3: Tell me.
2: I'm afraid she's not doing very well. The tests came back and her blood counts are dangerously low. I'm not going to lie to you, Elizabeth. She could die. Surely she'd prefer to have you by her side at a time like this.
3: Wow. You're supposed to be showing compassion and concern and try to build trust with me, DiCarlo.
0: All you're doing now is pissing me off, so I'm only going
3: to say this one more time. I want Laura Martin.
1: May I ask why Laura Martin?
0: Why Laura? Let's see, maybe because she's a friend, maybe because she's a mother.
3: Or maybe because she promised she'd be here for maybe. Or maybe it's because I don't want to talk to you.
1: Well, what do you want, Mrs. Moss?
3: I want to save my daughter's life. And I'm willing to risk everything and anything to do it.
2: Oh, I believe you. But I want you to think about this. I want you to think about what you're doing here.
3: I have thought long and hard about this.
0: Every day and every night for the past year. And
3: I have nothing to lose but my daughter. And that, sir, is not going to happen.
4: Team 1, command. Status.
5: No shot yet, sir.
1: How are you going to save your daughter by doing what you're doing?
0: Look, what I want is for Laura Martin to bring me the medicines from the pharmacy vault within 1 hour. Do this, or I'll start killing hostages.
1: Nobody wants you to do that, Elizabeth. Least of all, Annie.

Where did that fire come from? Put out that fire or I'll start shooting. Do it now. I'll open a window. Just stay calm.

0: Elizabeth? Elizabeth, you still there?
1: Put up fire, or I'll start shooting. Do it!
0: You calm her down, or you put her down, but get control of this situation.
2: We got a fire on the third floor.
0: Check the maintenance grid. Find out where it is, now.
3: Well, hello, darling.
4: This woman is out of her mind. I want her down, and I want this thing over with ASAP.
5: The canisters! They're gonna blow! Everybody get down!
0: She wired the place to blow. Team One, this is Command. Do you have a shot?
6: On target.
0: Do it.
4: Team One, this is Command.
7: Take your shot. Repeat. Take your shot.
6: Command, suspect is down.
0: Thank goodness.

0: Stay put and lock the doors. What's going on?
1: There was an explosion.
2: 5 minutes ago, third floor clinic. Caught us with her pants down. We had no indication that Moss had any explosives.
1: It may have been something she found in the clinic. We don't know.
2: The blast was strong enough to blow out numerous windows and trigger car alarms as far as 3 blocks away.
3: Casualties?
2: Undetermined. We've still been unable to reestablish contact.
1: Anyway, after the explosion, a shot opened up.
0: What? A shot? What are you saying?
1: Laura, this is over.
4: We lost control of the situation. I had a shot, so I took it. She's down.
5: What does that mean, Mom? Is Mrs. Moss dead? What about Annie?
3: Taylor, come with me. Taylor, come with me.
0: Are you sure she was hit?
4: Delta team has located a point of entry on the rooftop. They can be on the third floor in 15
0: minutes. She's just a housewife.
4: Who took a hospital hostage? She knows what she's doing, Laura. She was using explosives.
0: We don't know that for sure.
1: Laura, don't start. The only reason you're here is because the HT is freaking out for you.
3: Like hell, we don't know it.
2: Incoming call, line one.
3: No, you don't. I'm primary now.
0: Don't touch me.
1: DiCarlo, let her answer the phone.
4: Why, so she can use her mother's intuition again?
3: Watch it, DiCarlo.
4: No, you watch it, Frank. I'm sick and tired of you acting like her guard dog.
0: Stop it, both of you. Can I use this?
4: She's taking this very personally, Curtis. I don't think she's capable of a clear perspective.
1: Well, actually, I think you and Frank are taking it personally. We don't have a choice here. The HT is asking for Laura by name.
4: The HT is dead.
1: Oh, you're the medical examiner, too?
4: All right, the HT is down.
1: Pick up the line, Laura. Pick it up.
0: Thank you. Beth, it's Laura. There's nothing. No one's dead.
4: Macy confirmed the target is down. It's over.
6: Laura, are you there?
0: I'm scared. Laura, they're trying to kill me.
6: Beth, are you hurt?
0: They weren't supposed to shoot.
7: Apparently, they're under the impression that you have explosives, do you?
6: No, it was an accident. An oxygen canister blew up.
0: There's some injured people, Laura. They need help. I want to get them help.
6: That's good. I can help you with that.
0: She didn't make the lottery. I need
6: the medicine for Annie. That's what this is all about.
7: I understand, Beth. I'm here to help you. Together, we're going to work this out. So you want the meds?
0: Yes.
6: Someone has to bring them to you.
0: No. You have to. I only trust you.
7: This is what's going to happen. We're going to make a trade. The wounded for the meds. I will contact you when I get the appropriate medicine. And Beth, from now on, you are not alone. Do you believe me? Because I believe in you, and I will not allow anything to happen to you as long as we trust each other, okay?
0: Just hurry, please. Her blood count is really low.
3: Laura! I don't like it.
0: Look, Beth won't hurt me.
3: I'm not talking about Beth. Anything can happen.
0: I gotta take a chance, okay? I know I'm right this time. I can feel it.
3: Laura!
0: It's personal.

0: I want to take you up on your offer.
1: What?
0: If Laura's going in there, I want to be the one behind the scope.
1: Fine. Suit up and take the third floor position. And Gerard, you will shoot when I tell you. Because if you don't,

0: Any others injured?
1: That was it.
0: I want you to put this on quickly. I'm not going to pull any surprises, Beth. And I want you to understand I don't condone what you're doing. But I want to make sure that you're protected in the event of a breach. Put it on.
1: Trust me, remember.
2: Taylor, why don't you have a seat right over there? Boy, have you grown since I last saw you. When was that? Your dad's birthday party 3 years ago.
3: Yeah, I'm a teenager now. You knew my dad pretty well?
2: Oh, yeah, I knew your dad. He's different now.
3: Yeah, he changed since Frank became Mom's partner.
2: Well, I don't think Frank had anything to do with it. Your dad is the one who changed.
3: But why?
2: DeCarlo, I really need the eyes ASAP.
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2: Taylor, your mom is, well, she's the best in the business. 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
2: Believe me, you mean everything to her. You're all she has left in this world. She's not gonna leave you, not for anything.
5: Yes, it's all here.
0: And the procedure takes
5: 45 minutes.
0: Okay, Laura, tell your people this will all be over in less than an hour.
1: No, it won't.
0: Now you need Annie, and you're gonna have to give DeCarlo something to get her.
6: So, Curtis, I got an idea.
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6: Elizabeth, this is DeCarlo.
8: Hi, it's Laura.
0: Beth's afraid to talk to you, DeCarlo. 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

0: So what do you think's gonna happen when the medicine fails to make a difference in that little girl's condition? I'll tell you what, Mama's gonna go ballistic, and she's armed, and Laura's in there. If I don't have a team ready to take her down, Laura could die. And I don't want anything to happen to her.
1: Gerard, you have a shot.
2: Breathe, Gerard, breathe.
3: Negative.
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0: It's in.
1: Please, God. Please let it work. Look at my little girl. My poor little girl. Such a good little soul. Just lying there so helpless.

0: the look of this. Open the line now.
1: I know that I was wrong before, okay? This is different. You've got to trust me. I feel this one in my bones.

0: my wife. We have an image to uphold. Got it?
1: Did he hit you? I'll call the police.
2: Who are they gonna believe? A respected DA or his gold-digging wife?
1: If you or those kids are ever in danger, I want you to come straight to California. Do you hear me?
0: So you're not going anywhere.
2: If you ever try to leave me, I will bury you and your daughter.
3: So we have the little missus pack stuff and takes off. I'm a public figure, and I can't have my own wife clearing out our joint bank account. Now she takes the kids? This is spousal child abduction.
0: I want an Amber Alert.
4: What's an Amber Alert?
5: It means Mom's kidnapping us.
6: Amy!
5: What?
6: Your dad is not well right now, honey, okay?
0: I think you and I need to have a little talk. Where are they going?
7: Such a good little soul. They're so helpless. She didn't do anything to deserve this. I pray every night and every day for God to give me this horrible sickness instead of her.
8: Beth, you just have to have faith that whatever happens is out of your hands, okay?
7: I love you. I love you.
9: I love you too, Mom.
7: Mommy's here, baby. Mommy's here. And so is Taylor's mom, Laura.
9: Is Taylor here?
8: No, she's not. She's waiting downstairs for me.
9: When can I see her? I promise not to bring up her dad again. It's not the most cheerful subject. Why are you crying, Mom? And why is Mrs. Martin here? Am I
8: going to
9: die?
8: No. You're not going to die.
7: Laura's here to help me take care of you.

0: What if the drugs don't work? Oh, my God. I don't know what I'll do. No, no. I do know what I'll do. If she dies, I'll kill myself. I swear I will.
1: Beth, listen to me. It'll work, okay? It will work out.
0: And what if it doesn't, huh? Well, I go to jail, Annie, I'll die alone.
1: Beth, calm down, okay? And stop waving the gun around. It's just gonna cause more. Get off.
0: Get the hell away from me. Don't you touch me.
2: Oh, no, no, she's losing it, Alex. This is exactly what I was afraid of. I got a shot, Alex.
3: On target.
2: Take it. Take your shot, now.
3: Command, I lost my shot.
4: Delta team, breach. We'll guide you to the clinic from here.

0: Buster eyes, sir.
1: Delta team, this is command. Abort breach. Repeat, abort breach.
2: Gerard, what the hell was that shot?
3: An accident, sir.
1: Oh, you're right. An accident that took out our eyes.
3: Command, HT has lowered her weapon. Laura's back in control.
0: The medication's been administered. It may work, it may not, but you've done everything a mother could do. DiCarlo, it's Laura. Dr. Phillips and I are about to be released.
1: Well, it's about time, Martin.
4: Beth has just one last demand.
0: Not yet.

0: Zoom in. Zoom in. This is amazing.
1: I'm Dr. Greg Phillips. I'm a pediatric oncologist. Animus is my patient. But due to the current guidelines, I've been unable to treat her with this experimental drug, without which I'm sure Annie would have perished. She still has a long way to go. But at least now she's got a fighting chance. It's what we doctors try to provide for all our patients. Now, this is in no way an endorsement of Elizabeth Moss' actions, nor is it an indictment of the medical and research practices. I'm merely stating a fact here. We do the best we can within a lousy system.
0: I want everyone to know that I did this because my baby girl, Annie, she's very sick, and the doctors here have discovered a way to prolong her life. Only I couldn't get the treatment because it's still experimental, expensive, and not yet approved. You see, we entered what amounts to a lottery, a clinical trial for only 20 people, and she wasn't chosen. We need to get more help for others out there like Annie. Laws need to change, money needs to be raised. I didn't know what else to do. God, I love her so much. I want her to have hope. Someone has to help give Annie and others like her a chance to live. She really wants to see you.
2: Beth will look after her.
3: Great job, Laura. I'm teaming you back with Frank. Congratulations.
2: Thank you. Good night.
0: I knew I could count on you.
4: What started out months before as a hostage situation.

0: Can you tell us about it on the drive back into town?
1: Oh, absolutely.
2: I think you're pretty cool, too.
0: Come on. I'm so hoping you catch the biggest one.
3: Or not.
4: I can't believe how fast Annie's improved since the transplant.
2: Yeah, and Elizabeth gets out in what, 2 weeks?
4: Another 2 years probation. It'll go fast with all the catching up they have to do.
2: 2 years, thanks to you, they have a whole lifetime to do it.
4: So do you, Gerard. So do you.
2: Yeah.

0: You know, if you would just give me a chance, I might surprise you.
1: Just like everybody else has.
2: Emma, please open the door, sweetie.

0: Mia? Mia? Mia? Mia? Mia! Oh, sweetie. Oh, I'm sorry. Mommy didn't mean to scare you.
1: You get me.
0: Mommy just had a bad dream.
1: I love you, Mommy.
0: I love you, too. Okay, let's get you back into your bed, okay?
1: I know it's been long.
0: You want to sleep with Mommy tonight? That sound good?
1: Yes.
0: Yes?

0: Get out one piece. Good job. Got it? Oh, nice. Is it better to eat one at a time, I think? A lot easier, right? You eat two more for mommy? Good girl. Oh, yeah. Yeah. Dripping a little bit. Just the, yeah. Are you slurping, silly girl? You're getting so big, aren't you?
1: Yeah.
0: You're big. You're a big girl now, huh?
1: There's a peach.
0: There's a peach. You're right. Mommy loves you, Mia. Come here. Put that down. Up with Mommy. Hello, Daniel.
2: Hello, Rachel. How are you doing?
0: Fine.
2: Listen, you have a minute to talk?
0: Sure, go ahead.
2: I don't know how to say this, so I'm gonna say it.
3: Rachel, ever since our separation, I'm having a really hard time paying the bills. I mean, between the mortgage payment, the credit cards, the cars, you name it. You know, I don't know if you noticed, but the city's placed us on
2: furlough, and I'm just in way over my head, and I just can't
3: keep paying for everything.
0: You're a lawyer, Daniel. You can handle our living expenses.
2: Yeah, I'm a city attorney, Rach.
3: I don't make the kind of money other lawyers do. You know that.
0: What about the money that we've been saving for the past 5 years?
2: Yeah, I've been plowing through it just to stay afloat.
0: That's really unfortunate, Daniel.
3: The worst part of it is if things don't get better, I'm gonna lose the house.
0: You mean I'm gonna lose the house?
2: You can look at it however you want to.
0: How else am I supposed to look at it?
2: I don't know, Rachel, but I'm gonna have to pull back on the money I've been giving you and Mia. I just don't see any other way around it. I'm sorry.
0: So am I. You seem to take really good care of yourself, Daniel. Have you even once considered Mia?
3: Of course I have. How could you even say that?
4: Because it's true.
0: You hardly ever see her. As soon as I have enough money, I am going to finalize this divorce.
4: And I'm going to demand
0: enough alimony and child support to take care of us. You can live in a studio apartment for all I care.
3: Well, I'm not the one that wanted to get
2: separated, so...
0: You cheated on me.
3: I know I did. I'm not perfect. Rachel.
2: I know I made a huge mistake. I want to go to counseling. I'm willing
3: to do whatever it takes.
0: I just think that I actually loved you.
2: You still love me, Rachel.
0: No, I don't. Don't flatter yourself.
3: I still love you.
0: No, you don't. No, you don't. You just can't stand to lose something you thought you had.
4: Well, you screwed up, Daniel.
0: At least one of us is happy.

0: You're not tired, but it's bedtime, okay? It's time to go night-night.
1: It is a big blanket for you, but it's bedtime, sweetheart.
0: Okay. Look outside. Look outside for a moment.

0: Dinner is served.
1: I just put Mia down. I am so sorry.
2: It's okay. Pax's fault.
1: Come in. Yeah, come in.
3: So good to see you.
4: You too, sweetie.
5: And he falls right over.
4: What? Brock. Sorry. You okay?
1: Yeah, I'm good.
4: No, you're not.
1: I'm good. What's not to be good about?
4: You are lying.
1: I always knew you were psychic.
4: No, I just know you better than you know yourself.
5: She says that very same thing to me.
4: So, what's going on?
1: Daniel called this morning. And he's having some financial problems. He's going to be cutting the allowance for me and I. And turns out we might lose the house.
5: What? How can he do that?
4: Oh, no. So I can't believe that. Why? How can that be?
1: I don't know, but it's happening.
4: Well, he's lying. Do you know if he's dating anyone?
1: Oh, no. I don't know, but I don't care. I just, because we're not going to be getting any more child support, I'm going to have to go back to work, which means I have to put Mia in daycare.
4: Really?
1: Yeah.
4: But I thought you swore you wouldn't do it.
1: I did. I know, but I don't have a choice. I have to go back to work.
5: So why don't you hire a nanny?
4: No, that would be a nightmare. Well, you know how I feel about daycare. I think we need to socialize our kids. They need to find their independence. And virtually every study says that daycare is beneficial to a child's growth. Little one's daycare, it's a wonderful place.
5: Seriously, I always felt like the kids were so safe there.
6: And they were happy. Barbara, the director, she really knows how to keep those kids busy all day long.
5: And they were just so adjusted by the time they got to preschool.
4: Okay, how about if I just take you there tomorrow and introduce you to everyone?
5: Now that is a good idea.
1: You have time to do that?
4: For you and for my goddaughter? Of course I do.
1: Okay. Yeah, okay, I'll do it. But, you know, no commitments, just to look at it.

0: Rachel, what a surprise.
1: Hey, Martin. I'm coming back. Got any room for a starving artist?
0: There's always room for you. There's a case starting tomorrow morning. You can jump on that.
1: Yeah, that would be great. Okay, I'll see you then.
0: See you then. Bye.

0: Hey, girl. Come give your auntie a hug.
1: Hi, sweetie.
0: Oh, my gosh. This is Rachel.
2: Hi.
0: Nice to meet you.
2: As you know, both of Melissa's kids graduated from here at Little Woods.
0: In fact, Barbara was their teacher before she became the school director.
2: I was. Okay, the classroom is just right around this corner.
0: Oh, great.
2: Right this way.
3: Flip it over. Oh, there's a picture here, too. Look at that. All right, we're going to do this. It's going to look fantastic.
2: I know we call it a daycare, but it's really a preschool. I mean, we are not babysitters. Our purpose is to make sure that they're enriched every moment that they're here.

0: It's really impressive. I mean, the kids all look so happy. I don't think I've heard one cry yet.
1: Oh, no. That does happen. But they're usually pretty happy little busy bees. But when they're not playing or eating or napping, they're preparing for the next phase of their life.
2: This is Miss Wright. She's been with us for 3 years. This is Rachel. And this is Mia.
3: Oh, hi.
2: She's thinking about bringing Mia here to Little Ones.
3: Oh. You look familiar. Have we met before?
0: Oh, I don't think so. Maybe we've just seen each other around. Or
4: maybe the market or salon or something?
0: Yeah, I'm sure we've crossed paths at some point.
3: Yeah. Yeah, that's it.
5: Miss Wright, we need you.
3: Oh, well, I should go. But it was very nice to meet you.
0: Mia.
6: Mia. That's a very pretty name.
1: All right, guys, thanks. Let's see what you guys are doing over here. Are you playing with Play-Doh? That's pretty cool.
7: We even have a bigger playground in the back.
8: Oh, wow. Your place is so warm and pretty. Oh my gosh, you have a vegetable garden. Real vegetables.
7: Okay, I have to confess, my husband, he's the one with the green thumb. He's here every weekend planning something. And if he's not planning something, he's building a new fence, he's putting together a new toy, or he's painting a mural on a wall.
8: Oh, wow, this place is amazing. What do you do if there's a problem or an emergency?
7: All of our teachers are fully trained in first aid. But if anything happens, we'll call you and your husband right away.
8: Oh, we're not together anymore, but he's around. I'm the point person.
7: Okay, I understand. Look, it's our job to support you, make your life easier.
8: So?
7: Oh, listen, you don't have to make a decision today. Take your time. Just bring Mia by when you're ready and we'll sign her up.
8: Okay, good.
7: It was so great to meet
8: you. Nice to meet you.
7: And it was great meeting you, too. See you later. Bye-bye. I gotta run, but okay. Just give me a call.
8: Okay.
7: Anytime.
8: Thank you.
7: Okay,
8: thank
7: bye, honey. Okay.
8: Barbara? It's a no-brainer. Little Ones is perfect for Mia.
7: Great. You won't regret it, and neither will Mia.
8: We know.
7: What do you say we go get her comfortable? Okay, come on.
1: I'm really happy that you decided that Little Ones was the home for Mia. And please, call me Gabby.
0: Oh, okay, so this is Miss Gabby. Okay, can you say Gabby?
9: Gabby.
0: Oh, good job. I have to admit, I'm a little nervous to leave her with a stranger. I mean, I've left her with people she didn't know before, but this is different.
1: Oh, no, but we're not strangers. Are we?
9: No.
7: Oh, come here.
1: I'm gonna make sure that you are the happiest little girl in the whole world.
0: She likes you.
1: I like her very much. Hey, how about I introduce you to some of your toys, and then you can meet some new friends once they get back from recess. Look at our cool castle.
7: She's gonna be fine.
9: Oh my gosh.
7: I have an idea. Why don't you come with me back to the office, fill out some paperwork, and then we'll come back in like 15 minutes and check on her, okay?
0: Okay. Yeah, that's a really good idea.
1: Okay.
0: Hey, Mia. Hi, sweetie. Okay, Mommy's gonna be gone for just a couple of minutes, okay? If you need anything, you talk to Miss Gabby, okay? You're gonna be okay? Thank you.
1: Oh, I know that this is my job, but these kids are my life, and they make me whole.
7: So, here's the Little One's contract. Nothing shocking, just your information, month-to-month pay, release of liability, etc.
0: Wow, you sure have this place covered in cameras.
7: Yes. As a matter of fact, you can log in to the school website and view any of the cameras remotely. I don't know. I just thought it would give the families an extra feeling of comfort.
8: So, what do you do for work?
0: I'm a courtroom artist. I'm the one who gives you the visual when the cameras aren't allowed.
8: Oh.
10: Did you go to art school?
0: I got my undergrad at UCLA, and then my MFA at Art Center, and then I did go on... Mia. Is that Mia? Mia? Mia?
3: Oh, no, this is Angela, and her mother just dropped her off, but she'll be okay in a couple of minutes. You looking for Mia? Mia's in the other room. She's just playing with the other kids. Mia, your mommy's here.
2: See, no worries. She's adjusting just fine.
6: Okay, sweetie. Mommy's gonna have to leave right now, okay? But if you need anything, anything at all, you say something to Miss Gabby, okay?
3: I love you. Don't worry, Rachel. We're gonna take very good care of her.
6: Thanks, Gabby. I appreciate it.
3: Come here, Mia.
2: Okay. We'll see you in a few hours, okay? It's gonna be all right.

0: Rachel, it's good to see you. We missed you.
1: So you got kicked out of the courtroom?
0: Unfortunately, yes. We're depending on you now.
1: Well, I was looking over the briefing and the sketches, and it looks like it's going to be a long one. You'll have plenty of sketches.
0: Well, can't wait to start airing them on the 5 o'clock news. Find me when you've got me. I'll be around.
1: Sure.
0: Oh, and Rachel, you know that Daniel's the lead prosecution attorney.
1: You could have told me that last night.
0: Thought you might not want the gig.
1: Yeah. You're probably right.

0: Good morning. As you all know, we're here today to listen to the case of the state of California versus Richard D. Fowler, who was charged with the murder of Cynthia Fowler.
1: The baby!
0: Ladies and gentlemen, before I begin, I'd like to thank our jury for their service.
1: The baby.
2: The baby's fine.
1: No, I think something's wrong with the baby.
2: The baby's fine.
1: No, the baby's fine.
2: The baby's fine.
1: It's not fine.
2: Are you okay?
0: On the evidence as presented in the trial, and that the opening and closing arguments of the lawyers are not evidence.
3: Your Honor, if you want.
0: Do you have a question for me, Mr. Stevens?
3: I'm sorry to interrupt, Your Honor. If we're to be in there, something that I'd like to discuss with you, Mr. Cobb's up.
0: Proceed to the bench, Mr. Stevens.
4: Where did you go, Mia?
0: Unfortunately, ladies and gentlemen, we will have to take a brief recess. We will adjourn in 15.
4: It's Rachel. I'm so sorry to call, but I'm logged onto the little one's website and I'm looking at the camera feed and I don't see Mia.
5: That's odd, because I see her clearly here. If you log on again, you should see her now.
4: Oh. I see her. Thanks. I'm sorry.
5: It's okay. Unfortunately, the cameras don't cover every area of the room. To be honest, I was a little hesitant about the cameras for this very reason.
6: Everything okay?
4: That's okay. You know what, it's day one. I'm sure that my fears will dissipate after a few years.
5: Don't worry. You can call me anytime.
4: Okay, thanks, Barbara. I'll be there to pick her up in 2 hours. Okay, bye.
6: Everything okay? I saw you run out.
4: Don't you need to be in the courtroom?
6: No, the judge is just working out some scheduling issues. Nothing my assistant can't handle. So you're okay?
4: Yeah, it's Mia's first day in daycare, so I'm on pins and needles.
6: Yeah, I can tell. You know, if you want to, I could take you to your favorite restaurant during the lunch break.
4: Really, Daniel, it's Mia's first day at daycare and you want to go rekindle an old flame that died a long time ago.
6: Don't be so sensitive, Rachel. I was just asking you out to lunch.
4: I have to go, do a sketch.
6: Okay.
0: If both the prosecution and the defense are satisfied with the schedules going forward, I'd like to begin with the opening statement from the prosecution.
7: Thank you, Your Honor.
8: Wow, you made it all the way to work and back in 3 hours.
4: Is it all right if I pick my baby up?
8: Of course, you can get her anytime you need. Just be sure and let Gabby know when you sign her out.
4: Thank you.
8: All right, bye.
4: Rachel. Oh, hi, Gabby.
8: Hi.
4: So how did she do today?
9: She was fantastic. You and Mr. Miller must be very good parents.
4: Well, actually, it's mostly me. He and I aren't together anymore.
9: Oh, really? That's unfortunate. I'm so sorry. A child really needs both of her parents.
4: Well, he's round and he's...
9: Oh, no, but studies actually show that children who have both parents do better in their reading and math scores and overall just socialize better.
4: Well, that's not happening anytime soon.
9: Oh.
4: Life has a way of taking us on a path we don't expect.
9: I hear ya.
4: I'm gonna go pick up Mia.
9: Okay. Oh, you know something? I just realized I was commenting on your personal life. I didn't mean that to...
4: Oh, that's okay. You know what? I figure we'll get really close these next couple of months and might as well start now.
9: Okay, I'd like that.
8: Yeah. Mia, sweetie.

0: Did you have fun?
1: Yes.
0: Oh, good. Come on. Oh, I'm so glad. I'm so glad. Thank you.
2: No problem.
0: Seems like she had a great time. Thank you for bringing such a cute little girl to our daycare. It was her.
3: What?
0: I know it was her.
3: How can you know that for sure?
0: Because, Troy, I can never forget a face.
3: She was covered in blood. You had a concussion.
0: Her face is etched in my memory. Her face haunts my dreams. I can't get that night out of my head, and all I want to do is forget about it.

0: It's okay, honey. Daddy just needs to stretch his legs a little bit.
1: Show me how your game works, Crystal.
2: I can't do it.
1: You can. You can do it.

0: that is quite obvious.
1: Yeah, you know how to get to the 385 from here?
0: Yeah, I'm not really from around here. I mean, I drive through here all the time, but I'm not quite sure. I think if you just keep going west on this road, you're gonna hit it. Actually, you know what? It might be east. I'll just ask my wife. She'll know.
1: Nah, it's all good, man. Thank you.
0: Are you sure?
1: Yeah, I'm sure. Thank you.
0: Don't you have a GPS in this car? No?
2: We're fighting over.
0: Good one. Wow, that guy is seriously stressed out. Why don't you go back to Hollywood?
3: Sorry, babe. Some people just, they don't appreciate you.
0: I tried to help. I tried.
3: Get in the car.
0: Okay.

0: I love you.
1: I love you too.
2: What's that guy doing?
1: What?
2: Those lights, they look like they're coming straight for us. Troy, swerve to the right, Troy.
1: Gabby, grab her! Gabby, we're gonna get hit!
2: Troy, swerve to the right!
1: No!

0: Rachel! Rachel! Are you all right? Are you okay? Are you all right?
1: The baby.
0: The baby's fine.
1: No, I think something's wrong with the baby.
0: Don't worry about the baby right now. Are you okay?
1: No.
0: You all right?
1: I'm
0: Are you okay?
2: Gabby.
1: Crystal. You all right? Please. Crystal, mommy's coming. Baby.
0: I'm okay.
1: I'm okay.
0: I'm okay.

0: I looked in her eyes. We connected. And I saw Crystal. Our baby was there. God has a plan for us. She's gonna be ours soon.
1: Gabby. What are you talking about?
2: What, you think this was some sort of coincidence that Rachel brought her child into my classroom? I mean, that's not a coincidence.
3: Gabby, that wasn't Crystal. Crystal's dead.
2: No. Oh, I saw Crystal.
0: I was with Crystal.
3: Oh, Gabby, please. Please just get yourself together here, okay? It was just a coincidence. That's all.
0: Sweetie? Dig deep with me. Think about this. God gave us a second chance here. And he's done the work, and now we have to do the rest of it. Maybe we could be whole again.
3: No. No, we can't be whole. Gabby, I'm paralyzed. I'm never gonna be able to walk again. You have no idea what it's like.
0: That's not what I meant. I meant that we could be a family again. I meant that we could move on with our lives from this. I care about Crystal. I care about her so much. I want this. Give me this.
3: Then we'll just go

0: pick her up and take her home tomorrow.
1: Don't be stupid. It's too easy. No one can suspect anything. We're going to be raising a little girl. We can't be running from the law for the rest of our lives. No, Mia and I need to spend some time together, and I need to get to know her, and she needs to love me.
0: She's 3 years old. Give her a teddy bear. She'll love that. Tell her that's her mother.
1: Don't say that. She's a human being. She's smart.
0: What about a mother? She recognize you?
1: No. She didn't recognize me because we're nothing to her. She didn't care about Crystal then. She doesn't care about her now.
0: What about him?
1: They're divorced. He's just around Mia when it's convenient for him, so. Look, he's a bad father. You're gonna be a good father. God chose you. Maybe this is our second chance. Can't you see that?
0: I'm sorry, man. Oh my God. We were dealt a really bad hand, weren't we?
1: Well, yeah, we were. But this is the way to make it right.
0: I love you. I'll do anything for us to be a family again. You know that, right?
1: Yeah. I know that, and I love you too.

0: Okay, so today, Mommy's gonna be gone a little bit longer than I was before. Okay? Oh, good. And do you like your teachers?
1: I like Miss Baca.
0: Do you like Miss Gabby?
1: Yes.
2: Yeah. Hi.
0: Oh, hi.
2: Hi, Mia.
0: She had a really great time yesterday.
2: And you're gonna have fun again today, too.
1: Mommy, no go.
0: What's wrong, honey?
1: Mommy, no walk.
0: I know, Mommy has to work.
3: Okay, I'm gonna give you guys a second. Bring her in when you're ready. I have to get the kids started another activity.
0: Okay. Sweetie, listen, Mommy has to work, okay?
4: How about this? How about when I pick you up today, I take you to the pier and we go get ice cream? Does that sound like fun?
1: Sounds good.
3: Ready?
1: Yeah.
3: We're gonna have a blast!
0: Okay. Come on, let's have a good day. Bye, sweetie.
5: Mr. Fowler, would you be so kind as to describe your upbringing?
6: Objection, Your Honor. The jury does not need to hear about Mr. Fowler's family history. It's an unnecessary drama used specifically to pull at the heartstrings of the jury. Mr. Fowler's childhood is not necessary in this case. No need to waste the court time on an overwrought narrative.
7: Objection denied. You may answer the question, Mr. Fowler.
8: Sure.
9: Well, my parents were very poor. When I was born, we lived on a farm with no power.
3: Okay, guys, here you go. What color crayon do you want?
1: I love
3: the purple. Here you go. Good job. Okay, kids, now we're all gonna hand in our pictures when we're done, and I'm gonna give you stickers for it.
1: No, I don't want to.
10: You need to learn to follow directions. Your assignment was to draw a picture of you and me living together in a house, not a horsey.
3: Rebecca, could you please get some popsicle sticks from room 403? Tell Mrs. Choi that we will get her back.
11: Sure, Miss Ray.
10: No daughter of mine is going to disobey me. Do you understand?
3: Look at me.

0: You need to understand. I love you more than your birth parents. Okay? And someday soon, your name's gonna be Crystal. Do you like that name? Do you like Crystal?
1: Say Crystal.
0: Okay, good. Let's go back to the kids and I'll give you a treat if you're good.
2: Go ahead. Oh, good. Okay, well then you should definitely make one. We'd be good now, Crystal? Here you go, sweetie. Good job, guys. Very proud.

0: You need to understand that that was not good, okay? Not good. You don't do that again. Don't let me catch you doing that again.
1: Is everything okay?
0: Yes. Well, no. Me and I were just having a bit of a talk about sharing. She took another child's toy, and we need to have a discussion about it, so...
1: Oh, you did?
0: Well, is everything okay? Yeah, no, everything's fine now.
1: Okay, I'm gonna sign Mia out.
0: See you tomorrow, Mia.
2: I might be out of place here, but what's up with you and that child?
0: What are you talking about?
2: I'm her teacher, too. I should know what's going on.
0: You're not her teacher. You work for me. Where's your master's in child development?
2: Where's yours? I hear you talk about all of your education successes, yet I've never seen any proof of them.
0: Ask me one more question. You're fired.
2: I'm sorry, I didn't mean to hit a nerve like that.
0: You did.

0: Is everything okay?
1: Oh, yeah, it's fine. We just had a bad day today. We'll see you tomorrow.
0: Okay.
2: Hi.
0: Hi.
2: Do you mind if I talk to you about something?
0: Oh, I'm sorry, sweetie. Did Mommy hurt you?
2: Yeah.
0: What happened? How did you Mia, listen to Mommy. How did you do this? Can you tell Mommy what happened?
2: Gabby.
1: Something happened with Gabby?
2: Yeah.
0: Did you fall?
2: Yeah.
0: You fell? Okay, well, I'm glad that Gabby was there to help you. Mommy's gonna have to talk to Gabby. Well, do you remember who's coming for dinner?
2: Yeah,
0: who?
2: Daddy.
0: Daddy's coming for dinner. And you know what? He's gonna kiss those boo-boos and he's gonna make it all better. How does that sound?
2: Good.
0: Oh. Okay. Let's go see who that is. Come here, sweetie. Oh. Okay, come on, careful.
3: Who is it?
4: It's Gabby Wright.
3: Hi.
0: Hi. Gabby, what are you doing here?
4: I'm so sorry to intrude. I was in the area and Mia left this at school, so I thought I'd return it personally.
0: Oh. Thank you.
4: Yeah. Are you gonna invite me in?
0: Oh, please come in. Okay. Yeah, sorry.
4: It's okay. Hey, little one. Oh, she's tired. It's a long time to be at daycare. Oh my God, your house is beautiful.
0: I don't think that this is Mia's jacket.
4: How long have you lived here?
0: 5 years. Daniel and I bought it right after we got married.
4: That's sad.
0: What is?
4: Oh, I mean, it's your divorce. I mean, house like this, you're gonna want to raise a family. Hey, Mia, I'm sure you want some brothers and sisters, right?
2: Yeah.
4: Yeah.
0: I'm sure she does.
4: What are you cooking? It smells amazing.
0: Gabby, this isn't Mia's jacket.
4: Oh, you know, I could have sworn that I saw her wearing that this morning.
0: It's like the size of a third grader's.
4: You know, if the mommies just labeled their kids' clothing, I wouldn't have to be running around and returning things.
0: Doesn't the school have a lost and found? I'm really happy that you came by because I was dressing Mia earlier and I noticed bruises all over her arms.
4: Oh.
0: Do you know anything about that?
4: Oh. Barbara didn't talk to you?
0: No.
4: Yeah, no, that's strange, because I told her to let you know that Angela, the little girl that cries too much, she's really rough with the other kids.
0: Angela did that.
4: Yeah, I mean, she's got two older brothers, and she's just used to roughhousing.
0: I guess that makes sense.
4: Oh, are you expecting someone else for dinner?
0: My husband.
4: Oh, your husband.
5: Hey, there's my little girl.
0: Oh. Be careful. She has bruises on her arm.
5: You got some bruises?
2: Yeah,
0: she'll be fine.
5: Well, thanks for the invite, girls.
2: Hello.
5: Hi.
0: Oh, this is Gabby. She's Mia's daycare teacher.
4: You must be Mr. Miller. You know, I've heard a lot about you. I've even seen you on the news. You're a city attorney, right?
5: I am.
4: That's a thankless job. But, I mean, you know, it takes someone very special to do that.
5: Oh, thank you, Gabby. Hey, have we met before?
6: You know, I said the same thing about your wife. She must have one of those faces.

0: be it. Is that it?
1: Yeah. Thank you, Gabby, for coming by and dropping off the sweater. I just thought I was staying for dinner. I didn't invite you. I'm just gonna head out. Gabby. Thank you for everything that you've been doing for Mia. We really appreciate it.
2: Oh, it's no problem. It's my pleasure. I love all my kids, but Mia here is extra special. I gotta go somewhere anyway, so it's probably best that I'm not staying for dinner. All right, I'll see you guys later.
3: Okay.
2: Bye, Mia.
3: What was that?
1: That was creepy.
3: So that's her daycare teacher?
1: Yeah. Come on.
3: Okay, let's go get some dinner. What are you gonna make me? Ducks. You have a good day at school? Yes, good.
1: So what do you think about scheduling a meeting with Barbara? She's the director at Mia's daycare, and I just think we should talk to her about the bruises on her arm, you know, and that Gabby's intrusion was weird.
3: Well, what if Gabby's the one causing the bruises? And what if Gabby's abusing our child?
1: No, that's not possible. I mean, there's cameras in every room, and there's an assistant with her at all times.
3: Listen, this stuff does happen, you know? Don't be so naive.
1: What? I'm not naive.
3: I know. That's why I married you. Right?
4: Yeah.
1: Maybe we should make these Wednesday night things a regular thing.
3: Ooh, I like that.
1: I think that it would be really good for Mia.
3: I would like that.
1: Are you okay?
4: No. Rebecca didn't show up for work today. That is just not like her. I mean, she never misses work. If something's wrong, she always calls me. And her phone just keeps going straight to voicemail.
1: Well, you know what? I'm sure she's fine. She's a smart girl.
4: I don't know. I'm worried.
1: Does that mean that there won't be another teacher in the room today?
4: I don't have anyone else.
1: I would really like it if you would periodically check in on Gabby. That's a lot of work for one person.
4: Of course I will. Of course.
1: Thanks. I really don't mean to bother you, but I would really like to have a meeting with you.
4: Anything wrong?
1: I don't want to bother you about it today. Just at some point.
4: Okay. Anytime tomorrow should be fine. I'm sure that we'll know where Rebecca is then.
5: Sharks, did you know they have poor eyesight? They can't really see in the front of their eyes.
6: Ow.
5: I didn't know that. Oh, look who it is, guys. Stay here. Hi.
7: Are Mia's bruises getting better?
1: They are, thanks.
7: I called Angela's parents. I told them about inappropriate behavior, and it's not happening again.
1: Oh, you didn't have to do that.
7: No, I did. I definitely did, because no one hurts Mia and gets away with it.
1: Okay, I have to be downtown. Will you call me if anything else happens?
7: Of course.
8: So you live in my room now? Have you seen Nona?
9: Wasn't she downstairs? Wasn't she downstairs?
8: No. No, I mean, I knocked, but...
9: And, it sounds like she's back.
10: Sorry, I thought my mother and I were the only ones still working.
11: I was just heading out.

0: Yeah, something exciting and intangible. After all, there's nothing more magical in the whole world than falling in love.
1: Well, I just got your inventory report. Let's hope it's not intangible.
0: Good night, Jack. Thank you for all of your hard work today. You know, you're welcome, Kate. You have wonderful eyes.
2: Of course.
3: Okay.
2: But nothing will. It'll all be okay. All right, let's go play.
4: I know. And do you know what they eat? No, that's not what they eat.

Familiar. Have we met before? Mia. It's a very pretty name.

0: Is everything okay?
1: No. No, it's Rebecca.
0: What? What happened?
1: They found Rebecca.
0: What happened?
1: She was hit by a car. It was a hit and run. I mean, they said that the driver just sped off and left her in the street.
0: Is she all right?
1: They aren't sure.
0: Oh my God, I'm so sorry.
1: You know what? She's just such a sweet girl. I mean, the thought of her being in pain is just so upsetting.
2: Did Rebecca have any relationship issues, enemies, anybody that didn't like her?
1: I don't know. Why?
2: Because we have reason to believe that this was not an accident.
1: Oh my God. How?
2: Witnesses said that they saw the driver of the vehicle heading straight for her.
1: That is terrible. No, no. She's a nice girl. She comes from a nice family. There were no issues. She never missed a day of work.
0: Do you know what kind of car it was?
2: Unfortunately, the streetlights were very dim. All we have so far was that it was a late model, dark-colored sedan. No license plate. One of the witnesses did say that they saw something hanging from the rearview mirror. Something like a handicap placard.
0: Wow. Okay, I'm gonna go pick up Mia. I'll be back to check on you.
1: I'm okay. I'm gonna go to the hospital and see Rebecca.
2: Well, ma'am, we thank you for your help. And we're very sorry. Thank you.
3: All right, guys, today we're gonna talk about photosynthesis. Can you all say photosynthesis? Good job. Okay, so this is a plant. I know you guys all like plants, right? Okay, guys, just sit here for a second, okay? I'll be right back. Hi.
0: Hey.
3: I was just teaching the kids about photosynthesis.
0: How are you doing?
3: Huh? Oh, what?
0: Have you not heard the news about Rebecca?
3: Oh, yeah. It's terrible. Terrible. But between you and me, she wasn't a very good assistant. I mean, she didn't have those motherly instincts like you and I do.
0: I didn't know that you were a mother.
3: I'm not. But, you know, when the mommies are at work, I'm their mommy. And Rebecca, she didn't really embrace that part of the job, so.
0: Gabby, you know she might die.
3: That's not what I heard. Oh, no. I heard that she's just, you know, she's gonna be in the hospital for a couple months, and I actually think that the time off would be really good for her.
0: Yeah, well, we'll pray for her speedy recovery.
3: Yes, me and Troy will definitely do that tonight.
0: Who's Troy?
3: I haven't told you about Troy. He's my husband.
0: Oh.
3: Yeah.
0: I've just never even heard you talk about it. Him or...
3: Well, you know, he's handicapped, so...
0: Oh, my gosh.
3: He doesn't get out much.
0: Yeah.
3: No, it's okay. You know, he's learned to deal with it.
0: I better get Mia home. You know, maybe we can get lunch later this week and get to know each other a little better.
3: I would love that. I would love that. Okay. That'd be great.

0: Mia, sweetie, hi.
1: Oh.
0: Okay, all right, say bye.
2: Bye.
0: Bye. Bye. I saw you learning about photosynthesis and everything. I love that she taught you about that. All right. Here we go, watch your head. How was daycare today?
2: Miss got to give me a treat.
0: Oh, she did?
2: Yep.
0: No hurt today?
2: No hurt.
0: That's good. Oh. Hello, Daniel.
3: Hey. Everything all right?
0: Sure.
1: There's just something about me at daycare.
0: It's those damn video cameras.
1: Every time I see Gabby take Mia to the corner of the room, I
0: just get freaked out.
3: I can understand that.
1: She's fine, though.
0: She's with me right now. She said it was a good day, no problems in school. Although, one of the teacher's assistants was in a car accident, and the police said that she was run over.
1: And
3: what?
0: And
1: that it might have been intentional.
4: That's frightening.
1: But I...
0: My mind is just running rampant lately with all sorts of thoughts.
4: Thoughts like what?
1: Like, am I doing the right thing by putting Mia in daycare?
3: I have to be honest with you, Rachel. Mia's teacher did seem pretty strange the other night.
0: I really want to know what Gabby does in the corner of that room.
4: Why don't you just stick a video camera in the corner?
0: That's a really good idea.
3: I wasn't being serious.
0: Oh, but it's still a good idea.
3: I thought you
4: just said everything was fine.
1: There's just something about Gabby that I can't put my finger on.
4: If you think Mia's in danger, you should be taking her out of school immediately.
1: I don't think
0: that she's in danger. I just think that Gabby's taking a special interest in our daughter, and sometimes it's like they're having a secret dialogue.
3: Secret dialogue? About what?
1: I don't know.
0: That's why I want to put the video camera in there.
4: Well, you can't just go sticking video cameras in the corners of rooms.
0: Why not?
3: Well, it's illegal, for starters.
1: Who's gonna find out?
3: Well, what if they do? What if they find out?
0: And then what? They're gonna put a concerned mother away for videotaping a classroom? Besides, you're an attorney.
1: You can make sure I don't go to jail.
4: Well, great. I'm an accomplice.
1: I have to go, okay?
0: We'll talk about this later.

0: How many times have I told Steve to stay off my desk and try to do my work? He's having to fix what he's doing. Maybe if I turn this upside down. Yeah, that'll work. Right, now if I can get on the internet, just figure out where this chip comes. Hi. How can I help you?
1: I'm looking to secretly video record someone.
0: Well, you've come to the right place. Cheating husband?
1: No, that was a couple years ago. But I'm actually looking to record my daughter's daycare teacher.
0: Really? Well, that's a new one. All right, well, let's see. We have cameras hidden inside dolls, pens, books, teddy bears.
1: Do you have anything with live video feed?
0: Yeah, you know what? As a matter of fact, I do.
1: Okay.
0: Follow me.
2: Hi, Gabby.
3: Oh, hey, Rachel.
2: Hi. I am so glad to see you. Oh, I was just cleaning up some stuff. Actually, I'll be right back, okay? Just stay here.
3: Sure.

0: Ah. Told them to. Hey, you know. Are you here for something?
1: Oh, I was just gonna check in on Mia.
0: Oh, she's at recess.
1: Oh.
0: Yeah, okay. You can go out back.
1: Sure. Thanks.
0: Okay. No problem. Bye.
1: Bye.

spare beds. 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

0: Crystal? Now you tell me what your name is. Crystal, that's right. And who's your mom?
1: No.
0: I am. That's right. Because I'm your mother.
1: No.
0: Now, if anyone asks you, play the little game. But I'm your mom. Soon enough, we're leaving. You're coming. Okay? Do you understand me? Because I'm your mother. You don't have to disrespect your mother like that, okay? You listen to everything that I say to you, right? Because I'm your mother. Okay, Crystal? Never do that again.

0: Rachel. Is it time to sign Mia out?
1: You know how to get to 385?
0: We need to go. You don't look well. You're breathing really heavy. Maybe you should sit down, you know, while we finish our song. Rachel.
2: We should really do that lunch, you know.
0: You know, to get to know each other better. Maybe next week.
3: Barbara. What's wrong?
4: Rebecca. She's dead.
3: Oh my God.
4: She died this morning.
3: Barbara, do you know Gabby's husband?
4: Yes, I met him once. What?
3: Does he drive?
4: Sometimes he picks up Gabby from school. Why, Rachel?
3: You need to call the police.
4: What? Why?
3: Now.
4: Okay, fine. Let me just tell Gabby about Rebecca.
3: No. You need to call the police right now. Right now.
5: 911, what's your emergency?
4: Yes. We have reason to believe that my daycare teacher was involved in the murder of Rebecca Hart.
6: We need someone to come to the school as soon as possible.
3: Where are you going?
4: I can't leave the children alone with her.
3: Be careful.
4: I've got to make sure the children are okay. Gabby? Hey, honey. Hey, Miss Gabby. Where's Miss Gabby? Where's Miss Gabby?
6: She's gone.
7: How could you have been so stupid?
8: What?
7: What do you mean, what?
8: What did I do?
7: You took the license plate off the car. And you left your handicap placard hanging on the rearview mirror.
8: So?
7: Oh, just, you know, Rachel now knows. She figured it out.
8: So what? It was an accident. Sound familiar?
7: Oh, you think you're just gonna get away with this? Huh? Like they did?
8: At the worst, the cops are gonna consider it a hit and run and I get a slap on the wrist. There's no way they can prove that I intended to kill that girl.
6: Her name was Rebecca, by the way.
8: Right. Rebecca, the girl that you told me to kill.
6: You're gonna blame this on me.
8: You told me to do it.
7: So if I told you to roll off a cliff, you would do that, huh?
8: No, Gabby, I wouldn't.
7: I need you,
8: Gabby,
7: Troy.
8: Gabby, listen to
7: I
8: me. You're gonna have to get
7: here.
8: A hold of yourself. The neighbors are gonna hear us.
7: I don't care, Troy.
8: Where are you going?
7: Where are we going? We are going to get our child.

0: Hey.
1: You're out of the car.
0: What's going on?
1: You're out of the car.
0: What's going on?
1: Okay, sweetie, let's play a game, okay? Here we go, quick, to the house.
0: Rachel. Hey, Rachel. Rachel, stop. What is happening? What's going on?
1: It's her.
0: It's who?
1: I know you want to pretend like it didn't happen and forget about it, but I can't do that, Daniel.
0: Rachel, what are you talking about?
1: The accident. Daniel, Gabby is the mother from the accident.
0: What?
2: You sure about this?
3: Look at me. I've never been so sure about anything in my whole life. This is for us.
2: I know.
1: I don't know. Do you think that she planned this? Or is this just a coincidence?
0: What does she want?
1: She wants Mia.
0: Who is it?
1: It's Gabby.
0: Take her upstairs and call the police.
1: Okay.
0: And be quiet.
1: Be safe.
0: Hello, Gabby.
3: What are you doing here? I thought you guys were divorced.
0: We are.
3: Oh, so you're getting back together? That's sweet?
1: Okay, sweetie. Okay, I need you to be very quiet for Mommy, okay? Don't say a word. Can you do that for Mommy? Can you do that?
0: Can I help you with something?
3: I'm looking for Rachel. I needed to speak with her about something.
0: Unfortunately, Rachel's not here right now.
3: Oh, so you're just alone? You're just alone with Mia?
0: Yes.
3: Oh, okay. Well, I could help you watch her. You know, you could do some work and I could watch her while you wait for Rachel.
0: No, that's good. That's good. Thank you, though, Gabby. Appreciate it. So who's that?
3: Oh, that's Troy. You don't recognize him? I'm really sorry. He would get out of the car. It's just he can't walk. You don't recognize him? I mean, you nearly killed him.
1: Everything's gonna be okay. Yes, hi. Please send the police. Immediately. Yes, 4705. Yes, thank you.
0: I don't understand.
3: Drop the act. I mean, you told the police it was an accident? Yeah, no, it was murder. And, I mean, at the very least, it was vehicular manslaughter, but you got off. Because you're an attorney on a ticket for talking on your phone. Yeah. Do you remember that night? Do you remember the night that you killed my child?
0: Take it easy.
3: Do you remember that night?
0: Gabby, I'm sincerely sorry for your loss.
3: My loss? My loss. My child is dead and my husband is a cripple and I can't even have another baby with him even if I wanted to. You call it a loss, that's really amusing. I really would call it a catastrophe that destroyed my life.
0: You're right, Gabby. I shouldn't belittle your situation.
3: You should have been there. You should have taken accountability for what you did to my family.
0: Gabby, the police told me it was not my fault.
3: It was your fault! It was
0: Gabby.
3: Your fault!
0: Gabby, look at me. It wasn't my fault. It was an accident.
3: An accident? No, there are no accidents.
0: In life, these things, they happen.
3: God does not create accidents.
0: Every time you get into a car, you take that chance.
3: And how many people have you persecuted for accidents, huh?
4: Gabby, get back in the car now. Please, just get in the car. Would you just get in the car now, please? What are you doing?

0: See that? Was an accident.
1: Rachel! Rachel!
2: Rachel!
1: Rachel!

Rachel? I'm here for my baby. You should just give her to me, that way I don't have to hurt you.

0: Rachel! If you hurt her, I'll kill you!
1: Sounds like it came from around back. Let's go!

0: Where is she? Where is she?
1: Shots fired!
0: She's not your child.
2: Yes, she is. What do you think, this is some sort of coincidence? God made this happen. This right here, this is where fate meets. So where is my child?
3: Rachel!
1: Sir, you okay? Yeah, we got you.
0: Think about what you're doing here, Gabby. Think about it. Why would God do this? Why would he take your baby away from you so that you could take my baby away from me? It doesn't make sense.
2: Life doesn't make sense. If it made sense, I'd have your perfect life instead of my pathetic existence. So this is my chance. My chance of making it right.
0: I'm so sorry that you lost your baby. I am. I really am. My heart broke when I heard you scream for her. Did you know that I was pregnant with Mia then? I was. We almost lost her. I almost lost my baby too.

0: Your baby lived. My baby died.
1: I don't know why things happen the way that they do. There's nothing that we can do about it now, okay?
0: Yeah, there is. Tell me where Crystal is!
1: She's in heaven, Gabby. Maybe one day you can be with her.
2: Why would you say that? You don't know that!
1: Okay. You're right, I don't know if that's true. Wouldn't it be wonderful if that were true?

0: LAPD! Put the gun down!
1: I think you're right.
0: Put it down!

0: Daniel.
1: I told you still love me.
0: I still love you.
1: Where's Mia?

0: Mommy's here. I'm right here. Mia, sweetie, Mommy's here. Come out.
1: Mommy.
0: Oh, sweet girl. Oh.
1: I love you, Mommy.
0: You did such a good job. You did great. Mommy loves you. Okay, let's go see Daddy.

0: Hey, there she is. Mia.
1: Our baby's okay.
0: Oh, you did so good. Hello.
2: Come on, get in the car.
1: Rachel! You took everything from me! Everything!
3: Don't listen to her, sweetie.

0: So you ready to do this again?
1: I am. I'm more ready than when we said I do.
0: You are?
1: Yeah. I think that we were ready then. We needed to live and learn what's important in life.
0: I know that it's you and me that's important in my life.
1: Do you think it's fate that brought us back together?
0: I think fate set our path. But it's up to you and me to decide if we want to be together.
1: I've decided. I can't live without you.
0: Me too. I love you, Rachel. And you too, kiddo.

Nicole? Nicole? Okay, this isn't funny. Okay, Nicole, you come out. You're starting to scare me.

0: would you like to buy some cookies?
1: Well, hello there, honey. Yeah, I'll take some cookies.
2: Red. You guess what it is?
1: How many?
3: 10.
1: 10 boxes of cookies? You're a good little girl, Skye.
3: She said she was getting ready to play cards because she always plays on Saturdays. And I said she could give them to all her friends.
1: Well, you got a gift, girl. I think we got to get you set up with brushes or vacuums or something. Get you out here making money for this family.
3: I'm a kid, Mama. I'm not selling vacuums to grandmas.
4: That is too bad, because I thought we were on to something here.
5: Speaking of grandmas, yours are waiting on us. Hurry up!
3: Last one.
5: Hey, Daddy.
6: Hey, baby.
3: Grandpa!
6: You having a good day?
3: Great day.
6: I like to hear that. Hold on, little man. What about your old grandpa?
7: Hi, Grandpa.
6: Go ahead, go on.
1: What about me?
6: Hey, darling.
1: She sold half the cookies in Texas today.
6: Including us?
1: No, you're buying the other half.
6: I was afraid of that.
8: Hey, Donna.
9: Hey, Mama. Where's my grandkids?
8: Right behind you.
2: Bye, Grandma.
9: Bye, Grandma. What, don't you want a snack first?
3: We'll be back in 5 minutes.
9: Oh, you got that right.
3: I know.
1: Hey, one time around the loop, that's it. Then straight back here and you stay with your brother no matter what.
3: Okay.
9: Ricky, you stay with Sissy now, you hear?
7: I will.
9: Okay.
3: Oh, Ricky.
9: Oh, you got it. Go on then. You got it.
10: Don't hurt nobody.
3: Grandpa.
9: Bye-bye. So y'all gonna feed me or what?
8: Well, of course we are.
9: Okay, let's go.
8: Come on in.

0: That's not your style.
1: Wasn't it just yesterday she was coming home from the hospital? Tiny little thing all wrapped up in a blanket.
2: Amber? Donna.
1: You got a point there.
0: She's growing up, huh? Mm.
2: School okay?
0: Yeah, she's doing great. She's reading 3 books a week, getting A's and everything. Teachers say she's a dream kid.
3: Well, of course she is.
0: Well, I wouldn't. I'll tell you that much.
2: Well, it skips a generation, sweetheart.
0: Why are you laughing?
1: She got you there.
4: Go on, Ricky. I'm right behind you.
5: Mama said.
4: I'm right behind you.

0: Where's Sissy?
1: I know, Mama.
2: Well, what do you mean you don't know, baby?
1: Amber went to the loading dock, Mama.
2: Oh, go on and get her, because we're waiting on her for dinner.
3: I'll get her.
4: Ricky, you come with Grandma.
2: Spoiled, spoiled, spoiled.
5: And we'll put your bike away.
1: And
5: we get you something to drink.

0: call this in, sir?
1: Yes.
0: Okay, now, is that your residence over there?
1: Yes. Now, this is her bike. The little girl that he took, this is her bike. It just fell here.
0: Mr. Redden, sir, I need you to stay calm, okay? Tell me exactly what you saw.
1: Well, I was in my backyard. I heard her screaming, and the man came out of the truck.
0: The black pickup, sir?
1: Yes.
0: Could you see the license plate or anything else about the truck that stood out to you?
1: No, my eyes are very poor. I know it was black, and it was a truck. And it was, the man was white, and he was wearing a hat, a cowboy hat. That's all I could see. She was screaming and fighting, and he just ran up and grabbed her off the bike and just grabbed her and threw her in the truck.
0: Okay. Thank you, sir.
2: Excuse me. My name is Jimmy Whitson. We're looking for my granddaughter. She was on her bike.
3: That's it. That's Amber's bike. That's her bike.
0: Sir.
3: Where's my granddaughter? What happened?
0: My name's Officer Perry, Mr. Whitson, okay? Now, we don't know exactly what's happened just yet, okay? But there's been a report of a child abduction at this location.
3: Abduction? What are you saying? Somebody took Amber? Is that what you're saying? Somebody took Amber?
0: No, sir. I'm not saying that, Mr. Whitson. I can't confirm anything, okay? But someone reported that they did see what happened. There's an eyewitness.
3: Oh, Jesus. Sweet Jesus.
4: I got a grand sense.
5: Look who's here.
4: Yes, he is.
5: These are children we're talking about. Your children. Not numbers.
6: And how could she be that lonely and I didn't notice?
5: I'm here.
7: Your safety is my priority. This is my family. This is not a game.
6: Keep asking and asking for you to help me and you won't!
7: Where is my child?

0: we do it better.
1: I love that old coupe.
2: Hey, good looking. What are y'all doing? Hey, Daddy.
3: She's gone, Donna. Somebody took her, huh?
2: What?
3: The police are at the Winn-Dixie now.
2: No!
4: There was an eyewitness.
2: No, no, no.
4: Man in the black truck took her.
2: No. Oh, God, no.
4: You gotta stay, Donna. The police are coming.
2: Oh, my God.
4: It's gonna be fine. The police are coming. They're gonna find her. They're gonna find her, Donna.
2: Get off me!
4: You gotta stay, Donna. It's gonna be fine.
2: No, Daddy, no.

0: 350,000 kids a year abducted by family members. So we're going to start there. I got a list from Mrs. Whitson. Names, addresses, phone numbers, everybody in the family. Aunts, uncles, cousins, brothers, sisters. Let's start with the ex-husband, Richard Hagerman. He's out of the picture. He lives halfway across the country. Let's see if he's in town.
1: If it's a family abduction 5 out of 10 times, it's the father who took him.
0: If he's here, he's got her. Make sure everybody in Arlington has this. All right. Speed is everything.
2: You run that for me?
3: Griff. What if it's non-family?
0: Stats say we're looking for a white male, late 20s. Unmarried, probably unemployed.
3: Right.
0: Amber lives 5 minutes from here at Clearview Apartments. They visit their grandparents 3-4 times a week. They keep their bikes here. I want both neighborhoods turned upside down. Gentlemen, we're gonna find this little girl.

0: so long.
1: These things take time, Donna.
0: Where is she? I mean, who would take her? Why haven't they found her, Daddy? I don't understand why they're not doing anything.
1: They're looking, Donna.
2: Yeah, right. They need to find her. I mean, they need to find my baby now.
3: They're calling everyone we know.
0: I can't believe this. I feel so guilty, my God. She's done that loop 1,000 times, y'all, 1,000 times.
1: Oh, Donna.
0: What'd she do? She didn't do anything to anyone. Who would take her? Where is she? I'm gonna go find her.
1: You can't leave.
0: Why?
1: Griffin said you gotta stay here in case whoever did this is after you or Ricky.
0: I don't care.
3: You have to be here in case she comes back.
0: She needs me, Mama.
3: I know that, darling, but...
4: Donna. Donna, the press is here. They're right outside. They asked my permission to put something on the air. I said yes. We need some way to get Amber's picture out in the world. People need to know she's been taken.
1: Are there no leads?
4: It's been over 2 hours, Mr. Witz. We've been all over your neighborhood, Amber's neighborhood, Winn-Dixie. We called every name in that list. No one has her.
3: What about Richard?
0: Mama!
4: He's 1,000 miles from here. He doesn't have her.
5: Is there anything you can think of that maybe you forgot, slipped your mind, anything that would help us identify and find her?
0: No.
5: You're right. Amber needs you.

0: help us find her.
1: I'm standing here in front of the house.
2: It'll be on the 6 o'clock news.
1: Where earlier today, just a few hours ago.
3: No, we're going to miss it. We'll be on at 10.
2: And everyone will see it, maybe even Amber and that man who took her.
3: That's what we're hoping.
1: Okay. Now, Jim, we'll see if we can get a comment from Amber's mother.
2: Okay.
1: Donna, hi.
4: How are you?
1: Good. What can you tell us about your daughter's disappearance?
4: Well, I could just say that my daughter's out there somewhere, and that her mama really loves her a lot, and that her mama wants her to come home. I could just say that I'm hurting so bad because I can't touch her right now. Please, I beg you, don't hurt my little girl. Please bring her home for me.
1: Donna, thank you. If you have any information regarding the disappearance of Amber, please contact the Arlington Police Department at 555-0101. Jim, back to you.

0: Detective, have you received any new information today?
1: We have no comment at this time.
0: Have you had a chance to speak to the family?
1: There's nothing at Clearview.
2: We got everybody in the complex twice. No trouble of any kind. No police records, no fights. Nothing suspicious in any way. Sweet mom, sweet kids, good neighbors.
1: Highland?
2: Same. We got everybody who was home. Nothing. They're all in shock. Except for Redden, Winn-Dixie came up 0-2.
1: You hit them all again tomorrow morning. Something has to give. Make sure the media is up to speed and accurate. More information we get out there.
2: The better, I know.
1: Right. Redden remembers the black pickups of Ford, so get with citations. Get a printout of all 82 to 87 black Ford pickups that have been ticketed last year.
2: You want to cross the list?
1: Pool's empty. I want suspects. I want them tomorrow morning.
2: All right.
3: Regarding the disappearance of Amber, please contact the Arlington Police
4: that
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5: It's 10 o'clock. 7 hours, and this is the first anyone's heard of it. 7 hours, Mama?
6: What you have before you is a list of all black Ford pickups, 82 to 87, sighted in the last year. I want every one of them accounted for the next 3 hours. Also, there's a list of every sexual predator who fits the profile within a mile radius of the abduction site. It's not that long a list. You make sure that none of them have Amber. It's Monday morning.
7: Huh? Can we take a look?

0: what you're feeling right now.
1: I guess I feel the same way every parent would feel if their baby girl was taken away. My baby girl is out there all alone. And you still don't know where she is or who took her. What are you doing here? What the hell are you doing here? Get out there and find her. Do something, damn it. Do something. You got kids, Detective?
2: Three. One's in college, Houston. She's living there. Two in high school. Yeah, they're home.
1: It's hard to picture you as a father.
2: I gotta leave it behind some days.
1: When it comes down to it, all you want to do is keep them safe, you know? Well, I don't know everything out there, I guess. Just keep them safe.
2: Donna, it's been 48 hours.
1: Don't you think I know how long it's been?
2: It's all kind of statistics about
1: this. I don't want statistics.
2: Family abductions, non-family abductions.
1: I want my daughter.
2: Non-family abductions.
1: Where is my daughter, damn it?
2: After 24 hours.
1: I don't care how many hours it's been.
2: Chances of recovering the child alive.
1: Don't you say that. Don't you say that. She's alive, Detective.
2: If at all. Very small.
1: She has to be alive. Instead of telling me that, get out there and find her.

Dublin, don't go too far. Dublin! Dublin! Dublin, where'd you go, boy?

0: You know, if you would just give me a chance, I might surprise you.
1: Just like everybody else has.
2: Emma, please open the door, sweetie.

0: Is it her? Griff. It's Amber. Any idea time of death?
1: 3-4 days. Probably 4.
2: Saturday night.
1: That's about right. Let the coroner confirm it.
0: No blood.
1: I guess he killed her somewhere else and dropped her here.
0: Any signs of restraint?
1: Not that I can see.
0: Anything else I want to know right away? I mean now.
1: Okay, detective.
3: Well, what do you think?
0: He took her to Winn-Dixie Saturday, killed her somewhere else 4, 5, 6 hours later. Dropped her here at dusk that night. I want every blade of grass that's turned wrong.
3: Griff, they're all turned wrong. Look at this place.
0: Do it anyway. He left something behind and I want it. We don't tell Don until we make a positive ID.
2: Son of a bitch.
4: God darn, son of a bitch!
5: Thank you for your grace. Need some help?
1: I'm fine.
5: You've been cleaning for 3 days now.
1: Keeping busy.
5: Is he asleep? Ricky asleep?
6: He's exhausted.
1: Oh, and you're not. You haven't slept since Saturday.
6: Well, I can't sleep, Mama.
1: Well, let me fix you something, then.
6: I'm not hungry.
1: Just a little dinner, sweetheart.
6: No, thanks.
1: I've got cold cuts and salads.
7: Mama, I don't want anything, but thank you.
1: I could heat you up some soup.
6: I said no.
5: You need to eat, baby.
6: Daddy, I can't eat and I can't sleep, okay? Just leave me alone. You know, we were reading The Biggest Bear. Lord, he loves that book, my God.
8: Amber loved it, too. That big old thing keeps coming home no matter what little Johnny Orchard does to it.
5: Well, Amber's coming home, too. We gotta keep believing that.
9: Clear across the state. Everybody knows about her.
7: Took him 4 days to find out, Mama.
5: And everybody's praying for her. All of Texas.
6: News is on.
1: Everyone, the news is on.
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11: We now go to Ashley Chambers, who's live at the scene. Earlier today, a man walking his dog came upon a pale, white female child dead in a creek bed. As of now, there is still no official identification of the body, but police believe it could be Amber Hagerman, who was abducted from the Winn-Dixie on East Abrams Street last Saturday at approximately 3:30 in the afternoon. Despite being abducted in broad daylight, Arlington police were able only to track down one eyewitness to the brief time.

Part of crime scene now. Leave everybody off the lawn away from the house. No exceptions.

0: Donna.
1: It's not her.
0: We have fingerprints.
1: It's a mistake.
0: It's a positive ID.
1: No. I want to see her. I want to see my baby. I want to see her.
0: Very sorry.
1: No, no, no.

We started Paiso in April, 3 months after Amber was murdered. We knew that we were going to call it People Against Sex Offenders, and that if we were going to get together, we were going to really have to do something. But we didn't know what it was we were going to do at the time. But we kept meeting, because we were never going to let anybody forget Amber. And then one day, we all just kind of said that we have this emergency broadcast system for bad weather. Why can't we have one for abducted children? 20% of the kids reported to the National Center for Missing and Exploited Children in non-family abductions are found dead. 3 out of 4 of them

0: 75% are found dead within the first 3 hours. I know that these just might be facts to you, but they're more than that to me. To us. My precious little 9-year-old girl was just riding her bike. She didn't do anything to no one. And yet she paid the most terrible price within those first 3 hours. Congressman Frost. So we're here today to ask you if there's anything that you can do to help us. For Amber, you know, and for all the other innocent children.
1: Donna, I have 2 daughters myself. Keeping our kids safe has got to be our first priority. No. I'm not going to lie to y'all. Politics is a complicated business. I can't promise this is going to happen. But I can promise that I will fight to make it real. Seems like first off, we're going to have to get the police on board. And then we're going to need to find a radio station to sign up. Then we're going to need a bill.

0: Why, I am so sorry that I'm late. You know, I started doing something, and I lost track of time. Let's go, little one.
1: Hi, Gwen.
0: Come on. How was school?
1: Okay.
0: Here.
2: See you tomorrow, okay. Nicole.
0: Bye-bye. Here we are. So, how did you do on your spelling test?
1: Good.
0: Evaporation.
1: Evaporation.
0: Hey! Precipitation.
1: Got it right.
0: Oh, my God. You've got them all right. They're all... It's perfect. Oh, my gosh. I think a reward is in store for you, young lady.
1: Mommy said no more shopping.
0: Oh, come on. Look, you worked hard. You deserve something pretty. Yeah, we won't be long.

0: Hey, Linda.
1: Hey.
0: You doing Vegas next?
1: No, Atlanta. You?
0: Yeah, I got Vegas, Seattle, San Diego, Denver. I'm actually going to be gone 10 days this month.
1: No idea why I do this.
0: Yeah, well, I know why I do it.
1: Thank you.
0: Nice house, nice car, nice truck. One daughter in college, one at home, no husband. Wait a minute, scratch that. Ex-husband.
1: Girl, I knew there was something.
0: Okay, hey, listen, 514 and 672, do you know where they're going?
1: Yes. 514 to Denver, mm-hmm. 672 to San Diego.
0: Great.
1: So, who watches Nicole?
0: Her dad when I'm out of town.
1: Well, what about when you're here?
0: Got this guy named Glenn who picks her up after school. He just lives around the corner from us, basically behind the house. He picks her up and then takes her back to his place. I spend Thanksgiving with him. He helps Nicole with her reading. He helps her with her homework. He has her waiting out front for me when I go to pick her up.
2: Then why don't you sound happy?
0: He gives her junk food when I tell him not to.
2: Oh, come on. All kids love to eat junk food.
0: Yeah, listen. He takes her shopping when I tell him not to do that either. Now, I'm going to find somebody else. They've got this great new aftercare program at the school I'm thinking about.
2: Let me ask you something. How many babysitters did you burn through before this guy?
0: Five.
2: And you've known him how long?
0: 10 years.
2: So what's the problem? You've known him forever. Give him a break.
0: He does things I don't want him to do.
2: Is that a crime?
3: Oh, very nice, isn't it nice? Mm-hmm. Come on, turn around. Isn't that nice? Mm-hmm. Okay, just these, then we'll pick one, and we're done.
4: You look adorable, sweetheart. She's cute.
3: Thank you.
4: Is she yours?
3: Yeah, she might as well be. I watch her every day after school. Her mother works very long hours and travels all the time. I'm just like a parent to her. Yeah, that's what I meant. I'm just like a parent. How you doing, Nicole?

Glenn, hi. It's Sharon. I'm sitting out front. Where's Nicole? Glenn? Oh, sorry.

0: Karen, what is your problem? But you have no right to talk to me like that. No, you have no right to talk to me like that. You have no right at all.
1: You know what? I have every right, Glenn. She is my daughter. That's enough. Let's go.
0: Well, you were never there for her. You're working. You're always working, working, working. I am the one who's raising her. See this? You think it's easy being a parent? Well, trust me, it's not. But do you appreciate me? No. No. You take advantage of me. You treat me like dirt on the top of your shoes.
1: Glenn, you are sick. I don't know what is going on in here, but it is not right.
0: Yeah, I'm under pressure.
1: Okay, well, not anymore. From now on, she goes to aftercare at the school, Glenn. Do you hear me? You are done.
0: Well, you know, you can't do that, Sharon. That's unacceptable. That's unacceptable. Sharon! That's unacceptable!

0: It was just over a year ago that we started working on this with Congressman Frost, and now Amber Alerts have spread all across Texas. Communities from other states are calling the Arlington Police Department and radio stations KRLD to find out how they can put it together so that they can have Amber Alerts too. I can't think of anything more important than getting Amber Alerts set up all across the country. So when Attorney General Stovall invited me to come here to talk to y'all about Amber and Amber Alerts, it took me all of 1 second to say yes. Except she didn't tell me that she'd be scheduling 4 schools in the same day, followed by a room full of state senators at the Capitol, so you'll have to excuse me because my head's spinning just a little bit.
1: I think we can agree that the statistics are overwhelming, but what is the cost in hard dollars based upon implementing the statewide alert system? And how do we reconcile that cost with the statistics?
0: Statistics? How do we reconcile the statistics?
1: Yeah.
0: Well, first, I think we really need to understand them. Amber loved school. Her favorite subject was creative writing. Her teacher said she was a little perfectionist. Her favorite food was rassaroni and spaghetti. And Bluebell vanilla ice cream. It had to be Bluebell. The day that she was abducted, we were selling Girl Scout cookies. Me and Amber and Ricky. She was laughing and smiling, and she was just so happy and full of life. She wasn't a statistic to me, Senator. She was my baby. She was taken, man, murdered for no reason, and no one knew for hours or hours. And no one could help us find her. So I don't think that we can just sit on our hands and do nothing. I mean, these are children we're talking about, not numbers. Your children and your friends' children. So I think that we need to do everything and anything we can to make them safe, because we're responsible. And I don't think that we can take sides.
2: Okay, you're in, your seatbelt is on. Thank you.

0: Good girl. Good girl.
1: Hi.
0: Hi. Are you going to do that to the judges?
1: No.
0: Okay. Good. Very good. All right. Now, how do we finish? Remember how I heard her say something about your chin? How are you going to... Perfect. Let's do it again. Okay, ready?

0: I'll stay home tomorrow. I'll miss school, and you'll miss work.
1: Well, I can't do that, sweetheart.
0: Why not?
1: Because I have to make enough money to pay for all the things I'm responsible for.
0: Like me?
1: Yeah, like you. And your sister, and this house, and our cars. When you're a responsible grown-up, you have to go to work every single day, even when you don't want to. Even if, more than anything, you want to stay home with your daughter. Mwah! Oh, now look what I did. We're gonna have to wash that off, aren't we? Look at this big, huge red lipstick. March. Back in.

0: making a note that this money is for an MP3 player.
1: Well, that's a good idea.

0: should we go? Come on. Come on.
1: What are you doing here?
0: We're going to the mall. See, your mother said I could take you to the mall and buy you a new backpack for school. Come on, let's go.
1: Mall's not open till later.
0: We're going to a different mall. That's it, we're going to a different mall. Come on.
1: My mom wakes me up at 7.
0: I'll have you back by then. Come on.
1: I don't want to go.
0: Nicole, shh. If you make any noise, I'll hit you with this. I'll hit you in the head. Come on, you understand? Come on, shh. Nicole, please. You have to put this over your mouth? We've got to hurry. You want to get back in time.

0: easy. 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Nicole, come on. Come on now. Come on.
1: Four days later, she was found in a creek bed. She'd been sexually molested and brutally murdered.
2: And that was?
1: January 17th, 1996.
2: 3.5 years ago.
1: Yes, sir.
2: Did they ever catch the guy?
1: No, they never did.
2: Well, as impossible as this is for us to understand, I mean, the loss you've been through and the pain you've had to endure, you have found a way to keep going and a way to keep your daughter alive and a way for you and Amber to save other children.
1: Yes, thanks to the help of the public and state governments, radio and television stations, police departments, and the wonderful people from the National Center of Missing and Exploited Children, we've been able to set up Amber Alert systems in more than a dozen states across the country.
2: Now, for those listeners who may not know what that means, can you explain it for us?
1: Yes, sir. An Amber Alert is an SOS broadcast immediately over a very wide area to alert the public that a child has been abducted and is in great danger.
2: And is it working?
1: Oh, yes. Every day and every time it saves another child, I think of Amber. I look up and I say, "You did it again, baby girl." Excuse me, I'm sorry.
2: Are a dozen states enough, though?
1: No, we're adding new ones all the time, because kids are taken every day in every state. We'd like there to be Amber Alert systems all across the country from coast to coast.
2: Now California doesn't have one yet.
1: Not yet.

0: blue roses.
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1: 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You're not even up yet. You're gonna make me late. Okay, just be ready and I'll pick you up in 20. No, just be ready, okay?

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You're starting to scare me.

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1: Say one word to anyone. One word. I'm gonna have to hurt you. I'm gonna get some gas. And everything's gonna be fine. It's all gonna be fine now. Don't worry.

0: I don't want to have to hurt you. 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Just like my daughter. But I swear to God, if you do anything, I'm gonna have to hurt you real bad. You understand? Well, let's go to the bathroom. Come on. Okay, give me your hand. Watch yourself. There you go.
1: Well, is Daddy okay? Because I hear him in the back there. All right.

0: kidding. Light floral notes have a soothing effect.
1: Cool. Nice work.
2: Whoa. Olivia, the place looks great.
3: Yeah, I'm impressed.
2: It's like one of those staged offices at IKEA, you know what I mean?
0: You've seen it before?
2: Yeah.
0: Like it's textbook?
2: This could definitely be in a textbook.
3: What happened to my desk?
0: What do you think? I try to buy some new chairs, but I'll have to order them.
3: Where's my rubber band ball? Do you know how long it took me to make that?
0: Well, surprisingly, it didn't take that long to pull apart.
3: No, your dad asked you to help, not rearrange your office space.
2: Hey, where's last week's paper? I always do the puzzle on the back.
0: I threw it out. It's easy for newspapers to pile up and just things get out of hand.
2: I've been doing that puzzle every week for the last 40 years. I mean, you can't just go through people's personal belongings and trash them, Olivia.
3: Where's my signed baseball collection?
0: It was making your desk look small and cluttered, and it's not a good work environment, so I just put them in that box under your desk.
3: Like, why didn't you talk to us before you started making these changes?
0: I'm sorry. I was just trying to help.
3: Baseballs, man.

0: I was just trying to do something nice.
1: Don't you think it's a little intrusive to go through somebody's desk without asking?
0: Yeah, I was just trying to get things organized.
1: Yeah, but none of us could find anything.
0: I guess I should have listened to the client.
1: Huh?
0: Never mind.
1: So do you always hide in moving trucks?
0: I used to. When I was 8 years old, I stormed out of my room and I said I was running away forever. And I ended up just camping out in Annabelle for a couple hours and then went crawling back into my mom's arms.
1: This truck has a name?
0: They all do. Annabelle's my favorite, though. There's Dillard, Susie Q, Kitty.
1: Kitty, why is it Kitty?
0: Because when I was little, I wanted a pet, but my dad said I could have a truck instead.
1: Ah, okay. I like his style. Hey, you ready to get back in there?
0: I don't know.
1: But you made Neil's office all organized and smell like, what was it, light floral notes?
0: I don't know. It was inauthentic and textbook and cold and sterile, and that's exactly my problem, and that's why I lost my job. Please don't say anything. I haven't told anyone.
1: No, I won't.

0: Thanks. Hey.
1: Hey.
0: So are they here yet?
1: No, not yet.
0: I'm not gonna lie, I don't know about this, man.
2: You're gonna love her. Come on.
0: All right, let's do this.
3: I can't believe you talked me into this. I don't get set up. I like things happen organically. Besides, if he's so great, why aren't you dating him? Pete and I are just friends. Okay, when a guy and a girl are just friends, usually one of them isn't attracted to the other. You're gorgeous, so he must be displeasing to the eye.
4: Oh, no, he's so cute. We've just known each other for so long, since we were little.
3: So it's like a brother-sister thing?
4: I mean, kind of. Just come, we'll have a great time, it'll be fine, okay? For me, and trust me, Pete is, he's the greatest.
3: Okay. I don't know about this.
0: So you found parking okay?
4: Thanks.
5: Get 2 blocks away from me.
0: This guy isn't—he doesn't care if he walks a mile. He's so cheap. He doesn't, you know.
5: Thanks, Andrew.
3: So you've lived here your whole life?
5: Yeah, born and raised. Yeah, you?
3: I moved here when I was.

0: date.
1: Oh, cool. Cool.
0: Yeah.
2: All right, so what are we ordering?
0: I heard the burgers are great.
3: I'm vegan.
1: You are?
0: Yeah. It's so rare to find other people.
3: I know, right?
0: Oh, this menu.
3: Tell me about it. I mean, it is like totally not vegan friendly at all.
0: I'm sorry. Pete should have picked a different place.
3: I forgot.
0: So how long have you been vegan for?
3: About 5 years now.
0: What made you decide to do that?
3: On a trip to Montana.
4: Hey, P.
5: Hey, what's up?
4: Just at work.
5: Still?
4: Yeah. You?
5: Just hanging out with some friends from school.
4: So, how's everything been going? Well, I accidentally told Scott I was fired.
5: So there's that. What did he say?
4: It doesn't matter. I shouldn't even told him. I haven't even told my dad.
5: Definitely not the end of the world.
4: Everything will be cool.
5: Yeah, you're right. So, is anyone else there with you?
4: No. I'm the only one without a social life.
5: Okay, you should definitely get one of those.
4: Nah, I'm okay. Well, I gotta get back to work. Talk tomorrow?
5: Yep, bye.
4: Okay, bye.
5: Okay, so what do you think?
4: Pete? Yeah, he's nice.
5: How about you and Andrew?
0: I don't know. He seems a little new agey for me, but maybe if I hang out with him again.
4: So you think you two will go out again?
0: I don't know, because I kind of like him.
5: Yeah, I did see that.
3: You know, it's so rare to find someone who likes heavy metal and practices meditation.
6: It is a weird combination.
3: I can't believe Lily has those same interests.
6: Wait, so are you not into Karen?
3: Who? Oh, this is me right here. You want to ride?
0: Yeah, sure. Thank you.
1: Great.
0: Nice meeting you, Pete. Karen, see you at work.
5: Yeah.
6: Yeah, nice meeting you too.
5: Well, I guess it's time to reactivate my dating online profile.
6: Yeah, me too. Let's go.
7: Robberino, it's Christmas time, buddy. What do you have?
8: I got a competitive advantage that'll seal the deal. I'm listening.
7: Just sent you an email. It has the closing dates of every home and business in Sierra Verde.
8: You see, when homes close, people move in and people move out, and they hire movers for them.
7: And I think they'd be more inclined to hire Acme if
8: you already called them.
7: I'm good with that.
8: Nothing like a little healthy competition.
7: My thoughts exactly.

0: Wilson Family Movers, Olivia speaking.
1: Well, yeah.
0: Okay, is there anything we could do? One last question, what company will be moving you? Acme. Right, the discount. Okay, thank you so much. Bye.
2: Not exactly what was in the plan.
3: It's so peaceful out here.
2: Yeah. Oh, you spoke too soon.
3: On.
2: Okay, that is on you. Never say that out loud.
3: That is not my fault.
2: Never say, it's Olivia.
3: Okay.
2: Let me grab this. Hey, honey, what's up?
0: Hey, Dad. Is this a good time?
2: Yeah. I'm taking a hike.
0: We had 3 cancellations today.
2: Really?
0: It's Acme's discount.
2: You know, I just don't understand it. Our company, we offer personality and heart and...
4: Acme walks in and all they have are lower prices.
0: Sorry, I shouldn't have called. I don't mean to disturb you.
2: No, you're not. No, I'm... No.
4: Of course, I'm glad you called anytime.
2: Just feel bad I'm not there to help out.

0: I'm not embarrassed to tell you, honey. I kind of stumped. I don't know what to do. I will take any suggestions you have.
1: Don't worry. I know what to do.
0: Okay, thanks, Woody. I'll see you soon. Bye-bye.
2: Everything all right?
0: Yeah, no, it's fine.
2: Neil, come on, talk to me.
0: The company's not doing so good.
2: The company's been causing you a lot of stress lately. And it's not healthy to be so on edge.
0: Ever since we met, I have been thinking about starting my next chapter of my life. You know, leaving the company behind, going into early retirement. I think, you know, I would love to spend more time with you.
2: I know you love the company, and it has lots of memories.
0: The company is all I have left of Debbie. That's it.
2: Okay. Wouldn't she want what's best for you? Wouldn't she want you to be happy?
1: I've been doing some thinking. We don't have any moves scheduled over the next 3 days, so I think that we should take this downtime to improve, gain a competitive edge. And we, as soldiers, need to be prepped for go time.
3: Hold on. I think you're being just a little bit too intense.
1: No. Okay. If we can't compete on pricing, Acme steals our clients. We have to be more efficient and do more moves in less time. Pete, I need to meet with you every day for at least 2 hours to go over all the potential moves and make sure they run efficiently. Oh, also, do we have any online systems in place?
4: Everything we have is in paper form.
1: That means the filing systems are ancient. Our setup is nothing compared to Acme's. I mean, they have a website with an easy access appointment system. You don't even have to talk to actual people. I mean, all you do is input the information and the moves are set. Look, I know you guys don't want to do this, but it's make it or break it time for Wilson Family Movers. My dad entrusted me with these responsibilities while he was away. I want to help. Who's with me?

0: have to load things without any scratches. Think ahead and be willing to transfer items that other carriers won't touch.
1: I'm gonna talk to her. Excuse me, Olivia. How is this helping?
0: I don't think you understand the severity of the situation. This company could crumble to the ground.
1: I get that you're a hard worker and you're passionate. And you know what? That's great. I respect that. But you can't just do whatever you want.
0: What is that supposed to mean?
1: You know what it means? It means that you've been here all of 2 minutes and already you're rearranging our office without input. You're putting us through some kind of boot camp. As if you know what's best for the company. You don't know how things work. You haven't been here.
0: Well, at least I'm being proactive.
1: What?
0: Your LSATs? They're great, Scott. You're just too afraid to send them in.
1: How do you know about my LSATs?
0: You want to go to law school? Stop being so passive and do something about it.
1: Bossy and mean. Now I know why you got fired.

0: Pete. Rough day.
1: Oh, you look nice.
0: Thanks. So, what's with all this?
1: Olivia put us to the ringer, something about moving wars.
0: Yeah, she always was a little bossy.
1: I wish Neil could see me in that leadership role.
0: Yeah, you'd be great at it.
1: Yeah, but it's not gonna happen anytime soon.
0: Yeah, but it will, Pete. You just have to keep your nose to the grindstone. At least you like your job. I don't know how much longer I can be a receptionist.
1: Okay, so I say we eat the spy and go watch a movie.
0: I can't.
1: What, you... I guess my date you didn't tell me about? Who's the guy?
0: I met him online.
1: It's awesome.
0: Yeah, and I have you to thank for fixing my profile.
2: This place is so organized. Olivia's driving me up the wall.
3: You are so worked up tonight.
2: You know, she's a perfectionist. It's like she has this picture in her mind about everything's supposed to be and it's not reality. But at the same time, it makes me feel like I haven't been doing anything with my life. Like all I do is move people's furniture.
3: No, you make an honest living, Scott. You help people move into their homes with their families. That's amazing.
2: Yeah, but that's not what I want to do.
3: What is it that you want to do?
2: I'm applying to law school.
3: Law school? Scott, we talked about this. We'll go deeper into debt and you might not even finish.
2: I thought you'd be happy for me. Why would you say that?
3: Look, I didn't want to tell you this before, but I called Acme and Robert Fuller said that he would love to talk to you.
2: I can't believe you went behind my back and did that.
3: Well, I didn't know what went behind your back.
2: Hey, but I've told you, Heather, I've told you repeatedly, I don't want to do this for the rest of my life.
3: You want to go to a big city and become a lawyer? That's not what I want.
2: I know.
3: Well, then I guess that we don't want the same things.
2: Yeah, looks that way.
3: I should go then. Okay, well, I should go.
2: Heather.
3: I hope you find what you're looking for.

0: I think it's working, Dave.
1: What'd I tell you, Roberto?
2: We're seeing an increase in
0: customers. Just need to make some more calls, remind them of our referral discounts,
2: our money-back guarantees.
1: Yep, gotta do that.
0: Wilson Family Movers will be a thing of the past soon enough.

0: guys, I shut my phone off last night and the alarm didn't go off. I came as soon as I woke up.
1: We can see that.
2: Okay, it's fine. Let's just get going, okay?
3: You sure you don't want to change?
0: Oh, no, it's fine. This is important. I'll just meet you guys there.
3: Not today.
2: I'm gonna drive her to Golden Meadows, see if showing her the place.

0: Chances are mine.
1: All right, well, we're heading back to the shop.
2: I can come with you if you want.
0: I don't think that's such a good idea.
2: Well, my dad wanted us to work together. I'm not going to get in your way. Plus, we could take my car.
0: Okay. Fine. I'll go get her.
3: Scott, how can you do this to your grandma? This place is awful.
0: Grandma.
3: Sweetheart, why are you wearing pajamas?
2: I know, I'm sorry. It's not appropriate attire.
3: Oh, but... no. I love it. I should wear my nightie when I go out. It's great to be comfortable. Don't you think, Scott?
0: Sure, Grandma. Grandma, look. Look, we could make this really exciting. We could get you all new furniture.
2: Or we could just keep the things that are most important to you.
3: Go on.
2: Well, the window gets a decent amount of light, so we could bring those beautiful floral curtains in.
3: Those curtains aren't important. You could throw them out for all I care.
2: Okay. The kitchen table can go somewhere over there.
3: You can throw that out, too. Those things don't matter.
2: Then what does matter?
3: Oh, my pictures, the couch, my grandmother's coffee table, my father's chairs. I'm used to things just feeling a certain way.
2: Okay. Let's put the couch against this wall, right? With the coffee table around here. Oh, we could put your father's chairs on either side facing the window. The desk can go over here with those beautiful photographs that you have. Oh, the side table right there with that gorgeous lamp that you have. And then we could do the big oriental rug right here, right? And it would just bring the whole room together.
3: You really think all that would fit?
2: Not everything. Just what's most important.
3: What do you see for the bedroom?
2: Well, I think we should bring your bed first.
0: Hey.
2: Hey.
0: Thanks for what you did.
2: Don't mention it.
0: It's just, I have been trying to move her for so long, I just never thought to. Anyway, I'm really sorry about yesterday. I crossed the line.
2: No, it's okay. You're right. I've been really difficult to work with. Yeah, I shouldn't have gone into your business like that.
0: Don't be sorry. What you said, it was true. I've had these scores for a couple of years, and for whatever reason, I just haven't had the guts to apply.
2: You will, when it's the right time.
0: Yeah, I know, that's the plan. I don't know. I just gotta figure out my next move.
2: Well, taking steps will move you in the right direction.
0: Moving puns.
2: So I guess my dad taught you those.
0: He certainly did.
2: You know, my mom was the mastermind, but my dad and I, we caught on pretty quickly.
0: Yeah.
2: All right, I think we should head back.
0: Yeah. Hey, a couple of us are going to Brandy Rose Tavern tonight. Do you want to go? If you don't have any paperwork or organization.
2: Oh.
0: You don't have to go. I was just extending an invitation.
2: You know what? I'd love to.
0: Cool. But you may want to change out of the pajamas because that place isn't that casual.
4: You know, I read that Venus is in retrograde.
3: And what does that mean?
4: No idea. I don't know. I skim some woman magazine in the line of the grocery store from time to time.
3: Why?
4: Just so I can understand you better.
5: You don't have to read a magazine to understand me. You just have to ask.
4: Okay, then. Here goes. What is it that I should know about you?
5: That I care very much about you. But I don't want to be kept a secret.
4: Hmm. that conversation again.
5: Hey, that's not fair. We're gonna have to deal with this sooner or later. We've been going out 6 months. I'm starting to think I embarrass you.
4: No, that is not how it is. You know what, I promise. I will tell Olivia right when we get back. It's just that Olivia and her mom have always been two peas in a pod. And I just don't know how she's gonna react when she finds out I'm in love with another woman.
5: You're in love with me?
4: Yes.
5: That's nice.

0: Can you guys just set that right there in the center? Thanks.
1: All right. I think that works. All right, coming through here.
2: Wow.
1: Oh, this is great. You did such a great job.
3: Yeah, it's really good. Craig and I are gonna head to the truck, see if we left anything behind.
1: Oh wow, look at this. That's my dad.
0: He looks just like you.
1: That's what everybody says. The Norell genes are strong.
0: Is this your aunt?
1: Yeah, that's Auntie Nolene.
0: Nolene Norell.
1: Norell, yes, I know.
0: When I was a little girl, my mom and I would spend hours rearranging the furniture in the dollhouse. I know it's just my imagination, but I could have sworn the dolls were so happy when I redecorated their rooms. Since then, it's been my dream to design.
1: Well, I think your mom would be very proud of you right now.
4: Well, would you look at this? It's lovely, simply lovely.
0: It's definitely not your house, but we wanted to make it feel like a home.
4: It's perfect. Oh, get in here, Scott.
1: Thank you.

0: Hey, what you did for my grandma today, it was just incredible.
1: Oh, don't worry about it. It's simple staging.
0: Yeah, but I could totally see it. I could tell you're really good at your job.
1: Well, my boss, my former boss, says my work has no heart.
0: Well, then change her mind. You know, show her what you're made of. We all have room for improvement.
1: I know. Is Heather coming?
0: No, no. We actually broke up.
1: Oh, I'm so sorry.
0: No, no, it's okay. She's great. Just, you know, we both want different things. Hey, do you want to go play pool? If you're lucky, I may actually let you win.
1: You don't have to worry about it, Scott. I always win.
0: Now there is that competitive spirit. We call next game.
2: Oh, you got it, man.
1: Hey, guys.
2: Hey, who's your friend?
1: Oh, right, sorry. This is Jesse.
0: Hey, Jesse. Scott.
3: Nice to meet you, Scott. Guys.
1: All right, we're gonna have a drink.
2: All right, pass me the ball.
1: Guys, I told my dad I would fix this, and the calendar is still completely empty.
0: You know, I've been thinking. I was thinking about the awesome job that you did. Also, what you said about finding an advantage. And I think our advantage is you.
1: What do you mean?
0: What you did for my grandma. The staging and redesigning of the space. I mean, that's something that Acme can never offer. Sure, yes, we may need to compete price-wise, but we have a person that can create a new home.
4: Yeah, that's good. I think you're onto something, actually.
2: But Olivia's not going to be in Sierra Verde much longer.
1: Yeah, but I just listened to Mrs. Norell about what was important to her, and I took that and I incorporated that into the new layout.
4: You know, Karen works at E&K Fabrics. I mean, she's always had an eye for design. Maybe you can show that and show us the ropes. You know, the website deal isn't really our thing, but we're old school.
1: Yeah, so Wilsons wouldn't just move people's things. We would help them design their new home by using old and new items.
0: Yes.
1: Yeah? Wait, so yes. We wouldn't just move people out. We would move you forward.
0: I like that a lot.
1: You like that? Guys, okay, we have tons of work to do. Let's go.

0: Rob, you need to relax, man.
1: I can't relax. 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
0: To be honest, I'm kind of over these calls, Rob. Now you need to get your act together and stop relying on me.
1: Whoa, you're over these calls?
0: I'm over these calls.
1: I'd like to work for a human being, please, not just some voice on a speaker box.

0: Hello, Rohan?
1: Dad, I know you're not gonna believe the changes we've made around here. I cannot wait for you to come home. Dad, I'm gonna have to call you back, okay? What are you doing?
2: I'm not.
1: You know, Mr. Fuller, the world is not driven by discounts, Mr. Fuller.
2: I'm not here to argue with you.
1: Okay, then what do you want?
2: I like the way you think. That whole staging thing, that was an interesting twist.
1: Hey.
2: That's a great hook to reel in some new business.
3: Dude, just go away.
2: Excuse me?
3: You heard me. And don't even think about taking our ideas.
2: I'm not gonna steal from you.
3: You poached our clients.
2: And I'll admit that was not the most moral decision. My boss assures me it wasn't illegal. Anyway, it seems like your company is thriving.
1: We are.
2: And you guys seem to be really good people.
1: What do you want?
2: A job?
0: Yeah, I think that's right.
4: Yeah, yeah.
1: Hey, that was nice of you to give him a job.
4: Ah, thanks. Anyway, if you need us, Craig and I are going to be working on Liftgate for Suzy Q.
1: Okay. Thanks. What you doing?
5: Just thinking.
1: About what?
5: Company. My future here. My future in general.
1: What does it look like to you?
5: I really admire your dad. The way he and your mom ran this place. I mean, it's such a great company. And I want to own it someday. I mean, if that's what Neil wants.
1: I'll ask him. I'm sure he'd want nothing more.
5: Having a small, family-friendly business like this with my wife or someone that I love, I mean, that's a dream, right?
1: No, a bunch of little Pete's and Karen's running around.
5: What?
1: Yeah.
5: No, we are just friends. Just friends. There's nothing there. Absolutely nothing.
1: Sure, whatever you say.

0: Hello?
1: Olivia?
2: It's Sabrina.
0: Oh, hi.
1: I received your portfolio.
2: It's inspired.
1: I think I may have something for you.
2: There's a restaurant
1: in the Hamptons that needs a redesign.
2: We should talk.
0: Really?
1: Really.
0: That's great. I'll talk to you soon.
2: Looking forward to it.

0: Well, I would be lying if I said I wasn't nervous.
1: Dad! Hey, I have so much to tell you.
2: I can't wait, honey.
3: Honey, I want to introduce you to someone who's really special to me. This is Georgia. She's my girlfriend.
4: Olivia, it is so nice to meet you.
1: Hi.
4: Hi.
1: Dad, can I talk to you? In private.
3: Well, no. There's,
4: yes, there, we can... yes. No. No, absolutely. No, you just saw each other. I
3: okay.
4: Thank you, honey.
3: Thank
4: yes.
3: You.
4: Please, take all the time you want.
3: Okay.
1: So this is who you've been vacationing with? Not your boys?
3: That's right.
1: Dad, you lied to me. How long has she been your girlfriend?
3: About 6 months.
1: 6 months?
3: Honey, you have not been around much, and I didn't...
1: Oh, that's your excuse, then? Way to make someone feel important.
5: What's wrong? You okay?
1: It's just... the classic case of he's just not that into you.
5: Jesse, right?
1: Yeah.
5: Did you even like him?
1: Well, no. I mean, why does this always happen? Do you think that there's something wrong with me?
5: No, nothing's wrong with you. You just, you go for the wrong guys.
1: What do you mean?
5: Look, I've been thinking about this for a long time. I want to take you out on a date.
1: You do?
5: Yes. Seeing with this guy for the past week, it's made me realize that I want you. All for myself.
1: What if we date and it doesn't work out? What happens to all the years of our friendship? I don't want to lose you.
5: You'll never lose me, Karen, I promise. No matter how awkward it can possibly get, I will always be here for you. What do you think?
1: Okay.
5: Yeah.
1: But if it goes south,
5: deal.

0: You okay?
1: My dad showed up with his girlfriend, and I said some pretty awful things.
0: I know you usually hide in Annabelle when you're having a bad night, but I think I got a better place in mind.

0: right, come on. It's not a mover thing, but it's a place I go to clear my head. I've just been coming here for so long. I haven't really shown anybody.
1: It's really beautiful.
0: So excited about your job offer in New York?
1: Yeah. But I'm terrified I'm gonna fail. And I hate leaving my dad on such a bad note.
0: Why are you upset that your dad's dating? Shouldn't you be happy for him? You have to get out of your head. Here, take my hand. You wanna go?
1: In the water? At night?
0: Yeah, so?
1: It's cold and slimy, and I have no idea what's living in this water.
0: Yeah, but it will be fun.
1: But what if it's not fun?
0: Well, how are you gonna know unless you try it? Let's both get out of our heads. You wanna do it? Yeah? Once in a lifetime.
1: One, two, three.
0: Whoa.
1: What are you doing?
0: Are you crazy? I'm not gonna let you go in the lake.
1: But you just said.
0: Yeah, but you have no idea what kind of creature's gonna be in there.

0: So I'm sorry. I know it's tough to see me with someone else, and I never meant to upset you. When your mom died, I thought, well, I just can't move on. There's no way. She was the love of my life. And then I met Georgia. I think I've just been in denial about the whole thing, and having to tell you makes it very, very real. But I don't think I'm the only Wilson with a secret.
1: What do you mean?
0: Someone's recent unemployment. I overheard you on the phone.
1: You were eavesdropping?
0: Oh, gosh, sweetie, never. No, I was bringing you a cup of tea.
1: Oh. I didn't want to disappoint you.
0: And I didn't want to disappoint you. And I also want you to know that just because I have a girlfriend, it doesn't mean I've forgotten about your mom. I'm a little mad at her. It was supposed to be me first. That was the plan. But I'll always love her. So what were you doing at the lake with Scott?
1: Letting go, maybe?
0: You know, let's make it pact. From now on, we're just going to be more honest with each other, okay?
1: Okay. I agree.
0: Okay, let's think. We have a new company motto, a retirement. My little girl's going back to NYC. I think you know what that means.
2: My mom's here.
1: Yeah, I mean, I know what it is, but it's, you know, I mean. Hey. I am so sorry about yesterday. We start over? Yes, I would love that.
0: So, are you ready for this next step?
3: Yes, we're ready to move in the right direction, sir.
0: Good, keep those puns alive.
3: I will.
0: You gonna keep an eye on them?
1: Always, yeah.
0: Look, I know you have most of this down, but you know, I'll just walk you through everything. You know, you'll be all set to go.
3: Yeah, I mean, I can't wait. How about you? What's next for you? You ready for your next step?
1: Come here.
0: I think I am. Hello, gals. What's going on? Getting acquainted? Don't reveal too much. Hopefully not too honest.
1: Where's Scott?
3: Oh, he's visiting his grandma, probably playing bingo or something. Yeah, she's loving it at Golden Medals for sure.
1: Oh, that makes me so happy.
3: We're actually headed to Brandy Rose Tavern later on. If you want to come, I think you'll be there.
1: Oh, yeah. I'll try to stop by.
3: All right.
1: So you have to leave tomorrow? Yeah, I do. But I'll visit more frequently.
4: No, we're sure gonna miss you.

0: at some point it got what I was the fool. If I,
1: right.
2: Scott. Hey, Neil. Is Olivia home?
3: No, she went back to New York this morning.
2: All right, well, have a good night.
0: Yeah, you too.
4: You too.

0: Is that Mrs. Norrell's apartment?
1: Yeah. She liked it.
0: You should invite him to the opening.
1: Why?
0: He's the one who kind of helped you discover all of this.
1: I don't know.

0: Good evening, everyone. And thank you all so much for coming. I am Sabrina First of Sabrina First Interiors. We'd like to thank The Atlantic for the wonderful opportunity to design their beautiful brand new restaurant. I'd also like to introduce Olivia Wilson. She is our lead design on this, and she can speak more to the vision. Olivia.
1: Thank you, Sabrina. And thank you to The Atlantic for letting us be a part of this wonderful transformation. What we designed is, it's not just a restaurant, it's what I like to call the living room. What's important about a space, it's not just the lines, the colors, or the way the light comes through the windows. What's most important is that it feels like home and it resonates with you. With that said, we've incorporated objects from the old layout as a way to pay tribute to the former Atlantic restaurant, a mixture of staging and design. We wanted the restaurant to feel warm and comfortable, your home away from home. We know how important that is. Scattered throughout the restaurant, we have old family photos of the owners and the employees, making it even more welcoming and familiar. So, with that said, please enjoy and have a seat in our living room. For you to come back home. You came.
2: This place, it looks great. Your speech was perfect.
1: Thank you.
2: Really came from the heart.
1: Well, somebody told me I had to do that. So, how long are you in New York for?
2: I'm looking for a place. I start New York Law Academy in the fall.
1: You got in? Congratulations!
3: Thanks. Your dream school.
2: Yeah. You never said goodbye.
1: No, I came to Brandy Rose Tavern and I saw you hugging Heather, so I...
2: Oh, no. She was there with her family, and I just said hello.
0: Olivia, can I steal you for a second?
2: You should go.

0: 100. You look fabulous. Gannon Foley Investment Bank announces merger with Lincoln. Expectations run high. They most certainly do. Fired? Fired? But it's Christmas.
1: Not fired, just phased out. Rebecca, you did a fantastic job with the merger, but with the consolidation, your position here just is no longer required.
0: But I thought that I was being promoted to...
1: Senior Vice President?
0: Yes!
1: No, sorry.
0: I trusted you. You said that you were going to take care of me.
1: The company is prepared to offer you a very generous severance package.
0: But I made this deal happen.
1: Bex, come on, it's Christmas. All right, splurge a little. Go on an exotic holiday. Treat your boyfriend to something special.
0: You know that I'm single.

0: treat your cat.
1: How do you know I have a cat?
0: Come on, every single woman in your age group has a cat. Bex, now don't get angry, all right? Business is business. You know that. Here, a token of our appreciation. Enjoy.
1: It says to Barry.
0: Oh, here we go. This one.
1: Unbelievable.
0: Merry Christmas. Send in Barry. Thank you.
1: Barry.
2: Hey.
1: You too?
2: Yep. Me too.
1: So what are you gonna do?
2: Me? I guess I'll start by returning the gifts I bought. Get my money back. Sorry, Rebecca.
1: That's okay. I didn't buy you anything.
2: Then I guess I'll drive down to Florida and spend the holidays with my folks. How about you?
1: Well, I'm not gonna let the dust settle on this one. I made this merger happen. I could do it again. This time with someone who appreciates me. This is Rebecca.
3: Hi. I haven't gotten your RSVP yet. I'm getting worried.
1: I'm sorry. I've just been completely swamped with work.
3: In that case, I think you should take some time off and celebrate by getting your workaholic butt here for my wedding.
1: I don't know. I haven't been home since my dad passed away.
3: That was 3 years ago. Don't you think it's been enough time?
1: No, I don't. Plus, things are still really strained between my mom and I.
3: Come on, live a little. Get on a plane. It's 78 degrees in sunny Santa Mira.
1: I'll talk to you later.
3: You better.
4: Mr. Richardson. Hi. Yeah, I'm sure that you heard about the big deal that I engineered between Gannon, Foley, and Lincoln. Yes, you're right. That merger was very, very big. Now, here's the deal. I am prepared to bring that exact same kind of expertise to Ketchum and Mitchell. Yes, yes, that is right. But I only want to move up. Okay, no lateral moves for Rebecca Wesley. I mean, that wouldn't make very much sense now, would it? Great. Great. Yeah, I would love to speak with you. How does Christmas Day sound? Oh, you're gonna be with your family? Oh, yes, of course. I'm also very close with my family, so I will call you Monday. Thank you. Okay, let's see. Hi, this is Rebecca Wesley. Is Mr. Madison in? Oh, not till after Christmas. Yeah, no message. I'll just call back. Thank you. What is with these people and Christmas? Doesn't anyone have a life?

What do you think? Should I go to this thing? If you're giving me a bum steer, you're getting coal in your stocking. Mom? Hey, it's me.

0: So, home for Christmas, eh?
1: Oh, just Christmas Eve. A wedding, actually.
0: Ah, Christmas weddings are the best. Who's the lucky guy?
1: Oh, no. No, it's not me. I'm just a guest.
2: Oh, sorry, miss.
1: Don't be. I mean, honestly, who has time for relationships these days? And marriage just seems like one big investment.
2: Big investment?
1: Yeah, and like many investments, a lot of them go bust.
0: Well, never figured marriage that way. I always thought of marriage as a gift you give yourself.
1: Some gift. I like to be more practical.
0: People spend too much time worrying about unimportant things.
1: You said it. Hey, look out!
0: What? Whoa! Sorry. Wow. So sorry, miss. You okay?
1: Yeah, I'm fine. Maybe you could be more careful.
0: The course of a mighty river has changed as it bends.
1: Well, that's very profound. Was that your horoscope?
0: No, Chinese fortune cookie from lunch.

0: And here you go, miss.
1: Thank you.
0: Yeah. Oh, before I forget, for the pretty lady, Merry Christmas.
1: Oh, that's okay. I left my tree in my other purse.
0: Oh, no, I want you to keep it. It'll brighten up your day.
1: Thanks.
0: Sure. Don't mention it, Rebecca.
1: How'd you know my name?
0: I have magical powers. Plus, it's written on your luggage tag.
1: Yeah. Oh. Well, keep the change.
0: Wow. Merry Christmas. You got that?
1: Yeah, thanks. Home sweet home. Becky! Mom! You actually came. I can't believe it.
2: I can't either.
1: Oh, my baby. Let me help you in.
2: Okay.
1: I made your favorite cookies, peanut butter.
2: Oh, great. Carbs.

0: Are you sure you're not moving back for good with all this?
1: Nope, leaving bright and early on the 25th.
0: Just the way you like them.
1: Thanks.
0: Well, let's get you settled, huh?
1: Okay.

0: It's been strange living here alone. I never got around to changing anything. There was no reason, really.
1: Yeah, I can see that.
0: Chad, he was such a nice guy. And so handsome, too, wasn't he?
2: Handsome?
1: Yes. Nice. Looks can be deceiving.
0: You were all so young, and now Allison's getting married? Where did the years go?
3: Oh, they go.
0: Yeah, time just keeps moving on, doesn't it?
4: It's not like there's anything you can do to stop it.
1: Why would you want to? So are you going to the wedding?
0: Unfortunately, I've got to open the diner. It's pretty dead around the holidays, but the sign says open 7 days a week.
1: Well, business is business, right?
0: Well, there are people who depend on me. You know, folks with no family. Where would they go if I wasn't there for them?
1: Why do you care?
0: I don't know, Rebecca. I just do. Take some nice pictures at the ceremony, okay?
1: Oh, I'm sure they'll post a bunch online.
0: Well, I'm not really good at that stuff, so thank you.
1: I will take some pictures for you then.
0: You know, couldn't you possibly take a later flight?
1: Why would I do that?
0: I don't know. I don't know. It's just that I haven't seen you in a long, long time.
1: Mom.
0: Your dad died. You never visited. You never called. Is it me?
1: No, it's not you, Mom. I'm busy. Mom, wait. Here.
0: That's lovely.
1: I want you to have it.
0: Thank you. You know, this is the first gift you've given me in a long time. But it's beautiful. Thank you.
1: I'll see you later.
0: It's good to have you home.
5: So you live in my room now? Have you seen Nona?
6: Wasn't she downstairs?

0: Wasn't she downstairs?
1: No. No, I mean, I knocked, but...
0: And, it sounds like she's back.
2: Oh.
3: Sorry, I thought my mother and I were the only ones still working.
2: I was just heading out.
3: Oh, I didn't know anyone actually read these. It's so...
2: Romantic? Yeah, I haven't gone very far. I keep going back to the start. I like how these two meet.
3: That's just wrong. Don't you want to know how it ends?
2: I read the last page. It's a happy ending, as all great love stories are.
3: You don't actually believe that, do you?
2: In love?
3: In fiction. There's so much more concrete literature out there.
2: But concrete doesn't have the same emotional impact, does it? I mean, there's a certain spark to getting lost in the pages of somebody else's imagination, especially when it comes to romance.
3: Spark?
2: Yeah, something exciting and intangible. After all, there's nothing more magical in the whole world than falling in love.
3: Well, I just got your inventory report. Let's hope it's not intangible.
2: Good night, Jack. Thank you for all of your hard work today. You know, you're welcome, Kate. You have wonderful eyes.

0: Hello?
1: Hi, honey, are you still asleep?
0: No, I'm up.
1: Good, because
2: Allison just stopped in for coffee this morning, and she said the wedding starts at 1 o'clock.
0: I'm late.

0: ice skating package for you and the sweetheart. We got a Christmas Eve half-day special.
1: I'm actually single.
0: Well, maybe you'll meet somebody.
1: I don't have skates.
0: Perfect. How about a lesson?
1: How about not?
0: I'll be here all day tomorrow morning. If you change your mind, skate to be great.
2: Would you like to buy some Christmas cookies?
1: Cookies?
2: No, I don't want to buy any cookies. Cookies make you fat. And especially during the holidays, there's a lot of temptation. So, no, I don't want to buy your cookies.

0: Hi. It's me, Jenny.
1: Jenny.
0: Remember Big Jenny?
1: Jenny! Wow, you look great. Thin.
0: I know. And check these beauties out.
1: Well, well, well.
0: Don't they look real? Touch them.
1: Yeah, that's okay. I'm just trying to reduce my carbon footprint.
0: I'm so surprised that you're here. Allison wasn't sure you were going to make it at all.
1: Oh, well, you know, I had an unexpected opening in my schedule, so here I am.
0: Jennifer.
1: Hello, Molly.
0: Rebecca, what a wonderful surprise. I didn't think that you were coming. Too big and important for such trivial occasions as your best friend's wedding.
1: Oh, no, I was always coming. I think my RSVP just got lost in the mail.
0: Really? Then why aren't you a bridesmaid? Come on, Jennifer. They're calling for us. See you later.
1: Sure. Good luck. Some people never change.

0: Life is a journey. It takes each of us down a unique, twisting road.
1: This is for you, Mom.
0: Then without a map or a GPS system, some people might get lost. But every journey begins with a plan, whether we know it or not. All we need is to trust in His wisdom. There is always a destination at the end of the road, no matter how many times it may double back on us. This is one of life's many miracles. And another miracle is that we don't have to embark on this journey alone. When Allison and Mark told me that they met at a Christmas party many years ago, I realized why this was such a special day. And here we are on this magical Christmas Eve to join them in the beginning of their journey as one. The ring is traditionally placed on the fourth finger because the ancient Greeks believed that there was a vein in that finger that led directly to the heart. I always love that. May I now have the rings, please? Thank you.
1: Thank you.
2: Rick, I'm looking. I don't have them, sorry, I don't have them.
0: Does anyone have a ring we could borrow? Thank you.
1: Thank you.
0: These rings mark the beginning of the long journey you will take together. Wear them proudly, for they are the symbol of the love that you have for each other. You may place the ring on her finger.
1: Water, please,
3: sir.
1: Thank you.
3: You're welcome.
4: Oh, Baxter! God, Bex, you look so hot.
1: And you look so... you.
4: Yeah. I wish you'd keep my hands to yourself.
1: Wow, it's been 10 years and... you can come up with.
4: Yeah, well, if you were drunk, I'd be way hotter.
5: Good one, bro.
4: I just thought of that.
6: Well, Chad, it's really good to see you, man.
7: Good to see you, Chico.
6: It's been a while, a long time. I remember that 35-yard pass brought us to the state championship.
7: That was a good one.
6: Yeah, it was really a good one.
7: Oh, hey, it's really great to see you, Coach.
6: Thanks.
7: I'll talk to you soon.
6: Sure.
7: Funny how time doesn't fly.
1: Isn't life all about second chances? Wow, it's been a long time.
7: 10 years, 4 months, and 3 days. What you drinking, my treat?
1: Oh, it's just water. And it's an open bar.
7: That's right, it is.
1: How's the restaurant business?
7: Oh, you heard about that?
1: Yeah, Allison posted something online. Well, the guy who burned macaroni and cheese in home ec is now a chef. That must be very nice.
7: And what else is going on? Had a boyfriend? Secretly married?
1: Well, my friends say that I'm married to my job. How about you?
7: Well, after college, I went to Paris, learned to cook, spent 7 years there, met a girl. I thought I had everything figured out, but I figured wrong. That fell apart 3 years ago.
1: I'm sorry.
7: No, it's okay. We weren't meant to be together. She was always on the go, always had someplace else she needed to be that was more important. Our lives didn't mesh.
1: Too busy to settle down. Imagine that.
7: So I came back here a year ago and opened up my restaurant, and I'm not sorry I did. I really love it here. I missed it.
8: Interrupting anything, am I? I was hoping to grab a drink and a kiss.
1: Just like old times.
3: Shut up!
9: The pioneers! A mighty sight!
10: Pioneers will win tonight!
11: Oh, pioneers! Fight, fight, fight!
10: Oh.
1: You know what they say.
7: You can take the boys out of high school.
10: That's one.

0: You see, Jim.
1: Oh, my God. Hey.
0: Have another piece.
1: I don't want any more. All right, get it.
2: And then there was Mr. Element. Does anyone remember him?
3: I did not have a crush on Mr. Element.
4: Ooh, Element. More like the Hellaman.
3: She's making it up, I swear.
2: Speaking of crushes, how come you two broke up? I mean, in high school, you were inseparable. Study hall, lunch period.
5: I don't know. Why don't you ask Miss Hot Pants over there?
3: Don't look at me. I know how to keep my man happy.
4: Look, Rebecca went to New York, and I went to Paris.
3: Well, I wouldn't have let this one get away.
6: All right, all right. If I could get everybody's attention, please. I'd like to introduce you all to a very special friend of the bride's. She's your maid of honor, Molly Townsend!
1: Molly.
3: As I look around the room today, I can see just how much has happened since high school. Some folks have gained weight, some have had babies, some folks have let their hair grow out, and others have let their hair fall out. And many people have found a soulmate and fallen in love. All I want to know is, what took you guys so long? I thought even Rebecca would have been married by now.

0: Not now, Mom.
1: Chad's here.
2: Thank you, Mrs.
1: You're
2: Wesley.
1: Welcome.
2: Your mom always did make the best apple pie.
1: I'm not really in the mood for small town chit chat, Chad. Can I help you?
2: I really just wanted to talk to you.
1: I'm just not really in a chatty mood.
2: Look, what Molly said at the wedding was inappropriate. She's just jealous because you seem to have everything and she's still a cocktail waitress.
1: A cocktail waitress?
2: Yeah, well, anyway, after all these years, she's still just a really mean girl.
1: Yeah, it doesn't matter anyway, though. Because like you said, I do have everything.
2: Fair enough. It's not like you're stuck in this one-horse town.
1: I never said this was a one-horse town. I just meant it's not New York.
2: You ever think about it?
1: Think about what?
2: What might have happened if you hadn't walked away?
1: No. I don't waste my time on unproductive pursuits, such as daydreaming.
2: Daydreaming?
1: Look, I've seen you once in the past 10 years. What do you expect?
2: I don't know. We're both adults. Let's take a chance. We were good once. We were perfect together.
1: I used to think that too. Once.
2: So have lunch with me tomorrow.
1: Why don't you ask Molly? I have something pretty important I need to get back to New York for. Business is business, right?
2: Well. So long, Becky. Safe travels. I hope you get everything you wanted.
1: I already have it.
2: Meant for Christmas. See you, Miss Wesley.
1: Bye, Chad.

0: situation.
1: You're still angry?
0: He betrayed me.
1: That was in high school.
0: Doesn't matter when it was, Mom. I was so naive. I trusted him. And honestly, I thought that I would feel differently. But you should have seen them today. She still wants him.
1: But he wants you.
0: People always want what they can't have.
1: So I've heard. What does that feel like?
0: I'm going home.

0: you're up early. I was just getting ready to leave. Are you going somewhere?
1: Oh, yeah, my taxi's gonna be here in a minute.
0: Your taxi?
1: I know we didn't get much time to see each other, but I promise you, I'm gonna be back soon.
0: You're leaving now?
1: Time and taxis wait for no man, Mom.
2: Please tell Aunt Kay and Uncle Gene I said hi.
0: But what about the wedding?
2: Oh, it was lovely, a real tearjerker.
0: Aren't you going?
2: I already went. It was yesterday. Christmas Eve, remember?
0: But today is Christmas Eve.
2: No, today is Christmas Day. Sunday, see?
0: No, that's tomorrow. Today is Saturday.
2: Mom, don't you think it's a little early to be spiking the eggnog?
0: Honey, I may be getting on, but I know what day it is.
2: That's impossible. Hey! Ow!
0: Are you okay?
2: This is yesterday's paper.
0: I don't think so. Oh, Edith, a big concert in the park tonight.
2: Mom, please, not right now.
1: I gotta go. I'll be right back.

0: crazy. This is from yesterday. They must just not have changed it.
1: How's the vacation?
0: You.
1: I told you you'd have fun.
2: What happened to you? You were supposed to pick me up at 8 o'clock.
1: Yeah, 8 o'clock Christmas morning. That's tomorrow.
2: Today is not Christmas Eve.
1: Yes, it is.
2: Okay, so when you picked me up at the airport, that was yesterday?
1: Is something wrong?
2: Yes, yesterday is wrong. And what happened to yesterday? Not yesterday, Friday, but the other yesterday, Saturday. What are you looking at?
1: Oh, don't cause a scene, Rebecca. They can't see me.
2: What do you mean they can't see you? Right? Oh, I get it. I hit my head on the taxi window when you swerved to miss that car, so this isn't real. I'm dreaming, right?
1: Rebecca, it's Christmas time. Don't you believe in magic?
2: No.
1: All you need to know is that when a soul like yours is stuck in a destructive cycle, fate will step in and show you the way.
2: And listen, I am not stuck in a self-destructive cycle, okay? I am exactly where I'm supposed to be, Mr. Whoever you are.
1: Well, then why is this happening to you?
2: Okay. I will play along, Mr. Destiny. How will fate show me the error of my ways?
1: I can't tell you that.
2: Why not?
1: Because it's fate.
2: Okay, so what? I'm stuck here? I need to keep doing the same thing over and over again?
1: Yeah.
2: How many times?
1: Until you find the answer to the question.
2: And what is the question?
1: Why?
2: Why is the question?
1: Yes.
2: Wow.

0: 16.
1: Hall? You've changed.
2: I was only at the reunion to see you, Bethany.
1: I don't know what to say.
2: Would you mind if I call?
1: Doctor and a pilot? How can I resist? Back off, Bethany.
0: No one likes fawning sidekicks.
3: We have history, but this is murder.
0: I did not kill Clara.
4: Bethany, it's Paul. Bethany, I know you're in there. Your car's parked outside.
0: I saw him again, the guy in the baseball cap.
4: Bethany, don't say anything.
2: You, me, and Mel. We're getting on that.
0: Mel, run!
5: This is Rachel.
6: And this is Mia. She's thinking about bringing Mia here to Little Ones.
5: I have to admit, I'm a little nervous. Don't worry, Rachel. We're going to take very good care of her. God has a plan for us. She's going to be ours soon. You need to understand. I love you more than your earth parents.
0: She's not your child.
7: Yes, she is. God made this happen. This right here, this is where fate meets. So where is my child?

0: You're back. I was just writing you a note. Unfortunately, I gotta go to work.
1: I'm pretty dead around the holidays, but the sign says open 7 days a week.
0: I guess I'll just see you later.
2: The ring is traditionally placed on the fourth finger because the ancient Greeks believed that there was a vein in that finger that led directly to the heart. I always loved that. May I now have the rings, please? Thank you.
0: Thank you.
3: Rick, I'm looking. I don't have, sorry, I don't have it.
2: Does anyone have a ring we could borrow? Thank you.
4: Baxter! God, Bex, you look so hot.
3: Forget about her, man. Come on.

0: Time doesn't fly. Isn't life all about second chances? Hey, Chad. How are you? How you been? It's been a while. Yeah, I know. What you been up to? Oh, I don't know. A little of this, a little of that. Sorry. It's been a while. I thought maybe you...
1: I'd forgiven you?
0: I was gonna say, I was hoping you'd missed me.
1: Do you forget the feeling that you've done something before?
0: Like deja vu?
1: No, like you and I. Having this conversation. In this exact same spot.
0: I'm sorry, if this is a joke, I'm not getting it.
1: Bartender, can I get another one, please? Thank you.
0: Whoa.
1: Okay, Molly's gonna be coming over here soon, and she is going to ask if she's interrupting something. Then she's gonna say that she would like to have a drink and a makeout session.
0: Uh-huh.
1: And then those Neanderthals over there are gonna start chugging back shots and reciting our high school fight song.
2: I'm not interrupting anything, am I? I was hoping we could grab a drink. And a kiss.
0: Wait. Are you guys in on this together?
2: In on what?
1: Go ahead, Chad. Don't keep the lady waiting.

0: sight. The pioneers will win tonight.
1: Pioneers! Fight, fight, fight!
2: Like they say, you can take the boys out of high school.
3: That's crazy. That's exactly what I was about to say.
2: I know.
3: What's going on here?
2: Wish I knew. Hey, look.
0: That's one.

0: And then there was Mr. Elliman. Did anyone remember him?
1: I did not have a crush on Mr. Elliman.
2: Ooh, Elliman. More like Mr. Hellaman.
1: She's making it up, I swear. Going somewhere?
2: You leaving?
3: Yeah, I have to go.
2: Rebecca, what's going on?
0: Yeah, you're gonna miss Molly's toast.
2: Well, here, let me walk you out.
3: No, I'm fine. You guys have fun.
4: All right, if I could get everybody's attention, please.
5: Carousel Air, can I help you?
6: Yes, you most certainly can. I have a return flight to New York for tomorrow morning, but I would like to change that and leave this evening. Can you do that?
7: That could be a problem, Miss...
6: Rebecca Wesley. Yeah, my flight is scheduled for tomorrow at 11 a.m. Can you look that up?
7: Is that tomorrow, or Christmas Day?
6: Well, tomorrow is Christmas Day.
7: I'm very disappointed, Rebecca. You're really not embracing the question that fate has led you to.
6: Wait a second. Who is this?
7: Your ticket is valid on Christmas Day and not a day sooner. I'm sorry.

0: I need to talk to you.
1: I'm a little busy right now. Is it important?
0: During the wedding, you said that life was a journey. And even though the road may double back, it's all part of this, you know, master plan or something like that.
1: How do you know that?
0: Oh, please, I just need to know what it all means.
1: But I just wrote this morning, and I haven't shown it to anyone.
0: When you say double back, do you mean literally?
1: I will mean that although there are many obstacles and unexpected turns in the road, that we all eventually end up where we're supposed to be.
0: So God pushes us?
1: Think of it more as a nudge.
0: Huh. And how long before this, you know, this little nudge comes along?
1: Well, that depends.
0: Maybe ballpark it for me?
1: I really can't.
0: Why?
1: Well, because it's fate.
0: How'd I know you were gonna say that? Thanks.

0: Wow, that looks so very refreshing.
1: Hey! I pay for
2: them! The uglier, the better. Well, this is pretty hideous. Perfect.
3: Becky!
4: Jenny!
3: Wow, you recognize me?
4: Mm-hmm, yeah. Oh, and by the way, those new boobs look fabulous.
3: You can tell they're fake?
5: Rebecca, what a wonderful surprise. I didn't think that you were coming. Too big and important for such trivial occasions as your best friend's wedding.
4: Are you kidding? And pass up the opportunity to watch you humiliate me in front of the entire reception? I don't think so.
5: What?
4: Oh, and by the way, if you want to kiss Chad, just go right ahead. If that was fun 10 years ago, think of how much better it'll be now that you've, matured.
0: Witch. The ring is traditionally placed on the fourth finger because the ancient Greeks believed that there was a vein in that finger that led directly to the heart. I always loved that. May I now have the rings, please? Thank you.
6: Rick. I don't have it. I'm sorry. I don't have it. I'm sorry.
0: Does anybody have a ring we can borrow?
4: Yo.
0: Ooh.
4: What?
0: Pink. These rings.
7: Jack, Jack, Jack!
8: Pioneers, a mighty sight!
9: The pioneers will win tonight!
7: Go on, pioneers! Fight, fight, fight!
10: Try not to enjoy yourself too much. You might regret it in the morning.
9: I wish.
10: Wanna go again?
9: Yeah! Hit me! You want some chat?
10: No, thanks. I had a beer bong for breakfast.
9: You're funny!
3: Tyler Sandowski? Now that's a low even for her desperation.
10: She's just having fun.
3: You're a good dancer.

0: You want to get out of here?
1: Oh, I thought you never asked.
2: Hall? You've changed.
3: I was only at the reunion to see you, Bethany.
2: I don't know what to say.
3: Would you mind if I call?
2: Doctor and a pilot? How can I resist? Back off, Bethany.
0: No one likes fawning sidekicks.
4: We have history, but this is murder.
0: I did not kill Clara.
5: Bethany, it's Paul. Bethany, I know you're in there. Your car's parked outside.
0: I saw him again, the guy in the baseball cap.
5: Bethany, don't say anything.
3: You, me, Mel. We're getting on that.
0: Mel, run!
2: Hall? You've changed.
3: I was only at the reunion to see you, Bethany.
2: I don't know what to say.
3: Would you mind if I call?
2: Doctor and a pilot? How can I resist? Back off, Bethany.
0: No one likes fawning sidekicks.
4: We have history, but this is murder.
0: I did not kill Clara.
5: Bethany, it's Paul. Bethany, I know you're in there. Your car's parked outside.
0: I saw him again, the guy in the baseball cap.
5: Bethany, don't say anything.
3: You, me, Mel. We're getting on that.
0: Mel, run!

0: gotta say, you're smoking hot today.
1: And you are smoking drunk.
0: How come we never hooked up?
1: Oh, I don't know. Maybe because the thought of it makes me want to puke.
0: No one will notice in that dress.
1: Yeah, that's kind of the idea.
0: Oh, yeah.
1: Oh, okay.
0: You just go.
1: Gotta go. Bye.
0: Hey, where are you going?
2: Excuse me. Becky, what is with you?
1: What are you talking about?
2: You're ignoring all your friends. You made a fool of yourself in front of the whole wedding. And then you go make out with Tyler Sandowski?
1: It's like you're so perfect?
2: What?
1: Do you think I don't remember Gage's party? You and Molly, she had her hands all over you.
2: Who are you? What happened to the old Rebecca? The one that I fell in love with?
1: The one you cheated on? Yeah, she's gone now. She's been replaced by a better Rebecca. The new, stronger, smarter, savvier Rebecca is in charge now.
2: Is she?
1: Mm-hmm. Yeah, I make things go my way or they don't go at all.
2: Becky,
1: just leave me alone.
0: Hey!
1: What?
0: What'd you run off like that for? It was embarrassing. And I was just trying to be nice.
1: There are a lot of girls here. Why don't you go be nice to one of them?
0: But I thought we had something going.
1: We did. And thankfully that's gone now. I have a headache.
0: Why don't you let me kiss it and make it feel all better? Am I right? Or am I right? Oh!
1: You're right. I do feel much better.
3: Jailmate that can hold me!

0: so early. I was just getting ready to go to work.
1: Yeah, I couldn't sleep.
0: Oh, black, no sugar, just the way you like it.
1: Thanks. Can I ask you a question?
0: What is it, honey?
1: Did I come home alone last night?
0: I don't think you even left the house. Why?
1: I don't know. I feel like I am stuck in this bad dream and I can't wake up. I feel like I'm losing my mind.
0: Under a lot of pressure lately?
1: I mean, I guess. I wish I knew what to do.
0: Well, whenever I'm feeling stuck, I do something I've never done before. Just cut loose, you know?
1: Yeah, I know. I actually already did that.
0: And?
1: I got arrested.
0: Really?
1: Yeah.
0: How'd that go?
1: Pretty good, actually.
0: I've got to get to the diner. But think about what I said, you know? Just keep it simple and legal.
1: Okay. Hey, Mom?
0: Yeah.
1: You don't have to go to work today, do you? I mean, I thought maybe we could spend the day together.
2: Goodness, that doesn't sound like you.
1: I know.
3: Well, it's not the same since your father passed away, but...

0: I really can't imagine this town without it.
1: So many memories.
0: I know. All of them good ones.
2: I should have come home after Dad died. I should have helped you.
0: You wanted a career.
2: I wanted an excuse.

0: not angry. You are my daughter. Your dad and I were always so proud of you.
1: I'm so sorry, Mom.
0: Oh.
1: So sorry.
0: It's all right. It's always been all right. You hungry? Fix you something to eat.
1: Okay.

0: You should go easy with that. You know, it's a good little hike to Allison's wedding.
1: I know. I'm wearing holes in my shoes.
0: You want to borrow my car?
1: That's okay. I can afford a ride if I need one.
0: Oh, good.
1: Besides, I have a company expense account.
0: Oh, nice. They give you your own credit card?
1: Yeah, and they pay for everything, too.
0: Wow, they sound like very nice people.
1: They really are. Where do you see the Christmas present they're about to buy me?

0: dressed himself all in his best, and at last got out into the streets, wishing everyone he met a Merry Christmas.
1: Mr. Fred, come in.
2: Have you room at your table for some friends?
1: Oh, you're very welcome, Mr. Fred, sir. And you too, ma'am. I only hope that our lowly feast is to your liking.
3: Oh, Rebecca, pay attention, please.
4: Merry Christmas!
3: So, how's your Christmas Eve going?
5: Oh, it's going great. I mean, how often do you get to attend the same wedding 5 or 6 times?
3: True.
5: Yeah, you're darn right.
3: So I see you're having a good time. Is that your Porsche parked in the driveway?
5: Mm-hmm. I mean, I figure if I have to keep doing the same day over and over again, might as well do it in style. And isn't that what credit cards are for?
3: Rebecca, can I give you some advice?
5: Can I stop you?
3: Christmas is not about fancy cars or fancy clothes. Instead of thinking about things you can hold in your hand, it's time to think about things you can hold in your heart.
5: Have you been reading your fortune cookie again?
3: No, not this time.
5: Well, if you're talking about Chad, it's all water under the bridge.
3: Is it?
6: Cheese and bacon rock. I forgot how much I miss this.
7: I thought you city girls watched your waves.
5: We do, but even us city girls can indulge during the holidays.
8: Well, well, the bride-to-be. Hi. Coffee?
7: Thank you.
8: Oh, come on, sit down. Look who's here.
9: Hi.
8: Hi.
9: Beth, you made it.
5: Oh, my goodness, of course. I wouldn't miss this day, even if I could. Have a seat.
7: Huh. Hungry, huh?
5: Yeah, you want some?
7: No, thanks. I don't want to be fat.
5: Well, I don't either. I mean, thin is in. And I will be starting my new diet on Christmas Day. Thanks, Mom.
8: You're welcome. Can I get you anything to eat?
7: Oh, how about a poached egg on a dry piece of wheat toast?
8: Done.
7: Thanks. I have worked my butt off to lose 15 pounds for this wedding.
5: You know, it's funny. We live our lives according to these perfect little schedules. You know, we get diet tips, how to stay in shape, how to land a husband. And for what? You know, when is the last time anyone just kind of sat back and let things happen?
7: Is that really you talking? The girl who couldn't stop working long enough to come home for Christmas?
5: She's around here somewhere.
7: It's really good to see you. I feel like every time we talk on the phone, I just feel like you're drifting away.
5: Yeah, maybe I was. But I think coming home, it's really helped me to take stock. You know, I've been doing a lot of thinking.
8: Here you go.
7: Thanks. Have you talked to Chad? He was asking about you at the rehearsal dinner last night.
5: I have a question. How come him and Molly never got together after I went away?
7: What are you talking about, Molly?

0: Molly, remember? They hooked up at Gage's party in 12th grade.
1: I don't know what you're talking about.
0: Allison, don't you remember? He made out with her.
1: Wait, is that what you think? You think that Molly and Chad were having some hot romance behind your back?
0: That's the truth, isn't it?
1: Is that really why you broke up with him?
0: Well, that and, you know, we just kind of drifted apart.
1: Oh, well, last time I checked, you're here and he's here, so why don't you drift back together again? Well, I think I'm gonna go. Big day ahead of me.
0: Yeah, you're not gonna eat that?
1: No.
0: Oh, okay. Good luck.
1: Thanks.
0: I'll see you later.
2: You know it.
0: It's funny how time doesn't fly.
2: Isn't life all about second chances? Wow. After all these years, you still remember.
0: Of course. Feels like it was just yesterday.
2: Did you get a load of that ceremony?
0: It tied the knot.
2: It certainly did.
3: I'm not interrupting anything, am I?
2: No, you're not interrupting. You're just talking.
3: Actually, this is an A and B conversation. If you could just see your way out of it. Wow, so high school.
2: Let me guess, you two never resolved your issues.
0: Take a walk with me?
2: Be scared not to.

Nicole? Nicole? Okay, this isn't funny. Okay, Nicole, you come out. You're starting to scare me.

0: your children we're talking about. Your children. Not numbers.
1: And how could she be that lonely and I didn't notice?
0: I'm here.
2: Your safety is my priority. This is my family. This is not a game.
1: I keep asking and asking for you to help me and you won't!
2: Where is my child?
3: Thank you.
4: You're welcome.
3: Well, that must be challenging, running a restaurant.
4: It has its moments.
3: I just feel like I would be so worried about what people thought. You know, is the food good enough? Is the service okay? And if it isn't, are people gonna tell me?
4: Well, sometimes you just gotta trust your instincts.
3: Well, that's easy for you to say. I have trouble trusting people.
4: You have problems trusting yourself?
3: Sometimes. You know, sometimes we lie to ourselves, Chad.
4: That's true. And I wouldn't be lying if I told you.

0: that I'm really happy you're standing here right now.
1: No lie?
0: No lie.
1: I'm really sorry.
0: For what?
1: All these years, I shut you out because you cheated on me with Molly, and I should have just confronted you so you could explain what happened.
0: Rebecca, I don't know what you heard or who told you, but I never cheated on you. I was crazy about you.
1: I guess it's not important now.
0: You know, when I heard you weren't coming, that you'd gotten all successful and too busy to be bothered, I thought to myself, that's not the Rebecca I remember. Not the girl I fell in love with.
1: Wow, you make me sound horrible.
0: No, I'm saying I was wrong. We all were. We thought you got all big city on us, but that's not the girl who's standing in front of me right now.
1: Yes, it is. The girl who's too busy for her friends, who can't be bothered to comfort her own mother. That girl is me.
0: I don't believe it. I mean, you're here, aren't you?
1: Yeah, I am.
0: And I bet you're having a little bit of fun, too.
1: Well, I did sucker punch a guy and get arrested. So what do you do for fun?
0: I don't even know where to start.
1: Well, what about ice skating?
0: Ice skating?
1: Mm-hmm.
0: You hated ice skating.
1: Well, no, I hated falling down. But people change.
0: Do you not remember falling on your face and almost breaking your wrist?
1: That was then, and this is now. What, are you scared?
0: No, I thought you were in a big hurry to get out of town.
1: Ugh, I'm done with schedules and regimens. Excuse me.
2: Can I help you?
1: Hi, I would like to sign up for some skating lessons, please.
2: At your service.
3: So you finally want to learn how to cook?
1: Well, I want to impress a friend.
3: Ah, and this special friend wouldn't happen to be a chef, would he?
1: He might be.
3: Well, then we better start with the simple stuff.
1: Oh, yes.
3: Butter,

0: The most important part about ice skating is knowing how to balance. It's just like roller skating, only you're on ice. Capiche?
1: I think I got it.
0: Okay, let's give it a try.
2: Good?
0: Good?
1: Here we go.
3: Now, I want you to kick off with your right foot and slowly glide out. Get a little momentum going.
0: Okay.
3: Nice and easy.
0: Come on, go ahead.
3: Good. That's it. Easy. Careful.

0: sorry, baby.
1: How am I doing, Tim?
2: Never met a tiger!

There is always a destination at the end of the road. No matter how many times it may double back on us. And that is one of life's great miracles. And another miracle, is she snoring? Mm-hmm.

0: Thank you.
1: It's funny how time doesn't fly.
0: Isn't life all about second chances? Wow. Becky, I was hoping you were gonna make it. When'd you get in?
1: Yesterday. My mom had to open the diner, so I figured why not come ice skating. Hey, they're having a Christmas Eve morning special. You wanna be my partner?
0: I haven't seen you in over 10 years, and the first thing you do is ask me to go ice skating with you? Is this a trick question?
1: People change. I've changed.
0: You hated ice skating.
1: I'm just, you know, trying to broaden my horizons. Plus, I have resolved to do something different every day.
0: Seriously?
1: Well, no, actually, I just keep doing the same thing over and over and over again. But anyway, the point is, I'm here, and you're here. You want to skate with me or not?
0: Yeah, let's do it.
1: Oh, hey, can you do me a favor real quick?
0: Sure.
1: Just text Rick and tell him to bring the wedding ring. Just trust me.
0: Okay. Hey.
1: Hey, Joe. Came for my skates.
2: Can I help you?
1: Yes, blue box under the counter. Perfect, just my size. Hey, how's the baby?
2: What?
1: Your wife. She delivered last night, right?
2: Right, how do you know?
1: 7 pounds, 4 ounces. And won't your father-in-law be surprised when he finds out you named him after him? Hiram. Now there's a name you can work with. Have a cigar.
2: Thanks.
1: You coming?
0: Congratulations.

0: You okay?
1: I think I...
0: Oh, God, are you okay?
1: I'm okay. All right, that was a good one.

0: Smooth. Very smooth.
1: Thank you.
0: Hey, how was your morning skate?
1: Great. Just great.
0: Great. Come on, I got a mortgage.
2: Would you like to buy some Christmas cookies?
1: Yeah, actually, I would love to.
2: How many boxes would you like?
1: I'll take them all. Merry Christmas. Mm-hmm. Merry Christmas.
2: Oh, thank you.
1: Merry Christmas. Merry Christmas. Merry Christmas.
2: Thank you.
1: Here you go.
2: Thank you.
1: Merry Christmas. Jennifer.
3: Becky.
1: Hi. Oh, I've missed you so much. You look great. You've lost weight, right?
3: That's so sweet of you to notice.
1: I would love to stay and chat, but I have to go inside. Catch up with you later.
3: Okay.
1: Molly.
3: Rebecca.
1: I just love what you've done with your hair.
3: Thanks.
1: Oh, one more thing. If you so much as look at Chad, I'll pull every hair out of your lying head. See you guys later.

0: The ring is traditionally placed on the fourth finger because the ancient Greeks believed that a vein from that finger was connected to the heart. I always love that. May I now have the rings? Thank you.
1: Thank you.
0: Thank you. These rings mark the beginning of your long journey together. Wear them proudly, for they represent the love you have for each other. You may place the ring on her finger.
2: Take and wear this ring as a symbol of my love. With it, I wed you and give you my body, my soul, and my heart.
0: You may place the ring on his finger.
3: Take and wear this ring as a symbol of my love. With it, I wed you and commit my life to you forever.
0: I now pronounce you man and wife. You may kiss your bride.

0: notice Jennifer's new look?
1: Well, I think she looks great. You know, like a TV weather girl.
0: You know, I'm stunned. I'm absolutely stunned.
1: How so?
0: It's you. Everyone said you were going to change, that... But you're still the same fun-loving, warm, generous girl you were 12 years ago. You haven't missed a beat.
1: Oh, I've missed a few. I missed you.
0: I've missed you, too. Whatever happened to us?
1: Oh, I could tell you, but you would just laugh. It's that silly.
0: Think we're just water under the bridge?
1: Not if we don't want to be. Even the course of a mighty river is changed as it bends.
0: Very profound.
1: Thank you. You trust me?
2: Here we go. We're almost there.
0: Okay.
2: Sorry about the long walk.
0: Yeah.
2: All right, there's a chair right here. Go ahead and have a seat. Take off your blindfold.
1: Ta-da!
0: Wow, what's all this?
1: Well, I wanted to cook you dinner. And you have to be honest.
0: I didn't know you cooked.
1: And you also didn't know that I skated. Dinner is served.
0: Well, this looks amazing. What are we having?
1: It's a turkey mushroom risotto with white truffle. Go ahead. Is it terrible?
0: No. It's perfect, actually. Better than I could make myself. I've spent the last 10 years wondering what happened to that girl I was so crazy about. That girl couldn't cook to save her life. Now you're like Wonder Woman. The big career and ice skating. And where did you find a string section on such short notice?
1: It is Christmas time. Don't you believe in magic?
0: I'm starting to.
1: A toast to coming home.
0: Coming home.

0: Now, I know it's traditional for the maid of honor to give a toast at the reception, but I got a special request from a very special young lady. She'd like to say a few words to you all, so without further ado, let me introduce you to a very special friend of the bride's, Rebecca Wesley!
1: Thank you. Good evening. Allison and Mark, you two are such a wonderful, loving couple. You have the kind of relationship that most people can only dream about. And I'm just so happy that I could be here to share in your special day. They met over 10 years ago. And in all that time, they stayed true to who they were. They trusted each other. And they survived the many cracks in the sidewalk that so many other people would have tripped over. And that kind of love and devotion is why we're all here today. A wise man once told me, marriage is a gift you give yourself. And I never really knew what that meant until today. You have the greatest gift you could ever receive. You have each other. Allison and Mark, this is my gift to you. DJ?

0: Why are you so shiny when I'm so blue? Someone making bacon? I love bacon.
1: Good morning.
0: So, it's tomorrow?
2: I noticed.
0: I mean, it's Christmas. Really, Christmas?
1: All day. Your mom let me in on her way to the diner. That woman is unstoppable. I figured you cooked for me, so I should return the favor.
0: Smells great.
1: You can take it with you if you don't have time to eat it.
0: That's right. It's the 25th. My flight leaves in a few hours.
1: I wish you didn't have to go. Here.
0: When did you have time to buy me something?
1: This I paid for a long time ago.
0: What is it?
2: It's my heart.
0: Chad.
2: Merry Christmas.
0: Merry Christmas. It's my ride.
3: I told you tomorrow would come and you'd earned it.
4: You were right all along.
3: All set?
4: All set.
3: All right, let me get your bags.
4: I'm actually not leaving. Yeah, I'm not leaving today. I'm not leaving ever. I've been doing a lot of thinking. Sorry to make you come out on Christmas morning.
3: That's all right. Besides, I knew you weren't gonna leave, and I couldn't be happier for you.
4: You knew? Then what are you doing here? This?
3: There's another lost soul who needs it badly.
4: Well, as much as I hate regifting, I think I can spare it.
3: Now, my final gift to you will bring you much happiness. You won't need this.
4: There's another gift?
3: The gift of giving love and being loved in return.
4: Thank you.
3: Any big plans for today?
4: You could say that.

0: You know, if you would just give me a chance, I might surprise you.
1: Just like everybody else has.
2: Emma, please open the door, sweetie.

0: Yes. But I love you more than all the stars in the sky.
1: Daddy!
2: What's up? Huh? How you doing?
0: Looks like you had a long night.
2: Yeah, it was a long shift.
0: You're on.
2: All right, you ready to have some fun? Let's go have some fun. Yes! Oh, I am good. Ooh, coffee and donuts. You are the best boss ever. Thank you.
0: So what do you got?
2: I am now a 16-year-old star quarterback with 250 friends. I live in the Valley, have a sister named Sam, and I love all the Star Wars movies. Boom.
0: You're sick, aren't you?
2: You want to be my friend?
0: Not a chance. Lose the Star Wars reference, the dead giveaway. Pick something from this century.
2: That's...
0: Also, I need that algorithm. We gotta get the database up and running.
2: Yes, sir.
3: So, can somebody put me up to speed? What do we know?
0: We went live on the site this morning.
4: Whoa, you into online dating now?
0: Nah.

0: A loser like you.
1: Ooh. Hodge, don't you have a job to do?
2: Yes, sir.
3: We wrote code that grabs images off a database to create profiles. Hopefully this guy will bite and want to chat. Then we can see what he's hiding on his hard drive. The problem is, there's a lot of guys trolling out there these days. It's gonna be tough making sure he's the right one.
1: Who's on the profile?
3: A couple women that he'll definitely be attracted to. Some of our younger officers volunteered. Let's just hope he bites.
1: Excellent. Let's be careful with this one, folks. If this is our rapist, we want to shut him down. Let's nail him quickly.
3: All right. Did you miss me?
0: I was pretty busy.
4: Busy? Don't you still do nap time?
0: Mom, that's for kindergartners. I'm in first grade.
3: Oh, wow. I forgot you're way older than I thought you were.
0: So are you.
4: Oh, yeah, very nice. Come out, where are you? Where are you hiding?
3: Oh, you must have the best hiding place ever.
5: Who's there?
3: I found you. You're the best hider ever.
0: Mom, that's not how you play cops and robbers hide and seek. You're not supposed to catch me.
4: No? I thought cops always got the bad guys.
0: I'm always hiding.
3: No, I'm gonna hide next.
0: Well, I'll come find you.
3: Oh, you won't be able to find me.
0: It's gonna be so easy.
3: Oh, really?
0: Because you're so big.
3: I'm not that big.
0: Yes, you are.
3: Come find me.
0: 1, 2, 3, 4, 5, 6, 7.

Whoa, whoa, whoa, whoa. Guys, guys. Showtime, guys.

0: Barry, what are you doing down here?
1: I just got in. I didn't want to wake you.
0: Well, did everything go okay?
1: Yeah. It's good. It was a long shift, tough on the team, but everything's okay.
0: Okay, well, come on. Let's go to bed.
1: You know what? I'm just going to stay here tonight. It's comfortable.
0: What's wrong?
1: Nothing.
0: What's going on between us, Barry?
1: There's nothing going on between us.
0: Are you angry with me about something?
1: No. Look, you really want to have this conversation. Now, go on. Go to bed.
0: God, what is with you, Barry?
1: You know what? I'm just tired. There's been a lot of stress. The job, the bills, everything just seems to be adding up. You know the drill. I'll take care of it, all right? Zoe. Come on. Just cut me a little slack, all right?
0: Sorry. There's a blanket on the couch.

0: Did you look under your bed?
1: See, this is amazing. They don't even have to know me, and they still want to be my friend. It's totally weird.
2: Do you think our guy will take the bait?
3: Oh, yeah. When he sees who all my little hottie friends are, he's going to want in big time.
1: I've got more girlfriends than I know what to do with.
2: Slow down there, player.
3: Yeah, well, you're one of my friends.
2: Oh, shh. Don't tell anyone.
1: No, I'm serious. Look.
2: That picture's horrible.
1: I think it's kind of hot.
2: You're a perv. I look like your mother.
1: Or like my cougar.
4: You know, I don't think you're his type.
2: Is it a compliment to not be considered a serial rapist type?
4: Last girl he attacked, 18 years old. She likes puppies, American Idol, and sexting photos of herself in a kiddie pool.
2: I do have a kiddie pool.
4: All right, I don't trust this guy, and I'm not willing to risk anybody to nail him. The second it happens, you let me know.
5: I just think it's really creepy. I mean, some guy is stalking young girls online and it's your face on there.
6: Nice. Part of being a cop.
5: Isn't that why you became a desk jockey? You okay? Everything all right with you and Barry?
6: Yeah, we're fine.
5: Oh, you little liar. You have a terrible poker face. What's going on? I will only let you keep up with me if you tell me what's up.
6: Nothing, just we're not connecting lately.
5: Like, physically or
6: both? He's so stressed. I mean, he's great with Kimmy, but with us, it just feels...
5: You talked to him about it?
6: I tried. But then I think it might just be me.
5: It takes two to tangle, or not tangle. In your case, it's way, way too cold to be running right now.
6: It's too cold to walk. Come on, race into my place.

0: You know, if you would just give me a chance, I might surprise you.
1: Just like everybody else has.
2: Emma, please open the door, sweetie.

0: cops screw around on their wives. It's like dentists and the suicide rate. It's the job stress. And he has plenty of opportunity. Don't tell me you haven't thought about it. When's the last time you two had sex?
1: That's an unfair question. We're married and we have a kid and he works shift work.
2: Blah, blah, blah. Solid couples make time. They want to make time.
1: Oh, this coming from a woman who's been married twice?
0: True. Although, to be fair, Matt died. So technically, I was only a bitch to one of them. So come on. When was the last time? Wow. That's a bad sign. Is he working late, going out a lot, lipstick on the collar?
1: Stupid. Yes, he works late. He comes home at odd hours. It comes with the territory.
0: And you two never fight?
1: Never. You know what? This is stupid. We're fine. It's all good.
0: Have you asked him if he's screwing around?
1: No. And I'm not going to.
0: He had a reputation in high school. He was wild then, he's wild now.
1: Yeah, so was I. All right, that's unfair.
0: If he's not treating you well, that's not fair either. Have you asked his buddies at work?
1: Cops don't think on other cops, especially to their cop wives.
0: If he was cheating, would you forgive him?
1: The whole betrayal, I'd probably want to kill him.
0: Yeah. You were dark and evil in high school.
1: You know, I grew up in a single-parent home, and it sucked. I probably would take him back. For Timmy's sake. I mean, I wouldn't want to ruin the family. It'd be too hard on Timmy not to have a mom and a dad around.
0: Perfect. Another selfless wife willing to forego her own happiness for the sake of the family. Is that really who you want to be? You need to resolve this. You need to find out for yourself.

0: Barney.
1: Where the hell have you been?
0: Work. Where else?
1: Barry, beer.
0: What?
1: I didn't think you were working last night.
0: Yeah, well, I was.
1: All night?
0: I was with Hodge, all right? I stayed at his place last night.
1: Well, call or text would have been nice.
0: Zoe. I'm sorry, all right? I don't need this right now. Don't start.
1: Don't start what, Barry? A conversation?
0: We talk all the time, so...
1: Don't walk away from me!
0: I don't need this right now, all right? I just need some sleep.
2: Dad, what?
1: Yeah, Timmy, your dad's home.

0: No, Ian. He's up to something.
1: Well, I hope we're wrong.
0: Well, Timmy's sleeping, so he shouldn't be a problem.
1: No, he's never a problem.
0: Thank you for letting me use your car.
1: Yeah, I know. It's exciting. My car's never been on a stakeout before. But you be careful. I don't care about the car.
0: Yeah, this is silly. I know it.
2: Funny seeing you around here at night. It's like old times.
0: I thought you and Barry were out on that op.
2: Nah, we wrapped that up a couple hours ago. You know, he's probably down at Bankers, you know, I'll unwind him with the guys. You want me to give him a call?
0: Nice try. I bet he didn't crash at your house the other night either. Hey, it's all good, Haji.

0: then left this bimbo.
1: By the time I turned around, they were gone. Probably went back to that tramp's house.
2: Oh, I'm gonna kill him. Can you get me a gun?
3: Thank you. I'll talk to you tomorrow, okay?
2: Okay. It'd be like target practice.

0: Zoe?
1: Zoe! Open the goddamn door!
2: No!
1: What is wrong with you? What is wrong with you?
2: Just tell me how your night was. Huh?
1: Zoe, please, just open the door.
2: If you don't stop, I'm calling it in.
1: Zoe, open the door!
0: Oh, no, this is my house.
2: This is our house, and you don't belong.
0: Oh, you're unbelievable. No.
3: You gotta cool down, Barry.
0: Okay, I'm fine. Okay? Look, her and I, we can talk it out, right?
2: Talk it out? You wanna talk it out? Okay, fine. Let's talk

0: it out. Let's talk about that bimbo you were with at the bar.
1: Oh, now you're tailing me. Is that what you're doing?
2: Okay, don't be an idiot. Right. You're going to regret this big time.
1: Fine. You know what? Hey, no. Listen, hey, don't touch me, Hutch.
3: No, you got to find someplace else to stay tonight, all right?
2: Okay, let's go. You don't want to do this, especially not in front of us, right? One more move, and I got to report this. Don't make it worse than it is, Barry.
4: I just gotta get some stuff.
2: All right.
4: You're gonna regret this.

0: Where are we at?
1: Well, he asked me to be his friend.
0: Lucky you. Mm. Let's accept his invitation.
2: Okay. Whoa, whoa, whoa.
3: He's online.
2: Guess what, Mr. Perv? I own you. Holy crap.
0: What's going on?
1: Wow, he's good. He's jumping from source to source.
4: Jacked his IP address, but it keeps dropping.
1: I think he's using a shell or a proxy. You know, it's a proxy.
2: He is fast.
1: Got him. Get the map up. Go.
2: Yeah, tracking.
1: Oh, come on, show your face, you bastard.
2: Nothing.
1: Damn it, we lost the signal.
2: He's good.
1: He's really good.
0: So does he know it's us?

0: crazy. You're not supposed to be here. I could have shot you.
1: Can we just talk?
0: There's nothing to talk about.
1: There is if you let me explain.
2: Explain what?

0: Can we do it inside? It's a little cold out here.
1: I let you inside, you won't leave.
0: Zoe, just let me explain. Let me say what I have to say, and if you want me to go, I'll go. I promise. How's Timmy?
1: He's at school. You're lucky he didn't wake up last night.
0: I know.
1: Who the hell was she?
0: Look, this whole undercover thing, you know, it's just getting to me. I'm tired. I never met her before. She bought me a drink. We talked.
1: Why? Why did you kiss her?
0: Ask the Bourbon.
1: Did you sleep with her?
0: No, no, no, no. Zoe. Why would I ruin this? This is everything I ever wanted. I get the best kid in the world, I love him to death, and you and me. You and me, we have a good life. So, you know, I wouldn't ruin this. I'm sorry, I'd never hurt you, I'd never hurt either of you. I just needed to unwind. That's all.
1: Call someone for me. Me. Wow. This is awesome. Is this a makeup meal?
0: Absolutely. I start work nights tomorrow, so that'd be nice. Mm.
2: Get a room.
0: Hey.
1: Where did you learn that?
3: Where did you learn that, huh?
1: Oh, I think someone's watching too much television.
0: Hey, you know what? Is your mommy over there? She's the best mommy in the whole wide world, isn't she? We're lucky to have her, aren't we?
2: Yeah.
0: Yeah?
2: So, mommy, I love you.
0: Hey! All right, let's eat up. Fantastic. That's an awfully big word.
2: Thank you.
0: Cheers. To us. To us.

0: What is he doing? He's grabbing friends all over the place.
1: Any guys?
0: Oh yeah. I think he's just trying to throw us off.
1: He's probably using multiple ghost platforms. You gotta figure out a way to get in there.

0: And the tugboat said, "You can't swim."
1: "But it's a fish. Fish can totally swim."
0: "That's right.
1: And it's Peter Tugboat's best friend."
0: Hello?
2: Hey. I talked to Timmy.
0: Is everything okay?

0: Nah, I'm at an MVA. Little boy like Timmy just died.
1: Daddy wants to talk to you.
2: Hi, Daddy.
0: Hey, sport, how you doing?
2: We were working on some reading tonight.
0: Mm-hmm. That's good. I'll be home in a little while, okay? I love you.
2: Love you too, Daddy.

0: called a couple hours ago saying he was having a rough night. He was on a stakeout.
1: Whoa. Stop it. You're making excuses for him? Within a couple of days of him groping some chick, I see him doing the same thing tonight at the same stupid bar. He lied to you. He's a cheating scum. You only have one option.
0: It's gonna be so hard on Timmy.
1: No, it's gonna be good for both of you. A fresh start.
2: I have seen this before, okay? Men are all the same. They start out all huffy and they pout about getting access to the kid, and then they screw off with their twinkie girlfriend with the perfect boobs, and then they start making excuses why they missed soccer practice or why they didn't pick up the kid when they promised they were going to, until before you know it, whammo, the guy's just gone for good.

0: Wow, 7 years is a long marriage by today's standards. Does he bring his gun home from work?
1: Yes, but that's part of being a detective.
0: When there's marital breakdown, we just can't take any chances. You can't take any chances.
1: I think we're fine.
0: Zoe, listen, I know this sounds drastic, but you need to act quickly. I've seen this all too often. Okay, now you're in the house. That's good. We want to keep him out of access to that house. And you need to start by changing the locks.
1: Seriously?
0: Mm-hmm.
1: He's not a bad guy. He's just flawed. He's never hurt either one of us.
0: You want him barging into your house in the middle of the night?
1: Okay, listen.
0: You know, I can be in court this afternoon. We can get an order for possession of the matrimonial home. As for Timmy, you will get sole custody. It's only temporary, but Barry does need to know that he can apply for access. Realistically, you need to cut him out of everything he may have access to in your life. Everything.
1: Okay.

0: I'm gonna bring you home.
1: Go, babe.
2: We do it better.
0: I can do this.
1: Give me what you got.
3: I like that.
2: We do it better.
4: Anyways, I got my Irish joke. I'll tell you the Irish joke too, so. You know what? I'm gonna go take care of this. Can I help you?
5: Barry Lawson?
4: Yeah, how can I help you?
5: I'm just wondering if you can take a look at these.
4: Sure, what do you got?
5: You've just been served. Enjoy.
6: It says here you were unfaithful. You're an idiot.
4: Screw you, Hutch.
7: Barry, you gotta play by the rules. You gotta stay away from her. You gotta stay away from the house.
4: Look, it's my house and it's my kid.
7: Barry, this is a court order, all right? This is big time. This is serious. She's locked you out of the house, the kid, pretty much her whole life. And once the wife gets the house and the kid, no court's gonna overturn that without a fight. You're gonna be spending some serious money on a lawyer, Barry. And right now, you're persona non grata in your boy's life.
4: She can't stop me from seeing my kid. She has no right.
8: Hey, do not tell me I cannot see my kid.
9: I'm sorry, sir, but you can't. I've got a copy of a court order here.
4: I'm his father.
9: Sir, I'm sorry, but you have to leave or I'm going to call the police.
8: I am the police!
10: Dad, are you coming to pick me up?
8: Timmy, I'll be right there. Just go get your jacket,
9: no,
8: okay?
9: No, I'm sorry.
8: Hey, do not tell me I can't see my kid. All you ever wanted to do was talk. And now you're gonna hide behind your stupid attorney. Is that what you're gonna do?
11: Barry, this isn't.
8: Hey! Shut up! It's none of your business!
11: You need to leave now.
8: You realize the embarrassment you caused me? Because of you, I'm the laughing stock of the whole department.
11: Do you even know what it's like to have a child for a husband? Do you?
8: No, you never let me explain! Hey, James, stay the hell out of this! No, listen to me! Zoe! Listen to me! Zoe. Okay.
12: Hey, that's not how we do things.
4: I'm fine, James. But I just want to talk to her, that's all.
12: All right?
4: Yeah. Zoe, wait. I want to see Timmy.
11: You should have thought of that before you screwed up.
4: You really think you're going to get away with this?
11: Get away with it? Get away with what, Barry?

0: I'm not the one hiding things. I'm not the one who ruined our relationship.
1: You're trying to take him away from me.
0: No, I'm trying to get on with my life and do what's best for Timmy.
1: I have as much right to him as you do.
0: You lost that right. I'll see you in court.

No matter where they looked, the little bunny was gone.

0: Just a little shake.
1: Please don't leave me.
0: We'll have you out of
2: here. Please.
1: Timmy!
3: They're in there now, get him!
1: I tried! I tried to get those berries! I tried!

0: Life's not supposed to happen like this. Mothers aren't supposed to outlive their children. You think your marriage, your family, all that's forever. Is this perfect little family?
1: My life always felt easier every time I saw him.
0: I tried so hard. I woke up too late. And the flames, the noise.
1: Zoe.
0: No, Barry, you need to hear this. I tried to get to him. I tried crawling to him, and I screamed out, and I told him Mommy was gonna come save him, and I did it.
1: It's okay. It's okay. Zoe, listen to me. He knows we loved him. He had a great life. What was going on between us didn't matter. He had a mom and a dad who loved him. Okay?
2: I just think we need to be.
3: I hear you, Fish. Thanks for coming, Zoe.
2: We just wanted to let you know what was going on. Our perp was really active at first. He approached you, he was checking your status updates, and then nothing. He's gone silent.
0: Since when?
2: The night of the fire.
3: If you knew you were blind to trap him, then it connects to that night. We got a warrant this morning.
0: He killed Timmy.
2: I know everything points to him, but it's kind of weird. He goes from stalking chicks online to setting house fires. It doesn't...
0: No, it was him. It has to be him. We gotta nail this bastard. I'm going with you.

0: can't believe you two idiots. A 16-year-old kid. Mother's gonna sue us, for Christ's sake.
1: Oh, yeah.
0: Family was up in Canada visiting. She's gonna sue me, she's gonna sue the department, and you two morons. I should have your shields for this. All right. Get out of my sight and go find the bastard that set this fire. Move!
2: You need to slow down.
3: I can't. I can't sleep. I can't focus.
2: Yeah, well, you've been through so much. First Barry, then this.
3: Barry and I are gonna be okay.
2: Don't rush back to him.
3: It's all I got now. So we're gonna be okay. We'll be fine.
2: I know that you still love Barry, I do. But just let him come to you, okay? This is gonna be so hard for both of you. You need to give it time. And you need to take time for yourself.
3: I just need to sleep. That's it, I just need...

0: What's going on?
1: Zoe. I need you to tell me what happened that night.
0: Okay, like I told you a couple days ago, I put Timmy to bed. I read to him for a bit. I made tea like I always do. I fell asleep, woke up to smoke. What's this about?
2: We got the fire inspector's report.
0: It's about time. Let me see it.
2: They thought it might be an electrical fault. Inspector believes it was started from a cigarette.
0: It's impossible. I don't smoke.
2: You used to?
0: I wasn't smoking. I quit.
1: Maybe the stress of you and Barry splitting up, you know, a cigarette or two can help calm the nerves.
0: Don't interrogate me. I wasn't smoking. Barry doesn't smoke either.
2: This is now an active arson investigation.
0: Good. Good, it should be. Someone's responsible for my son's death.
2: Everything points to you, Zoe.
0: Don't say that, James. Don't you dare say that. I did not kill my son. What is that?
2: Toxicology.
0: From what?
1: You. The night you were taken to the hospital, they did a blood test. The sample came back positive for a sedative, diazepam. You were drinking and nicotine.
0: Well, I didn't take a sleeping pill. So obviously there's been some sort of mistake at the lab. That is not my toxicology.
2: Come on, Zoe.
0: It's crazy.
2: Please.
0: It's crazy. I didn't do anything.
2: Zoe, you need to get an attorney.
0: I did not kill my son. I'm going after whoever did this.
1: Zoe, you are being charged with arson in the first degree in the death of your son.
2: You have the right to remain silent. Anything you say can be used against you in court. You have the right to an attorney.
0: Please help me. Because you know I didn't do this.
2: One will be appointed to you by the courts. Do you understand these rights?

0: I don't know. It just seems like everything that they have said, it makes sense. You were so upset that night about Barry, and we had a drink, and you've always...
1: And nothing. Okay, I didn't have a cigarette, Anne. You know I didn't. I don't even smoke.
0: I'm just saying that you have always said having a smoke, it calms
1: you
0: down.
1: Oh, don't do this to me. Please, don't do this. Don't turn on me. Please, Anne. You're all I got. You're my best friend. I don't have anyone else.
0: I am your best friend, and I want to believe you. I do. But they are charging you with arson, and they wouldn't do that if they didn't have some evidence.
1: So you think I'm guilty?
0: It's just... Okay, none of this makes any sense. You just need to take a breath and
1: no,
0: just...
1: No, you know what? You need to believe me. I didn't do this, you know that. I can't be in here, Anne. I can't. Please, you gotta help me. You gotta believe me.
2: Bail is always easy for first-time offenders, but if you breach any conditions, you go back to jail, understand?
1: I promise I'll be a good girl.
2: Hey, you're facing a very serious charge, and Zoe, the evidence is overwhelming.
1: The evidence is wrong.
2: Your blood test says drugs.
1: I haven't done drugs.
2: Sleeping pills. Nicotine in your system. Look, a judge is going to read that and read into those conditions that you were smoking that night, that you are taking pills to help you sleep, that you knowingly mixed drugs and alcohol, that you were negligent and that you did cause Timmy's death.
1: This is crazy and you know it.
2: Look, I'm just saying you don't stand a chance in front of a jury.
3: Look, Barry's going to tell them the truth, all right? He's gonna tell them that I don't take drugs. He's gonna tell them that I quit smoking.
2: He's pretty upset, Zoe. And yes, he will make a statement, but it's not gonna be good enough. All of the evidence is very strong.
1: I thought lawyers are supposed to believe what their clients tell them.
2: Oh my God, it's not what I believe, it's what a jury will believe. You know, arson in the first degree is a Class A felony. If this goes to trial and you are found guilty, you face life in prison.
1: This is unbelievable.

0: This is on the porch.
1: Barry paid the life insurance policy.
0: At least he's getting the bills done.
1: No, only the policy on me.
0: Maybe that's the only money he had.
1: Anne. Stop being mad at me.
0: I'm sorry. I just... I don't know what to do or say, Zoe.
1: Don't you believe me?
0: I want to. I really want to.

0: What are you doing here?
1: I need you. I need you now, please. Please, you said we were going to work through this together.
0: That was before I saw the evidence, so... What kind of sick mother kills her own son, huh?

0: There's no evidence, Barry. I wasn't smoking. I have sleeping pills, but I didn't take one that night. Now, please, don't do this to us.
1: To us? No, I didn't do this to us. You did. You took him away from me. You stopped me from seeing him. And then you killed him
0: to punish me? I did not kill our son. Don't you dare say that.
1: Who else would have done this? Huh? Who else would have done this? Zoe, who? Leave, now. I don't ever want to see you again.

0: are you doing here? You shouldn't be here.
1: Fishy, we've worked together for 5 years. You know I didn't do this.
0: Zoe, everyone is totally on edge. This is not a good idea. You need some rest.
1: No! I need to read the investigation file.
0: I can't let you do that.
1: I'm not asking!
0: Zoe. Zoe, stop. Zoe, stop. Zoe, stop.
1: No,
0: would you...
1: You stop!
2: Zoe, you need to come with us.
1: Look, there's just a misunderstanding.
2: No, Zoe, we're all here to help you, okay?
1: Okay, fine, you want to help? Then let me read the file.
3: Sorry, you're breaching your bail. We got to get you out of here, all right? Please.
0: Listen to them, please, Zoe, we're trying to help you here.
1: Hodge, come on, Hodge. Come on, you know me. You know how much I love Timmy. You know I would never hurt him. You know that.
2: Look. Look at me. You gotta try and get over this.
1: Don't you dare! Don't you dare! You've never lost a child! You don't know what this is like! You don't know!
2: Calm down! Now we gotta put the cuffs on.
1: Oh, no, you don't! Come on, guys!
2: You gotta do it!
1: Just a misunderstanding.
2: Calm down.
1: You don't know.
2: It's okay.
3: I'm sorry to see you go.
4: Yeah, well, I'm sorry to be gone. It's just been too much. Every time I turn around, I see something that reminds me of him.
3: So, what are you gonna do?
4: I don't know. I can take my pension early. I think I'll go back east, stay with family for a while after that. I haven't got a clue.
3: You gonna be okay?
4: Yeah, I'll be fine.
3: You're a good cop, Barry.
4: All right, take care.

0: I need to speak with my client, please.
1: Zoe, they're not going to release you until the bail hearing.
2: What?
3: Look, I told you if you breached the court order, the DA would come down hard. Now they want an assessment. That is a two-week remand in a psych ward.
2: No, absolutely not. Now look, I'm fine.
3: You're not going to get bail again.
4: Get back! I said get back! Get back! It's okay. It's okay.
1: Zoe, don't do this.

0: Can I help you?
1: I'm with tech support.
0: There's nothing wrong with our computer.
1: Nope, just updating your programs on your system drive.
0: Whatever.
1: You must get pretty busy in here, huh?
0: Well, people are always dying. It's the great equalizer.
1: I heard you had a kid in here a couple days ago. Died in a fire.
0: We get lots.
1: Cop's kid. It must be hard to identify those bodies, huh?
0: Well, not when the parents can do it for us. You know, it's pretty simple when they know who it is. Hmm.
1: And there was another kid, a car accident. I heard he was same age, same size. Brought in here.
0: I don't know the case.
1: Oh. Someone else must have handled it.
0: I'm the only pathologist here.
1: I know.

0: Can I help you?
1: I'm Barry's sister. He doesn't seem to be home.
0: Oh, well, they left. They're such nice people. And your nephew is so sweet.
1: What did you say?
0: Well, your brother is a very nice man, and his son Timmy is a darling. I was very sorry to see them go.
1: Timmy.
0: Hey, are you okay?
1: Where did they go?

0: So you'll let us know if you hear from her, won't you?
1: Absolutely.
0: This is hard on all of us. She needs to stop running.
1: Yeah, I understand.
2: I'm not in any trouble. I need a drink. He's alive, Anne.
1: Oh, you're in denial. It happens to people after a traumatic event.
3: I went to see Barry. Timmy's bear is in the back of his car.
1: The cops, they have been handing out these bears at community events for years. There are literally hundreds of Officer Teddy Bears out there.
3: I saw dental records that confirmed that it was not Timmy's body in that fire. He's alive.
1: He can't be.
3: He is. And I need your help. Now, please, Anne. Please.
1: You need to turn yourself in.
3: Anne! Just listen to me.
2: I know what I'm doing. And I need you to trust them. And believe me when

0: David, everything is going to be okay. Do you remember when you said to me to do what I believe? Do you remember that? You sat in my kitchen and you said that we were best friends and that I know deep inside what's right and what's wrong. I know deep inside that Timmy is alive. And I know that everything is going to be just fine once I get him back. Now, please. Please, Anne, please. For me.
1: Yeah. Keep chewing and act normal.
2: Kind of hard to do with a gun in my back.
1: In the alley now. Timmy's alive.
0: I was framed. I put all the evidence on your computer in an investigation file.
2: How did you do that?
0: I'm your favorite tech geek, remember? Listen, Barry's got Timmy. Right, he's fleeing the state. I'm going to stop him, but I need you to start doing your job. You need to investigate this. You see, Barry drugged me. He somehow got nicotine into my system. He set our house on fire, and he switched Timmy out with the body of a boy who died in a car accident. Yeah. Barry framed me for sole custody. But that's not how it's gonna end.
2: What proof have you got?
1: I'll have Timmy alive and well. I mean, that's enough proof, don't you think? Give me a minute to get away. Enjoy your hot dog.
3: I have got you. I have got you! No, you gotta run, man. You gotta run. I am right behind you. This is it! This is... Huey? What the hell? Oh, who the hell are you?
0: We've already met. I'm your stalker victim.
3: What are you doing here?
0: I need your help.

0: God, I don't want to get shot.
1: Seriously. All right, just relax and do what I told you, okay? You'll be fine.

0: Actually, I think it's working okay.
1: You know, I don't know who called it in, but my partner and I here, we've been getting a bunch of complaints about your ISP, so yeah, we just need to run a ping test. It takes seconds. In fact, you don't even have to call your boss. You can tell him you fixed it yourself and made it run fast.
0: Cool. What do you need me to do?
1: I need you to reroute these security cameras to this ISP address. Can you handle that?
0: Yeah, no problem.
1: Keep them connected no matter what happens.
0: Okay, I got this. You go do your thing, let me do mine, okay? It's gonna be fine. I'm fine.
2: What I wanna know, Fish, is how she hacked our system in the first place and got access to the file.
3: She set up the system, James. I think she knows how to get into it.
2: Anything? No sign of either of them.
4: What the hell's going on?
5: What? Wait a minute.
4: Who's that?
3: That's Zoe. Oh my gosh, she totally hacked us.
4: Oh, you think this is funny?
3: No, sir. She's just really, really good.
4: Yeah, well, if you want your job in the morning, you better find out where that is.
6: These are children we're talking about. Your children. Not numbers.
7: How could she be that lonely and I didn't notice?
6: I'm here.
8: Your safety is my priority. This is my family. This is not a game.
7: I keep asking and asking for you to help me and you won't!
8: Where is my child?
9: So you live in my room now? Have you seen Nona?
6: Wasn't she downstairs?
9: No. I mean, I'm not, but...
6: And, it sounds like she's back.
10: Oh, sorry, I thought my mother and I were the only ones still working.
11: I was just heading out.
10: Oh, I didn't know anyone actually read these. It's so...
11: Romantic? Yeah, I haven't gone very far. I keep going back to the start. I like how these two meet.
10: That's just wrong. Don't you want to know how it ends?
11: I read the last page. It's a happy ending, as all great love stories are.
10: You don't actually believe that, do you?
11: In love?
10: In fiction. There's so much more concrete literature out there.
11: But concrete doesn't have the same emotional impact, does it? I mean, there's a certain spark to getting lost in the pages of somebody else's imagination, especially when it comes to romance.
10: Spark?
11: Yeah, something exciting and intangible. After all, there's nothing more magical in the whole world than falling in love.
10: Well, I just got your inventory report. Let's hope it's not intangible.
11: Good night, Jack. Thank you for all of your hard work today. You know, you're welcome, Kate. You have wonderful eyes.
1: Go, babe.
12: We do it better.
1: I can do this.
13: Give me what you got.
14: I like that.

0: Mom? Dad said you weren't coming back.
1: Let's go, okay?
2: Hey, that's Timmy, that's their kid.
3: She was right.
2: You knew about this? You find out where the hell that is now.
1: Okay. We're gonna play hide and seek, okay?
0: Really?
1: Yes. And you're gonna hide, and you're only gonna come out when I find you. Right, not Daddy. Promise?
0: Promise.
1: Okay.
0: No.
1: What?
0: I need Officer Teddy.
1: So yeah, we can get him later.
0: I need him. Need Officer Teddy.
1: Okay. Shh. I'll go get him.

0: Hey, the hell are you doing? Wow. Crazy bitch. Where is he? Where's Timmy?
1: Come on, get on this. What is going on there?
2: I don't know. We don't have any eyes inside that room.
3: I don't know. I thought he was dead.
0: It's nice to see the old persona back, Zoe.
3: I should have been true to myself years ago.
4: And I should have dumped you years ago. You're a fugitive. You really
1: Can anybody tell me where this motel is? Girl, come on. Can't anybody track that cell phone?
0: I should arrest you right now.
3: Really? What have I done, Barry? And you just asked me where Timmy was. Does that mean he's not dead? I think the big question is, what have you done?
0: Oh, what have I done? I didn't do anything.
3: He's alive.
0: You're delusional, Zoe.
3: I'm delusional. You drugged me. You burnt down our house to collect insurance money. You kidnapped!
4: You tried to take away my son. You had no right, no right. You know what? You want the truth? Yeah. I set that house on fire. I put that body there. It was all a ruse, Zoe. What are they gonna do? They're gonna come after me? No. You're the one on the run. You're the one they want, Zoe.
2: Now, what are you doing, Zoe? Come on.
0: Oh, my God.
2: Get out of there.
3: Sick bastard.
0: You know what? You should have died in that fire, Zoe. Would have solved a lot of problems. Actually, would have solved all my problems.
3: So now you have one big problem.
0: Yeah, what's that?
3: You've never seen your son again.
5: You're not taking my son! No! Taking my son!
6: Daddy!
5: Timmy!
1: What's she doing? Why didn't she call this in?
6: What's happening, Mom?
3: It's Daddy's in a bad mood. All right, we're gonna be fine.
5: Open the door, Zoe.

0: Give me the keys, Barry.
1: Not a test, Zoe. Where is he?
0: Give me the keys.
1: I'm not an idiot, Zoe. Timmy, come here.
0: Timmy, stay in the car. If I'm going to prison, you're not getting in either.
1: What?
0: I can't be charged twice for his murder if he's already dead, can I?
1: Dudley, Zoe, you're crazy.
0: Yeah, I've been hearing that a lot lately. Maybe I am a little crazy.
1: Timmy!

0: Timmy?
1: Here I am!
2: You found me!
0: I did it!
2: Oh, I did.
0: Oh, I'm never gonna let you go.
3: What just happened? Yes! Yes! Oh! That is awesome! This is better than any video game.

0: here, buddy. Come here.
1: Mom, Bamboo and Officer Teddy are my best friends, and so are you. Oh, I love you.
0: I love you too. Let's go.
2: Come on, bud.
0: Come on.

0: You're my wife. We have an image to uphold. Got it?
1: Did he hit you? I'll call the police.
0: Who are they gonna believe? A respected DA or his gold digging wife?
1: If you or those kids are ever in danger, I want you to come straight to California. Do you hear me?
0: So you're not going anywhere. If you ever try to leave me, I will bury you and your daughter.
2: So we have a little missus pack stuff and takes off. I'm a public figure, and I can't have my own wife clearing out our joint bank account. Now she takes the kids? This is spousal child abduction.
0: I want an Amber Alert.
3: What's an Amber Alert?
4: It means mom's kidnapping us.
5: Amy!
4: What?
5: Your daddy's not well right now, honey, okay?
0: I think you and I need to have a little talk. Where are they going?
6: Go, babe.
7: We do it better.
8: I can do this.
9: Give me what you got.
10: I like that.

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1: Carolyn Rayburn, turn away from me. Get down on the ground. Down on your knees right now. Hands behind your head. Cross your ankles. Stand up. Carolyn Rayburn, you're under arrest for the kidnapping and murder of your daughter, Laura Warner. We have a warrant. Where's Alex?
2: He's not here. There's no one else in the house.
3: Check it out. Mm-hmm.

0: You're arresting me for kidnapping my own daughter. It's ridiculous. How do you kidnap your own daughter?
1: Yeah? Well, then where is she?
2: Upstairs is all clear.
3: Come on.
2: 1095, suspect is in custody. House all clear, no other suspects in the house, heading back to the station.
3: Watch your head.

0: So you're the world's greatest mom. You know, I've been looking for you all my life. Now, how could they bust the world's greatest mom? What'd you do? Just get to leave notes to the milkman. You don't look like anything I ever saw in here before. What'd you do?
1: They say I kidnapped my daughter.
0: Your own kid? Is that possible? I mean, how do you kidnap your own kid?
1: I didn't. I rescued her.
2: That's gorgeous, Carolyn. When did you have time to bake it?
3: Are you kidding me? This is all Laura's doing.
4: No, I just saw the recipe and squirreled it with some icing.
5: I don't know how any of you expect me to blow out all of those candles.
6: I'll stand behind you, old man, in case you pass out.
5: Oh, thanks. Appreciate it.
7: I'll help you.
8: Whoa. You have to make a wish.
7: Got it?
6: What'd you wish for?
8: Do you not know the rules? You don't ask him what the wish is or it won't come true.
6: All right. Open your presents.
9: All right. Can't wait to see what you got me.
6: Hey, it's tough shopping for the man who has everything.
9: They still keep it under $5. $5, right?
10: Oh, I'm guessing knee socks.
6: Okay, Alex, before you open that, how about the three of you get together and let's get a family picture?
11: Oh, yeah.
12: It's really good. Is that bad?
13: Good idea. Good. Yes, over by that fireplace. That looks so nice.
14: Family sandwich.
13: Yes. That's great. You guys ready?
15: Say mozzarella.
16: Mozzarella.
13: That's not what you say.
1: You look so scholarly.
7: Thanks. Hey, I'm supposed to walk with the rest of the class, right?
8: Yeah, of course. Why?
7: Just some girl at school is saying that since technically I'm in the 11th grade and I didn't go all 4 years, that I'm not supposed to walk with the seniors.
1: Okay, she is just jealous.
7: Maybe. Mom, let's go to the mall and get my graduation dress. I mean, we can do it together.
1: Honey, you know I wish I could, but I've already been gone from the office for a few hours and we are really busy lately.
7: Yeah, don't explain, you're always busy.
1: Honey, that's not fair. Ooh, how about this? I will give you the black card. I will drop you off at the mall, you buy whatever you want, and then Alex will scoop you up on his way home from work.
7: I hate going to the mall by myself. It's embarrassing.
1: So then just call someone to meet you there.
7: Yeah, there's not anyone I really want to hang out with right now.
1: Oh. Honey, I'm sorry. Look, sweetie, I know it's hard right now, but college will be different, right? You're really going to come into your own, and you will make some great friends, I promise.
7: Hey, listen, I kind of got invited to this grad night party. Well, I'm kind of tagging along with someone that was invited, but it's Tuesday night after the ceremonies.
1: No, that sounds fun. Oh, great.
7: Yeah, only it goes till, you know, like 4 or 5 in the morning.
1: Sorry, what? What are you going to be doing until 4 or 5 in the morning?
7: Nothing. I mean, we're just going to be hanging out. We'll probably be at Lucy's house.
1: I'm sorry, who's Lucy?
7: A new friend.
1: And she is?
7: Why all the questions? You're always saying I should take the initiative to make new friends.
1: Honey, taking initiative is one thing. Hanging out till 4 or 5 in the morning with people I don't know is a completely different matter. You're 16 years old.
7: But, Mom, I'm going to be graduated high school.
1: Yes, and you'll still be 16 years old. And that's not an adult. It's not even close. All right, trust me on that. Look, I don't think it's appropriate for anyone that age to be out until 5 o'clock in the morning, okay? So, no. 12:30, max.
7: Where are you? I'm gonna be late.
1: Honey, we had an emergency, but Judd is coming to pick you up right now.
7: Well, you are coming to my graduation, right?
17: Of course we are. I just need to take care of a few
1: things. Look, be ready when Judd gets there, and don't worry. Your father and I are not gonna miss your graduation.
7: Okay. All right, I'll see you soon.
1: Yeah.
7: Baby, I'm sorry.
11: Go away.
7: Look, honey, one of our trucks had an accident on the freeway.
11: Mom, just don't, okay? It was my one and only high school graduation, and as if I needed any more reason to feel like a freak, my own parents weren't there.
7: Oh, I know, and I'm so sorry. It is certainly not the way we intended this day to go for you. All right, but, you know, you're old enough to know that sometimes things happen that are just out of your control. And everyone has responsibilities. Baby, what kind of person would I be if I didn't live up to mine? I know this doesn't make the day any better, but... Come on.
12: Okay. And brace yourself, because... Dun-da-da-da!
9: Surprise! Huh? What do you think? Isn't she beautiful?
7: Come on, have a look.
11: Yeah, I guess, but... I thought we talked about a mini pickup. This is just so...
9: You're gonna love this car. Imagine driving around campus with the top down, wind in your hair, huh?
12: Yeah, I mean, you're gonna be the coolest freshman on campus. And we got it loaded. It has the GPS, the navigation system, hands-free, an iPod dock, so you have all your tunes. Come on, take a seat.
9: Come on, take your stepdad for a ride, huh?
11: Looks like you bought me again, Mom.

0: Paul? You've changed.
1: I was only at the reunion to see you, Bethany.
0: I don't know what to say.
1: Would you mind if I call?
0: Doctor and a pilot? How can I resist? Back off, Bethany.
2: No one likes fawning sidekicks.
3: We have history, but this is murder.
0: I did not kill Clara.
4: Bethany, it's Paul. Bethany, I know you're in there. Your car's parked outside.
0: I saw him again, the guy in the baseball cap.
4: Bethany, don't say anything.
1: You, me, Mel. We're getting on that.
0: Mel, run!
5: This is Rachel.
6: And this is Mia. She's thinking about bringing Mia here to Little Ones.
7: I have to admit, I'm a little nervous.
8: Don't worry, Rachel. We're going to take very good care of her.
9: God has a plan for us. She's going to be ours soon. You need to understand. I love you more than your birth parents.
7: She's not your child.
9: Yes, she is. God made this happen. This right here, this is where fate meets. So where is my child?

0: How's your mood?
1: Good.
0: Why? Wagner's order is off by 1,200 units.
2: What?
3: Can you fix it?
0: Can fix it, but...
2: We calibrated the entire...
0: Yeah, but...
4: Hi, Alex.
2: Hey, sweetie, how are you?
4: Good,
0: thanks. Is that your new car out there? Graduation present?
4: Mm-hmm.
0: Congratulations. You're 16. How does anybody graduate from high school at 16?
4: Just spend your entire childhood behind a book and don't waste any time with friends in a social life, and it's easy.
1: She's smart. That's how. Now go make me some money.
0: Got it. All right. See you later. I want to ride in that car.
4: Okay.
0: Okay. Bye.
4: Bye.
1: Ready to get to work? Sure could use that big brain of yours here.
4: Not really. I just came to see Mom.
1: Sweetie, school's been out for a week already. I thought you were going to work here this summer.
4: Well, I just want to take some time off and not do anything. Is that okay?
1: I guess. Just don't get lazy. All right?
4: Mom. Okay. I need to ask you something, but just... Okay, listen and let me explain before you say anything.
5: Uh-oh.
4: Hey, you ready?
5: Mm.
4: I want to take riding lessons. Horseback riding.
5: Is this the part where I can say no?
4: Mom, seriously. Okay, do you know the time when I went to Lindsay's grandparents' house in Grass Valley and we rode horses?
5: Mm-hmm.
4: Well, it was so much fun and I got really good at it. And, well, there's a lot of stuff I need to learn and I really want to do this.
5: Where is this place?
4: Well, it's out in Moore Park.
5: Honey, that's really far.
4: That far? Besides, I have a car now. I can drive myself.
5: True. How did you hear about this place?
4: Online. Mom, I drove out there this morning, and the people are so nice, and they can teach me everything I need to know.
5: But how are you going to manage this? You're going to be really busy.
4: Well, not everyone's as busy as you.
5: But you start college in the fall.
4: Well, yeah, I've got all summer. And I want to major in animal studies anyway. This is perfect. Mom, just come out and see the place, please. Just meet the people before you say no.
5: I don't know if I'm going to have enough time to... Okay, when do you want to go?

0: All right.
1: Well, it's certainly secluded.
0: It's perfect. There's lots of trails and canyons to ride in.
1: Lots of snakes, no doubt.
0: Such a warrior. That's Marty.
2: Hi, Laura.
0: Hi, Marilee.
3: Howdy.
0: I told you I'd come back. This is my mother, Carolyn Rayburn.
3: Mrs. Rayburn, it's a pleasure. Marty Fowler. You can call me Marty. Everybody else does.
1: All right, well, then you should call me Carolyn.
0: Marty, can I go riding?
3: Sure you can. Just have Kelly saddle up last chance.
1: Okay, Laura, I'll pick you up at 5, okay, hon?
3: Girls, they love horses. I can't exactly tell you why. Of course, I've been around them my whole life. Loved them forever. Maybe because they're just so big and lovable.
1: Well, Laura's love of horses is something of a new development. Curious to see how long the fascination lasts.
3: Dana, reins up. Keep your back straight. Atta girl. My husband and I run the place. We teach kids how to care for the horse, how to ride, how to show. I think Laura's gonna do real well here.
1: Well, she loves animals and she's hoping to be a vet, so seems like great experience.

0: horse? Yeah, he's a beautiful horse. It's me. You're doing great. Last Chance likes you, Laura.
1: How can you tell?
0: He told us so. Didn't he, Kelly?
1: Oh, so you talk to horses now?
0: Horses are smart. Marty taught us how to talk to them. It's easy once you learn. Marty says you're doing great. You've taken to riding quicker than anyone she's ever seen.
1: She said that?
2: My daughter!
3: She doesn't want to go with you. Get up!
2: I need to see her right now.
3: I have everybody.
2: You have no right now. Get in
0: the car. That's Dana's father. He keeps trying to get her to go back home.
1: Why won't she go?
0: Likes it better here, I guess.
2: No, she's not in there.
3: Listen to me. She's not here.
2: Listen to me.

0: Laura, eyes straight forward. Don't let him wander.
1: She looks so great up there.
0: Yeah, she's a real fast learner.
1: You know, she mentioned that that horse she's been riding is for sale. Is that right?
0: Well, yeah, most of her stock is for sale. Laura's got a real crush on Last Chance.
1: Oh, he's all she ever talks about. We said we were never going to buy her a horse, but, you know, seeing her like this, it would be a real shame if that horse got sold and taken away.
2: Mom, isn't he wonderful?
1: Yeah, he is. Oh, I can't believe I'm saying this. Do you want him?
2: You mean it?
1: Well, if I can soften Alex up, somebody might be having a very happy birthday.
2: Oh, Mom, thank you. Thank you, thank you. Oh, my God.
1: Yeah, don't thank me yet. Let me get some numbers from this lady.
0: Well, Joel does all the horse trading around here. Let's find him. Hey, Joel! My husband, Joel. Let's go up to the house and talk shop. She's a natural, that one. She reminds me a lot of my daughter.
1: I didn't know you had a daughter. She must be a heck of a rider.
0: She was. Until she died. She was Laura's age.
1: I'm so sorry, Marty. I had no idea. What happened? Was it a riding accident?
0: It was no accident. She was murdered. By a group of girls.
3: Well, you got him. I knew you would. You get everything you want, don't you?

0: You ready?
1: For what?
0: We were going to go shopping, get you some school clothes.
1: Oh, well, not today. I'm going to the ranch.
0: But I took the morning off of work, and I know you don't have lessons today, so...
1: Well, Marty says I can come by anytime I want.
0: Look, honey, I know you like it there, and that's a great thing.
1: Marty's been teaching me so much, and the girls are so nice.
0: Okay, school starts in the fall. You're going to be really busy. You have to think about rolling this back.
1: I know, and that's why I'm trying to get as much riding in as I can. Okay, I'm sorry I wrecked your plans, but can I go?
0: Yes, but you have to promise me, once school starts, no more ranch.
2: We all have to be in this world, don't we? But we don't have to be of this world. Humans, by nature, are cruel. They're selfish. They're wicked. Dogs don't sin. Rabbits don't sin. Birds, horses, even snakes, they don't sin, do they?
3: No. No, animals are pure.
2: Laura, do people sin? Who's the biggest sinner you know? Come on, Laura. Think about it. Someone you live with. Someone you see every day. Somebody that tells you that she loves you, but she only loves herself.
1: My mother?
2: Think about it, Laura. She leaves you alone all day to work so she can buy her things. I've seen her enough to know her. She's of this world, Laura. Don't be like your mother. Oh, how fortunate are we to have each other and this place as our refuge, to not be of this world and all the sin. Now y'all have chores to do. Get going. Laura. I don't think you should come here anymore.
1: What? Marty, why?
2: The girls say that you're not doing your chores properly. Horsemanship is not just about riding, Laura. It's about hard work and responsibility. I'm disappointed in you, Laura. You said you wanted to learn everything about horses. You said you wanted to be a good rider. You said you wanted to be the best.
1: I do.
2: Oh, sweetie. It's not your fault. You're just spoiled. You've had everything handed to you your whole life. But things, important things, you have to work for, like I did to make this place what it is. You have to suffer to appreciate the good things, but that takes a lot of dedication and hard work. And Laura, I just don't think that you have
1: it. I do, Marty, really.
2: Then you have to do everything I say, everything. I'm just gonna have to tell your mom you can't come here.
1: No, don't, please. Look, I want to learn. I really want to get good.
2: I see great things in you, Laura. Now go clean the stables. I'm gonna give you one last chance.

0: Hi, it's Carolyn Rayburn. Is Laura...
1: Hall? You've changed.
2: I was only at the reunion to see you, Bethany.
1: I don't know what to say.
2: Would you mind if I call?
1: Doctor and a pilot? How can I resist? Back off, Bethany.
3: No one likes fawning sidekicks.
4: We have history, but this is murder.
1: I did not kill Clara.
5: Bethany, it's Paul. Bethany, I know you're in there. Your car's parked outside.
1: I saw him again, the guy in the baseball cap.
5: Bethany, don't say anything.
2: You, me, and Mel. We're getting on that.
1: Mel, run! Hall? You've changed.
2: I was only at the reunion to see you, Bethany.
1: I don't know what to say.
2: Would you mind if I call?
1: Doctor and a pilot? How can I resist? Back off, Bethany.
3: No one likes fawning sidekicks.
4: We have history, but this is murder.
1: I did not kill Clara.
5: Bethany, it's Paul. Bethany, I know you're in there. Your car's parked outside.
1: I saw him again, the guy in the baseball cap.
5: Bethany, don't say anything.
2: You, me, and Mel. We're getting on that.
1: Mel, run!
6: These are children we're talking about. Your children. Not numbers.
7: And how could she be that lonely and I didn't notice?
6: I'm here.
8: Your safety is my priority. This is my family. This is not a game.
7: I keep asking and asking for you to help me, and you won't!
8: Where is my child?
9: There.
10: No, Mrs. Rayburn. Laura left hours ago. You want to talk to Marty?
0: No, never mind. Laura, come in here, please. Where have you been?
11: At the ranch?
0: Well, I just called there and Kelly or whoever said that you haven't been there in hours, so why would she lie?
11: Maybe they're just tired of you calling all the time.
0: Well, maybe I have to because you're always there. Come on, sit down.
11: Why?
12: Laura, sit down. Your mother and I need to talk to you.
0: We got a letter. From Northridge University today? They sent back our tuition check. You withdrew from classes?
11: I was going to tell you. Okay, I'm sorry. I forgot. I decided against Northridge.
0: You decided against it? But this was all planned.
11: Well, it was your plan. I'm not ready for college. There's other things I want to do first.
12: Like sit on the back of a horse for the rest of your life?
0: Okay, this has gone too far, all right? There's no more riding lessons. There's no more Rocking Jay Ranch.
11: Mom, no, you can't do that.
0: Well, actually, because we pay for all of it, yes, we can. There's more to life than riding horses, Laura. And one of the most important things is your college education, and it starts next month.
11: I'll cut back, Mom, okay? I promise. I won't go back so much.
0: No, I'm sorry. It's too late for that.
11: I'll sign up for junior college. I'll do it tomorrow. I will. Just, you can't take last chance away from me.
0: We don't want to take your horse from you, but...
11: Well, then let me go back to the ranch. Look, I'll cut back. I promise, I will. I'll go to Valley College in September, okay? I promise. Mom, please, just... I'll do whatever you want. I'll do anything.

0: I'm gonna start my chores now. I'm sorry I'm late. I had to make up a class.
1: You have to make a decision, little girl. Just how important are horses to you?
0: They mean everything, Marty. I told you.
1: Well, I don't think so. School takes up too much of your time. You can't do both.
0: My mother makes me go to school.
1: Your mother's crazy.
0: She's not crazy.
1: She sees a psychiatrist. That's what she told me. Only crazy people see a psychiatrist. Laura, you're just going to have to grow up and start making your own decisions. I mean, why would you go to college if you don't even want to go? I am teaching you a profession here. You can make horses your life. Don't you want that? Then stand up to that deranged woman. You're better than she is. God, you're such a wimp. Why do I waste my time with you when you don't want to follow a few simple rules? Well, looky here. That's what I want to see. A little fire. That's what we call gumption. Maybe if you had a little bit more of that, you'd amount to something. Maybe I can bring that out in you. You look so much like my Leanne. She had gumption. I taught her to ride, and she was a champion. Do you want to be a champion, Laura? You can be just like Miley. This was Leanne's room. All those ribbons and trophies were won by my girls. Well, mostly Leanne, of course. So we have plenty of room for you here. Everything you need, we got right here. You could even spend the night if you want.
0: I thought Dana stayed here.
1: Dana can move in with the other girls. This could be your room, Laura. You belong here.
0: Well, I don't have any change of clothes, and I'm kind of dusty.
1: Well, I can find some of Leanne's. She had some real pretty shirts. I'll show you.
2: Laura? Hey, where are you? I want you to come home.
0: Marty said I could stay over.
3: No, I'm sorry. You're there too much already.
0: Why do you do that? You treat me like I'm 6 years old. Why would it hurt if I spend one night here?
3: Look, I want you home. I'm not going to explain right now. I don't trust them.
1: Carolyn, it's Marty.
2: Hi, Marty. Look, I really
3: appreciate you taking such an interest in Laura, but I think it's...
1: Now, don't think she's butting in or anything like that. We got plenty of room.
4: Girls stay over on the weekends all the time.
2: Look, I know. I'll need Laura
4: now,
2: has...
4: Now, I like to get them up early, put them to work with the horses.
1: It teaches them discipline.
4: And if you don't mind me saying, I think Laura could use a little bit more of that in her life. Now, don't you worry. We'll take good care of
1: her, and we'll send her back home tomorrow, all worn out and happy.
2: Marty, I'm telling...
4: You have a good evening now.
5: All right, everyone. The moment we've been waiting for.
6: Fantastic.
7: The brew.
5: The Rayburn Family Brew.
8: Oh, yes. And he claims it comes from a top-secret Rayburn family recipe.
5: That's right. It's not for the wee ones or the faint of heart. And this year, I thought that Laura was old enough to have a taste. What do you say, Laura? You want to try some of the brew?
0: Yeah, it's okay. You can have a little bit, honey. Let's take a picture to send to Aunt Mary. Huh?
5: Good idea.
0: You guys all get together right there?
9: You're in this family too, lass. Now off you go. Here we are.
0: Nice. Okay. What does Travis always say?
10: Mozzarella!

0: What are you doing home this time of day?
1: I'm waiting for you. Laura, come back here.
0: This is my room. Get out.
1: This is my house. And you are my daughter, and we're gonna talk.
2: I just got a call from Valley College. They told me that you dropped out of school.
0: Good, I'm glad you know.
1: What is happening to you? It's that ranch, isn't it?

0: pay for you to go there and have those lessons. But she's working you to the bone, and you're not even seeing a dime for it.
1: She's teaching me.
0: She's using you. All right, if you want to learn how to ride, that's fine. We will find you lessons, but you are not going back to that ranch.
1: Give them back. It's my car.
0: Pretty sure the registration's in my name.
1: You want to control everybody, don't you? You work practically every minute of your life so you can make money, so you can buy things and buy people. You can't buy me anymore.
0: Laura, come back here.
1: Alex, make my mother give me back my car keys.
2: Okay, hold on a second. What's going on here?
0: She dropped out of school a month ago and didn't bother to tell us. So I've taken the car keys and I've forbidden her to go back to that ranch.
2: Let me see the keys. We gave the car to Laura.
1: You're just like Marty said. You're mean and you're evil. You're just plain crazy.
0: Laura, get back here.
2: Okay, just let her go. All right? Every teenager rebels. She'll come back. Just leave her alone. She'll be back by herself, okay?
0: I really hope you're right about that.

0: What do you want?
1: I want to talk to Laura, Marty.
0: Well, she's not here.
1: I don't believe you. She ran away.
0: Ran away? Now, why would a nice, happy girl run away from home?
1: She stayed over at a friend's, all right? And apparently someone in an old white truck came by and picked her up this morning and took her away.
0: Well, I don't know who that could be.
1: You're lying, Marty. Please just go get my daughter.
2: Marty? What's all the fussing about?
0: I think you should get going now. And don't you come back. Go on.
1: This isn't over.

0: Excuse me. I need to file a missing persons report. My daughter, she's 17.
1: Okay, sure. One moment. Sir, she needs to file a missing persons report.
2: All right, just take her name now. Bring her down.
1: Okay.
3: Be right with you.

네. 니코? 니콜? Okay, this isn't funny. 오케이, 니콜. You come out. You're starting to scare me.

0: Can I help you, officer?
1: Mr. Fowler.
2: Sergeant Brownlee, Sheriff's Department.
0: Sheriff's, sweet Lord, what have I done?
2: Just here to ask some questions about Laura Warner. Is she here?
0: Laura? No, sir. I haven't seen her in 2-3 weeks. She said she was pregnant and her and her boyfriend took off to Oregon someplace.
2: All right, well, you mind if I look around?
0: Help yourself. But if you don't mind me saying, you know, I don't blame her for running off. The story she told about her mother, that woman's disturbed. She's doing drugs, alcohol, even got Laura into it.
2: I'm just gonna look around.
0: All right.

0: Hi. You work here?
1: Uh-huh. I'm the ranch manager.
0: You know Laura Warner?
1: Sure, but she left.
0: Who are those girls?
1: That's Kelly and Dana.
0: Dana's on the right?
1: Uh-huh.
0: You're Laura Warner?
1: Me? No. Laura's only 17. I haven't seen her.
0: Thanks. You have a good day.
1: You too.

0: Thank you for waiting, Mrs. Raymer.
1: Well?
0: She's not there.
1: What? Of course she's there. What did Marty say?
0: Basically that you're an unfit mother. She also said that your daughter had every good reason to run away. She's in Oregon with her boyfriend now.
1: And you believed her?
0: There must be some reason that your daughter ran away. I went to the ranch. She wasn't there.
1: Look, I'm telling you, she's there.
0: Mrs. Raeburn, you and your daughter had a fight. It's scary. She's young. But this happens all the time. Fortunately, there are people in this world that are willing to take her in. Just hang back, Mrs. Raeburn. Wait for her. She'll come back. They most often do.
1: The police refuse to do anything. Alex won't help. He just thinks that she's gonna come home on her own.
2: You don't think she will?
1: No. No.
2: I don't think she will either. I want to show you two photos. So this one was taken at Alex's birthday in the spring, remember?
3: Yeah. And this one was taken just a few months later.
2: Look at Laura.
1: Oh my God. What have they been doing to her up there?
2: Carolyn, you're gonna need expert help with this.
1: How do you mean?
2: I know somebody whose son got involved in something like this.
1: Libby, talk to me. Something like what?
2: In a cult.
1: A cult? No way. Laura's way too smart to get involved in a cult.
2: It's the bright ones that they go after. They're easier to brainwash.
1: Brainwashing? Look, this is what we're actually talking about? Brainwashing?
2: I don't know. But my friend knows somebody that does.

0: Marty have any children?
1: No. Well, she did. She had a daughter, apparently about Laura's age. She died in a horse jumping accident at a competition. Marty said she thinks that some girls were jealous of her, so they rigged her saddle so she'd fall. Marty says she was murdered.
0: What? Oh my God, you don't think that Marty's trying to replace her daughter with Laura?
1: No. I can get through to her. I can't. I just have to get her back here. We believe Laura is under some kind of mind control.
2: Mind control?
1: Yes, I think so.
3: I don't know. Look, Carolyn and Laura had a fight. Laura ran away. I told Carolyn I'd help do anything we can legally, but I still think that Laura is going to come home on her own.
1: She's been gone for months. All right, she hasn't called. She won't return any of the messages I leave. I'm pretty certain letters I'm sending her are getting torn up. And now this Marty person is saying that she's gotten pregnant and moved to Oregon with her boyfriend.
2: Maybe she did.
1: Well, there's two problems with that. One, she doesn't have a boyfriend. And two, I know for a fact she's on that ranch.
2: How do you know?
3: Because she's been sneaking out there. Climbing around the hills and spying on them. It's happened at least a dozen times.
2: You've been trespassing?
1: You can call it whatever you want. But I saw my daughter on that ranch yesterday morning.
2: When is Laura's birthday?
1: October.
2: So she's still a minor and you have rights. Let me make some calls, see if I can get the DA involved in this. But you have got to stay away from that ranch. Understand?
1: Absolutely.
4: Hey! I told you to rake the arena! Get up! Come on! You got away with that crap at your old house, but you're here now, and you do what you're told when you're told. Do you understand me? Rake it! And not just one, you're gonna rake all three of them. I don't have to! You don't own me! I can leave here anytime I want! Fine, then leave! Get the hell out of here! Go back to your sick storybook life! Go back to your raving, crazy mother! You go, but you'll never come back here. Do you understand me? And you'll never be a writer. You want what I can teach you. Nobody's gonna care about you the way I do.

That's enough, darling. Hush-a-bye, sweetie pie. Marty loves you.

0: told you not to come here anymore.
1: Where's Laura?
2: Laura!
0: She's not here!
1: There's a trailer coming in 1 hour, and we're gonna take that horse out of here. Laura wants to know where he is, then she's gonna have to call me.
2: Laura!
0: You bitch!
1: You would know.
2: Laura! I'm taking your horse, honey.
1: Okay, you wanna see him again, all you gotta do is come home.
3: Don't you take him!
1: Oh God, Laura. Baby!
3: He's my horse!
1: Laura, please just come home.
3: No!
1: Please, can't you see what these people have done to you? This isn't you. Look, they've turned you against me. Honey, please just come home.
3: You bitch. I'm never going back. I hate you.
1: Okay, well, hate me. You can hate me all you want, but you are still my daughter, and you are coming home with me.
3: Run, Laura!

0: property.
1: Four. We love it here.
2: And she got to you too, huh?
1: How long you been here since you were, what, 14, 15? Before you got replaced with these two? How long did that last? Right? Before you got too old and she had to trade you out? She brings in my daughter. She's gonna do the same thing. You can go home. You can still go home.
0: Just couldn't let this go, could you?
1: Don't you touch me.
0: She's my daughter now. She's mine. And she's never coming back to you. You're never getting her back. Do you understand me?
3: You attacked me. And my husband and my girls, they saw it. My husband was just protecting me.
4: You best be getting on now.
1: You're out of your mind.
0: I will kill you if you come back again. You hear me? I will kill you. Do you understand me? Get the hell out! Get off my property! She's mine! Get out of here, you bitch! I will kill you! Get out of here! Get the hell off my property! She's mine!
5: Your Honor, Marty and Joel Fowler were subpoenaed to appear before these proceedings and bring Laura Warner with them. They have not appeared.
6: Your Honor, Mr. Fowler has been suffering from severe bronchitis, and Mrs. Fowler felt that she couldn't risk leaving him to be here at this time.
5: That is outrageous. The purpose of this entire action is so that Mr. and Mrs. Rayburn can retrieve their daughter from the clutches of these people. At the very least, they hope to see their daughter here in court today.
6: Your Honor, the Fowlers have committed no crime. They inform me that they have no knowledge of the current whereabouts of Laura Warner.
1: That's not true. They're holding her hostage psychologically. She's been poisoned against her entire family.
6: Your Honor.
7: That's enough. I've heard all I'm going to. All right, in the matter of Laura Warner, a minor, I award full and total custody to her mother, Carolyn Rayburn. I believe that's what you wanted, Mr. Davis?
5: Thank you, Your Honor. But we request that Laura be located and removed physically from the Fowler Ranch to be delivered to her parents.
6: The Fowlers do not know where she is.
5: Then we request a warrant for the arrest of Laura Warner.
7: The young lady is less than 2 months away from her majority, Mr. Davis. Your request is denied.
6: One more urgent matter, Your Honor. My clients request that a temporary restraining order be issued against Carolyn Rayburn for her repeated and continued harassment.
5: All right, that's outrageous. There's no basis for such an order.
6: Your Honor, Carolyn Rayburn has trespassed on the Fowler property on numerous occasions. There are multiple witnesses. She's been terrorizing my clients, Your Honor, and we demand this activity cease.
1: They attacked me.
7: Ms. Rayburn, I can understand your very strong desire to want your daughter home, but thousands of young girls run away every year. Now, I have no evidence that the Fowlers are holding your daughter against her will or even that she's on their property at this time.
1: She's on that property, Your Honor.
7: Nevertheless, you have no right to trespass or in any way harass or threaten these people. I'm granting the restraining order and prohibiting you from going within 1,000 yards of the Fowler property or 100 feet of the Fowlers themselves.
5: Your Honor.
7: These proceedings are closed.

0: Hey, baby. I missed you.
1: Missed you too.
2: What are you doing home?
3: I came home early. I thought that you and I deserved a night out. But I come home and you're not here.
2: I saw Laura today.
4: God, I knew it. Damn it, Carolyn. Were you at that ranch? They have a restraining order against you and you can get arrested for that.
2: Yeah, I know that. Look, I followed Marty and Joel into Moore Park. Laura's got a job at some feed store there.
4: All right. That's good, right? At least you can call her there.
2: She'd only hang up on me.
4: Then go over there and talk to her in person.
2: You're damn right I will. She gets off at work at 3, and I am going over there, and I'm going to grab her off the street.
4: Are you crazy?
2: No, I'm desperate. Right, she turns 18 soon. Do you get it? If I don't do this now, I may never have another chance. God, I keep asking and asking for you to help me, and you won't.
4: You are obsessed, Carolyn. This thing with Laura has taken its toll on you, and it is going to destroy us if you don't get a grip on it very soon.
2: Don't worry about my grip. All right, honey, just have a seat in your nice chair, watch a little golf. Because my sister, she is going to help me, and tomorrow, I am bringing my daughter home.
4: Oh, wonderful. And how are you going to keep her here, Carolyn? Have you thought about that?

0: Okay, so everything should be in the bag. Everything's included.
1: There she is. Let's do this before Marty gets here.
2: Remember, let me handle this, okay?
0: Doing here, but...
2: Oh, I came to see you, sweetie.
0: I'm busy right now. I can't talk.
2: Sweetie, you need to come home.
0: Well, I won't, so let go of me.
2: It's okay, honey.
0: No!
2: Mom's coming to you. I won't let go.
0: No!
2: Your mom's
0: coming. Help! Help me! Help! Help me! I told you to leave me alone! Help!
3: No,
2: honey,
3: no!
2: We're leaving here.
0: Help!
2: Honey,
0: we're
2: okay.
0: Help!
2: There's something going
0: help
2: on.
0: Help me!
2: Over.
0: Help me!
2: Something
0: help! Help!
2: Help
0: me!
2: Help
0: me!
2: She's my daughter. She's not well. We're taking her home.
4: Okay.
0: Oh,
4: there.
0: Oh, no!
2: Come on. Call the cops.
0: Help! Help
2: me! Oh, my God. She's here. Let's move. Hey!
0: Marty, help me!
2: Let her go!
0: Marty,
2: baby, we're not gonna hurt you. Leave her alone!

0: What's Lauren doing now?
1: She's sleeping.
0: Good. Look, we have a half-crazed she-devil upstairs. What are we supposed to do now?
1: There's a police officer at the door. He wants to see Carolyn.
0: Great.
2: Okay. I'm Carolyn Rayburn.
3: Yes, ma'am. There's been a complaint made against you by Joel and Marty Fowler.
0: What for?
3: They say that you violated her.
1: Too much, and I've been too busy to see what was going on inside of her. I mean, how could she be that lonely and I didn't notice? Maybe she's right about me.

0: Hello? Hello, who is this? Who is it? No caller ID. It's someone from the ranch, though. And Marty or one of those pitiful girls, they just keep calling and hanging up. I never thought Laura would turn into one of those girls.
1: I'm just glad we got her back.
0: I don't think we do, Libby. Maybe she's not the Laura you and I have ever known. And I don't know how to reach her.
1: I tracked down that woman, the deprogrammer, and she said that...

0: About a week.
1: Carol, I just got the phone with Barry Davis. He spoke to the court. The judge denied the appeal, forcing them to give us Laura.
2: What?
1: I'm sorry. The court's not going to be any help.

0: Carolyn?
1: Yes. Miss Kearney?
0: Just call me Lee. Sit down, please.
1: Thank you for meeting me. My sister said that your situation is complicated.
0: I am on probation. DA's looking for any excuse to throw me back in jail. But friendly chat in the park. Nothing wrong with that.
1: Do you mind me asking what you did?
0: A mother and I rescued her daughter from some very bad people. When the police caught us, they arrested the mother and me for kidnapping. I was convicted and put on probation. But it's okay. I choose to do what I do anyway, even if the law and me don't always agree.
1: Have you deprogrammed many people?
0: Too many. You see, the mind is a very strange and wonderful thing, but it can be taken over by the wrong people. And when that happens, I have to go in that mind, open it up, and put the truth back in. Are you ready for what this is gonna take? You have to be strong for your daughter if we're gonna get her back. And you need to be prepared. It's gonna get a lot worse before it gets any better.
2: What can I do for you?
1: I need to learn how to use a gun.

0: He was a good old horse. But it's his time. He's lame. He's no good to us anymore. You do it.
1: Marty, no, I don't want to.
0: Of course nobody wants to. No one wants to put an animal down. But it's just something that has to be done. Take the rifle.

0: She can't do it, Marty. I knew she couldn't.
1: Sure she can. Put it out of its misery, Laura. Pretend it's your mother. She's outlived her worth. She's no good to anybody. She took your horse away from you. She kidnapped you and took you away from us. Think of your mother. Put the gun to its head. And pull the trigger, Laura.

stupid little girl? You think that caring for animals is just fun and games? It comes with dirty work. Watch me. I said, look at me.

0: You want a cup of coffee if I make a pot?
1: No, thanks. Do you know what day tomorrow is?
0: It's Laura's birthday.
1: Thought you might have forgotten.
0: Hey, Carolyn, I'm sorry. I thought she would have come home on her own by now. I'll help you. We'll do whatever we can to end this nightmare and bring our daughter home.
1: Good. I hope you mean that.
2: Happy birthday, Laura. I'm sorry I didn't have any candles for you to blow out.
3: That's okay. I can still make a wish.
4: I bet you wished you could get last chance back.
5: Oh. You're an adult now. You can own your own horse.
2: That's right, you are an adult. That means you don't have to go back to that madhouse you grew up in.
1: Well, first of all, we want to thank you for being here. We know we're asking a lot of you. Alex and I have decided to do this because we have tried everything else and nothing has worked. But this isn't without risk. Laura's 18 now, and the law says she can associate with whomever she wants. That also means that they're not going to have any sympathy for us. The police will say we've kidnapped her, and they are going to come after us.
6: I'm that child's aunt and godmother. I love her like my own, so...
1: Thank you.
0: Judd, still time to change your mind.
7: You guys are like family, so you just tell me what you want me to do.
6: We're here with you both until we get her home safe.
0: These people have guns. We don't know exactly what they're capable of, but we do know they're crazy. And crazy people can do anything.
6: Where are you taking Laura after we get her? This house is the first place the police will come.
1: You're right. And that's why we have another location set up and ready to go.
7: Okay, so it seems like we're all in. So what's the plan?

0: I'm in position. All right, let us know what you see.
1: You got it.
0: Alex, just promise me that no matter what happens, we are not leaving here without Laura.
2: I promise.

0: Moore Park Central, this is 12 Baker.
1: Go ahead, 12 Baker.
0: Yeah, I got a suspicious vehicle on 23, about a mile north of the old road.
1: License number?
0: Vehicle is old style Honda Odyssey, license number.
2: There's someone coming out of the house. I think it's her.
3: Got it. Is that Laura?
4: She needs to get closer. I don't know.
1: Honda registered to Mission Rent-A-Car, attempting to contact company now.
0: Roger that. I'm going to take a look around.
4: It's Laura. Carolyn, it's Laura. Let's go. Go, go, go, go, go. Everyone, let's go.

0: It's Alex. We're taking you home.
1: Marty!
2: Judd, get her!
1: Marty!
0: Judd!
1: Marty!
0: Judd!
3: Joel, get your gun! Stupid, crazy people! This is kidnapping!
1: Stop!
3: You're gonna have the law on you! It's over! Marty, it's over! Get back! I said stop! You stop! Or I swear to God!

0: my daughter and I am taking her home. This is over.
1: Close it.
2: Get back!
0: Alex, slow down. We can't get pulled over. Everybody, down, down!
3: Get down! Keep going.
0: Come here, sit her up. Maybe take that tape off her mouth. Okay. Shh. Ow! It hurts! Get your handcuffs off of me! I'm sorry, sweetie. We can't.
4: Come on, can't we, Carolyn?
3: No one needs her jumping out of the van, okay? Just she's fine the way she is.
0: Where are you taking me? Marty will call the police. They'll come looking for me. If you take me home, they'll be there.
5: We're not taking you home, sweetie.
0: Where then? You're taking me to a hospital. An insane asylum. Marty said you wanted it.
4: Honey, honey, your mother would never do that. Laura.
0: What? I don't believe any of you.
4: Laura, it's me. It's Aunt Libby. Look, I have never lied to you before, and I'm not lying to you now. We all love you. Everything that we are doing, we're doing for your own good.
5: Laura, please just
0: I don't want to talk to you!

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And the bathroom's over there. You can take a shower if you like. Anyway, we are glad that you're back. You were away too long.

0: Laura. 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I'm a friend of the family. Hope to be your friend, too. Your folks are quite worried about your sugar. They asked me to come and talk to you. So you don't want to talk. That's okay. I am a good talker. I can talk enough for the both of us. Might as well just go ahead and sit down, get comfortable, listen for a while. Oh, that's the door, darling. But there is no place to go. I'm not going anywhere. And I came a long way just to meet you and help you if I can.
1: I don't need any help.
0: Yes, you do. I think you need a whole lot of help.

0: You should eat.
1: No, thanks.
0: Honey, you must be starving to death. You haven't had a bite to eat today.
1: I could be drugged or poisoned or something. I don't trust her.
0: So you don't mind if I help myself? Because I'm starving. It's good.

0: It's only a matter of time until they find us.
1: How much longer do you need?
2: Longer than we have.
3: And now, some breaking news. And in an update to that developing story, Carolyn and Alex Rayburn are now wanted for questioning in the kidnapping and possible murder of their daughter, Laura Warner. Teams of law enforcement officers are in the field searching for them at this hour.
4: It's official. They want your heads.
5: Why don't you guys leave town with Laura?
6: We could sneak her out of here at night, get her to the airport.
0: I hear Hawaii is nice this time of year. I'll volunteer to take Laura.
1: No. No, that's exactly what Marty wants. To flush Laura out so she can get her claws in her again. She's too vulnerable still. We can't risk leaving this place. We lose her now, she's gone forever.
0: So what are you gonna do? They're gonna be at our doorstep any moment.

It's okay to hate me. The only thing that matters now is that you find yourself again, honey. And no matter what happens, know that I love you like crazy.

0: I'm going to end this once and for all. Keep working on her. I'm going to buy her some time. Make it count.
1: Carolyn.

0: God, you did all that for her. Look, I'm glad you got your daughter back.
1: I really hope you're right about that.
2: Rayburn, detective wants to see you.
0: Good luck. Mom?
1: Thanks. You too.

0: And this just in, an arrest has been made in the kidnapping and possible murder of Laura Warner. Carolyn Rainburn, the girl's mother, is in custody at this hour.
1: Carolyn, what have you done?
2: There's something I have to do.
3: So, if you didn't kidnap her, or kill her, then where is she? Just tell us where she is, and this will all be over.
4: Oh, I kidnapped her. But she's safely away now in another country with her stepfather. And she'll stay there until she's better. And for me, you do whatever you need to do.
3: Could you please follow the officer?

0: Oh, baby, it's okay. It's okay.
1: Sorry.
0: It's okay, baby. It's okay. It's over now. It's over.

0: I'm surprised on that. I'll be in the names, tears,
1: conversation.
2: No.

0: that's still us?
1: No. You know why?
0: Surprise me.
1: Because my wife is even more beautiful than she was the day I met her.
0: And you are still crazy.
1: Maybe. Doesn't mean I'm not right.
0: You ready to see the world?
1: I thought it was looking at it.

0: Sure you want to do this?
1: Plenty of other ways to spend a retirement.
2: No, of course I'm sure.
1: I mean, it's not practical. We have no plan. I don't even know where I'm going. That's not us.
2: Well, we can just have fun. Remember fun?
1: I might.
2: What do you want to do?
1: I don't know. I guess we can do whatever we want.

0: Hi. You're new here? I'm new here, too.
1: Do you want potatoes?
0: Yes, yes, I definitely want potatoes.
1: You should keep moving.
2: Hey, move it along. Do you want to hear the story or what, Steve?
0: I'll see you tomorrow.
1: Why were you so mean to him?
3: I'm in the reception room. Jan Hurst. Okay, I found her. I'll call you back. Mom. Oh. Are you all right?
4: I'm fine.

0: What's going on with Dad?
1: It's not good.
0: Is he alive?
1: Yeah. But he's in really bad shape. They're gonna tell me more after he gets out of surgery.
2: To the EMTs. You were extremely lucky. You know that. I mean, it could have been much worse.
1: That's not luck, sweetheart.
2: Okay. Did they happen to give you the name of Dad's surgeon?
1: Oh, you know, with everything and it happened so fast, I don't think I got that. You know, they just rushed him into surgery.
2: It's fine. It's fine. I can find out. Did they give you any like discharge papers, or did they give you any paperwork?
1: Mm-hmm.
2: Okay. Yep. Good. That's what I need. Okay. All right. I'm gonna go make sure they take care of Dad. Okay.
1: Hang on, sweetie. This isn't your hospital. I'm sure the doctors know what they're doing.
2: No, Mom. The problem is that because I work in a hospital, unfortunately, I know that. Some doctors don't know what they're doing, so I'm just gonna go talk to them. That's all. Just get some information. I will be nice, and I will be right back. It's okay.
3: She's probably gonna push the surgeon out and do it herself.
4: She would do that.
2: Yes, she would.
0: I just want to see Dad.
1: Me too, sweetheart.

0: Hi.
1: Corn?
0: I like your hair.
1: Very funny.
0: I could just tell you have nice hair.
2: Give it up, man. She's not buying it.
1: I don't date GIs.
0: Yeah.
1: Ever.
0: Until.
1: It's not gonna happen.
0: Oh, you say that now.
1: Do you want the corn or not?
0: Yes. Yes, I do.
3: What? Ooh, he wants a hairnet. We're breaking for lunch. So I'm going out with that guy, Robbie, on Friday.
1: The tall one? The airman?
3: Yes. Speaking of airmen...
1: Don't start with that.
3: He's so cute. And Robbie knows him. He says he's a good guy. Seriously, what's your problem?
1: My father won't approve.
3: I'm not asking you to marry him. Do you think he's cute?
1: I think he's trouble.
3: Yes or no?
1: Some people might say he's handsome in the right light when he's in uniform.
3: So you do think he's cute?
1: Okay, fine. Yes, I think he's somewhat cute, okay?
3: So then your father doesn't have to know.
1: You don't get it. He said if he catches me dating a GI, he'll send me to live with my grandma in Nebraska.
3: Well, do you want to go to Nebraska?
1: No.
3: So then I guess we'll have to keep it a secret.
1: I guess I can always meet another boy.
0: You're my wife. We have an image to uphold. Got it?
3: Did he hit you? I'll call the police.
0: Who are they gonna believe? A respected DA or his gold digging wife?
3: If you or those kids are ever in danger, I want you to come straight to California. Do you hear me?
0: So you're not going anywhere. If you ever try to leave me, I will bury you and your daughter.
4: So, we have a little missus, pack stuff and takes off. I'm a public figure, and I can't have my own wife clearing out our joint bank account. Now she takes the kids? This is spousal child abduction.
0: I want an Amber Alert.
5: What's an Amber Alert?
6: It means mom's kidnapping us.
7: Amy!
6: What?
7: Your daddy's not well right now, honey, okay?
0: I think you and I need to have a little talk. Where are they going?
8: Wrong before, okay? This is different. You've got to trust me. I feel this one in my bones.

0: She's not your daughter.
1: She is my daughter. You tell her the truth. You tell her now.
0: Emma, don't listen to anything she says. Whatever she's told you, it's a lie.

0: Hey.
1: Hi.
0: How was your shift today?
1: It was fine.
0: Fine. Is that the age we're at now?
2: I ask you how your day is and all I get back is fine. The other dads tell me about it. I was hoping my little girl might treat me a little differently.
1: It's just a regular day. Hungry people, food. Just a job.
0: Well, if you're doing it, I want to hear about it.
1: I serve potatoes. Hours of potatoes. It's crushingly boring. Still happy you asked?
0: Absolutely. How are they treating you over there?
1: Fine. Just been a couple months.
0: Any of the GIs getting too friendly with you?
1: Nothing I can't handle.
0: Oh, so they are. You know how I feel about you dating.
1: Who said I'm dating anyone?
0: Really?
1: Really.
0: Or are you just too shy to tell me about it?
1: Really.
0: Look, you're beautiful, and I know that you're gonna date, and I'm totally, totally fine with it. All I'm asking is that you don't date GIs. That's all.
1: Who said I am?
0: Are you?
1: No.
0: Great.
1: Mom dated you, didn't she?
0: Look, sweetie, I'm only saying this because I care about you. All those GIs I trained at Lackland, spending so much time with other young men or getting yelled at by me months without even seeing a woman, it's got to change them. They forget about their mothers and their sisters. They forget how to treat a woman. They're never going to commit. They don't know how to handle a relationship. Now, I know that sounds harsh, but this is exactly why I have to tell you. I don't want anyone hurting my little girl. You understand?
1: Okay.
0: You promise?
1: Promise.
0: Promise me what?
1: Promise I won't date anyone in the military.
0: Thank you.

0: I heard you wanted to go out with me.
1: Oh, look at that. We need more baked beans.
0: I really like your hair. Will you go out with me?
2: Squash?
0: Sure.
2: Applesauce?
0: Can I serve you some food?
2: No.
0: Okay then. I'll see you Monday.

0: You can see him now. He's still sedated from surgery.
1: Just what?
0: Just be prepared.

0: You know, it's very likely that he can hear you.
1: Is he okay? What's gonna happen?
0: I'll give you a few more moments and you should just let him rest.

0: Can I take you to the movies?
1: No.
0: What are you doing Monday?
1: Washing my hair.
0: Go for a walk?
1: No.
0: Your eyes are beautiful.
1: Not a chance.
0: Thursday.
1: Washing my hair again.
0: Friday?
1: Doing the laundry.
0: Do you like me?
1: Nope.
0: Sunday.
1: Maybe.
0: Maybe is better than a no.
2: So where are we at post-surgery?
3: Well, the medication is keeping his heart going, breathing on a respirator. I mean, his mind is still there. He's conscious. But he's paralyzed. And his body's failing him everywhere.
2: So what happens next?
3: We have some tough decisions to make. And he's only getting worse.
4: Could you just give us a few minutes to talk about it privately?
3: Of course, of course.
2: So he's going to be in a wheelchair, right?
4: Mom.
2: I'll learn to take care of him. We have a one-story house. There are no stairs. We have a walk-in shower already. We can make the whole place wheelchair accessible. We can put a ramp.
4: Mom.
2: What?
4: I don't think you're understanding.
2: What am I not understanding?
4: You're scaring her. Okay, I just don't think that you're hearing maybe what's actually happening. Dad isn't breathing on his own. His heart isn't beating on its own. Okay, so this is not just take him home and buy a wheelchair. This is much more serious than that.
2: I heard what the doctor said. I was listening. But he could improve.

0: proof.
1: It's just not likely.
0: Miracles can happen. I should be in a hospital bed myself right now. I should be, and I'm not.
1: I'm sorry, but a miracle is not going to happen. Okay? He's not going to get better.
2: What happened to you?
1: I'm just trying to be the grown-up at the table. Okay? Look, you can have hope, and you should, but all I want you to know is that having hope is not going to change a medical diagnosis. Okay, and I think a lawyer should understand that.
2: And I would expect you to remember where we came from.
0: Okay, girls. Sweetie, I know you're scared.
1: It's okay.
0: We have to place our faith in love to watch over your father. You know that.

0: Where are you going, young lady?
1: I'm going to the movies with Julie. I told Mom.
2: Mm-hmm.
0: All right, back before 10.
1: I will.
0: Just you and Julie,
1: Yes.
2: Don't have to interrogate her, honey.
0: You sure?
2: She wouldn't lie to us.
1: I'll be back before 10.
0: All right.
2: Relax.
3: You know, if you would just give me a chance, I might surprise you.
4: Just like everybody else has.
5: Emma, please open the door, sweetie.

0: What if he tries to kiss you?
1: I'm not gonna let him.
0: Robbie kissed me on our first date.
1: That's because you're easy. I'm only doing this because you pushed me into.
0: That's what you need to tell yourself. By the end of the night, I'm gonna have to pull you off him.
1: Not a chance.
2: Hi, boys.
3: Hey, girls.

0: Should we go?
1: I actually don't really want to see a movie. I'd rather just hang and talk. If that's okay.
0: I'd love to just sit and talk.
1: Okay, then.
2: You two coming?
1: You go ahead.
3: All right, you two have fun.
1: There's a little park down this way. So, you...
0: I'm not making out with you.
1: Who said you were?
0: I know what just sit and talk means to boys.
1: No, not me. I just want to get to know you. I hope you don't get into trouble for sneaking out and see me like this. Robbie told me.
0: It'll be fine.
1: Look, I just think you're beautiful and cute. And I just want to spend time with you. Is that so awful?
0: No, it's not.
1: Good.
0: It's just that my dad used to train recruits. He told me what GIs were like.
1: He's not wrong. There are a lot of guys who don't know how to treat a lady. But I'm not one of those guys. So, Jan, what's your story? Unless you plan on being a career lunch lady.
0: No. I want to go to college. I want a real career. But my parents always say I'm just a girl.
1: They actually say that?
0: Yeah. My mom says it a lot.
1: Well, you're not just a girl to me. My mom, we have some things we disagree on, too. That's sort of why I joined the Air Force.
0: To get away?
1: Maybe.
0: Do you like it?
1: I do. It's not like back home. If you say you're gonna do something, you do it. People are responsible for their actions. No, accountable. That's why I like it.
0: You sound like my dad.
1: Sorry?
0: It's not always a bad thing. Oh, shoot, what time is it?
1: Why?
0: I promised my dad I'd be home early. I have a question. Please don't lie to me.
1: Okay.
0: Do you have a girlfriend?
1: What? Where did that come from?
0: Some guys think it's okay to talk to more than one girl at a time.
1: I'm not one of those guys. You're the only girl I want to be talking to.
2: Last call, Romeo.
3: Robbie. Sorry. We really do have to go, though, Jan.
0: We're already late. My mom will be waiting up for me. Why didn't you come get me sooner?
3: Robbie and I talked a little in the theater after the movie finished.
2: Yeah, we had a really nice talk in there. Seems like you two are about to talk, too.
0: Bye.
1: Can I call you sometime?
0: Okay.
2: Later, babe. Sorry, man, I tried to stall it for you.
1: Jan, wait a second.

0: Good one.
1: Yeah.
0: Come on.
2: Oh, nice run, dude. You did it.
1: Get out of there.
3: He's awake and responsive.
4: Oh, that's great.
5: Hey, what are you doing? Oh. No. You have a strained shoulder. You have to put that back on.
6: I don't want your father worrying about me.
5: Well, there's a reason they told you to wear it in the first place, and he's not gonna...
4: Come on, let's go see him. Here, I got this.
7: Hey there.
8: Dad. Daddy.
7: Mom, he can't feel his arms. But if you wanted to touch him on his face, above his chin, he can feel. Sweetheart, I love you. Sweetheart, I love you.
9: Now who's easy?
4: Stop it.
9: I thought you weren't gonna kiss him.
4: He's not like the others.
9: Why? Because he told you so?
4: It's not that he told me, it's how he looked at me when he said it. I don't know, I can't explain it. Something about the way he looks at me, I understand him.
9: I think you're gonna see him again.
4: I might.

0: We had a really good time at the movies. We got ice cream after.
1: Well, it's almost 11.
0: It was really good ice cream. Really good. Okay. Good night.
2: I looked like that after our first date.
1: Yeah. That's what worries me.
2: Relax.
1: You're delicious.
2: Thank you, darling.
0: I want to have a friend come eat with us sometime.
2: Of course.
1: Which friend?
0: He's a college student.
1: A college student you're dating?
0: No. No, he's just a good friend.
1: Right.
2: We think it's great you want your friends to come meet us, honey. He's welcome anytime.
0: Great.
1: Great.
0: Thank you, Lord, for these gifts we are about to receive from your bounty. In Jesus' name, amen.
2: Amen.
3: Amen.
1: Amen. All right. Steve, couldn't help but notice your haircut. High and tight.
4: I like keeping it short.
1: All right.
2: So, Steve, where are you from?
4: Los Angeles.
2: Oh, we know lots of people there. Where did you live?
4: Brentwood.
1: You a rich kid?
4: No. Everything there was my dad's, not mine. It's all gone now anyway.
1: What, did he blow it off?
4: It's a long story.
1: What about you? You have a job?
0: He's a college student. I told you that.
1: Yes, you did.
2: And how did you two meet?
4: Well,
0: He hangs out at the ice cream parlor.
1: Well, Steve, I guess you can go home. Seems like Jan has all the answers for you.
4: She's a good listener.
0: Steve might tutor me in math.
2: Why would he do that?
0: So I can be ready for college math.
2: Oh, honey, secretaries don't need math.
0: Well, maybe I don't want to be just a secretary.
2: I see. So your mommy's job isn't good enough for you, is that what you're saying?
0: Never mind.
4: This pot roast is excellent, Mrs. Nichols.
2: Thank you, Steve.
4: You're welcome.
5: Hey.
4: Thank you so much. I'd be happy to clean up.
2: Oh, don't be silly.
1: No, that's very kind of him. Go on then.
2: Jim.
1: Well, boy just got a free meal. At least he can do is the dishes.
4: I'd be happy to.
1: Hop on it, son. Here you go. Hey, while you're at it, you want to give her a fill up there?
6: Dad?
4: Sure.
1: Thank you.
2: Too much.

0: He seemed in good spirits today.
1: It's great, but unfortunately, medically, he's not improving. Does Steve have a living will?
0: Why do they call it living when it's only about dying?
1: But does he have one?
0: Yeah.
1: Who has power of attorney?
0: I do.
1: What would he want you to do?
0: He'd want to be given every chance to live. To be here for his girls. He can react to us. I mean, that has to mean something, surely, doesn't it?
1: Unfortunately, it doesn't.
0: But what if there is any chance?
1: And if there's not? The hospital would recommend moving him to hospice.
0: Why do we have to move him? He's been through enough already, hasn't he?
1: Ma'am, hospice is
0: very... I know what hospice is. My husband is not a piece of furniture.
1: Of course not.
0: I feel like you just want me to kill him.
2: No, Mom.
0: Like you want me to shut off the machines and the medicine.
1: Mom, I don't want you to do anything you don't want to. But the fact of the matter is, no matter how well we take care of him, he'll never be able to function on his own.
0: He hates hospitals. He always has.
1: We don't have to discuss this now, but we do have to make a decision.
0: You can talk to me, Doctor. As I said, I have power of attorney, and I will decide what happens to my husband.
1: Of course.
0: I think we need to be alone.
1: You know, about a year ago, I lost my wife. And I didn't listen when the hospital recommended hospice. But if I could do it all over again, I know what I would do.
3: Look, we can explore a lot of different options on how to do this transition.
0: I think maybe you were right, sweetheart. I've been fooling myself. No one is helping us on this one.
4: Good job, Michelle.
3: What, I didn't mean to... I'm sorry.
5: So if you get stationed somewhere, where do you want to go?
6: I haven't really given it that much thought. We don't get much say in it as well.
5: But if you could decide, where would you want to go?
6: Somewhere really cold.
5: What? Why?
6: I don't know. You know, everyone wants to go to Hawaii or the Caribbean or somewhere like that. You know, too many people want to go there. It's not special anymore.
5: So where do you want to go then? Like, Alaska?
6: Do I have to go alone?
5: Maybe.
6: Oh, if I have to go alone, that's another story. If I get to take someone with me, I'm sticking with Alaska.
7: Well, we can stay in, get a big fireplace, be cozy together.
6: We'll look out the window at night, stare at the frozen ice, and just be warm in that little house. No one to bother us. Why? Do you want to go to Hawaii?
5: I'd look cuter in a bathing suit than a parka.
6: You look cute in anything.
5: I have to go.
6: Okay.
5: Close your eyes.
6: Why?
5: So I could break the spell.
8: Gonna run off without saying goodbye?
6: Bye.
5: Bye. He's taking a one-night class, so technically, I'm not lying. You don't see the way that he looks at him. It's like he hates him.
9: But you love him.
5: Well, we've only been dating for 6 months. Why, did I say that I love him?
9: You didn't have to.
5: I just want my father to see him. Not the way that he thinks he is. the way that I see him.
9: How long are you willing to wait for that to happen?
5: For as long as it takes.
9: Then it will. But you'll struggle. You'll doubt it. Stay patient, and eventually, you'll get there.
5: How do you know that?
9: I don't. I just have faith that it will.

0: Mom, someone's here to see you.
1: Well, I guess I'll just go back to California then.
0: Who told you?
2: Your daughter.
0: Terry.
2: No.
0: Don't give me too much credit. It was Terry's idea. I am sorry you traveled so far to be with us.

0: Sorry I wasted your time.
1: It's not a waste for me to be here. Is there any reason you chose to come in here?
0: Just wanted to be alone, I guess.
1: Oh, well, I'll leave you to it then.
0: No, I'm sorry. Please stay.
1: I got the feeling you're not spending much time in chapels these days.

0: I know you were raised in church. And I also know you seem to have a mind of your own. And that's a good thing.
1: Yeah?
0: Definitely. She does too. Always did. You got that from her. But sometimes you get preached something so much, it feels good to make your own decisions. And you should.
1: I have.
0: And it just feels safer to shut out what you can't control. But that makes for a cold world. And I think the world is warm and full of love if we just open ourselves up to it.
1: Thanks.
2: Okay, well, thank you for another great meal, Mrs. Nichols.
3: You're welcome.
2: And I'll see you for a tutoring session at the library Thursday. Sir?
4: Yeah. Hey, thanks for doing the dishes again, Steve. I appreciate it.
2: Pleasure.
4: You know, while you're still here, I could use some help out in the garage.
5: No, he can't.
4: I could use a pair of second strong hands. Being in the military like I am, we tend to move around a lot. And basically, I just throw everything in my truck. I dump it in the garage. I could use some help sorting it out.
3: Jim, he's not your employee. I'm sure Steve has his own life to get back to.
4: Well, I'm sure he does, but two of us working together, we can get done less than an hour. Besides, I don't think Steve minds, do you, Steve?
2: Okay, sure, yeah, of course, no problem.
4: Good, I'll meet you out there.
2: Sure.
4: Don't you have some homework to do?

0: She's not your daughter.
1: She is my daughter. You tell her the truth. You tell her now.
0: Emma, don't listen to anything she says. Whatever she's told you, it's a lie.

0: My wife's a sentimental type. She likes to keep things. This is all the stuff she's kept over all our moves. Looks like we've been here for 30 years. Fact is, it's only been a couple. Yeah, I'd like to see the garage floor again. As far as I'm concerned, you can junk all of this. I'll get you some trash bags. You can put it all together, take it out front, and I'll haul it off to the dump in my truck.
1: This is a lot of stuff.
0: Well, you're a strong boy. Well, you got someplace you need to be?
1: I have an early morning class.
0: Oh, then you better get to it, Mr. Smarty Pants.

0: You have roll call at 0600.
1: I know that.
0: Just leave. You don't owe him anything.
1: He's testing me.
0: He's crazy. You don't have to put up with this.
1: You're worth it.
0: Please, go home.
1: I'm not done yet.
2: Hey, you're not properly dressed, young lady. And you better pick up the pace. Sun's gonna be up soon.
3: You wanna help him? You put on some proper clothes.

0: I know he's just trying to break me.
1: So what, I should just take it? Whatever he throws at me?
2: Yes. It'll be painful. You'll want to scream at him, to stand up for yourself. But if you take it, eventually you will overcome. He's just trying to test you to make sure your intentions are pure. What do you think would happen if you lashed out at him?
1: Are you proving him right?
2: Exactly.
3: This might be the end for us.
4: Today? Okay. Well, we had a good run.
3: I mean it.
4: And why is this the end for us?
3: I wanted to bring you here and get you a milkshake.
4: Right.
3: But it might come as a shock to you that I don't earn much money.
4: No.
3: It's true. Okay, you're probably expecting me to have you driven around in limousines and draped in gold.
4: Draped in gold?
3: Yeah. But reality is, I'm kind of poor.
4: And that's why this is the end of us?
3: No. Here, hold that thought. This is why.
4: Oh.
3: I wouldn't blame you if you just walked, right now.
4: Well, you've given me a tempting out.
3: Promise I won't judge you.
4: So, is this how it's always gonna be?
3: Probably.
4: Okay. I'm out.
3: Okay.
4: Are you sad?
3: Devastated.
4: How long will it take you to find another girl?
3: Forever.
4: Oh, it won't take you that long to find another girl.
3: There is no other girl.
4: Well, maybe next time I can buy a milkshake, and maybe someday I can buy us a lot more.
3: What if I want to buy the milkshake?
4: Are you afraid of me buying the milkshake?
3: I want to take care of you.
4: I don't always need to be taken care of.
3: How about we take care of each other?
4: Deal.
0: Okay, it's a six, but this is a Y. It's an N, close bracket, plus open bracket Y, plus three, equals what?
4: Four.
0: No, you actually wrote
4: negative
0: three.
4: Four.
0: It's a great try, but it's wrong.
4: I don't think it's wrong.
0: It's wrong. So
4: So
0: here, mm-hmm. 10 questions right.
4: Mm-hmm.
5: Steve, great, you're here. Nice to see you, sir. I got a serious weed problem out in the garden. You want to give me a hand?
6: Weeds?
5: Out of control, like they do.
6: Sure.

0: Can I get some water?
1: You're almost done. Just push on through.
0: I think these gloves have holes in them.
1: Well, it's the only ones we have.
0: There are some in the garage.
1: No, I got rid of those.
0: All right.
1: Well, that's gonna hurt a whole lot worse without them.
0: What do I have to do?
1: I don't know. What can you do?
0: What is your problem with me?
1: I don't know. I just don't trust you. There's something not right about you.
0: I don't even know what I've done.
1: But you don't think I see the way you two look at each other?
0: And would that be so bad?
1: Must be, or you two wouldn't keep telling me that you're just friends.
0: I'm not one of your recruits.
1: No, I knew what you were the moment I saw you.
0: And what's that?
1: Soft.
2: What's going on?
1: Oh, nothing. Me and Steve are just joking around, huh?
2: You okay? Believe him.
0: I shouldn't have lost at him like that. But Pastor Robert was right. I gave him exactly what he wanted.
2: This isn't your fault.
0: He knows something's up.
2: We'll tell him eventually when he comes around to it.
0: I'm in the air police. He's a chief master sergeant. We work on the same base. We're just lucky he hasn't seen me yet.
2: He's never here. He's always off on temp duty at some other base. He's got another trip coming up. We're fine.

0: Just cover for me on guard duty.
1: I covered for you last time. Watch commander caught me. I spent hours, hours cleaning toilets. You know I can't pee in a public bathroom anymore? You know how long it takes to scrub a toilet with a toothbrush? You know how long it takes to scrub 15? 15 of them!
0: Yeah, because I did it when I covered for you with Julie.
1: You mean my wife?
0: You haven't proposed yet.
1: Not yet, but I might do. Maybe. Maybe not. She keeps me on my toes. She's cute.
0: Are you done yet?
1: Maybe. Maybe not.
0: You owe me.
1: I don't owe you. I paid you back, I swear. Look, you haven't seen this guy in weeks. What are the odds?
2: At ease.
3: Whoops.
2: Your friend here?
3: Liar.
1: Are you okay?
0: I won't be soon.

0: Marion? Jan? Jan!
1: You know that young man who comes into our house, eats our food, your friend?
2: The one you insulted? Didn't think I knew about that, did you?
1: Well, I should have done worse, considering the student just waved me through the gate on base. Well?
2: I wasn't lying. He is a student. He's just also in the Air Force.
1: You don't think that was important for me to know?
2: I knew that you wouldn't like it, and I like him, so I didn't tell you.
1: You're dating a GI.
2: I guess I am.
1: Not anymore, you're not.
2: You can't stop me from seeing him.
1: What, you don't think I can find a way to get him dishonorably discharged? I got a half a dozen officers on that base who'd find a reason for me in a heartbeat.
2: You wouldn't do that.
1: Of course I would.
2: No, he's a good man.
1: He's a liar. He came in to my house and lied to my face night after night.
2: I asked him to.
1: Sweetheart, he's not good enough for you.
2: Well, shouldn't I get to decide that?
1: This is for the best.
2: No. No!
1: That's it. It's done.
2: I'll talk to him. Sweetheart. Steve, blink if you can hear me. Give us a little blink, Dad.

0: Hey, Mom. I know you don't want to move Dad. Okay. But I do think we probably have some decisions to make, though.
1: What should we do?
0: Talk to the staff here, and they have an end-of-life physician. And maybe just tomorrow we go talk to him, figure out what our options are.
2: Can we just hold on a little longer?
0: It's just to get information. Okay, that's all it is.
2: I understand.
3: Your daughter has brought me up to speed on your situation, and obviously there's no problem leaving Steve right where he is. Our trauma center staff can handle everything you need.
2: Thank you.
4: I have a question.
3: Absolutely. That's what I'm here for.
4: Everyone keeps telling me that there's no hope. Why?
3: I am useless to you if I don't tell you the truth. The reason that everyone is telling you there's no hope is because there is none. Steve's lungs started to collapse before he arrived at the hospital. Along with that and the paralysis as one thing, there's just too many things to deal with.
4: People just don't die because they're paralyzed.
0: It's more than that.
3: You're right. In Steve's case, if he recovered the ability to breathe on his own, or if his heart could beat without the extreme medical interventions he's currently on, then yes, he would have some sort of opportunity for a functional life outside of the hospital as a quadriplegic.
4: Okay.
2: Some people in these situations have recovered. We researched it.
3: I understand, but if that were going to happen, we would have seen some sign of it by now. Your accident was Friday morning? Mm-hmm. By Sunday evening, Steve's heart still showed no ability to tolerate reduced drugs. His lungs clearly still showed no ability to work on their own. And since then, every test consistently shows that he's not only not improving, he's getting worse. Today is Tuesday. Soon he won't be responsive in any way. And sure, we can prolong his life artificially, but would he want that? I can't answer that for you. You have to decide that together, as a family.
4: Do you think he knows?
0: What? And he's dying?
5: He was always the careful one. He was always careful. I am the one who should not be here.
0: Hey. Mom, hey, you cannot feel guilty for surviving.
5: If I could trade places with him, I would.

0: Your dad's gonna go nuclear.
1: Cause that won't change if we go back now.
0: Something's happened.
1: What?
0: They're transferring me.
1: To where?
0: Omaha, Nebraska.
1: Nebraska? Why?
0: I'll be part of the elite guard at the Strategic Air Command. I'll be guarding generals.
1: I'm proud of you.
0: Thanks.
1: But what does that mean for us?
0: I might be gone for a long time. That's why I wanted to talk to you.
1: Are you really gonna do this right now?
0: How did you know?
1: I'm not stupid, Steve.
0: Well, then, do you want to?
1: No.
0: But I'll be gone. Don't you think we should?
1: Why? I love you.
0: Yes, that's exactly why.
1: You want to break up with me because I love you.
0: Break up? No. No. Hey. I want to marry you.
1: What?
0: Before I get transferred.
1: Don't people usually get a ring in these kinds of situations?
0: I make like $250 a month. Yeah, I can't afford what you deserve.
1: That's okay. I mean, you probably picked the wrong one anyway. I can pick my own. I've been saving up from work.
0: That's why I want to marry you. You know?
1: Don't get used to that.
0: What? What?
1: My dad always said that if he caught me dating a GI, he'd ship me off to Nebraska. I want you to get my father's blessing. I know what he's been like, but he's still my dad.
0: What if he doesn't give it to me?
1: I don't see how we can be married if he doesn't.
2: He'll always be my father. I don't want us to spend the rest of our lives sneaking around.
0: So you won't marry me if he doesn't?
1: It's important to me.
0: Okay. I'll do whatever I have to do to get it. I love you.
1: I love you too. It's definitely him.
3: Get over here, young lady.
1: I'll deal with him. But you have to talk to him sometime.
0: You'd tell me if he'd murdered one of your ex-boyfriends, right? Right? Right?
3: Let's go! I will not forget this.
4: Do something.

0: You're my wife. We have an image to uphold. Got it?
1: Did he hit you? I'll call the police.
0: Who are they gonna believe? A respected DA or his gold-digging wife?
1: If you or those kids are ever in danger, I want you to come straight to California. Do you hear me?
0: So you're not going anywhere. If you ever try to leave me, I will bury you and your daughter.
2: So we have the little missus pack stuff and takes off. I'm a public figure, and I can't have my own wife clearing out our joint bank account. Now she takes the kids? This is spousal child abduction.
0: I want an Amber Alert.
3: What's an Amber Alert?
4: It means mom's kidnapping us.
5: Amy!
4: What?
5: Your daddy's not well right now, honey, okay?
0: I think you and I need to have a little talk.

0: Sí.
1: Liar who takes my daughter to make out in the middle of the night.
0: There's something I want to ask you.
1: Well, I'm going to go do a little target practice later on. We can talk then.
0: Okay.

0: So tell me something, Steve. You a shooter?
1: Yes, sir.
0: You any good?
1: I'm okay.
0: Have some pride, son. Come on, let's go. This way.
1: Shouldn't you lead the way?
0: You're doing just fine. It's just about 100 yards up here. We'll be good.
1: Keep going.
0: 50 yards.
1: Good shot, Chief.
0: Nobody likes to suck up, Steve. Your turn. You sure you qualified on the range?
1: I did.
0: You say so. Set me up a ball. I'm gonna move back here about 30 feet. Challenge myself.

0: Are you insane?
1: Oh, man, calm down. I could shoot a pimple off your face.
2: You're crazy.
1: Don't be so touchy, Steve. You're fine.
2: Chief Nichols.
3: What?
2: I'm here to ask for your blessing to marry your daughter.
1: Oh, is that right?
2: Yes, sir.
1: I'll tell you what. You see that brown bottle back there? That's about 15 meters away. That's far less than you need to qualify on the range. I'm going to give you two shots. You hit one of them, you'll have my blessing to marry my daughter.
4: You're on.
1: Why do you want to marry her now anyway? What's the hurry?
4: I'm being transferred.
1: Is that right? Out of state?
4: Yes. Can you stop talking?
1: Where to?
4: Omaha. Can I shoot now?
1: Yeah, sure. Go ahead. Steve, it's a lot easier to fall in love with a girl that you can see, but you're going to be on a new base and your Air Force buddies, they're going to be telling you that she's already forgotten about you and you're going to be sitting there waiting for your Dear John letter.
4: It won't be like that for us.
1: You're going to be out on leave, out in the world socializing. There'll be all sorts of other women, women that you can see and you can smell. They're a lot more real than anything you can write down on a piece of paper or what's in a photograph.
4: That's not true.
1: You're still human, Steve. Everything you're about to do is to push you away from her.
4: The only thing pushing me away from your daughter is you, Mr. Nichols. But guess what? I qualified as an expert marksman, too.
1: Oh, well.

you're ready to leave, I need you to say goodbye. I think we should let you go. This still feels wrong. I need you to tell me what to do. Please tell me what to do.

0: I love you.
1: Your dad told me what he wants.
0: How?
1: We've been together 46 years.
2: What did he say?
1: He's ready to go.

0: You think Pastor Robert's still in town?
1: Another half hour and I'd have been on my flight. I didn't think I would see you again.
0: You're no more surprised than me.
2: How does it happen?
3: Without medication, his heart rate will drop to critical levels, and he won't be able to breathe.
2: Will he be in pain?
3: No. He'll be sedated. He'll be comfortable. And then he'll pass peacefully when we turn off support.
4: Is there a time you prefer?
0: You want me to choose what time my husband dies?
3: Yes. I'd suggest 11 a.m. It's between visiting hours and it'll be quiet.
5: Can they stay with him?
3: Absolutely. You can stay as long as you need.
1: Heavenly Father, we come to you in a time of sadness, asking you for peace. Almighty God, we are here today because Steve is ready to depart this world. And we ask you, O Lord, that you allow him to pass as he desired to live.
0: Can I say something?
1: Of course.
2: Will you please tell him that he'll always be so loved and remembered?
1: And amen.
6: No, that's it then. And we're never getting married.
7: You can try again. He'll warm up to you eventually.
6: No, he won't. Okay, you weren't there. You didn't see his face. And we don't have time for eventually.
2: We can't give up.
6: He'll never accept me. Okay, you're right. It's not going to be any kind of life if we're sneaking around forever. Okay? That's your family. I'm not gonna come between him and you.
2: Well, you shouldn't have to.
6: You're not listening to me. Hey, I'm saying I won't.
2: You're saying that this is over?
6: It has to be.

0: And we couldn't have discussed this in the morning.
1: I'm sorry. I just didn't know where to go. And Steve's gonna get transferred soon.
0: It's all right. Love is patient and kind. It is not envy or boast. It is not arrogant or rude. It does not insist on its own way. It is not irritable. And it never rejoices at wrongdoing. It rejoices with truth. With truth.
1: That's Steve. He's taken everything my dad's thrown at him, and he's done it with patience and kindness.
0: Imagine that Steve did leave and never returned, and you never got back together. Imagine yourself 2 years from now. What do you see?
1: Nothing.
0: How does that make you feel to think about it?
1: Like trying to imagine walking on the moon.
0: All right.
1: Well?
0: You know what you have to do. Now, let me get some sleep. I still have to conduct morning service.
1: But I don't know what to do. That's why I came here. Tell me what to do.
0: You need me to say it for you? You obviously love him. If you want him, then go fight for him.

0: I'm gonna bring you home.
1: Go, babe.
2: We do it better.
0: I can do this.
1: Give me what you got.
3: I like that.

0: I love him.
1: You're still a teenager. You think you'll love him. Once he's gone, you'll forget about him.
0: I will never forget him.
1: Ah, Jan, I've said my piece.
0: You can't do this.
1: Oh, yeah? Try me.
0: You can't do this! Dad! You can't!
1: This conversation is over, young lady!
0: It'll never be over! He left me! He's gone! Because of you! You won! Does that make you happy? Does that bring you joy? I hope so! I hope so. I hope so. Because you did lose one thing. Do you know what that is? You lost me. I will never forgive you. You're never gonna forget this. Ever.
1: Well, then there's no point in talking about this anymore, is there? We're done.

0: You're just like him, you know. That why you're so scared? We were younger than they are when we got married. You think my friends didn't try to warn me about you? You think they didn't say exactly what you're saying about Steve? But I didn't judge you on what other people thought you might be. I judged you on your actions.
1: You lied to us.
0: Because he was afraid.
1: You do know they have been seeing each other behind our backs? You hear her creeping out late at night? Is that how you want our future son-in-law to behave?
0: What other choice did you give them?
1: Well, he's transferring.
0: And if he wasn't serious about our daughter, it would be a perfect opportunity for him to end it.
1: It is.
0: You remember when I was 9 months pregnant with Jan? And we thought I would go into labor at any moment. You would do this all night.
1: I have a meeting with General Robertson tomorrow.
0: Your shoes are clean, honey. It's your conscience that isn't.
1: You're right.
0: I am.
1: Yes, you are. I need to make the choice for them.
2: What are you gonna do?
3: What can I do? I don't have a choice. It's over.
2: Might wanna take a walk.
3: What do you want?
1: You'll address me as Chief, son.
3: Okay. What do you want, Chief?
1: I can have you written up for insubordination.
3: Yes, sir, if that's all, sir. I have nothing to say to you.
1: I just have one question for you.
3: What's that?
1: Why are you in the service?
3: I'm here to serve my country, sir.
1: No. No. I want to know what it means to you. What does it mean to you to be in the military?
3: Everything. It hasn't just given my life purpose. It's given me a family.

0: I've never seen anything like this happen. This bottle should have broke, but it didn't. It got me thinking. Maybe God is leaving this to me. Now, I didn't have to tell you about that, but I would have always known. And I'm a man of my word. So I think you're going to marry my daughter. Unless you've changed your mind, of course.
1: Are you serious?
0: Yes, sir. Hey, hey, hey, show some dignity. You're still on duty.
1: Sorry.
0: As you were. Now, it's my understanding that you don't have a lot of time to marry her before you transfer, is that right?
1: Mm-hmm.
0: Well then, we better get to it. God bless you, son.

0: You. Somebody could have told me.
1: Mwah. Repeat after me. I, Steve Hurst.
2: I, Steve Hurst.
1: Take you, Jan Nichols.
2: Take you, Jan Nichols.
1: To be my wife.
2: To be my wife.
1: To have and to hold from this day forward.
2: To have and to hold from this day forward.
1: For better, for worse, for richer, for poorer, in sickness and in health.
2: For better or worse, for richer or poorer, in sickness and health.
1: To love and to cherish.
2: To love and to cherish.
1: Until we are parted by death.
2: Until we are parted by death.
1: Repeat after me, Jan. I, Jan Nichols.
3: I, Jan Nichols.
1: Take you, Steve Hurst.
3: Take you, Steve Hurst.
1: To be my husband.
3: To be my husband.
1: To have and to hold from this day forward.
3: To have and to hold from this day forward.
1: For better, for worse, for richer, for poorer, in sickness and in health.
3: For better, for worse, for richer, for poorer, in sickness and in health.
1: To love and to cherish.
3: To love and to cherish.
1: Until we are parted by death.
3: Until we are parted by death.
4: He's with God now. Okay.
1: You may kiss the bride.

0: Paul? You've changed.
1: I was only at the reunion to see you, Bethany.
0: I don't know what to say.
1: Would you mind if I call?
0: Doctor and a pilot? How can I resist? Back off, Bethany.
2: No one likes fawning sidekicks.
3: We have history, but this is murder.
0: I did not kill Clara.
1: Bethany, it's Paul. Bethany, I know you're in there. Your car's parked outside.
0: I saw him again, the guy in the baseball cap.
1: Bethany, don't say anything.
4: You, me, and Mel. We're getting on that.
0: Mel, run!
5: This is Rachel, and this is Mia. She's thinking about bringing Mia here to Little Ones.
6: I have to admit, I'm a little nervous.
7: Don't worry, Rachel. We're going to take very good care of her.
6: God has a plan for us. She's going to be ours soon. You need to understand. I love you more than your birth parents.
8: She's not your child.
9: Yes, she is. God made this happen. This right here, this is where fate meets. So where is my child?
10: These are children we're talking about. Your children. Not numbers.
11: And how could she be that lonely and I didn't notice?
10: I'm here.
12: Your safety is my priority. This is my family. This is not a game.
11: I keep asking and asking for you to help me, and you won't!
9: Where is my child?
5: Go, babe.
13: We do it better.
7: I can do this.
14: Give me what you got.
6: I like that.

0: Okay. Yeah. Want a car, money. We want a plane. We want a plane. Help them avoid breakdown. You got 1 minute. I don't see anybody move. Get moving and I get what I want or I start shooting.
1: Where does he expect us to land this plane he's demanding? On Main Street? Team One, command, how are we looking?
2: No shot, command. Team One hostage in the way again.
1: Team 2, do you have a shot?

0: executive command.
1: I think she's doing this on purpose.
2: What do you mean?
1: I mean, maybe she's not actually a hostage after all.
3: They're just trying to help us!
2: Because she's playing with a sniper shot.
1: Yeah.
2: What should I do? Call her bluff?
1: No. I'm not certain yet, and he's way too edgy. You gotta keep him calm and buy some time.
4: Still holding on line two.
2: Okay, I just put my best man on it. The guy's magic. So, Michael. It is Michael, right?
5: What are you doing? Huh? You think you can trick me into saying something? Then stop calling me Michael!
2: I'm not trying to trick you.
5: I said I want a plane. Now you tell me what I want to hear. Now!
1: It's okay. Now find out the status of the wounded hostage, but keep him calm. Team One, talk to me.
6: On target.
1: Team Two, do you have a target, or is the hostage still in your way?
0: Still no shot, Command.
7: She's right, man. He dies. We're looking at a murder jacket on top of armed robbery, man!
5: Just shut up!
7: Damn it!
5: You want to get out of here? Then calm down and stay cool. Now, the clerk is in a real bad way here. What did I say, huh?
2: Agent DiCarlo, they think the hostage is bleeding out. Maybe I should suggest a trade.
1: No, it'll take too long. Team One.
8: On target.
1: Good. Team Two. All right, I'm ending this right now. Teams One and Two, take your shots.
0: No target. Repeat, no shots, sir.
1: Repeat, I said take the shot now.
5: Get a handle on her! Hey, what did I say?

0: Don't shoot! Don't shoot!
1: You're under arrest. And your partner's dead along with two hostages. That puts you on the hook for three murders. All right, Thompson, any idea why this exercise ended in a bloodbath?
2: Sir, I'd have to say it's probably because the hostage negotiator didn't offer us a trade for the dying hostage. So we got nervous and lost our cool.
1: You didn't offer a trade, so you lost your cool. Now, that's precisely why we run these training exercises, isn't it? To figure out how to control a situation. Wouldn't you agree, Laura?
3: First off, it's Agent Martin when we're in a training exercise, Joe. And secondly, who the hell gave the go-ahead to shoot me?
1: Relax, it won't stain. It didn't ruin your makeup, Agent Martin. An HD

0: He makes an outrageous demand. I want $50 million. I want Pamela Anderson to marry me. Or when the hostage is dying like yours was today, you turn it over to the field commander for a breach ASAP. You got that? And you. Martin wants to know why you shot a hostage.
1: You ordered me to, sir.
2: Since when do we order a shot when a marksman's not locked on, DiCarlo?
3: I was shot because I was in the line of fire. You did it on purpose.
0: You're forgetting we had a Vic on the ground, Martin. Don't you think that I don't know that you were testing me?
2: We had a hostage in the line of fire. Compromising the safety of a hostage is not acceptable.
0: It's acceptable when the victim is helping the HT. This is not the way we used to do things before.
2: Before what? Before the FBI allowed women to be negotiators? Are you taking this personally?
3: Are you upset about being replaced as primary by a woman?
0: Oh, you got me all wrong. I love women. Just not the kind that wear pants.
3: You've got issues.
0: Ooh, then that makes the both of us, doesn't it?
3: Frank, I'm gonna go change into something that's not covered in paint.
4: All right, what happened? Who tagged Laura?
0: Oh, no, no, it's Agent Martin when we're in the classroom, Gerard.
4: Agent DiCarlo make a remark about female negotiators?
5: Yes.
4: Before or after Laura was tagged?
5: After.
4: Progress.
6: So, who shot me?
4: Laura, you all right?
2: Oh, yeah, I'm just great. I'm dealing with DiCarlo's usual crap about women being negotiators.
4: Forgot your bag.
2: Why don't you bring it to me?
4: Come and get it.
2: If you don't bring me my clothes, I'm going to be late to pick Taylor up from school.
4: You know, DiCarlo's a good negotiator, attitude or not. I mean, he was primary long before you came along.
2: DiCarlo is an ass that gets innocent people killed. That is why he was replaced, not because of me. And if he didn't have the political connections he has, he would have gotten a lot worse than a demotion, and you know it.
3: Frank.
4: Yes?
3: You can leave now.

0: Hall? You've changed.
1: I was only at the reunion to see you, Bethany.
0: I don't know what to say.
1: Would you mind if I call?
0: Doctor and a pilot? How can I resist? Back off, Bethany.
2: No one likes fawning sidekicks.
3: We have history, but this is murder.
0: I did not kill Clara.
4: Bethany, it's Paul. Bethany, I know you're in there. Your car's parked outside.
0: I saw him again, the guy in the baseball cap.
5: Bethany, don't say anything.
1: You, me, and Mel. We're getting on that.
0: Mel, run! Hall? You've changed.
1: I was only at the reunion to see you, Bethany.
0: I don't know what to say.
1: Would you mind if I call?
0: Doctor and a pilot? How can I resist? Back off, Bethany.
2: No one likes fawning sidekicks.
3: We have history, but this is murder.
0: I did not kill Clara.
4: Bethany, it's Paul. Bethany, I know you're in there. Your car's parked outside.
0: I saw him again, the guy in the baseball cap.

0: Beffy, don't say anything.
1: You, me, and Mel. We're getting on that.
2: Mel, run!
3: These are children we're talking about. Your children. Not numbers.
4: And how could she be that lonely and I didn't notice?
3: I'm here.
5: Your safety is my priority. This is my family. This is not a game.
4: I keep asking and asking for you to help me and you won't!
5: Where is my child?

0: Good luck charm looks good. Hope it brings you good luck.
1: Yeah, hopefully.
0: Hey, you know what we should do this weekend?
2: Are you guys doing okay?
3: Hey, Mom. Look what Taylor gave me. Her good luck charm.
2: Thanks, Taylor. We need good luck, don't we, Annie?
3: Yep. And we can wait for Taylor's mom to get here, right?
2: Sure we can.
0: Thanks, Mrs. Moss. I'm sure she just forgot. Again.
2: Your mom is an important woman.
0: Yeah, well, she's always late. And I'm never as important as her work.
3: Lucky you. My mom's always right on time.
2: Punctual is the word. I am punctual. Well, if she's not here in 7 minutes, we'll give you a lift.
0: Thanks.
3: Mom, stop, please.
2: Oh, here you go.
4: So sorry, I got hung up at the academy and then with traffic and...
2: Don't worry about it. Annie rarely gets to be with her friends anymore.
4: What's she doing?
2: She's become too vulnerable to infection, so... Today was her last day.
4: Did you find a suitable donor?
2: I'm trying to get her into a research study. They're using a transplant-enhancing drug that'll buy Annie more time until we can get a donor.
4: That's great news.
2: We're praying hard, but it's not easy. It's a lottery system, so Annie has to win to get accepted. All I can do is sign her up for it.
4: A lottery?
2: Can you believe it? We've tried everything, and now Annie's life depends on the roll of the dice.
4: Well, how about Annie comes over tomorrow?
2: Great.
4: Yeah. Taylor, let's go.
2: Come on, Annie.
4: Good night.
2: Okay, bye.
4: See ya.
3: Bye.
0: Bye.
3: Sorry.
4: I'm really sorry I was late again. It was work. It was beyond my control.
3: It's always out of your control. Maybe if I had a boyfriend that drives.
4: What did you just say to me?
3: When Dad was here, he was never late, even when he was working.
4: Well, he's living a different life now, sweetheart, and we just have to get used to the fact that he's not here anymore with us.
3: Everything's changed.
4: Yeah, well, sometimes people change and it's not exactly what we want.
3: Like Annie? I really hope Annie wins the lottery and gets all the medicine she needs. I gave her my good luck charm.
4: Yeah, I saw that she was wearing that. I'm really proud of you for giving that to her.
3: Do you think it'll work?
4: I hope so. I really hope so.
3: Today was her last day. We had a party for her.
4: Well, that was nice. Was that Mrs. Branch's idea?
3: I guess so. I heard one of the kids say that Annie was dying, and this was her goodbye forever party.
4: Nobody should ever say that.
3: Annie's my best friend. She's the only one in the world I can talk to about anything.
4: Hey, what am I, chopped liver? You know, you can talk to me about anything, Taylor. I promise.
5: Hey, Jackson.
6: Yeah, what's up? DeCarlo, that's a good way to get yourself shot.

0: Good way to keep you on your toes, Gerard.
1: Don't you have anything better to do?
0: Hey, that's no way to thank me.
1: Thank you for what?
0: Helping you change your tire.
1: Oh, man, great.
0: You get the jack. I'll jack it up. You loosen the bolts.
1: Tires are brand new.
0: Yeah, they'll make things the way they used to. Not even agents.
1: What are you talking about?
0: I had a look at your file, Gerard. You keep your classification current?
1: Yep.
0: What are you wasting your time with Martin for?
1: Look, Laura's a top negotiator with her own style. Lay off her for once.
0: Style? There's no such thing as style, man. Plus, she took my job. So your file said you shot a guy.
1: That's what sharpshooters do.
0: Yeah, but what they don't do is get classified as 5150 and then take 6 months off for psychotherapy.
1: What the hell do you want from me, DiCarlo?
0: I got an in as a negotiator with CIRG. Elite of the elite. Yeah, you be the first to join my team, you can have it all again.
1: Is that what this is all about?
0: Yeah.
1: I'm starting to believe this Good Samaritan crap, too.
0: And there you go again. A little gratitude, huh?
1: Thanks, but no thanks. I already have a partner.
0: Yeah, I'll bet. In more ways than one.
1: I thought you were smart. You read my file. I'm a 5150. I'll waste you and get off before the ink dries in my psych report.
0: You're gonna need a new tire, you know? That one's got a hole in the side.

0: up left.
1: What's going on?
2: One hostage, an orderly. Ringleader's a guy named Fred Harris. He's a new patient, 17 years old. Been incarcerated in Melbourne Psychiatric just under a week.
1: For what?
2: Observation.
3: Well, this should be interesting.
2: Says he's delusional. He's tried to commit suicide three times since he's been in his care. Now, they've got one hostage, a guard. All the rest are patients. One of them, named Stephen White, goes by the name of Foggy. Killed his landlord, deemed mentally incompetent to stand trial. He took over the bus about 2 hours ago and had been parked without contact for 30 minutes.
4: Ben? So you've got yourself a bus,
1: Freddy. Where do you plan on taking everyone?
5: Nowhere.
6: Anywhere. I don't care.
3: Suicide ride?
1: I'm not sure. I hear you're not taking your meds. It could be making you paranoid.
6: How do you know how it makes me feel?
1: I don't know, but let's look at the situation here. You're in a stolen vehicle with, Mario? Is that the orderly's name? Now, I bet you, if we asked Mario, he'd say he'd been kidnapped.
6: Mario? Kidnapped? He is not the one being kidnapped. That is what I am trying to tell you.
1: Why would you say that, Freddy?
5: You don't believe me.
6: What can I do to make anyone believe me?
1: You stepping out of that bus would sure go a long way.
7: Ah!

0: I'm coming out.
1: Call it mother's intuition, but I think this kid has something real to say. If I want to hear what it is, I have to have a face-to-face with him, Alex.
2: Not without a sniper covering you.
1: What?
3: No. Don't even look at me, Laura.
1: Come on, it'll make Alex feel better.
3: I haven't looked through a scope in 4 years.
2: On a marksman.
4: Turner, stand by, sir.
2: You need to get a position. We're running out of time here. That kid goes back on that bus. We're gonna have to go in and get him out.

Nicole? Nicole? Okay, this isn't funny. Okay, Nicole, you come out. You're starting to scare me.

0: I'm gonna bring you home. You look totally high.
1: Thorazine, codeine, Vicodin, you be too. But it doesn't mean that I can't tell you the truth.
0: The truth about what, Freddy?
2: Oh, God! Now, you remember what you promised? You promised me a girl, a real one. That

0: is way too close.
1: That kid is riding a short fuse.
2: She knows what she's doing.
1: The truth about what goes on in that hospital. Someone needs to know. Someone needs to stop them. There are monsters in there, Laura. Monsters. My pop. He brought me there because he thought it would help. But he didn't know.
3: Crazy idiots. I'll make sure you never, ever, ever get a girl. You got that, loser! And you lied to me, you son of a bitch! You lied to all of us!
4: What will it take to get all of you off the bus?
1: Promise me that I will never have to spend another lonely night in that hospital. They are starving us. They are beating us. They are drugging us so that we don't even know where we are. Promise me that you will help us.
4: You have my word. Let me have the orderly. Where are you going? You've got to let me have the orderly. We can end this before anyone else gets hurt.
3: Who's the idiot?
4: No!
0: He's getting back on the bus. She's lost control of the situation.
5: Prepare to breach as soon as she's clear.
0: Women's intuition, my ass.
5: Breach now!
3: Foggy? What are you doing?
5: She has it clear!
6: They're not shooting without clearance. Establish negotiator position.
7: Isolate HT!
6: Do you have a shot, Turner? Repeat, do you have a shot?
4: Get a medic in here.
8: In position, Command.
6: Take your shot.
8: We need a medic in here. So
4: get down! No!
8: You okay?
4: Not now, Frank.
8: Laura.

0: Hello.
1: Is Mrs. Martin in?
0: Speaking.
1: This is Mrs. Branch, Taylor's teacher.
0: Hi, Mrs. Branch. This is a surprise.
1: Normally, I wouldn't call so late, but you're not an easy person to get a hold of.
0: Well, it's not a bother, really. And please call me Laura. What can I help you with?
2: Taylor's absences from class. I felt that it was my responsibility to inform you that Taylor has been absent from class. She has withdrawn from her friends, she's acting up, and refuses to talk to her teachers.
1: We have a therapist on staff here at the school that...
0: What do you mean Taylor's been skipping class?
2: A total of 10 days over the last 2 months, including today.
0: That's impossible. I mean, I dropped Taylor off at school this morning myself. I even picked her up, too.
1: Laura, how is your relationship with your daughter?
0: Our relationship is fine. I mean, we definitely have our problems, but she's a teenager. It's to be expected, right?
3: I mean, it may have gotten a little bit worse since her father left, but, I mean, skipping school, I
0: definitely would have noticed.
1: With all due respect, you haven't.
2: If I may, how long has it been since your divorce?
0: It's been a little bit over a year, and frankly, I don't really see how that's any of your business.
1: Perhaps you and Taylor may want to have a session together.
2: Just a suggestion, Laura, but I have seen this before. Talking always helps.
0: Well, thank you very much, Mrs. Branch. I really appreciate it. I'm going to talk to Taylor right now. Okay? Good night.

0: Taylor, I want to talk to you about something.
1: No, I'm busy. Sound familiar? I'm busy.
2: Taylor, unlock this
0: door. I need to talk to you. I have something I want to tell you.
2: Oh, so now you're trying to negotiate with me? Why? You're in cop mode?
1: It didn't work on Dad, and it is not going to work on me. Try mom mode, or don't we know how?

0: problems in Burnaby to report with a crash at Maryhill Bypass and traffic lights on Lougheed and Barnett Highway. Also, a stall is being cleared at Willington Avenue and Hastings southbound. A few morning clouds to report, but by this afternoon, all sunshine with 75 degrees.
1: Whew. What time is it?
2: Time to get a new toaster.
1: Yeah, I heard that one before. You have a lot of explaining to do, Taylor. I got a call from Mrs. Branch last night. Listen.
2: Hello? Oh, hi, Mrs. Moss.
1: Give that to me. Hey, Beth. Let me see. Hold on a second. I should not do this, but what time would you like Annie to get here today?
2: Whenever.
1: Don't have that attitude with me, okay? How about 11? Great. I look forward to seeing you too. Taylor, we're gonna talk about this later. And clean up this mess. It's disgusting. Oh, I couldn't get to my notes. Sorry about the mess.
3: Always show compassion and concern. This best helps to establish a trust with the HT or hostage taker.
4: It's perfect advice for a relationship, not that I would know. Those are my notes for next week's classes, which I haven't typed up because I can't do 10 things at once.
3: Well, you're a single mother working hard. It's a give and take.
4: I see my students more than I see my own kid. Let's go in here.
3: Yeah, I know. It's hard. I'm lucky Nate had a solid life insurance policy. Enough at least so I could leave my job and spend all my time with Annie.
4: I didn't know that.
1: So how are you holding up?
3: Oh, I'm desperate. I'm praying for a miracle. If Annie doesn't get accepted for the study, I don't know what I'll do. I'm afraid I'll explode.
1: I deal with people in desperate situations every day. None feel like they have anyone to turn to. I hope you know that you can turn to me. Anyway, I think we just have to accept the fact that some things are just out of our control, you know?
3: Well, there's one thing I will control, and that's my daughter getting her medicine.
1: I hear you. Anyway, I am here for you.
3: Thanks. You know, those notes are a mess. Why don't you let me type them for you? I type 100 words a minute. I can finish them in no time.
1: Are you kidding me? I can ask you to do that. Would you do that?
3: Sure. It'll help get my mind off this nightmare. Besides, I'm here for you too.
2: Hey.
5: Hey, Elizabeth. We got a situation, Laura.
1: I'm sorry.

0: This isn't how the story ends.
1: You know, if you would just give me a chance, I might surprise you.
0: Just like everybody else has.
2: Emma, please open the door, sweetie.

0: Instead of clearing for a breach, you entered the bus by yourself.
1: I believed what Harris was saying. They were being beaten and abused. And according to the paramedics, the patient's body showed abrasions which could have been attributed to some sort of abuse, Alex.
0: Initiated by whom? You have to remember where these patients came from. You put the emphasis on the hostage taker rather than the hostage. Melbourne Psychiatric has filed a wrongful death suit, and there's going to be an internal affairs investigation.
1: A lawsuit?
0: Yeah, a lawsuit. And you're going to take some time off until IA investigates this thing. And I got to be honest with you, Laura. If IA comes back with an unfavorable report, somebody's going to take the fall.
1: What is this? Am I the scapegoat here? Is that what's going on?
0: DiCarlo is going to take over your class and caseload. Gerard, I'm teaming you with DiCarlo until further notice.
1: Alex!
0: And I want you back behind the scope for a while. You need to build your confidence back up, and you know it. This is your chance.
1: Alex.
2: With all due respect, sir, I'm happy where I am. You ordering me, fine. If not, while Laura's off, I'll take my time off, too. I think I've got it covered.
0: You okay with that?
3: Yeah, I'm okay with it.
1: Of course you are.
3: You know, Alex may feel that you just need some rest, Martin, but me, I think it's more. I think you wasted valuable time connecting with the HT.
2: All right, DiCarlo.
1: No, Frank, I want to hear this.
3: In my book, that makes you culpable in the death of his hostage. You're always spouting off about never compromising the safety of a hostage, yet your so-called style directly affected the outcome yesterday. You know, our job is not to believe in every whack job out there who could have a legitimate issue. Our job is to save...
0: That's enough, DiCarlo. You have your marching orders and your chance to get back to primary negotiator.
3: Yes, sir.
0: You want some vacation time? You got it. Starting right now. That's all.
1: Yes, sir. Alex, I've just got to ask you a personal question. Do you agree with what DiCarlo said about me?
0: Yes, I do. I'm very disappointed in you, Laura.

0: Hey, Taylor. Is your mom here?
1: Yeah.
0: Can I come in? Thanks.
2: Night, Mom.
1: Hey, good night, baby.
0: Good night, Taylor.
1: Oh, she hates you.
0: I know.
1: I never thought I'd forget how to do mom things. Hey, Lucetide, give me a hand.

0: Like a cookie?
1: No, thanks.
0: Neither would I.
2: It's not your fault, Laura.
3: DiCarlo was right.
2: No, he wasn't.
0: I never should have wasted time talking to the HT. If I'd cleared and allowed for a breach, the guard would still be alive right now, and you know it.
4: You don't know that for sure.
0: Yeah, well, I know that the guard is dead, and that's all I need to know.
4: You made a call, Laura. If you had ordered a breach, there might be more than an orderly in the morgue right now.
0: Right.

0: Let's go away.
1: What?
0: Together.
1: What, like on a vacation?
0: Yeah.
1: I can't do that. I'm not ready.
0: It's been a year since your divorce, and you're still not ready?
1: I'm going through a lot. Taylor's skipping school. I just really couldn't explain leaving her behind.
0: Then why leave her?
1: It's too soon. I can't.
0: We'll take a drive up the coast. We'll bring her with us. No pressure. Let's just see what happens. Besides, if you still don't say yes, I'm going to waste my entire vacation just to piss off the car. What do you say, baby? Please?
1: Well, I say open that bottle of wine, Gerard. We have a vacation to plan.

0: really sorry. I'm really sorry.
1: What am I gonna do with you, Martin?

0: Where's your mom?
1: Probably at the clinic. She's always at the clinic. She's gonna get me in.
0: In the research program?
1: Yep. She said she'd get me in if it was the last thing she ever did.
0: You write about me in there? Sometimes. But mostly stuff about my dad.
1: At least your dad's still alive. Do you think he'll ever get back with your mom?
0: No way. He's too mad at mom to even call her or me.
1: Why is he so mad? Did your mom cheat on him or something?
0: I think so.
1: Really?
0: Probably with her partner, Frank. I hate him. I wish he would go away.
1: Why don't you just move in with your dad?
0: Can't do that.
1: Why not?
0: I don't know. He lives too far away.
1: That's not good. You're the only friend I have. Maybe he'll move back here.
0: I don't think so. Taylor? Taylor!

0: I didn't expect you.
1: I'm sorry, I should have called first.
0: Don't be silly, come in.
1: Thanks. I'm all done. Single-spaced, only took me half an hour. I figured this isn't the kind of thing a teenage girl wants along your
0: path. God, thank you. This would have taken me hours.
1: No problem.
0: Where's Taylor?
1: I thought you picked her up.
0: No, Beth, I thought she was with Annie.
1: Oh, my God. You mean, I feel terrible. I just... Annie, would you come down here, please?
2: Yeah, Mom?
1: Where did Taylor go?
2: We were talking about her dad, and then she just left.
1: Oh, my God.
2: I figured she went home.
1: No.
2: Thank you.
1: Okay. Sorry.

collapsed. You left the Sedanias. I was really worried about you. I didn't know where you were.

0: read at all just the last couple of months. I'm sorry. So this is where you've been going? You want to talk about it?
1: How come you don't miss Dad the way I do?
0: What?
1: You act like if you work hard enough, you'll never have to think about him. Well, I think about him every day, even if you don't.

0: That's because I think about you every day. You're the center of my universe.
1: Do you remember that? We carved it into the tree on my birthday.
0: No, I completely forgot about that.
1: You told Dad not to deform the tree.
0: Deface the tree. And you thought the tree was bleeding and you started to cry.
1: And you made me feel better when you said that it was only tree sap.
0: Well, that's a mom's job.
1: It's also a hostage negotiator's job.

0: Hey, sleepyhead. The sun is up, and that means so are you. Honey.
1: Sorry, you're gonna have to wait here.

0: How is she?
1: She's resting now. Mrs. Moss, it's going to take some time before we get the test results back. Why don't you just have a seat?
0: Second anything changes, you let me know. You hear me?
1: I will. Please try to calm down. I'll let you know as soon as I hear anything.
2: It'll take about 4 hours to make it there.
3: Sounds about right. Taylor, can I grab that? I'll take the first shift. You're on vacation, remember?

0: Mrs. Moss, we regret to inform you that your daughter cannot be included in the study. The trial section of the study will not be known for 6 to 12 months.
1: Hey, maybe we should make this a family tradition. Every 2 weeks, the Martin family hits the road out of town on a road trip.
2: We could call it the Gerard family road trip.
1: No pressure, remember?
2: I'm just saying, when I was a kid, we used to take road trips all the time. We also used to play this game, I Spy, you know it?
3: We always used to play that game.
2: Yeah?

0: You want to start? Come on, Taylor. What do you spy with your little eye?
1: Come on, honey. What do you spy with your little eye?
2: I spy dark clouds, okay? Taylor. This is the game we used to play with Dad, and he always picked clouds, okay? Can we stop now?
3: Keep the change.

Mrs. Moss, I was going to call you when the chest results came back.

0: Excuse me. Hey, what are you thinking about?
1: Nothing.
0: Something's the matter.
1: What happens if Annie doesn't get into the trials? Is she gonna die?
2: Please. Please, you know how acute her situation is. I don't understand how a doctor cannot want to help.
3: Mrs. Moss, this is a research facility. That's why we use this lottery system. It's the only
2: fair way. I'll sell my house and donate whatever I get to your facility.
3: That's not...
2: Well, then tell me what I can give you that will make you say yes. Anything. I need this. Annie needs this. Anything.
3: Elizabeth, you know that I want what is best for Annie.
2: Then treat her. Please, doctor, I'm begging you.
3: You should see all the emails I get. This morning, hundreds of them. And they're all asking for exactly the same thing you are.
2: But I'm the only one here, doctor. I'm the only one whose daughter is in your hospital.
3: You know I can't. It's out of my hands.
2: But no one will know.
3: Of course they'll know. As soon as I order the medication from the pharmacy, they'll know. Elizabeth, what can I say? I'm sorry.

0: Phillips, help my daughter live, or you will die. Okay. Just keep moving, Doctor. Let's just keep moving forward.
1: Okay. Someone get the elevators up to this floor and block them open.
2: I don't know.
1: Do it.
3: Look, we don't know anything for sure, but you know what? You really shouldn't think about that. Plus, you gave her your good luck charm, you know?
4: I don't want to lose her, too. First Dad, and then...
3: Don't go there, Taylor. Don't go there.
1: You, I want you to tape over those air vents now, and I want all the blinds closed.
5: Listen, everyone, just do exactly what she says. Elizabeth, this is not helping Annie at all.
1: No, you made your decision, now I've made mine. Okay, let all the kids go, then lock the doors to the emergency stairwell and the doors to the ward. I want everyone else back in this room and sitting on the floor. Anyone messes with me and I'll kill the doctor, I swear.
5: Just do what she says.
1: Where's the medicine?
5: It's downstairs in the freezer in the pharmacy. You've got to send somebody out to get it.
1: Then let's go. Don't move.

0: Elizabeth, it's all over. Come on, give me the gun.
1: You're wrong, Doctor. It's just begun. Change of plans!

0: Sorry, ladies. Too much soda. Just peace out.
1: Hey. Taylor. Look, he didn't mean anything by suggesting that game. He's not trying to replace Dad.
2: Good, because he never will. I know that.
1: He knows that. But as long as you keep reminding us of that every chance you get, we will never figure out what role Frank might play in our lives.
2: Our lives? You mean your life. It's all about you. Work first, Frank second, and me last.
1: That is not true.
2: It is so. I hate him.
1: Why do you hate Frank?
2: If it wasn't for him, Dad would have never left us.
1: What? Why would you say that?
2: Dad knew about you and Frank, and that's why he left.
1: Don't say that. Don't you ever say that. Do you understand me? Listen to me. Frank had nothing to do with what happened between me and your father. Honey, your father and I just stopped being friends.
2: I don't believe you, and I'm tired of you trying to con me.
1: I'm telling you the truth, okay? Your father quit on me. He quit on our marriage. He loves you. He always will, but he is the one who decided to live without us.
2: One day, I'll be gone too.

0: Frank, I'm really sorry. I know this isn't what you expected. I just...
1: No, hey. Here's what I expected. Taylor needs you to hear her, and she needs to hear you. It's okay.

0: curse. Gerard.
1: What? Run away. 2 hours ago, a floor of the children's hospital was taken over by an armed parent. Curtis just confirmed the name of the suspect, Elizabeth Moss, and she's asking for you, Laura.
2: That's we gotta go. Come on. No.

0: I told you to cover the vents.
1: Oh, yeah.
2: They spotted the snake.
3: Reestablish.
1: Now.
3: About time, DiCarlo. It's your show.
2: HT's covered the vents. Seems to know our operating procedures, trying to stay one step ahead of us.
4: How could that be? According to this, she's a housewife, a nursemaid. Maybe you should find out.
1: She also asked for Martin by name. Apparently, their kids go to the same school. She may have pumped Laura for information without her knowing about it.
4: And this hospital is full of children, as well as nuclear material. Homeland Security gets a whiff and talk of a dirty bomb's gonna be all over CNN. The more we can contain the news cameras and stop any information leaks, the better I'll be able to do my job. Am I clear?
5: Delta Team Command, assess layout and locate a point of entry. And I want a sniper's nest established ASAP. Let's go, team. It's showtime.

0: As you can see, we do have unconfirmed reports of a hostage taking, an armed hostage taking. They are moving the media back at this
1: That's
0: time.
1: That's DiCarlo.
0: This is Colleen Quinn reporting.
2: Curtis will sit on DiCarlo.
1: Since when has Curtis ever been able to sit on DiCarlo?
2: He'll sit on him.
3: Annie's mother needs you, Mom. You said you'd always be there for her.
1: I won't let her down, or you.

0: Excuse me. I'm pretty nervous. Do you mind if I smoke while we wait?
1: As long as no one else cares that you smoke in a hospital, be my guest.

0: Pick up on line 6. Go.
1: Mrs. Moss?
2: This is Agent Joseph DiCarlo of the FBI. I'd like to talk to you.
3: I asked for Laura Martin.
1: We're working on that, ma'am. In the meantime, how can I help you?
4: You can get Laura on the phone.
1: No, I'm afraid I can't do that for you just yet.
3: You're not supposed to say no to me, DiCarlo.
1: Elizabeth? May I call you Elizabeth? You'd probably like to know how your daughter is doing.
3: Tell me.
2: I'm afraid she's not doing very well.

0: results came back and her blood counts are dangerously low. I'm not gonna lie to you, Elizabeth, she could die. Surely she'd prefer to have you by her side at a time like this.
1: Wow. You're supposed to be showing compassion and concern and try to build trust with me, DiCarlo.
2: All you're doing now is pissing me off, so I'm only gonna
1: say this one more time. I want Laura Martin.
3: May I ask why Laura Martin?
2: Why Laura? Let's see, maybe because she's a friend, maybe because she's a mother.
1: Or maybe because she promised she'd be here for maybe. Or maybe it's because I don't want to talk to you.
3: Well, what do you want, Mrs. Moss?
1: I want to save my daughter's life, and I'm willing to risk everything and anything to do it.
0: Oh, I believe you. But I want you to think about this. I want you to think about what you're doing here.
1: I have thought long and hard about this.
2: Every day and every night for the past year, and I
1: have nothing to lose but my daughter. And that, sir, is not going to happen.
4: Team 1, command. Status.
5: No shot yet, sir.
3: How are you going to save your daughter by doing what you're doing?
2: Look, what I want is for Laura Martin to bring me the medicines from the pharmacy vaults within 1 hour.
1: Do this, or I'll start killing hostages.
3: Nobody wants you to do that, Elizabeth. Least of all, Annie.

0: did that fire come from? Put out that fire or I'll start shooting. Do it now. I'll open a window. Just stay calm.
1: Elizabeth? Elizabeth, you still there?
2: Put out that fire or I'll start shooting. Do it!
3: You calm her down or you put her down, but get control of this situation.
4: We got a fire on the third floor.
3: Check the maintenance room. Find out where it is now.
5: Well, hello, darling.
1: This woman is out of her mind. I want her down, and I want this thing over with ASAP.
6: The canisters! They're gonna blow! Everybody get down!
3: She wired the place to blow. Team One, this is Command. Do you have a shot?
7: On target.
3: Do it.
1: Team One, this is Command.
8: Take your shot. Repeat, take your shot.
7: Command, suspect is down.
3: Thank goodness.

0: about blue roses?
1: I don't have those.
0: Wow.

0: put and lock the doors. What's going on?
1: There was an explosion.
2: 5 minutes ago, third floor clinic. Caught us with her pants down. We had no indication that Moss had any explosives.
1: It may have been something she found in the clinic. We don't know.
2: The blast was strong enough to blow out numerous windows and trigger car alarms as far as 3 blocks away.
3: Casualties?
2: Undetermined. We've still been unable to reestablish contact.
1: Anyway, after the explosion, a shot opened up.
0: What? A shot? What are you saying?
1: Laura, this is over.
4: We lost control of the situation. I had a shot, so I took it. She's down.
5: What does that mean, Mom? Is Mrs. Moss dead? What about Annie?
3: Taylor, come with me. Taylor, come with me.
0: Are you sure she was hit?
4: Delta team has located a point of entry on the rooftop. They can be on the third floor in 15...
0: She's just a housewife.
4: Who took a hospital hostage? She knows what she's doing, Laura. She was using explosives.
0: We don't know that for sure.
1: Laura, don't start. The only reason you're here is because the HT is freaking out for you.
3: Like hell, we don't know it.
2: Incoming call, line one.
3: No, you don't. I'm primary now.
0: Don't touch me.
1: DiCarlo, let her answer the phone.
4: Why, so she can use her mother's intuition again?
3: Watch it, DiCarlo.
4: No, you watch it, Frank. I'm sick and tired of you acting like her guard dog.
0: Stop it, both of you. Can I use this?
4: She's taking this very personally, Curtis. I don't think she's capable of a clear perspective.
1: Well, actually, I think you and Frank are taking it personally. We don't have a choice here. The HT is asking for Laura by name.
4: The HT is dead.
1: Oh, you're the medical examiner, too?
4: All right. The HT is down.
1: Pick up the line, Laura. Pick it up.
0: Thank you. Beth, it's Laura. There's nothing. No one's dead.
4: Macy confirmed the target is down. It's over.
6: Laura, are you there?
0: I'm scared. Laura, they're trying to kill me.
6: Beth, are you hurt?
0: They weren't supposed to shoot.
7: Apparently, they're under the impression that you have explosives. Do you?
6: No, it was an accident. An oxygen canister blew up.
0: There's some injured people, Laura. They need help. I want to get them help.
6: That's good. I can help you with that.
0: She didn't make the lottery. I need...
6: the medicine for Annie. That's what this is all about.
7: I understand, Beth. I'm here to help you. Together, we're going to work this out. So you want the meds?
0: Yes.
6: Someone has to bring them to you.
0: No. You have to. I only trust you.
7: This is what's going to happen. We're going to make a trade. The wounded for the meds. I will contact you when I get the appropriate medicine. And Beth, from now on, you are not alone. Do you believe me? Because I believe in you, and I will not allow anything to happen to you as long as we trust each other, okay?
0: Just hurry, please. Her blood count is really low.
4: Laura!
3: I don't like it.
0: Look, Beth won't hurt me.
3: I'm not talking about Beth. Anything can happen.
0: I gotta take a chance, okay? I know I'm right this time. I can feel it.
3: Laura!
0: It's personal.

0: Any others injured?
1: That was it.
0: I want you to put this on quickly. I'm not going to pull any surprises, Beth. And I want you to understand I don't condone what you're doing. But I want to make sure that you're protected in the event of a breach. Put it on.
1: Trust me, remember.
2: Taylor, why don't you have a seat right over there? Boy, have you grown since I last saw you. When was that? Your dad's birthday party 3 years ago.
3: Yeah, I'm a teenager now. You knew my dad pretty well?
2: Oh, yeah, I knew your dad. He's different now.
3: Yeah, he changed since Frank became Mom's partner.
2: Well, I don't think Frank had anything to do with it. Your dad is the one who changed.
3: But why?
2: DeCarlo, I really need the eyes ASAP.
4: Working on it as we speak.
2: Taylor, your mom is, well, she's the best in the business. She's gonna make sure all of this ends safely.
3: I don't want to lose Mom, too.
2: Believe me, you mean everything to her. You're all she has left in this world. She's not gonna leave you, not for anything.
5: Yes, it's all here.
0: And the procedure takes
5: 45 minutes.
0: Okay, Laura, tell your people this will all be over in less than an hour.
1: No, it won't.
0: Now you need Annie, and you're gonna have to give DeCarlo something to get her.
6: So, Curtis, I got an idea.
7: Incoming call on line 3.
2: Taylor, I'm gonna ask you to stand right over there just for a minute.
7: Go ahead.
6: Elizabeth, this is DeCarlo.
8: Hi, it's Laura.
0: Beth's afraid to talk to you, DeCarlo. She asked me to speak on her behalf.
6: Martin, what the hell do you think you're doing?
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7: Offline.

0: So what do you think's gonna happen when the medicine fails to make a difference in that little girl's condition? I'll tell you what, Mama's gonna go ballistic, and she's armed, and Laura's in there. If I don't have a team ready to take her down, Laura could die. And I don't want anything to happen to her.
1: Gerard, do you have a shot?
2: Breathe, Gerard, breathe.
3: Negative.
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4: Affirmative, Command.

0: It's in.
1: Please, God. Please let it work. Look at my little girl. My poor little girl. Such a good little soul. Just lying there so helpless.

0: don't like the look of this. Open the line now.
1: I know that I was wrong before, okay? This is different. You've got to trust me. I feel this one in my bones.

0: You're my wife. We have an image to uphold. Got it?
1: I'll call the police.
0: Who are they gonna believe? A respected DA or his gold digging wife?
1: If you or those kids are ever in danger, I want you to come straight to California. Do you hear me?
0: So you're not going anywhere. If you ever try to leave me, I will bury you and your daughter.
2: So we have the little missus pack stuff and takes off. I'm a public figure, and I can't have my own wife clearing out our joint bank account. Now she takes the kids? This is spousal child abduction.
0: I want an Amber Alert.
3: What's an Amber Alert?
4: It means mom's kidnapping us.
5: Amy!
4: What?
5: Your dad is not well right now, honey, okay?
0: I think you and I need to have a little talk. Where are they going?
6: Such a good little soul. Just lying there so helpless. She didn't do anything to deserve this. I pray every night and every day for God to give me this horrible sickness instead of her.
7: Beth, you just have to have faith that whatever happens is out of your hands, okay?
6: I love you. I love you.
8: I love you too, Mom.
6: Who are you talking to? Mommy's here, baby. Mommy's here, and so is Taylor's mom, Laura.
8: Is Taylor here?
7: No, she's not. She's waiting downstairs for me.
8: When can I see her? I promise not to bring up her dad again. It's not the most cheerful subject. Why are you crying, Mom? And why is Mrs. Martin here? Am I gonna die?
7: No. You're not gonna die. Laura's here to help me take care of you.

0: What if the drugs don't work? Oh, my God. I don't know what I'll do. No, no. I do know what I'll do. If she dies, I'll kill myself. I swear I will.
1: Beth, listen to me. It'll work, okay? It will work out.
0: And what if it doesn't, huh? Well, I go to jail, and he'll die alone.
1: Beth, calm down, okay? And stop waving the gun around. It's just gonna cause more. Get off.
0: Get the hell away from me. Don't you touch me.
2: Oh, no, no. She's losing it, Alex. This is exactly what I was afraid of. I got a shot, Alex.
3: On target.
2: Take it. Take your shot, now.
3: Command, I lost my shot.
2: Delta team, reach. We'll guide you to the clinic from here.

0: Left our eyes, sir.
1: Delta team, this is command. Abort breach. Repeat, abort breach. Gerard, what the hell was that shot?
2: An accident, sir.
1: Oh, you're right. An accident that took out our eyes.
2: Command, HT has lowered her weapon. Laura's back in control.
3: Medication's been administered. It may work, it may not, but you've done everything a mother could do.
4: DiCarlo, it's Laura. Dr. Phillips and I are about to be released.
1: Well, it's about time, Martin.
3: Beth has just one last demand. Not yet.

0: Zoom in. Zoom in. This is amazing.
1: I'm Dr. Greg Phillips. I'm a pediatric oncologist. Animas is my patient. But due to the current guidelines, I've been unable to treat her with this experimental drug, without which I'm sure Annie would have perished. She still has a long way to go. But at least now she's got a fighting chance. It's what we doctors try to provide for all our patients. Now, this is in no way an endorsement of Elizabeth Moss' actions, nor is it an indictment of the medical and research practices.
2: I'm merely stating a fact here.
1: We do the best we can within a lousy system.
0: I want everyone to know that I did this because my baby girl, Annie, she's very sick, and the doctors here have discovered a way to prolong her life. Only I couldn't get the treatment because it's still experimental, expensive, and not yet approved. You see, we entered what amounts to a lottery, a clinical trial for only 20 people, and she wasn't chosen. We need to get more help for others out there like Annie. Laws need to change, money needs to be raised. I didn't know what else to do. God, I love her so much. I want her to have hope. Someone has to help give Annie and others like her a chance to live. She really wants to see you.
3: Beth will look after her.
4: Great job, Laura. I'm teaming you back with Frank. Congratulations.
3: Thank you. Good night.
0: I knew I could count on you.
5: What started out months before as a hostage situation has quickly developed into a desperate plea from the patients of Milburn Psychiatric Hospital for help. Today, that daring cry was answered by investigators of the FBI, led by Agent Laura Martin. Police describe this now quickly evolving criminal investigation as an intricate insurance scam led by Milburn Psychiatric Hospital. We will continue to bring you more coverage
6: of
5: this story.
6: Annie and I decided that when we grow up, we want to do what you do.
7: Yeah, we think it's cool. Can you tell us about it on the drive back into town?
8: Oh, absolutely.
1: I think you're pretty cool, too.
7: Come on. I'm so hoping you catch the biggest one.
9: Or not.
0: I can't believe how fast Annie's improved since the transplant.
1: Yeah, and Elizabeth gets out in what, 2 weeks?
0: Another 2 years probation. It'll go fast with all the catching up that I have to do.
1: 2 years out. Thanks to you, they have their whole lifetime to do it.
0: So do you, Gerard. So do you.
1: Yeah.

0: Mia? Mia? Mia? Mia? Mia! Oh, sweetie. Oh, I'm sorry. Mommy didn't mean to scare you.
1: You get me.
0: Mommy just had a bad dream.
1: I love you, Mommy.
0: I love you too. Okay, let's get you back into your bed, okay?
1: I know it's been long.
0: You want to sleep with Mommy tonight? That sound good?
1: Yes.
0: Yes?

0: one page? Good job. Got it? Oh, nice. Is it better to eat one at a time, I think? A lot easier, right? You need two more for mommy? Good girl. Oh, yeah. Yeah. Dripping a little bit. Just the, yeah. Are you slurping, silly girl? You're getting so big, aren't you?
1: Yeah.
0: You're big. You're a big girl now, huh?
1: You're a peach.
0: There's a peach. You're right. Mommy loves you, Mia. Come here. Put that down. Up with Mommy. Hello, Daniel.
2: Hello, Rachel. How are you doing?
0: Fine.
2: Listen, you have a minute to talk?
0: Sure, go ahead.
2: I don't know how to say this, so I'm gonna say it.
3: Rachel, ever since our separation, I'm having a really hard time paying the bills. I mean, between the mortgage payment, the credit cards, the cars, you name it. You know, I don't know if you noticed, but the city's placed us on
2: furlough, and I've just been way over my head, and I just can't
3: keep paying for everything.
0: You're a lawyer, Daniel. You can handle our living expenses.
2: Yeah, I'm a city
3: attorney, Rach. I don't make the kind of money other lawyers do. You know that.
0: What about the money that we've been saving for the past 5 years?
2: Yeah, I've been plowing through it just to stay afloat.
0: That's really unfortunate, Daniel.
3: The worst part of it is if things don't get better, I'm gonna lose the house.
0: You mean I'm gonna lose the house?
2: You can look at it however you want to.
0: How else am I supposed to look at it?
2: I don't know, Rachel, but I'm gonna have to pull back on the money I've been giving you and Mia. I just don't see any other way around it. I'm sorry.
0: So am I. You seem to take really good care of yourself, Daniel. Have you even once considered Mia?
3: Of course I have. How could you even say that?
4: Because it's true.
0: You hardly ever see her. As soon as I have enough money, I am gonna finalize this divorce.
4: And I'm gonna demand enough alimony and child support to take care of us. You can live in a studio apartment for all I care.
3: Well, I'm not the one that wanted to get separated, so...
0: You cheated on me.
3: I know I did. I'm not perfect. Rachel.
2: I know I made a huge mistake. I want to go to counseling. I'm willing
3: to do whatever it takes.
0: And to think that I actually loved you.
2: You still love me, Rachel.
0: No, I don't. Don't flatter yourself.
3: I still love you.
0: No, you don't. No, you don't. You just can't stand to lose something you thought you had.
4: Well, you screwed up, Daniel.
0: At least one of us is happy.

0: You're not tired, but it's bedtime, okay? It's time to go night-night.
1: Blanket, Mommy. It is a big blanket for you, but it's bedtime, sweetheart.
0: Okay? Look outside. Look outside for Mommy.

0: Dinner is served.
1: I just put Mia down. I am so sorry.
2: It's Pax's fault.
1: Come in. Yeah, come in.
3: So good to see you.
4: You too, sweetie. I hope you're
0: hungry. And he falls right over.
4: What? Sorry. You okay?
1: Yeah, I'm good.
4: No, you're not.
1: I'm good. What's not to be good about?
4: You are lying.
1: I always knew you were psychic.
4: No, I just know you better than you know yourself.
0: Yeah, she says that very same thing to me.
4: So, what's going on?
1: Daniel called this morning. And he's having some financial problems. He's going to be cutting the allowance for Mia and I. And turns out we might lose the house.
0: What? How can he do that?
4: Oh, no. So I can't believe that. Why? How can that be?
1: I don't know, but it's happening.
4: Well, he's lying. Do you know if he's dating anyone?
1: Oh, no. I don't know, but I don't care. I just, because we're not going to be getting any more child support, I'm going to have to go back to work, which means I have to put Mia in daycare.
4: Really?
1: Yeah.
4: But I thought you swore you wouldn't do it.
1: I did. I know, but I don't have a choice. I have to go back to work.
0: Well, why don't you hire a nanny?
4: No, that would be a nightmare. Well, you know how I feel about daycare. I think we need to socialize our kids. They need to find their independence. And virtually every study says that daycare is beneficial to a child's growth. Little one's daycare, it's a wonderful place.
0: Seriously, I always felt like the kids were so safe there.
5: And they were happy. Barbara, the director, she really knows how to keep those kids busy all day long.
0: And they were just so adjusted by the time they got to preschool and kindergarten.
4: Okay, how about if I just take you there tomorrow and introduce you to everyone?
0: Now that is a good idea.
1: You have time to do that?
4: For you and for my goddaughter? Of course I do.
1: Okay. Yeah, okay, I'll do it. But, you know, no commitments, just to look at it.

0: Rachel, what a surprise.
1: Hey, Martin. I'm coming back. Got any room for a starving artist?
0: There's always room for you. There's a case starting tomorrow morning. You can jump on that.
1: Yeah, that would be great. Okay, I'll see you then.
0: See you then. Bye.

0: Hey, girl. Come give your auntie a hug.
1: Hi, sweetie.
0: Oh, my gosh. This is Rachel.
2: Hi.
0: Nice to meet you.
2: As you know, both of Melissa's kids graduated from here at Little Ones.
0: In fact, Barbara was their teacher before she became the school director.
2: I was. Okay, the classroom is just right around this corner.
0: Oh, great.
2: Right this way.
3: Flip it over. Oh, there's a picture here too. Look at that. All right, we're gonna do this. It's gonna look fantastic.
2: I know we call it a daycare, but it's really a preschool. I mean, we are not babysitters. Our purpose is to make sure that they're enriched every moment that they're here.

0: It's really impressive. I mean, the kids all look so happy. I don't think I've heard one cry yet.
1: Oh, no. That does happen. But they're usually pretty happy little busy bees. But when they're not playing or eating or napping, they're preparing for the next phase of their life.
2: This is Miss Wright. She's been with us for 3 years. This is Rachel. And this is Mia.
3: Oh, hi.
2: She's thinking about bringing Mia here to Little Ones.
3: Oh. You look familiar. Have we met before?
0: Oh, I don't think so. Maybe we've just seen each other around or...
3: maybe the market or salon or something?
0: Yeah, I'm sure we've crossed paths at some point.
3: Yeah. Yeah, that's it.
4: Miss Wright, we need you.
3: Oh, well, I should go. But it was very nice to meet you.
0: Mia.
3: Mia. That's a very pretty name.
1: All right, guys, thanks. Nice.
5: We even have a bigger playground in the back.
6: Oh, wow. Your place is so warm and pretty. Oh, my gosh, you have a vegetable garden. Real vegetables.
5: Okay, I have to confess, my husband, he's the one with the green thumb. He's here every weekend planning something. And if he's not planning something, he's building a new fence, he's putting together a new toy, or he's painting a mural on a wall.
6: Oh, wow, this place is amazing. What do you do if there's a problem or an emergency?
5: All of our teachers are fully trained in first aid. But if anything happens, we'll call you and your husband right away.
6: Oh, we're not together anymore, but he's around. I'm the point person.
5: Okay, I understand. Look, it's our job to support you, make your life easier.
6: So?
5: Oh, listen, you don't have to make a decision today. Take your time. Just bring Mia by when you're ready and we'll sign her up.
6: Okay, good.
7: It was so great to meet
6: nice
7: you.
6: Nice to meet you.
7: And it was great meeting you, too. See you later. Bye-bye. I gotta run, but
6: okay.
7: Just give me a call.
6: Okay.
7: Anytime.
6: Thank you.
7: Okay,
6: thank
7: bye, honey.
6: You.
7: Okay.
6: Barbara? It's a no-brainer. Little Ones is perfect for Mia.
5: Great. You won't regret it, and neither will Mia.
6: We know.
5: What do you say we go get her comfortable? Okay, come on.
1: I'm really happy that you decided that Little Ones was the home for Mia. And please, call me Gabby.
6: Oh, okay, so this is Miss Gabby. Okay, can you say Gabby?
8: Gabby.
6: Oh, good job. I have to admit, I'm a little nervous to leave her with a stranger. I mean, I've left her with people she didn't know before, but this is different.
1: Oh, no, but we're not strangers. Are we?
8: No.
1: Oh, come here. I'm gonna make sure that you are the happiest little girl in the whole world.
6: She likes you.
1: I like her very much. Hey, how about I introduce you to some of your toys, and then you can meet some new friends once they get back from recess. Look at our cool castle.
5: She's gonna be fine.
8: Oh my gosh.
5: I have an idea. Why don't you come with me back to the office, fill out some paperwork, and then we'll come back in like 15 minutes and check on her, okay?
6: Okay. Yeah, that's a really good idea.
1: Okay.
6: Hey, Mia. Hi, sweetie. Okay, Mommy's gonna be gone for just a couple of minutes, okay? And if you need anything, you talk to Miss Gabby, okay? You're gonna be okay? Thank you.
1: Oh, I know that this is my job, but these kids are my life, and they make me whole. So, here's the Little Ones contract. Nothing shocking, just your information, month-to-month pay, release of liability, etc.
6: Wow, you sure have this place covered in cameras.
5: Yes. As a matter of fact, you can log in to the school website and view any of the cameras remotely. No, I just thought it would give

0: the families an extra feeling of comfort.
1: So, what do you do for work?
2: I'm a courtroom artist. I'm the one who gives you the visual when cameras aren't allowed.
1: Oh. Did you go to art school?
2: I got my undergrad at UCLA, and then my MFA at Art Center, and then I did go on... Mia. Is that Mia? Mia?

0: With the other kids. Mia, your mommy's here.
1: See, no worries. She's adjusting just fine.
2: Okay, sweetie. Mommy's gonna have to leave right now, okay? But if you need anything, anything at all, you say something to Miss Gabby, okay?
0: I love you. Don't worry, Rachel. We're gonna take very good care of her.
2: Thanks, Gabby. I appreciate it.
0: Come here, Mia.
1: We'll see you in a few hours, okay? It's gonna be all right.

0: Rachel, it's good to see you. We missed you.
1: Oh, so you got kicked out of the courtroom?
0: Unfortunately, yes. We're depending on you now.
1: Well, I was looking over the briefing and the sketches, and it looks like it's going to be a long one. You'll have plenty of sketches.
0: Well, can't wait to start airing them on the 5 o'clock news. Find me when you've got me. I'll be around.
1: Sure.
0: Oh, hey, Rachel, you know that Daniel's the lead prosecution attorney.
1: You could have told me that last night.
0: Thought you might not want the gig.
1: Yeah. You're probably right.

0: Good morning. As you all know, we're here today to listen to the case of the state of California versus Richard D. Fowler, who was charged with the murder of Cynthia Fowler.
1: The baby!
0: Ladies and gentlemen, before I begin, I'd like to thank our jury for their service.
1: The baby.
2: The baby's fine.
1: No, I think something's wrong with the baby.
2: The baby's fine.
1: No, the baby's not fine.
2: The baby's fine.
1: It's not fine.
2: Are you okay?
0: On the evidence as presented in the trial, and that the opening and closing arguments of the lawyers are not evidence.
3: Your Honor, if you want.
0: Do you have a question for me, Mr. Stevens?
3: I'm sorry to interrupt, Your Honor. I've heard today there's something that I'd like to discuss with you.
0: Proceed to the bench, Mr. Stevens.
4: Where did you go, Mia?
0: Unfortunately, ladies and gentlemen, we will have to take a brief recess. We will adjourn in 15.
4: It's Rachel. I'm so sorry to call, but I'm logged onto the little one's website, and I'm looking at the camera feed, and I don't see Mia.
5: That's odd, because I see her clearly here. If you log on again, you should see her now.
4: Oh. I see her. Thanks. I'm sorry.
5: It's okay. Unfortunately, the cameras don't cover every area of the room. To be honest, I was a little hesitant about the cameras for this very reason.
6: Everything okay?
4: No, that's okay. You know what, it's day one. I'm sure that my fears will dissipate after a few years.
5: Don't worry. You can call me anytime.
4: Okay, thanks, Barbara. I'll be there to pick her up in 2 hours. Okay, bye.
6: Everything okay? I saw you run out.
4: Don't you need to be in the courtroom?
6: No, the judge is just working out some scheduling issues. Nothing my assistant can't handle. So you're okay?
4: Yeah, it's Mia's first day in daycare, so I'm on pins and needles.
6: Yeah, I can tell. You know, if you want to, I could take you to your favorite restaurant during the lunch break.
4: Really, Daniel, it's Mia's first day at daycare, and you want to go rekindle an old flame that died a long time ago.
6: Don't be so sensitive, Rachel. I was just asking you out to lunch.
4: I have to go, do a sketch.
6: Okay.
0: If both the prosecution and the defense are satisfied with the schedules going forward, I'd like to begin with the opening statement from the prosecution.
7: Thank you, Your Honor.

0: Wow, you made it all the way to work and back in 3 hours.
1: Is it all right if I pick my baby up?
0: Of course, you can get her anytime you need. Just be sure and let Gabby know when you sign her out.
1: Thank you.
0: All right, bye. Rachel.
2: Oh, hi, Gabby.
0: Hi.
2: So how did you do today?
3: She was fantastic. You and Mr. Miller must be very good parents.
2: Well, actually, it's mostly me. He and I aren't together anymore.
3: Oh, really? That's unfortunate. I'm so sorry. A child really needs both of her parents.
2: Well, he's around and he's...
3: Oh, no, but studies actually show that children who have both parents do better in their reading and math scores and overall just socialize better.
2: Well, that's not happening anytime soon.
3: Oh.
2: Life has a way of taking us on a path we don't expect.
3: I hear ya.
2: I'm gonna go pick up Mia.
3: Okay. Oh, you know something? I just realized I was commenting on your personal life. I didn't mean that to...
2: Oh, that's okay. You know what? I figure we'll get really close these next couple of months and might as well start now.
3: Okay, I'd like that.
4: Yeah. Mia, sweetie. Did you have fun?
5: Yes.
4: Oh, good. Come on. Oh, I'm so glad. I'm so glad.
2: Thank you.
3: No problem.
2: Seems like she had a great time.
3: Thank you for bringing such a cute little girl to our daycare. It was her.
6: What?
3: I know it was her.
6: How can you know that for sure?
3: Because, Troy, I can never forget a face.
6: She was covered in blood. You had a concussion.
3: Her face is etched in my memory. Her face haunts my dreams. I can't get that night out of my head, and all I want to do is forget about it.

0: It's okay, honey. Daddy just needs to stretch his legs a little bit.
1: Show me how your game works, Crystal.
2: I can't do it.
1: You can. You can do it.

0: That is quite obvious.
1: Yeah, you know how to get to the 385 from here?
0: Yeah, I'm not really from around here. I mean, I drive through here all the time, but I'm not quite sure. I think if you just keep going west on this road, you're gonna hit it. Actually, you know what? It might be east. I'll just ask my wife. She'll know.
1: Nah, it's all good, man. Thank you.
0: Are you sure?
1: Yeah, I'm sure. Thank you.
0: Don't you have a GPS in this car?
2: No? Oh, we're fighting over.
0: Good one. Wow, that guy is seriously stressed out. Why don't you go back to Hollywood?
3: Sorry, babe. Some people just, they don't appreciate you.
0: I tried to help. I tried.
3: Get in the car.
0: Okay.

0: I love you.
1: I love you too.
2: What's that guy doing?
1: What?
2: Those lights, they look like they're coming straight for us. Troy. Troy, swerve to the right,
1: Troy. Gabby, grab her! Gabby, we're gonna get hit!
2: Troy,
1: I can't come over, there's no room!
2: Swerve to the right!
1: No!

0: Rachel! Rachel! Are you all right? Are you okay? Are you all right?
1: The baby.
0: The baby's fine.
1: No, I think something's wrong with the baby.
0: Don't worry about the baby right now. Are you okay?
1: No.
0: You all right?
1: I'm
0: Are you okay?
2: Gabby.
1: Crystal. Please, Crystal. Mommy's coming. Baby.
0: I'm okay.
1: Okay.
0: I'm okay.

0: I looked in her eyes. We connected. And I saw Crystal. Our baby was there. God has a plan for us. She's gonna be ours soon.
1: Gabby. What are you talking about?
2: What, you think this was some sort of coincidence that Rachel brought her child into my classroom? I mean, that's not a coincidence.
3: Gabby, that wasn't Crystal. Crystal's dead.
2: No. Oh, I saw Crystal.
0: I was with Crystal.
3: Oh, Gabby, please. You please just get yourself together here, okay? It was just a coincidence. That's all.
0: Sweetie? Dig deep with me. Think about this. God gave us a second chance here. And he's done the work, and now we have to do the rest of it. Maybe we could be whole again.
3: No, we can't be whole. Gabby, I'm paralyzed. I'm never gonna be able to walk again. You have no idea what it's like.
0: That's not what I meant. I meant that we could be a family again. I meant that we could move on with our lives from this. I care about Crystal. I care about her so much. I want this. Give me this.
3: Then we'll just go pick her up and take her home tomorrow.
0: Don't be stupid. It's too easy. No one can suspect anything. We're gonna be raising a little girl. We can't be running from the law for the rest of our lives. No, Mia and I need to spend some time together, and I need to get to know her, and she needs to love me.
3: She's 3 years old. Give her a teddy bear. She'll love that. Tell her that's her mother.
0: Don't say that. She's a human being. She's smart.
3: What about a mother? She recognize you?
0: No. She didn't recognize me because we're nothing to her. She didn't care about Crystal then. She doesn't care about her now.
3: What about him?
0: They're divorced. He's just around Mia when it's convenient for him, so. Look, he's a bad father. You're gonna be a good father. God chose you.
3: Come here.
0: Maybe this is our second chance. Can't you see that?
3: I'm sorry, man. Oh my God.
1: We dealt a really bad hand, weren't we?
2: Well, yeah, we were. But this is the way to make it right.
3: I love you. I'll do anything for us to be a family again, you know that, right?
0: Yeah. I know that, and I love you too.

0: Okay, so today, Mommy's going to be gone a little bit longer than I was before. Okay? Oh, good. And do you like your teachers?
1: I like Miss Becca.
0: Do you like Miss Gabby?
1: Yes.
2: Yeah. Hi.
0: Oh, hi.
2: Hi, Mia.
0: She had a really great time yesterday.
2: And you're going to have fun again today, too.
1: Mommy, no go.
0: What's wrong, honey?
1: Mommy, no walk.
0: I know. Mommy has to work.
3: Okay, I'm going to give you guys a second. Bring her in when you're ready. I have to get the kids started on another activity.
0: Okay. Sweetie, listen, Mommy has to work, okay?
4: How about this? How about when I pick you up today, I take you to the pier and we go get ice cream? Does that sound like fun?
1: Sounds good.
2: Ready?
1: Yeah.
2: We're going to have a blast.
0: Okay.
2: Come on, let's have a good day.
0: Bye, sweetie.
5: Mr. Fowler, would you be so kind as to describe your upbringing?
6: Objection, Your Honor. The jury does not need to hear about Mr. Fowler's family history. It's an unnecessary drama used specifically to pull at the heartstrings of the jury. Mr. Fowler's childhood is not necessary in this case. No need to waste the court time on an overwrought narrative.
7: Objection denied. You may answer the question, Mr. Fowler.
8: Sure.
9: Well, my parents were very poor. When I was born, we lived on a farm with no power.
2: Okay, guys, here you go. What color crayon do you want?
1: I don't know.
2: The purple? Here you go. Good job. Okay, kids, now we're all gonna hand in our pictures when we're done, and I'm gonna give you stickers for it.
1: No, I don't want to.
10: You need to learn to follow directions. Your assignment was to draw a picture of you and me living together in a house, not a horsey.
2: Rebecca, could you please get some popsicle sticks from room 403? Tell Mrs. Choi that we will get her back.
11: Sure, Miss Wright.
10: No daughter of mine is going to disobey me. Do you understand?
2: Look at me.

0: things.
1: Give me what you got.
2: I like that. We do it better.
3: You need to understand. I love you more than your birth parents. Okay? And someday soon, your name's gonna be Crystal. Do you like that name? Do you like Crystal?
4: Say Crystal.
3: Okay, good. Let's go back to the kids, and I'll give you a treat if you're good.
4: Go ahead. Oh, good. Okay, well, then you should definitely make one. You'd be good now, Crystal? Here you go, sweetie. Good job, guys. Very proud.

0: You need to understand that that was not good, okay? Not good. You don't do that again. Don't let me catch you doing that again.
1: Is everything okay?
0: Yes. Well, no. Me and I were just having a bit of a talk about sharing. She took another child's toy, and we need to have a discussion about it, so...
1: Oh, you did?
0: Well, is everything okay? Yeah, no, everything's fine now.
1: Okay, I'm gonna sign Mia out.
0: See you tomorrow, Mia.
2: I might be out of place here, but what's up with you and that child?
0: What are you talking about?
2: I'm her teacher, too. I should know what's going on.
0: You're not her teacher. You work for me. Where's your master's in child development?
2: Where's yours? I hear you talk about all of your education successes, yet I've never seen any proof of them.
0: Ask me one more question. You're fired.
2: I'm sorry. I didn't mean to hit a nerve like that.
0: You did.

0: Is everything okay?
1: Oh, yeah, it's fine. We just had a bad day today. We'll see you tomorrow.
0: Okay.
2: Hi.
0: Hi.
2: Do you mind if I talk to you about something?
0: Oh, I'm sorry, sweetie. Did Mommy hurt you?
2: Yeah.
0: What happened? How did you Mia, listen to Mommy. How did you do this? Can you tell Mommy what happened?
2: Gabby.
1: Something happened with Gabby?
2: Yeah.
0: Did you fall?
2: Yeah.
0: You fell? Okay, well, I'm glad that Gabby was there to help you. Mommy's gonna have to talk to Gabby. Well, do you remember who's coming for dinner?
2: Yeah.
0: Who?
2: Daddy.
0: Daddy's coming for dinner. And you know what? He's gonna kiss those boo-boos and he's gonna make it all better. How does that sound?
2: Good.
0: Oh. Okay. Let's go see who that is. Come here, sweetie. Oh. Okay.
3: Who is it?
4: It's Gabby Wright.
3: Hi.
0: Hi. Gabby, what are you doing here?
4: I'm so sorry to intrude. I was in the area and Mia left this at school, so I thought I'd return it personally.
0: Oh. Thank you.
4: Yeah. Are you gonna invite me in?
0: Oh, please come in. Okay. Yeah, sorry.
4: It's okay. Hey, little one. Oh, she's tired. It's a long time to be at daycare. Oh my God, your house is beautiful.
0: I don't think that this is Mia's jacket.
4: How long have you lived here?
0: 5 years. Daniel and I bought it right after we got married.
4: That's sad.
0: What is?
4: Oh, I mean, it's your divorce. I mean, house like this, you're gonna want to raise a family. Hey, Mia, I'm sure you want some brothers and sisters, right?
2: Yeah.
4: Yeah.
0: I'm sure she does.
4: What are you cooking? It smells amazing.
0: Gabby, this isn't Mia's jacket.
4: Oh, you know, I could have sworn that I saw her wearing that this morning.
0: It's like the size of a third grader's.
4: You know, if the mommies just labeled their kids' clothing, I wouldn't have to be running around and returning things.
0: Doesn't the school have a lost and found? I'm really happy that you came by because I was dressing Mia earlier and I noticed bruises all over her arms.
4: Oh.
0: Do you know anything about that?
4: Oh. Barbara didn't talk to you?
0: No.
4: Yeah, no, that's strange, because I told her to let you know that Angela, the little girl that cries too much, she's really rough with the other kids.
0: Angela did that?
4: Yeah, I mean, she's got two older brothers, and she's just used to roughhousing.
0: I guess that makes sense.
4: Oh, are you expecting someone else for dinner?
0: My husband.
4: Oh, your husband.
5: Hey, there's my little girl.
0: Oh. Be careful. She has bruises on her arm.
5: You got some bruises?
2: Yeah.
0: Yeah, she'll be fine.
5: Well, thanks for the invite, girls.
2: Hello.
5: Hi.
0: Oh, this is Gabby. She's Mia's daycare teacher.
4: You must be Mr. Miller. You know, I've heard a lot about you. I've even seen you on the news. You're a city attorney, right?
5: I am.
4: That's a thankless job. But, I mean, you know, it takes someone very special to do that.
5: Oh, thank you, Gabby. Hey, have we met before?
6: You know, I said the same thing about your wife. She must have one of those faces.
5: Yeah, that must be it. Is that it?
0: Yeah. Thank you, Gabby, for coming by and dropping off the sweater.
4: I just thought I was staying for dinner.
0: I didn't invite you.
4: Oh,
6: Okay, I'm just gonna head out.
0: Gabby. Thank you for everything that you've been doing for Mia. We really appreciate it.
6: Oh, it's no problem. It's my pleasure. I love all my kids, but Mia here is extra special. I gotta go somewhere anyway, so it's probably best that I'm not staying for dinner. All right, I'll see you guys later.
5: Okay.
6: Bye, Mia.
5: What was that?
0: That was creepy.
5: So that's her daycare teacher?
0: Yeah. Come on.
5: Okay, let's go get some dinner. What are you gonna make me? Ducks? You have a good day at school? Yes, good.
0: So what do you think about scheduling a meeting with Barbara? She's the director at Mia's daycare, and I just think we should talk to her about the bruises on her arm, you know, and that Gabby's intrusion was weird.
5: Well, what if Gabby's the one causing the bruises? And what if Gabby's abusing our child?
0: No, that's not possible. I mean, there's cameras in every room, and there's an assistant with her at all times.
5: Listen, this stuff does happen, you know? Don't be so naive.
0: I'm not naive.
5: I know, I know. That's why I married you. Right?
2: Yeah.
0: Maybe we should make these Wednesday night things a regular thing.
5: Ooh, I like that.
0: I think that it would be really good for Mia.
5: I would like that.
0: Are you okay?
3: No. Rebecca didn't show up for work today. That is just not like her. I mean, she never misses work. If something's wrong, she always calls me. And her phone just keeps going straight to voicemail.
0: Well, you know what? I'm sure she's fine. She's a smart girl.
3: I don't know. I'm worried.
0: Does that mean that there won't be another teacher in the room today?
3: I don't have anyone else.
0: I would really like it if you would periodically check in on Gabby. That's a lot of work for one person.
3: Of course I will. Of course.
0: Thanks. I really don't mean to bother you, but I would really like to have a meeting with you.
3: Anything wrong?
0: I don't want to bother you about it today. Just at some point.
3: Okay. Anytime tomorrow should be fine. I'm sure that we'll know where Rebecca is then.
7: Sharks, did you know they have poor eyesight? They can't really see in their front of their eyes. I didn't know that. Oh, look who it is, guys. Stay here, stay here. Hi.
8: Are Mia's bruises getting better?
0: They are, thanks.
8: I called Angela's parents. I told them about inappropriate behavior and it's not happening again.
0: Oh, you didn't have to do that.
8: No, I did. I definitely did, because no one hurts Mia and gets away with it.
0: Okay, I have to be downtown. Will you call me if anything else happens?
8: Of course.
9: So you live in my room now? Have you seen Nona?
10: Wasn't she downstairs? Wasn't she downstairs?
9: No. No, I mean, I knocked, but...
10: And, it sounds like she's back.
11: Oh.
10: Sorry, I thought my mother and I were the only ones still working.
11: I was just heading out,
10: Oh. I didn't know anyone actually read these. It's so...
11: romantic? Yeah, I haven't gone very far. I keep going back to the start. I like how these two meet.
10: That's just wrong. Don't you want to know how it ends?
11: I read the last page. It's a happy ending, as all great love stories are.
10: You don't actually believe that, do you?
11: In love?
10: In fiction. There's so much more concrete literature out there.
11: But concrete doesn't have the same emotional impact, does it? I mean, there's a certain spark to getting lost in the pages of somebody else's imagination, especially when it comes to romance.
10: Spark?
11: Yeah, something exciting and intangible. After all, there's nothing more magical in the whole world than falling in love.
10: Well, I just got your inventory report. Let's hope it's not intangible.
11: Good night, Jack. Thank you for all of your hard work today. You know, you're welcome, Kate. You have wonderful eyes.
12: These are children we're talking about. Your children. Not numbers.
13: And how could she be that lonely and I didn't notice?
12: I'm here.
14: Your safety is my priority. This is my family. This is not a game.
13: I keep asking and asking for you to help me and you won't!
14: Where is my child?
4: Of course.
3: Okay.
4: But nothing will. It'll all be okay. All right, let's go play. I know. And do you know what they eat? No, that's not what they eat.

Familiar. Have we met before? Mia. It's a very pretty name.

0: Is everything okay?
1: No. No, it's Rebecca.
0: What? What happened?
1: They found Rebecca.
0: What happened?
1: She was hit by a car. It was a hit and run. I mean, they said that the driver just sped off and left her in the street.
0: Is she all right?
1: They aren't sure.
0: Oh, my God, I'm so sorry.
1: You know what? She's just such a sweet girl. I mean, the thought of her being in pain is just so upsetting.
2: Did Rebecca have any relationship issues, enemies, anybody that didn't like her?
1: I don't know. Why?
2: Because we have reason to believe that this was not an accident.
1: Oh, my God. How?
2: Witnesses said that they saw the driver of the vehicle heading straight for her.
1: That is terrible. No. She's a nice girl. She comes from a nice family. There were no issues. She never missed a day of work.
0: Do you know what kind of car it was?
2: Unfortunately, the streetlights were very dim. All we have so far was that it was a late model, dark-colored sedan. No license plate. One of the witnesses did say that they saw something hanging from the rearview mirror. Something like a handicap placard.
0: Wow. Okay, I'm gonna go pick up Mia. I'll be back to check on you.
1: I'm okay. I'm gonna go to the hospital and see Rebecca.
2: Well, ma'am, we thank you for your help. And we're very sorry.
0: Thank you. All right, guys, today we're gonna talk about photosynthesis. Can you all say photosynthesis? Good job. Okay, so this is a plant. I know you guys all like plants, right? Okay, guys, just sit here for a second, okay? I'll be right back. Hi.
3: Hey.
0: I was just teaching the kids about photosynthesis.
3: How are you doing?
0: Huh? Oh, what?
3: Have you not heard the news about Rebecca?
0: Oh, yeah. It's terrible. Terrible. But between you and me, she wasn't a very good assistant. I mean, she didn't have those motherly instincts like you and I do.
3: I didn't know that you were a mother.
0: I'm not. But, you know, when the mommies are at work, I'm their mommy. And Rebecca, she didn't really embrace that part of the job, so.
3: Gabby, you know she might die.
0: That's not what I heard. Oh, no. I heard that she's just, you know, she's gonna be in the hospital for a couple months, and I actually think that the time off would be really good for her.
3: Yeah, well, we'll pray for her speedy recovery.
0: Yes, me and Troy will definitely do that tonight.
3: Who's Troy?
0: I haven't told you about Troy. He's my husband.
3: Oh,
0: yeah.
3: I've just never even heard you talk about it. Him or...
0: Well, you know, he's handicapped, so...
3: Oh, my gosh.
0: He doesn't get out much.
3: Yeah.
0: No, it's okay. You know, he's learned to deal with it.
3: I better get Mia home. You know, maybe we can get lunch later this week and get to know each other a little better.
0: I would love that. I would love that.
3: Okay.
0: That'd be great.
3: Mia, sweetie. Hi.
4: Oh.
3: Okay. All right, say bye.
5: Bye.
3: Bye.
0: Bye.
4: I saw you learning about photosynthesis and everything. I love that she taught you about that. All right. Here we go. Watch your head.
0: How was daycare today?
5: Miss got to give me a treat.
0: Oh, she did?
5: Yep.
0: No hurt today?
5: No hurt.
0: That's good. Oh. Hello, Daniel.
6: Hey. Everything all right?
0: Sure.
6: There's just something about me at daycare.
0: It's those damn video cameras.
6: Every time I see Gabby take Mia to the corner of the room, I
0: just get freaked out.
6: I can understand that. She's fine, though.
0: She's with me right now. She said it was a good day, no problems in school. Although, one of the teacher's assistants was in a car accident, and the police said that she was run over.
6: And what?
0: And
6: that it might have been intentional.
7: That's frightening.
6: But
0: my mind is just running rampant lately with all sorts of thoughts.
7: Thoughts like what?
6: Like, am I doing the right thing by putting Mia in daycare?
7: I have to be honest with you, Rachel. Mia's teacher did seem pretty strange the other night.
0: I really want
6: want to know what Gabby does in the corner of that room.
7: Why don't you just stick a video camera in the corner?
6: That's a really good idea.
7: I wasn't being serious.
6: Oh, but it's still a good idea.
7: I thought you just said everything was fine.
6: There's just something about Gabby that I can't put my finger on.
7: If you think Mia's in danger, you should be taking her out of school immediately.
6: I don't think that she's in danger. I just think that Gabby's taking a special interest in our daughter, and sometimes it's like they're having a secret dialogue.
7: Secret dialogue? About what?
6: I don't know. That's why I want to put the video camera in there.
7: Well, you can't just go sticking video cameras in the corners of rooms.
6: Why not?
7: Well, it's illegal, for starters.
6: Who's gonna find out?
7: Well, what if they do? What if they find out?
6: And then what? They're gonna put a concerned mother away for videotaping a classroom? Besides, you're an attorney. You can make sure I don't go to jail.
7: Well, great. I'm an accomplice.
6: I have to go, okay? We'll talk about this later.

0: How many times have I told Steve to stay off my desk and try to do my work? He's having to fix what he's doing. Maybe if I turn this upside down, yeah, that'll work. And if I can get on the internet, just figure out where this chick is. Hi. How can I help you?
1: I'm looking to secretly video record someone.
0: Well, you've come to the right place. Cheating husband?
1: No, that was a couple years ago. But I'm actually looking to record my daughter's daycare teacher.
0: Really? Well, that's a new one. All right, well, let's see. We have cameras hidden inside dolls, pens, books, teddy bears.
1: Do you have anything with live video feed?
0: Yeah, you know what? As a matter of fact, I do.
1: Okay.
0: Follow me.
2: Hi, Gabby.
3: Oh, hey, Rachel.
2: Hi. I am so glad to see you. Oh, I was just cleaning up some stuff. Actually, I'll be right back, okay? Just stay here.
3: Sure.

0: Ah. Oh. Told them to. Hey, you know. Are you here for something?
1: Oh, I was just gonna check in on Mia.
0: Oh, she's at recess.
1: Oh.
0: Yeah, okay. You can go out back.
1: Sure. Thanks.
0: Okay, no problem. Bye.
1: Bye.

0: I'm gonna bring you home.
1: That's right. Because I'm your mother.
2: No.
1: Now, if anyone asks you, play the little game. Like, I'm your mom. And soon enough, we're leaving. You're coming back. Okay? Do you understand me? Because I'm your mother. You don't have to disrespect your mother like that. Okay? You listen to everything that I say to you, right? Because I'm your mother.

0: Rachel. Is it time to sign Mia out?
1: You know how to get to the 385?
0: We need to go. You don't look well. You're breathing really heavy. Maybe you should sit down, you know, while we finish our song. Rachel.
2: We should really do that lunch, you know.
0: You know, to get to know each other better. Maybe next week.
3: Barbara. What's wrong?
4: Rebecca. She's dead.
3: Oh my God.
4: She died this morning.
3: Barbara, do you know Gabby's husband?
4: Yes, I met him once. What?
3: Does he drive?
4: Sometimes he picks up Gabby from school. Why, Rachel?
3: You need to call the police.
4: What? Why?
3: Now.
4: Okay, fine. Let me just tell Gabby about Rebecca.
3: No. You need to call the police right now. Right now.

0: 911, what's your emergency?
1: Yes. We have reason to believe that my daycare teacher was involved in the murder of Rebecca Hart.
2: We need someone to come to the school as soon as possible.
3: Where are you going?
1: I can't leave the children alone with her. Be careful. I've got to make sure the children are okay.
2: She's gone.
4: How could you have been so stupid?
5: What?
4: What do you mean, what?
5: What did I do?
4: You took the license plate off the car. And you left your handicap placard hanging on the rearview mirror.
5: So?
4: Oh, just, you know, Rachel now knows. She figured it out.
5: So what? It was an accident. Sound familiar?
4: Oh, you think you're just gonna get away with this? Huh? Like they did?
5: At the worst, the cops are gonna consider it a hit and run and I get a slap on the wrist. There's no way they can prove that I intended to kill that girl.
4: Her name was Rebecca, by the way.
5: Right, Rebecca, the girl that you told me to kill.
4: You're gonna blame this on me.
5: You told me to do it!
4: So if I told you to roll off a cliff, you would do that, huh?
5: No, Gabby, I wouldn't.
4: I need you,
5: Gabby,
4: Troy.
5: Gabby, listen
4: to
5: me. You're gonna
4: you
5: have to get
4: here.
5: A hold of yourself. The neighbors are gonna hear us.
4: I don't care, Troy!
6: Where are you going?
4: Where are we going? We are going to get our child!

0: Hey.
1: You're out of the car.
0: What's going on?
1: You're out of the car.
0: What's going on?
1: Okay, sweetie, let's play a game, okay? Here we go, quick, to the house.
0: Rachel. Hey, Rachel. Rachel, stop. What is happening? What's going on?
1: It's her.
0: It's who?
1: I know you want to pretend like it didn't happen and forget about it, but I can't do that, Daniel.
0: Rachel, what are you talking about?
1: The accident. Daniel, Gabby is the mother from the accident.
0: What?
2: Sure about this?
3: Look at me. I've never been so sure about anything in my whole life. This is for us.
2: I know.
1: I don't know. Do you think that she planned this? Or is this just a coincidence?
0: What does she want?
1: She wants Mia.
0: Who is it?
1: It's Gabby.
0: Take her upstairs and call the police.
1: Okay.
0: And be quiet.
1: Be safe.
0: Hello, Gabby.
3: What are you doing here? I thought you guys were divorced.
0: We are.
3: Oh, so you're getting back together? That's sweet?
1: Okay, sweet. Okay, I need you to be very quiet for Mommy, okay? Don't say a word. Can you do that for Mommy? Can you do that?
0: Can I help you with something?
3: I'm looking for Rachel. I needed to speak with her about something.
0: Unfortunately, Rachel's not here right now.
3: Oh, so you're just alone? You're just alone with Mia?
0: Yes.
3: Oh, okay. Well, I could help you watch her. You know, you could do some work and I could watch her while you wait for Rachel.
0: No, that's good. That's good. Thank you, though, Gabby. Appreciate it. So who's that?
3: Oh, that's Troy. You don't recognize him? I'm really sorry. He would get out of the car. It's just he can't walk. You don't recognize him? I mean, you nearly killed him.
1: Everything's gonna be okay. Yes, hi. Please send the police. Immediately. Yes, 4705. Yes, thank you.
0: I don't understand.
3: Drop the act. I mean, you told the police it was an accident? Yeah, no, it was murder. And, I mean, at the very least, it was vehicular manslaughter, but you got off because you're an attorney on a ticket for talking on your phone.

0: Rachel! If you hurt her, I'll kill you!
1: Sounds like it came from around back. Let's go!

0: harder! Where is she? Where is she? Stop!
1: Rachel!
2: 1071, shots fired!
0: She's not your child.
3: Yes, she is. What do you think? This is some sort of coincidence? God made this happen. This right here, this is where fate meets. So where is my child?
1: Rachel!
2: Sir, you okay?
1: Yeah, we got you.
0: Think about what you're doing here, Gabby. Think about it. Why would God do this? Why would he take your baby away from you so that you could take my baby away from me? Doesn't make sense.
3: Life doesn't make sense. If it made sense, I'd have your perfect life instead of my pathetic existence. So this is my chance. My chance of making it right.
0: I'm so sorry that you lost your baby. I am. I really am. My heart broke when I heard you scream for her. Did you know that I was pregnant with Mia then? I was. We almost lost her. I almost lost my baby too.

0: Your baby lived. My baby died.
1: I don't know why things happen the way that they do. There's nothing that we can do about it now, okay?
0: Yeah, there is. Tell me where Crystal is!
1: She's in heaven, Gabby. Maybe one day you can be with her.
0: Why would you say that? You don't know
1: okay,
0: that!
1: Okay, okay. You're right, I don't know. I don't know if that's true. Wouldn't it be wonderful if that were true?

0: LAPD! Put the gun down!
1: I think you're right.
0: Put it down!
1: Okay.
2: Where's Mia?

0: Sweetie! Mommy's here! I'm right here! Mia, sweetie, Mommy's here! Come out!
1: Mommy!
0: Oh, sweet girl. Oh!
1: I love you, Mommy!
0: You did such a good job! You did great! Mommy loves you! Okay, let's go see Daddy.

0: Hey, there she is. Mia.
1: Our baby's okay.
0: Oh, you did so good.
2: Come on, get in the car.
1: Rachel! You took everything from me! Everything!
3: Don't listen to her, sweetie.

0: So you ready to do this again?
1: I am. I'm more ready than when we said I'd do.
0: You are?
1: Yeah. I think that we were ready then. We needed to live and learn what's important in life.
0: I know that it's you and Mia that's important in my life.
1: Do you think it's fate that brought us back together?
0: I think fate set our path. But it's up to you and me to decide if we want to be together.
1: I've decided. I can't live without you.
0: Me too. I love you, Rachel. And you too, kiddo.

Nicole? Nicole? Okay, this isn't funny. Okay, Nicole, you come out. You're starting to scare me.

0: Hey, Bethany. Any movement on the Willow Street house?
1: Hey, Greg. Yeah, some bites, and I've got the open house tomorrow.
0: Look, I know the ink is still wet on your real estate license, but you gotta step it up. Go for it.
1: I understand.
0: Not tomorrow, not next week. Now, take charge.
1: I will, I promise. I will.

0: calm down. Kevin! Kevin! Kevin! Don't leave! Kevin! Kevin!
1: What are you looking? Bethany?
2: Clara?
1: Oh my God. What's it been, like 15 years?
2: Are you in town for the reunion?
1: Yeah, we thought, why not? Stay with my mom, see some old friends, have a drink with me. Come on.
2: I really have to get going.
1: Oh, come on, just one. Look at you, Miss Real Estate Agent, come on. Miss Wiggins, Hoback. Do they even teach that anymore?
2: I didn't know a cake could explode.
1: I still can't cook.
2: That doesn't seem to be an issue with you and Kevin traveling so much.
1: Well, it's nice to be home. Who do you think's gonna be there tonight?
2: Probably everyone who succeeded. You know, like you and Kevin. You guys have traveled the world. I haven't even left the neighborhood.
1: Be careful what you wish for. Travel becomes a blur.
2: I know, I wish I'd left.
1: You're doing well, Miss Real Estate Agent.
2: Well, I'm a work in progress and I just got my license. Tonight, I will still be the girl that got married within a year of graduation and then got pregnant.
1: So what happened with you and Dad?
2: He started drinking, then he cheated on me and took off. My daughter Mel makes it all worthwhile. Speaking of which, I have to get home to her.
1: I'm sorry about Dan, Bethany. I thought you two would make it.
3: Bethany Saunders? Oh my.
2: Hi, Mrs. Hodges.
3: It's so good to see you.
1: Wow.
3: Oh, and how's Mel?
2: She's great, starting high school.
3: Oh, they grow so fast.
1: Bethany's gotta get going, Mom.
3: Well, it was good to see you.
2: You too. Bye, Clara.
1: See you tonight.
2: Now, which dress?
4: Both are bad, but go with the one on the right. At least it shows your knees.
2: I don't know. There might be clients there.
4: You're still young. You should have a sexy little dress. Lighten up. Take a risk. That's another reason to attend. You need to bet yourself a Mr. Fix-It.
2: Oh, well, so much for independence and feminism.
4: Oh, please. Having a man do simple repairs around the house gives us independence. He works and we play. Being able to cook would be another plus. Choose a place.
2: Perpignan, France. Short distance from the Riviera and Barcelona. Popular, but not too popular as to be unaffordable.
4: When was the last time you left town?
2: We went to the water park in Grimsby last month.
4: I mean, really left town. What about your honeymoon?
2: Yeah, we couldn't afford to go anywhere.
4: Then France would be nice.
2: It would. Someday.
4: You always say someday. Do you think Dad's gonna be there today?
2: I wondered about that, but I don't think he'll come. You have to accept that he's gone, honey.
4: Have you?
2: It was hard, but I moved on. It was a decade ago, Mel.
4: I know, I hardly even remember him, but I still feel like a part of my life's missing.
2: I understand. But aside from minor home repairs, we do pretty good together.
4: Aside from minor home repairs.

0: Well, I don't have to guess who you are, do I, homegirl?
1: Hi, Peggy. Homegirl?
0: Is that not hip?
1: Not even 15 years ago.
0: I guess I'll never fit in. You know, maybe if we'd married some rich guy with a winery, everyone here would be fawning over us, too.
2: Oh, hi, Amy.
3: Oh, sorry. I didn't notice you.
0: Ouch. I'm gonna stop saying what I'm thinking out loud now. Enjoy yourself.
1: Thanks, Peggy. Gin and tonic. No, wait. Vodka. Straight up.
4: I started with a double. Scared?
1: No, I'm not scared, Doris. Perfectly at ease being judged by people I haven't seen since high school.
4: Watch how everyone's head in the room turns when someone enters.
3: Who's fat? Who's bald? Are they with someone? Are they alone?
1: Who's that?
3: Some lucky lady must have married up. He's certainly not from our class.
5: Oh my, it's Bethany Saunders, and as lovely as ever. It's Paul.
1: Paul? Paul Kavanaugh? Oh my God, you've changed.
4: I'll say. Paul Kavanaugh, he used to be...
1: Doris.
4: Well, he was. Nerdy, skinny, obsessed with airplanes. What do you do now, Paul?
5: Well, I'm a doctor and a pilot.
4: I feel flushed. Didn't you and he...
3: Do you have an off switch?
4: Go for it. He's a doctor. That's like the Holy Grail.
3: Kevin Dupree. What about your husband? Brian?
4: Well, what he doesn't know won't hurt him.
5: Some things never change.
1: Relieved to lose the spotlight?
5: Very much so. I'll talk to you later.
6: Hey, sorry about that drama this afternoon. I should have stopped to say hi. How have you been, Raisin?
1: Only you would remember that nickname.
6: Wow, that's all you ate. What else was I going to call you?
1: We were in kindergarten.
4: I eat lots of other things now.
6: Oh, motorcycle accident. I'm actually lucky I didn't lose the whole hand.
4: The rest of you is looking good, Kevin.
2: Go away, Doris.
4: I missed you too, Clara.
2: Cut to the chase here. Who's aged poorly?
1: Oh, God.
2: At least I'm honest enough to say it out loud.
1: Well, to judge is to be judged. I'm going to think it, but I'm not going to say it.
2: No, always wearing goody two-shoes. You need to loosen up. Vodka, doubles.
1: I already have a drink.
2: And you're having another. Come on, Bethany. Live a little. Peggy Layton. She was a mouse in high school. She clung to the walls. Look at her now. She blossoms, and Kevin and I wilt.
1: Pardon?
2: The last time we were in this town was graduation, and that's where we peaked.
1: But you guys, you...
2: We're facing our second bankruptcy. We travel, but we can't even pay for the trips. Kevin went and got his hand mangled in that accident.
1: I'm sorry.
2: The medical off that put us further into debt. Neither one of us can even hold a job because we're not even qualified for anything. This should not be the most important thing in our lives, but it is.
6: Oh, people I do like. Sorry I got pulled away there.
2: You should say that more often.
6: Pardon?
2: Sorry. You should say sorry more often.
6: I think you've had enough, Clara.
2: I've had enough of you! Mr. Most Popular, everybody. Mr. Most Likely to Succeed is a failure. You can all feel good about yourselves now.
1: Clara, I need to stop.
2: Back off, Bethany. No one likes fawning sidekicks.

0: This isn't how the story ends.
1: These are children we're talking about. Your children. Not numbers.
2: And how could she be that lonely and I didn't notice?
1: I'm here.
3: Your safety is my priority. This is my family. This is not a game.
2: I keep asking and asking for you to help me and you won't!
3: Where is my child?

0: Not moving.
1: Clara? Call 911.

0: What happened?
1: It looks like she's been attacked.
0: Are you all right? Go call 911.
1: Kevin was trying to, but he ran off.
0: Call 911 now, Bethany.
1: I'm not getting a signal.
0: Go try upstairs. Now!
1: I need an ambulance.

0: We have history, but this is murder. What happened?
1: Who are you?
0: He was here too. He's a doctor.
2: Paul Cavanaugh.
0: Little Polly Cavanaugh?
2: Yeah, I had a growth spurt. She lapped into unconsciousness and, well, we lost her.
0: Cause of death?
2: Appears to be a blow to the head, but I'm no coroner.
0: Thanks. Please give your statement to the uniformed officer. Now take me through what happened. And I saw the drama at the bar.
3: I was headed to the restroom and decided to clear out. I was going to my car, and that's when I saw Clara. She was still alive, and Paul arrived.
0: So you said, talk about a late bloomer. He was what, 92 pounds in high school? Didn't you and he once have...
3: Didn't we say something about history before?
0: Kevin Dupree, the husband. He received a public dunking. Did you see him in the parking lot?
3: He was kneeling over her when I arrived.
0: You might have started with that.
3: He was trying to dial 911.
0: And where is he now?
3: I don't know. He ran off. I thought he was going to get help.
0: You were a bit of a third wheel with Kevin and Clara back in the day. I noticed that she barked at you, too.
3: You seem to have noticed a lot, Amy.
0: It's Detective Ms. Saunders. And considering Clara assaulted Kevin and then you prior to her death, it's not so unreasonable to want more details.
3: She was drunk, very drunk. She may have been drinking since I saw her earlier in the day.
0: And when and where was that?
3: At her mother's place this afternoon. I was at a property across the street.
0: And was there anything that occurred then with Kevin? Out with it.
3: They argued and he stormed off.
0: I get a sense you're protecting him.
3: I haven't seen them in years. I just don't think that Kevin would do something like this.
0: You saw him leaning over the body of his wife, and he ran.
3: Clara, Kevin, and I have been friends since kindergarten. He's never been violent.
0: The body bag says different. Life happens, people change.
3: I'm aware of that, as you well know. Any more questions?
0: If you think of anything else, call me. I'll be in touch. I'd like your card as well, just in case. I want an APB out on Kevin Dupree. The charge is murder. Bethany, don't leave town.
3: What? Wait, you think I'm an accessory to murder?
0: You said it. I didn't.
2: I think you need a drink.
3: Only if it's coffee. Poor Clara. I can't believe it. You know, the Kevin I knew would never do something like this.
2: Well, high school was a long time ago.
3: I still owe you an apology. I am so sorry. I felt bad for years.
2: Well, like I said, it was high school.
3: Well, there's no excuse for the way that I treated you.
2: I said it was okay.
3: It's not. I callously dumped you for Dan.
2: Well, the heart knows what it wants.

0: I mean, why the regret over Dan, who ended up marrying him?
1: We wanted to play grown up and we weren't. Then I got pregnant and, well, he strayed.
0: Oh, no. Amy. Amy Pulitzko.
1: Well, that's Detective Pulitzko.
0: Well, she was always hot for Dan.
1: Yeah, well, they had a fling and it turns out that Dan wasn't so hot for her. He left town and that was 10 years ago.
0: Leaving you a single mother.
1: We get by.
0: Well, you deserve more than to get by.

0: What about you? Are you? It's like you vanished. You weren't even at graduation.
1: No date.
0: Right. That.
1: Oh, please, it's ancient history. You know, my home life wasn't so great, so I got out fast. I had good grades to get scholarships, pre-med at state and then med, and I've been with aid organizations in Central and South America.
0: Travel, that's all my daughter Mel talks about. So why are you back in town? I mean, can't be the reunion.
1: God, no. Now, 5 years of living out of a suitcase, it takes its toll. Mm. I'm looking into joining a practice, shopping around. You know, the truth is, all my cards out on the table. I was only at the reunion to see you, Bethany.
0: I don't know what to say.
1: Well, I'm not little Polly anymore. I'm nerdy, skinny, obsessed with planes. Would you mind if I call?
0: Doctor and a pilot, and how can I resist? But I can't make any promises.
1: I understand.
0: Oh gosh, it's late. I gotta get home. Mel.
1: Yeah,

0: Mom, are you okay?
1: I'm fine.
0: What about this murder?
1: How do you know about the murder?
0: Oh, please. Every kid in school knows about it.
1: I was out with an old friend and I lost track of time.
0: You didn't answer your phone.
1: It didn't ring. Oh, great.
0: Did you know the woman that was murdered?
1: She was a friend. Or used to be. I don't know.
0: I'm sorry, Mom. Was Dad?
1: I'm sorry, honey.

0: You didn't have to come here.
1: You said you were attacked. That's an emergency. So what did he look like?
0: It was too dark to see, but he was wearing a baseball cap.
1: And?
0: That's all I saw. There was something really familiar about his voice. I don't know. He grabbed me from behind.

0: told me not to scream. I got away and he ran. That's when I called you.
1: No sign of breaking and entering.
0: I sometimes forget to lock the back door.
1: Oh, that's convenient.
0: What the hell is that supposed to mean?
1: This whole mystery man in a baseball cap thing. It's very convenient. Did Mel see him?
0: No.
1: Convenient.
0: Maybe you ought to leave. I don't have anything else to say since you don't believe me anyway.
1: I'm a detective. It's my job to be suspicious. And you are setting off my spidey sense.
0: I'll be in touch if I remember anything else.

0: You're late.
1: No cell phone, no alarm. I overslept and I have an open house.
0: Breakfast in 5 minutes.
1: I don't have 5 minutes, kiddo. I'll grab a donut. Hi, Mary. I'm sorry, I lost my cell phone. But they're canceling the open house? It's a perfect Sunday. I could have made a sale. Okay, I'll talk to you later.
0: No open house?
1: Nope.
0: An actual Sunday with no open houses.
1: Yeah. I'm going back to bed.
0: Not a chance. Mother-daughter time.
1: I'm just teasing. What shall we do? Laundry and bathrooms?
0: Crappy movies and junk food?
2: Good morning.
1: Paul, did we agree to...
2: I'm sorry, I contacted your office about you taking me around to see some property. You know, in case I found a practice, and they said you had a last-minute cancellation.
1: I just found out myself. How could you...
2: Oh, I don't know. I spoke to,
1: Mary?
2: Yeah, Mary. Like, minutes ago, and just by coincidence, I was blocks away.
1: How did you know our address?
2: Well, I plead guilty. Told Mary I was a longtime friend. Well, she gave me your address. I'm sorry to just show up out of the blue like this. I should have called you.
0: Oh, no.
2: Well, looks like you two could use some breakfast. My treat.
1: Oh, well.
0: Accepted. I'm starving. Hi. Mel, and you are?
2: Paul. Are you really using that to cut vegetables? I think cavemen had better tools.
0: We work with what we got. I'd suggest a brunch at Petit Gaston.
2: Well, Petit Gaston it is.
1: Paul, you really don't have to take us out for brunch.
0: Mom, brunch. We can't say no. It's Sunday. Please?
1: All right, then.
2: Wonderful.
1: The diner? We have to stop at the diner. I lost my cell phone there.
2: Sure.
0: Mom, did he say practice? He's a doctor.

0: Found it.
1: Oh, God.
2: Thank you, Paul. That was delicious.
0: Well, I've never seen anyone eat two orders of Eggs Benedict before.
2: I'm a growing child.
3: You're gonna start growing sideways if you continue to eat that much.
2: I'll limit myself to Sunday brunches.
0: Well, you know, Sundays aren't the best day to eat at a restaurant.
3: Why's that?
0: Well, the A-list team worked the night before. The ingredients were brought in on Thursday, and most of these guys are probably hungover.
2: But the food was good.
0: Well, it should have been great.
3: How do you know so much about the...
0: Well, as a waiter in pre-med, quick way to pick up some extra cash. Hey, Mel, would you mind if I stole your mother away for the day to look at some houses?
3: We actually already made plans.
2: To do laundry and watch crappy movies? Steal away.
4: Close to downtown, but no congestion.
0: On the market at present.
4: It's a good time to buy. Hi, Greg. I would like you to meet Paul Cavanaugh.
5: Nice to meet you, Greg Brock.
6: Can I have a word with you, Bethany?
4: Sure.
6: The Forbes called, and they said you canceled the open house.
4: No, Mary called me and told me they canceled.
6: That doesn't make sense. They said they didn't call.
0: Excuse me, Miss Saunders. You said we had two more properties to view today, and, well, I'm on call, so we must make the most of my time.
6: Oh, well, you're a doctor. Oh, well, I'm sure we'll find you a suitable property.
0: Well, Miss Saunders is already doing an exceptional job. I actually have her contacts at two of my other colleagues in the market as well.
6: That is good news. Well, I'm going to leave you in Bethany's capable hands. Thanks, Doc.
4: Hi, Greg.
6: Morning, Detective.
4: Bethany? Paul? I have a few more questions for you, Bethany. You come with me?
0: Everything okay?
4: It's just routine. What do you want? Do you remember anything else about last night?
3: No.
4: Has Kevin been in contact?
3: Of course not. Why would he?
4: Because you two are involved.
3: Based on what? Do you really hate me that much that you have to make up a fiction to persecute me?
4: Don't make this personal, Bethany. I'm just doing my job. Based on the facts so far, you are involved.
3: I've told you everything that I know. Are we done?
4: For now. I'm just trying to cut you a break here. Give up Kevin, I might be able to plea bargain on the accessory charge.
3: Except I haven't been charged with anything, so there is no plea. This isn't about a murder. This is about our past. Goodbye, Detective.
4: Don't leave town.
0: You sure everything's all right?
3: Just more questions about last night. They're talking to everyone who was at the reunion.

0: What happened to laundry and bathrooms?
1: We'll get to it. So how'd it go?
0: I showed him some properties. A brunch in an afternoon is not a relationship make, so cool down.
1: Not all men are like Dad, Mom.
0: This isn't about me and your dad. This is about what happened to my 4-year-old girl when her father left. He seems like a great guy, but I'm not gonna rush into a relationship. It's gonna take some time. Losing one father figure is enough for one lifetime. I don't wanna put you through that again. I love you.
1: I love you too, Mom.
0: Now, laundry and bathrooms.
2: What about crappy movies?
0: Okay, laundry, bathrooms, and crappy movies.

0: Well, I'm not a fan of laundry, but I cannot resist a crappy movie.
1: I'm sorry, did I forget that I invited you?
0: Well, I presumably invited myself in hopes that you could not resist an extra large I can't eat this alone pizza. And besides, I brought a gift for Mel. If you're gonna cook, you gotta have the right tools.
1: Oh, that's far too expensive. She can't accept that.
2: Sure I can. Those onions won't stand a chance. Thank you, Paul.
0: And what's this?
1: Oh, that is our hope to go map.
2: No, that's our going to go map. Our passports are all set to go.
0: Well, it looks like you're partial to warm weather.
2: Where'd you suggest?
0: Well, my career hasn't exactly taken me to resort destinations, but that doesn't mean I'm against them.
2: Well, next time you head south and know of a free place to stay, you could always bring us along.
1: Mel!
0: Yeah, I'll see what I can do.

0: Well, that wasn't too crappy.
1: Wasn't too good either, which made it perfect.
2: Oh, look at that. Just enough time for Mel to do some homework.
1: Mom. Okay. Thank you for dinner.
3: Thank you for the movie.
4: The main suspect is the victim's husband, Kevin Dupree, who is still at large.
2: What were we talking about a second ago? Oh, yeah. Homework.
1: Thanks for coming.
3: Good night. Do you think he did it? I mean, from what I saw, I think he could have...
2: I don't know. I hope he turns himself in.
3: Well, good night.
2: Night, Paul. And Paul, I can't have you dropping by unexpectedly. You understand? You're moving very quickly.
3: Yeah, I understand. I'll take my foot off the gas. Good night.
1: Okay. He's a nice guy, Mom. You should give him a chance.
2: I am. He just needs to take it easy.
1: Okay, sorry.

0: long, Mom. I can't be late.
1: We have plenty of time.
2: To my two favorite girls, thanks for a wonderful weekend.
3: These have to go in a vase.
4: We're running late.
0: But you just said.
1: Come on, we have to go, Mel.
4: Come on, Mel, we have to go.
2: I'm not gonna let Paul's flowers go to waste. Guard mentioned me, too. Why are you upset?
4: I'm not upset. Just don't make something out of this.
2: I'm not 4 years old anymore. You can't use me as an excuse.
4: Well, relationships take time. We don't need a man to fix our lives. There are no Prince Charmings. Now, come on, we gotta get going.

0: I'm sorry I was short-tempered. I know you like him, and I like him too. I just need to get used to all the attention.
1: It's okay, Mom.

0: Stop right there, Bethany.
1: Two childhood friends are murdered, and you discover both bodies. Kevin's the chief suspect in Clara's murder. He's on the run. And then he's found dead in a property that you have the keys to.
2: I already told you, I had no idea he was there. Look, I went by the house to check on the renos. Kevin must have thought that with my name on the sign and the house being empty, that it was a safe place to hide.
1: Who would kill him?
2: I don't know.
1: Maybe Kevin didn't kill Clara. Clara humiliates Kevin in public, and in a rage, you attack Clara. With Clara out of the picture, you'd have Kevin all to yourself. He's the prime suspect, and you provide him with a safe place to hide.
2: I did not provide him with anything.
1: Do you believe he can finally be yours? Only he rejects you.
3: Bethany Mel called
0: me. I have to ask you to leave.
3: What kind of trumped up charges are these?
0: Get him out of here!
3: Bethany, don't say anything.
1: Certainly are popular. Kevin and now the doctor.
2: Detective Politzko is twisting this all up.
3: Politzko has it in for her. She's had it in for her since high school.
4: You were at both murder scenes. The circumstantial evidence is strong enough that they could charge you, Miss Saunders.
2: I didn't want to believe this, but isn't it pretty clear that Kevin killed Clara?
4: Autopsy report came in. Cause of Clara's death was not a blow to the head. Strangulation. Her larynx was crushed.
2: How does that change things?
4: Well, Kevin Dupree injured his right arm in a motorcycle accident. He wouldn't have the strength to crush the larynx. According to a police statement from Clara's mother, he barely had the strength to open a jar. It's Kevin's murder that I'm really concerned with. Time of death, 2 a.m. Can you provide an alibi?
2: I'm guessing sleeping at home doesn't count.
5: What? I think we need to tell the truth here, Bethany.
2: But I am.
5: You're not, and we both know it. I think we need to come clean. Bethany and I spent last night together.
2: No, we didn't.
4: As in slept together?
5: Yes. Please, I know you're just trying to protect Mel.
4: Is this true, Miss Saunders? At the time of the murder, were you with Dr. Kavanaugh?
2: Yes, we slept together.
4: I'll inform Detective Politzko of this development. Dr. Kavanaugh, you'll need to make a statement.
5: Yes.

0: going to lie for you, and I'm going to prove it. You hear me, Bethany? You're going to jail.
1: If Detective Belasco harasses you, I want to know immediately.
2: I had no choice but to lie. She's trying to railroad you.
3: You didn't make things better. You made them worse. And when she finds out that I lied, I'm going to look really guilty. I shouldn't have lied.
2: Well, it's not exactly a lie.
3: What?
2: Us spending the night together. It's only a matter of time before we do.

0: What about blue roses?
1: I don't have those.
2: Wow.

0: I will repeat myself, Paul. You need to slow down.
1: You're just upset, okay? You're not thinking clearly.
0: You're not listening to me. There's nothing between us.
1: We can have a wonderful life. You, me, and Mel. Look, we're gonna get through this.

0: Paul and another brunch?
1: Morning, Bethany. Can I have a word with you?
2: Sure.
1: Outside? Look, I just don't know how to put it.
2: Just say it, Greg.
1: You were arrested earlier on a client's property, and the neighbors were watching.
2: I wasn't charged with anything, nor am I guilty of anything.
1: That's not the point.
2: No, that is the point.
1: I can't have a potential convicted felon representing the company. What are the clients going to think?
2: What do you want me to do, Greg? Are you not firing me?
1: No. Well, just maybe take a leave of absence until things quiet down.
2: What about my current clients?
1: Well, you can depend on me and your colleagues to take care of them.
2: All right, Greg.
1: Look, it's going to work itself out. Oh, and by the way, can you give me Dr. Kavanaugh's contact information? I want to make sure we don't lose that sale.

0: So we're gonna be okay?
1: We're gonna be just fine.
2: Anything I can do?
1: High grades, clean bathrooms, and recycling to the curb.
2: Nice try, Mom.

0: Damn it. Sorry. Not enough sleep.
1: I can't be late again, Mom.
0: It'll start.
2: More trouble?
0: Everything's fine. We're just running late.
2: Oh, don't worry. I can give her a lift.
3: Prince Charming to the rescue once again.
2: Well, Dr. Charming, maybe.
0: She can take a cab.
2: Don't worry. I'm going in that direction.
0: Mal!
2: Don't worry. I'll drive slow.

0: Detective Palitzko.
1: Amy, I saw him again, the guy in the baseball cap.
2: Really?
1: He was here. I think he's following Mel and Paul. Paul was driving her to school.
0: What kind of car is this man in a baseball cap driving?
1: I don't know. A sedan of some sort. It looked pretty new. It's white.
0: Did you get a plate number?
1: No.
2: All right.
0: I'll send an officer to the school and I'll put an alert on a white car.
1: Thanks.
0: I'm just doing my job.

0: Hi, Mom.
1: Mel.
2: Are you all right?
0: Paul just dropped me off. Paul's gonna drive me home later.
1: No. I mean, I'm coming to pick you up, so don't go with Paul.
0: I think he's passed the trust test by now, Mom.
3: I've gotta go. And by the way, I invited him to dinner to thank him for this morning.
1: What?

0: my wife. We have an image to uphold. Got it?
1: Did he hit you? I'll call the police.
2: Who are they gonna believe? A respected DA or his gold-digging wife?
1: If you or those kids are ever in danger, I want you to come straight to California. Do you hear me?
0: You're not going anywhere.
2: If you ever try to leave me, I will bury you and your daughter.
3: So, we have the little missus pack stuff and takes off. I'm a public figure, and I can't have my own wife clearing out our joint bank account. Now she takes the kids? This is spousal child abduction.
0: I want an Amber Alert.
4: What's an Amber Alert?
5: It means Mom's kidnapping us.
6: Amy!
5: What?
6: Your dad is not well right now, honey, okay?
0: I think you and I need to have a little talk. Where are they going?

0: Leave us alone, Dan. Go away.
1: I need to talk to you.
0: What the hell are you doing here? We don't need you. And you need to get out of here before Mel comes home.
1: Paul Kavanaugh has been stalking you for weeks.
0: You expect me to believe that after you tried to attack me?
1: I didn't attack you.
0: Well, it felt like it.
1: I just had to talk. I didn't want you to scream.
0: Just go away.
1: No. 10 years. I need

0: to say...
1: No, you are dead to me and Mel. You don't get to say I'm sorry.
0: I'm sober.
2: 2 years.
0: Trying to make amends. Step 9. Alcoholics Anonymous.
1: I don't care, Dan. Just go away.
0: When I got to town and saw you and Mel, I knew I couldn't intrude. I didn't have the right. Then I saw Paul follow you to school, work, groceries.
1: I don't believe you. You're just trying to cause trouble. Why wouldn't you tell me this before?
0: You hate me. So would you have believed me? I saw him tampering with your engine this morning. Must have been 5 a.m. I followed him to school to make sure Mel...
1: Don't say...
0: To make sure she was all right. I'm not the person I was, Bethany.
1: There are no excuses. There's no explanations.
0: I need you to understand.
1: No, you don't get to explain yourself. You know why? Because that would make you feel better. And that's not gonna happen, so get out!
0: No. I'm not leaving. You and Mel need me.
1: Really?
0: I'm sorry.
1: Why were you following Paul?
0: I wasn't. I was following you.
1: Wonderful. Two stalkers.
0: I didn't want to leave you and Mel. She's still my little girl.
1: Irony is killing me. She hasn't been a little girl in some time. You killed that part of her.
0: I'm sorry. I don't know what else I can say. But when I saw him follow you, I was afraid he meant to do you harm. Amy arrested, then released you. Why?
1: I don't want your help, Dan. But it all started at the reunion. Amy was there.
0: So Paul really believes there's something between the two of you?
1: If I reject him, there goes my alibi and Amy charges me.
0: Then who killed Kevin and Clara?
1: Well, now that I know that he's been stalking me, I'd say Paul, but why? I mean, what motive could he possibly... Oh my God, I let him drive Mel to school.
0: She got there safely, yeah.
1: She adores Paul. She keeps saying that...
0: What?
1: That he's nothing like you and he can be trusted.
0: Well, I deserve that. What if he told Amy the truth about Paul?
1: Amy's not interested in the truth. She's still in love with you. Besides, I have no motive or proof that Paul's guilty. I would just lose my alibi for Kevin's murder.
0: What can I do to help?
1: Paul always knows where I am. What do you know about cell phones? I lost mine the night I went out with him.
0: For how long?
1: Overnight.
3: Found it.
1: Oh, God.
0: It's pretty convenient. He could have installed some kind of tracking software.
1: So he could be tracking me. That's why he keeps showing up everywhere. He knows where I am. Paul? Hey, it's Bethany. I'm so sorry I missed you earlier. Would you be available for lunch? Okay, I'll see you at 1. No, a mechanic is handling the car. I've been alone for so long. I wanted to say how sorry I am for keeping you at an arm's length. I'm not used to accepting help from people or asking for it, and you've been there for me.
3: Well, I love you, Bethany. And I have since high school. To us. You, me, and Mel. You know, I could be the father that she's never had.
1: You have to understand, though, Paul, that you can't just jump in as Mel's father. You need to respect that.
3: Oh, yeah, I understand. And I respect that. And as soon as I earn Mel's respect, you, me, and her, we can go to all the places that you two mapped out. Phone call for me? On the landline? How would anybody even know I was here?
4: I don't know, Dr. Kavanaugh. They described your appearance and asked for you by name.
3: Excuse me, honey. Sorry, but there must be some misunderstanding.
0: I'm sorry, Dr. Kavanaugh. Is that with two N's?

0: know who that was or why they called or how I even knew I was here.
1: You can't hide from anybody these days. Paul, you're the only reason that I am not in jail.
0: I didn't want to lie, but I had to.
1: If Amy questions Mel, she's going to know that you didn't spend the night.
0: I didn't think of that.
1: But Amy will, unless the person responsible is caught.
0: What about Doris? I mean, Doris and Claire were hardly friendly.
2: Go away, Doris.
3: I missed you too, Claire.
0: And Doris was flirting with Kevin.
2: The rest of you's looking good, Kevin.
0: And Doris's husband, maybe he killed them.
1: Why would he kill Clara?
0: To punish Kevin.
1: I'm not buying that. I mean, why would he kill Kevin later? Whoever did this had to have a clear motive, but what is it?
0: Maybe they're mixed up with the wrong people.
4: I'm sorry, I've got to go. A friend from med school might have a position for me. Please stay and finish your wine.

0: Bethany.
1: Mrs. Hodges, I just want you to know that I had nothing to do with...
0: Of course you didn't. Come on in. I don't know what went wrong. She and Kevin, I thought their future would be golden.
1: I'm so sorry.
0: And then to be murdered. Detective Politzko questioned me. She asked about you, Kevin, and Clara.
1: She thinks I killed them.
0: Yeah. Jealousy, or you were in love with Kevin. There's something wrong with that woman. And I told her Kevin didn't have the strength.
1: I noticed a bruise on Clara's arm.
0: She drank a lot. She took a fall. Kevin was never violent.
1: Was there anything in their lives that led to their murders?
0: I don't know. They were always borrowing money, and they were always on the move, as if they were running away from life. I wish they'd stayed like you. Is something wrong?
1: No, it's just so sad. Do you mind if I kept a photograph as a keepsake?
0: Of course. I was always glad you were part of their lives.
1: Do you know where this was taken?
0: The Caribbean. I don't know where. They traveled so much.
1: I have to go pick up Mel.
0: A child might have made a difference in their life.
1: I think they would have made good parents.
0: I would like to think so also. Thank you for dropping by.

0: Hello?
1: He's staying at the Dive Motel on Creemore Street. I thought they closed that place down years ago.
0: He said he had a job interview.
1: He went straight to the hotel. I'll keep following him.
0: Thanks, Dan. Wow, did I just say that?
1: I won't take it personally.

0: She's not your daughter.
1: She is my daughter. You tell her the truth. You tell her now.
0: Emma, don't listen to anything she says. Whatever she's told you, it's a lie.

0: You're my wife. We have an image to uphold. Got it?
1: Did he hit you? I'll call the police.
2: Who are they gonna believe? A respected DA or his gold-digging wife?
1: If you or those kids are ever in danger, I want you to come straight to California. Do you hear me?
2: So you're not going anywhere. If you ever try to leave me, I will bury you and your daughter.
3: So, we have the little missus pack stuff and takes off.
4: I'm a public figure, and I can't have my own wife clearing out our joint bank account. Now she takes the kids? This is spousal child abduction.
2: I want an Amber Alert.
5: What's an Amber Alert?
6: It means mom's kidnapping us.
7: Amy!
6: What?
7: Your daddy's not well right now, honey, okay?
0: I think you and I need to have a little talk. Where are they going?

0: I'm picking up my daughter from school, Amy.
1: It's detective. You know, I'm coming up empty on other suspects.
0: Well, I'm innocent, so I suggest you try harder.
1: That new boyfriend of yours? The doctor? I hear he's looking to set up shop in town. You know, providing you with a false alibi could hurt him. Have a good day, Miss Saunders.
2: What was that about?
0: She was just updating me on the case.
2: And?
0: They're continuing to investigate. She didn't ask you any questions, did she?
2: About what?
0: Just nothing. I'm just making sure she's not making this personal.
2: Why would she?
0: I'm sorry, I shouldn't have mentioned it. It's just stuff from the past.
2: Well, what stuff?
0: It's in the past, and that's where it belongs. I've moved on.
2: So I don't have to worry about you?
0: No, you don't. Now let's get home. And in the future, I do not want you accepting rides from Paul.
2: You still don't trust him? Why?
0: This is none of your concern. And you certainly had no right inviting him to dinner.
2: Anything in our lives is my concern. He made a difference. He cares about us. He deserves our trust.
0: This is not your problem. Let me deal with Paul.

0: yard.
1: I'm trying to confirm what year Paul Kavanaugh graduated from your medical school.
0: One moment, please.
1: Thank you.
2: And that was my first patient. So, any trips to the emergency room for Mel?
1: Nope. She was a dull child.
3: Thanks, Mom.
2: Well, I find that hard to believe. And how's school?
3: Oh, no, not the how's school question. It's what adults ask teenagers when they don't know what to say.
2: Almost 7:30. I was just wondering, by now I'd already started my homework.
3: You're trying to get rid of me.
2: Oh, of course not.
3: Homework it is, then.
2: She's a great kid.
1: So how was your job interview today?
2: It just wasn't the right fit. Sometimes you just have to go with your gut.
1: Well, that's too bad. It was a friend from medical school, right?
2: Yeah, Alan. Alan Berg. Alan Berg.
1: I'm sorry, Paul. It's gonna have to be an early night for me, too.
2: Well, I was kind of hoping for the whole evening.
1: Me too.
2: Oh, caught red-handed.
4: You two are not very good role models.
2: I will see you two tomorrow.
4: Bye, Paul.
2: Good night, Paul.
1: It's not what you think. And don't invite anyone over again without my permission. Understood?
4: Don't even know what you want, do you, Mom? One second you're in his arms, now you're saying nothing's even happening?
1: Homework, now.

0: Dr. Berg? Dr. Berg, could I have a moment of your time? Do you know Dr. Paul Cavanaugh?
1: I'm sorry, I have appointments.
0: He said he had a job interview with you yesterday about a staff position.
1: I haven't seen Paul Cavanaugh since he was expelled from medical school. Now, I've said enough.
0: Expelled? Look, I'm afraid of him and I don't know what to do. Anything that you can tell me could make a difference.
1: He cheated on an exam. I turned him in.
0: So he's not a doctor?
1: Thank God, no. He vandalized my car, my apartment, and hacked my email. Online, he did everything he could to ruin my reputation.
0: Was he ever violent?
1: He's a very angry person. He blames everyone but himself for his problems. I had a restraining order placed on him. Now, leave me alone.
0: Dan, please call me back.

0: Casa de Blanca?
1: This is Bethany Maitland. I'm the owner of Petit Gaston in Chicago. We're looking for a new maitre d', and I received a resume with your restaurant as a reference.
0: Well, I'd be happy to help. Who's the applicant?
1: Paul Cavanaugh.
0: I wouldn't recommend him.
1: May I ask why?
2: Mr. Cavanaugh was egotistical, disruptive, lazy. He had a bad temper.
1: Was he ever violent?
0: Yes. Most recently, before he was dismissed,
2: I asked him to deal with a couple who were drunk and arguing.
0: He refused. I informed him he had to.
2: And he flew into a rage, grabbed me by my throat, then left.
1: Do you remember the name of the couple?
0: I'm sorry, but what restaurant did you say you were with?

0: A confession?
1: Wait, he killed Kevin and Clara? No, that's not possible.
2: It's right there. He says he did it to protect you.
0: But they weren't a threat to me.
2: No, he seemed to think so. Did you know he was in town?
0: Yesterday. I found out yesterday.
2: He's been what?
0: He's been following me and Mel. He wanted to see that we were okay.
2: If Dan was killing people to protect you, why not kill Paul? You spent the night with him.
0: I don't know. I refused to talk to him.
2: And that's why you said Dan when I called.
0: All right, we spoke. He wanted to apologize for running out on me and Mel.
2: Was he so sorry that he'd kill himself and confess to protect you?
0: I don't know. I'm sorry. I know you loved him.
2: Meeting you was the worst thing that ever happened to Dan.

0: Hello?
1: Are you on your way yet?
0: I'm on my way to your school to pick you up right now.
1: Paul already did that and brought the luggage you packed for us. We're at the airport.
0: What?
1: You need to hurry. Oh, wait, here's Paul.
0: It's my mom.
2: Surprise!
3: I arranged everything.
0: What are you talking about?
2: Oh, I stopped by your house and I packed both your bags for you. Picked up your passports. I rented a plane.
0: You did what?
2: A friend of mine is going to let us stay at his place in the Bahamas while he's out of town. Fuel up in Colorado Springs and then fly to Miami for the night. By noon the next day, we'll be in the Bahamas.
0: Paul, you can't keep spoiling us like this.
2: The three of us are meant to be together. So our new life is just waiting. Just waiting on you.
3: You need to hurry up.
1: Hi, Mom.
0: We are not going with Paul.
4: I want you to leave right now
0: and meet me in the parking lot.
1: No way, Mom. I'm not going to let you chicken out on this. Paul's a great guy, and this vacation will prove it. We can be a family.
0: Mel, do as I say.
1: If you're going to talk to me, you're going to do it in person.

0: Where's Mel?
1: Oh, she's waiting in the plane.
0: This is far too generous, Paul. We can't accept.
1: Oh, no. Everything's taken care of. But we need to go because I don't like to fly at night. Look, I swear I won't abandon you and Mel like Dan.
0: You're right, Paul. I have to stop playing it safe.
1: I knew you'd come around. The three of us are gonna make a great team.

0: All right, I think a trip to the little girl's room before we take off.
1: Oh, yeah.
0: Yeah?
2: Yeah, just turn right into the hangar.
3: Oh, okay.
0: All right, we'll be quick.

0: We are in danger.
1: You're unbelievable, Mom.
0: Paul killed Kevin, Clara, and your father just to hide the truth.
1: What?
0: Paul's not a doctor. Okay, he got kicked out of medical school.

0: You're making this up.
1: Your father came to town to check on us. He discovered that Paul was stalking us, and Paul killed him.
0: So Dad was in town, you didn't tell me, and now he's dead? This doesn't make any sense.
1: I know it doesn't. Paul is crazy. Okay, we have to leave now.
0: I don't believe you.
1: Who are you gonna believe, your mother or some guy you met a week ago?
2: Bethany, we need to hurry!
0: Oh, God.
1: All right, come on, let's go.
2: Bethany!

0: Miles Saunders?
1: Not too late, Bethany. Still fly out.
2: This is a new life for us, don't.
1: Don't make me end it before it begins. You, me, and Mel. We're getting on that plane.
0: Clara knew you were a waiter. That's why you killed her?
1: I only knew you'd want to be with me if you thought I was a success. Clara might have exposed that. Kevin might have too.
0: How did you find Kevin?
1: It's not too hard to figure out that he'd hide in one of your sales properties.
0: What were you gonna do when I found out that you weren't a doctor?
1: By then I would be too late. You've already realized that I was a good husband and a good father. Please, Bethany, we have to go.
0: You didn't even graduate medical school. I checked. I talked to Bert.
1: They had it in for me. He had it in for me.
0: You've been trying to control my life.
1: Everything in your life was wrong. I made it right.
0: You killed Dan.
1: I killed Dan because he would have taken you from me again. We have to go.
0: Odell Airport. It's over, Paul.
1: We can still make this work. Look how things have changed. No ifs, maybes, or some days. You took control.
0: I had to protect Mel from you.
1: You betrayed me. You betrayed me and a wonderful life for Mel.
0: The police are on their way.
1: Let's go.
0: No, no, let her go!
3: Let her go!
1: You need to go!
3: Let her go!
0: Paul, leave her alone! Mel, run! Paul?
3: Paul Kavanaugh?
4: I was only at the reunion to see you, Bethany. I love you, Bethany.

0: telling you, she can't find the Christmas stuff.
1: Uh-huh, whatever.
2: Is anybody even listening to me? No.
3: Eleanor!
0: We're having a holiday party at school today. Are you having one?
1: That's for kids. We don't have those parties in junior high.
4: How's that Santa coming?
0: The glue won't stick. I like the ornaments you made last year. Did you find them yet?
5: Which ones did we make last year?
0: The popsicle stick reindeer.
5: The popsicle stick reindeer, of course. I don't know. We'll ask Mom, okay? You girls ready for school?
0: Only two more days in Christmas vacation.
1: Good, after tomorrow I can sleep in all day.
5: Eleanor, are you making an ornament?
1: No, it's stupid.
5: What? How can this be? I can't believe that you, of all of my children, are going to break the great Ferguson family tradition with no ornament.
3: Why is there so much laundry?
5: What is it, honey?
3: Have you seen this pile of laundry, Gary? Where are the Christmas lights? We're the only house on the whole block without any up.
5: Sounds like fun down there. Coming!
1: Dinky lights, pathetic tree. Another great Ferguson tradition.
0: What do you care? You said you don't believe in Santa anyway.
1: I don't. But I believe in presents.
4: I don't know what you did with them.
1: Oh, of course, it's my fault.
0: Mommy! Eleanor touched my Santa!
3: I did not!
6: Ho, ho, ho!
3: Let's finish your breakfast!
0: You're not
3: me,
7: What are those, the inside of the Terminator?
4: No, it's our Christmas lights.
7: Those are pretty, Gary.
4: The Fergusons will have lights.
7: Right.
4: It's all right. I can untangle these.
7: Perfect. Just in time for Easter.
4: No. I can handle it. I just need to find an end. I'm gonna make it work.
7: You know, why don't we just buy new ones? Oh, that's right. Because we can't afford new ones. We've maxed out 4 credit cards.
4: What do you want me to do?
7: You know, it would just be nice if maybe you could get paid for some of that work you did.
4: Ooh. Let's see these, huh? Ta-da!
5: Wow.
4: Okay. I'll admit it, it's gonna be a lean Christmas.
7: Do you have any work lined up, Gary?
4: Well, I finished a plumbing job on the Lowry's yesterday, so I'll send an invoice out today.
7: Great. And do you think that maybe sometime this year you could fix the downstairs toilet? Because it still doesn't work.
4: Look, I've got a few leads on some things, okay? Something's gonna come up.
5: Something always comes up.
7: And what about if it doesn't? You know, you can't pay bills with optimism, Gary. It's 4 days till Christmas. 4 days. I can't buy anything, and we need everything. Oh, what about this?
5: Honey, wait till you see. It's gonna be beautiful.
7: We don't even have a tree, Gary.
4: I know.
7: Oh! Oh, perfect. Perfect. I mean, what else could go wrong?
4: You know what? Don't worry, okay? Don't worry. It's gonna be a great Christmas. Okay? I'm gonna get a tree, I promise you.
7: And where, the park?
4: Yes, the park. That's a great idea.
3: Mom!
4: I'm gonna take the kids to school, okay?

0: I'm giving her a break. Get in.
1: I'll walk.
2: Olivia! Olivia! You forgot your cookies.
3: We stayed up so late making these, and you left them on the table.
1: Silly goose.
4: Oops.
2: Eleanor, where are you going?
1: Where do you think?
5: Mommy, are we gonna have a Christmas tree?
1: Baby, ask your dad.
0: Absolutely. It might not have any branches.
5: No branches? We're only hanging ornaments.
0: Do you remember that old cartoon I showed you? Well, we will wrap the tree in your blanket, and it will grow to a full-size Christmas tree.
5: Like magic?
0: Christmas is the most magic time of the year. It's when wishes come true. Right, honey?
1: Have fun at your party, okay?
5: Okay.
1: And eat lunch before you go eating all the cookies?
5: Okay, Mommy.
1: Okay.
5: Oh, I didn't finish my Santa yet. Can I finish it when I get home?
1: Yes, of course you can. Mm-hmm. Beautiful day.

0: Eleanor! Eleanor, get in the car. It's cold.
1: Daddy, does Eleanor hate Christmas?
0: No, of course not.
1: Does Mom hate Christmas?
0: No, baby. Nobody hates Christmas. Eleanor, get in the car now!
2: Mom hates Christmas. It always puts her in a bad mood.
0: Thank you, Eleanor. Welcome to the Ferguson carpool.

0: Olivia.
1: Olivia. Oh, you didn't get the payment.
2: No, ma'am, we didn't.
1: Huh.
2: We are gonna need that payment right away.
1: Okay, well, I'm gonna put it on my card. You didn't get the payment?
3: Huh. No, I'm sorry, we didn't.
1: Yeah, I sent it.
3: Well, I have no record of it here, ma'am.
1: Could you just look over the bill again? Because I think there's a mistake. I guess I just misplaced the bill. I don't know. Yeah, I'm usually so good about these things. So I was just wondering if you could waive that late fee since, you know, I'm hardly ever late.
0: We're never late. This is the first time.
1: I sent the payment. I have no idea.
0: Right.
2: I understand.
0: Right.
1: Well, you know, I could pay you half of...
0: Well, I could pay you half of that now.
1: Full minimum payment.
0: Full minimum payment.
1: Got the checks in the mail. Thanks.

0: you, Sheila.
1: Come on, I don't have that much time.
2: Yeah. Well, look, just move down here, right?

0: Can I help you? Were you interested in something in the window?
1: Yeah. The red dress. How much?
0: $1,200.
1: Plus tax.
0: Mm-hmm. Would you like to try it on?
1: Oh, yes.
0: Well, I'll grab one for you.

0: Paula. Ah, I thought that was you.
1: Nick! Hi. Yeah, it's me.
0: Great.
1: Wow, what a surprise.
0: Yeah.
1: So, I mean, you're back in town.
0: Well, I guess I couldn't stay in Nice forever, could I? What are you doing here?
2: Yeah, shopping.
0: How long has it been since we've seen each other? 4 years?
1: Five.
0: Five.
1: Your father's memorial.
0: Huh.
2: Still fainting?
1: Oh, yeah. Hi.
2: You remember Paula, don't you? We went to school together. She used to work in my father's gallery.
1: Of course. Hello.
3: Hi.
1: Honey, I need the Amex.
0: So how's Gary?
1: Oh, great. Still doing construction.
0: Have you been in my gallery lately?
1: No. Oh, gosh, not in a long time.
0: Oh, you should see the lineup of new artists I've discovered.
1: Wow.
0: Are you still doing florals?
1: Oh, yeah. Yeah, all the time.
0: Well, then you've got to come. You'll love the new show.
4: Honey, we're late.
2: I'm inviting Paula to the opening.
1: What?
2: The new show opens tonight. You and Gary should come.
1: Really?
2: Yeah, 8 o'clock tonight. That dress would look great on you.
1: I gotta go. But, thank you. It was really good to see you.
5: Are you gonna take any of those?
1: You know, I'm gonna think about it and, maybe I'll be back tomorrow.
2: I look forward to seeing you there.

0: nothing to wear.
1: Honey, you look good in nothing. I mean, whatever you wear, you're gonna look great.
0: Nothing good enough.
1: Well, what about the lime green pantsuit my mom gave you for Christmas last year? Okay, forget that I even offered that. Why are we even going to this?
2: What? What are you talking about now?
1: We don't even have to go to this gallery thing.
2: We never go anywhere, Gary, and this is free. It's something we can afford, right?

0: pretty dress.
1: Yeah, have him bring me one, too.
2: Hi, baby.
0: Mommy, look. Do you like my Santa?
3: I do. You did such a good job.
0: You didn't even see it.
1: Oh, I did. He's as adorable as you are. Are you dressed for an 80s party?
3: You're funny. Okay, you girls be in bed by 10, okay? Gary?
4: Hey, you look terrific.
3: Oh, thanks.
4: May I have this dance?
3: Come on, let's go. We're going to be late.
4: Eleanor, may I have this dance?
3: You have to go. You'll be late.
0: I'll dance with you, Daddy.
4: You will? Come on. Hey, yeah, hand, please. Yes.
3: Gary.
1: Dad, you're so weird.
3: Good night, girls. Let's go.
5: Your chariot has arrived, Mrs. Ferguson.
2: Oh, I love the pin of my skirt. Oh, I completely forgot to sew it. Oh, my God.
5: Baby, you can't even see it.
2: Gary, you know, there's going to be women in there whose dresses cost over $1,200, plus tax. Why, but this is the Goodwill, and it has a pin in it.
5: You can barely even see it, I'm telling you. It looks great. Oh, Prairie Bovis.
6: Sweetie, nobody does Aspen on Christmas Day.
7: Oh, Aspen's done. Everyone goes to Telluride.
6: Completely out of date.
2: Gary, can you not push me? Do you see anybody else pushing their wife? Gary! Paula!
8: Oh, great. You're all playing Janine.
7: Come on, I like Janine.
2: Well, then you talk to her.
7: Okay.
9: Hi, guys.
2: Hi.
9: Can you believe this place?
2: It's amazing.
4: It's pretty great.
9: How are you, Gary?
4: Not bad. Not bad. Where's Nick?
9: Oh, over by the window. He's the one surrounded by all the girls. Same as high school.
4: Well, go on and say hi. We'll just stay here and discuss painting. House painting.
8: Okay, have fun.
4: Thank you.
9: Yeah. I bet Nick can't paint a house.
4: I bet he doesn't do copper plumbing either. Paula.
2: Nick! Oh, I didn't even see you.
4: You made it. Is Gary here?
2: Yeah, he's over there.
4: I want to show you something. I'm so glad you came.
10: Hello.
7: Hi, sweetie.
10: How are you?
6: Hello, gorgeous. Hi.
10: You look lovely, both of you.
7: Great work.
2: Excuse me.
4: I have to tell you, it really feels great to be back. What do you think of this?
2: Very modern. What is it?
4: Garbage. How you been?
2: Good. Fair. My gosh, it must be so nice, huh? Traveling around Europe, buying art.
4: Well, I've missed people.
2: You're surrounded by people.
4: Not friends.
9: I was dating this guy last year, but it fizzled. He didn't want kids.
4: Well, you know what? You'll find someone because you're a good person. So what are you doing to keep yourself busy these days?
2: Life. Gosh, I have two girls. So, you know, it's always, always something.
4: Yeah. Kids are great. I never went down that road.
2: No? Yeah. God, they're your life.

0: Come in. Would you ever be interested in working in an art gallery again?
1: You mean like working here?
0: Shh. Our secret.
2: Hi.
1: Sheila, hi. Nice to see you again.
2: You too.
3: Wow, that's a fantastic skirt.
2: Honey, Malcolm and Shanit would like to talk to you about the larger piece from Florence.
4: Mr. and Mrs. Kensington, photo please.
0: Good night. Nice seeing you, Paula.
1: Nice skirt.
0: I know.
1: Hey. I'm done. I'm ready to go.
5: Okay, hang on. I'm gonna go say goodbye to Nick.
1: Why?
5: Well, because I didn't get a chance to say hello.
0: What much piece did you like? I think it's excuse me just a second. Here.
6: You know how lucky you were,
1: huh?
6: Dating both of them in high school?
1: Yeah.
6: You ended up with the right guy, though. I bet Gary's a great dad.
1: Yeah, he is.
0: I'd love to. I got the new person. Okay. Thanks, boy.
5: You enjoy the party?
1: How's Janine?
5: Maybe I should have taken her to prom.
1: What are you doing?

0: Admiring our Christmas branch, girls.
1: All right, let's go, ladies. Last day of school before Christmas vacation. Keep it moving. Mush, mush.
2: Hi, girls.
3: Hey, Reg.
0: Hey.
2: Hey, Gary. You ready to go? I got the lights.
1: Yeah, do you mind dropping the girls off at school? I'll meet you at the site.
2: Yeah, sure. Come on, guys.
1: Backpacks.
2: Let's go.
3: Love you, Daddy.
1: All right, have a good day.
0: Bye, Dad.
1: Thank you. How about you, sweetheart?
0: Me? Oh, I was booking a flight to France, taking in the Louvre, do a little holiday shopping in Paris, and then, you know, dinner at the Ritz. The usual.
1: Enjoy the Louvre.

0: Here you are.
1: Mrs. K, you're gonna be late for your appointment with Armando. Remember lunch at the club afterwards. Mrs. K. Mrs. K, you're gonna be late for your appointment with Armando.

0: Oh, Mrs. Gay. You fall down. Are you all right?
1: Yeah.
0: Yeah. I think I'm okay. Let me help you up. I don't know how this happened.
2: Oh, not to worry, Mrs. Gay.
0: Mrs. Gay? You prefer now I call you Mrs. Kensington?
3: Martina, is Paula up yet?
0: No. No, not yet.
3: Tell her I hired someone to put up the Christmas lights, okay?

The gallery. Huh? Oh, this is so strange. I know. This is a very strange time for all of us. Vamos, vamos, vamos.

0: baccarat. Oh, God, this is gorgeous.
1: Yes, you picked that one up in Italy this summer. It's very nice.
0: I picked that up in Italy?
1: Yes. Only the best for you, Mrs. Kensington. Only the best.
0: Oh, your hair appointment?
1: My hair appointment?
0: Yes.
1: Okay. One thing.

0: And you're Martina.
1: Oh, please, Mrs. K. It's been a tough enough day without you acting like this. Did you take too much of your prescriptions again?
0: No.
1: No. Okay, good. There is so much going on. So much stress already. You must get going.
0: Well, this must be a dream. But it seems so real.
1: Oh, brunch at the club at 11.
0: Right, brunch at the club at 11. Okay.

0: Oh, Mrs. Kay. Qué bonita. You need to get going. Don't keep Armando waiting.
1: Oh, Armando?
0: Yes.
2: Oh, don't bother dropping by today. I'm tied up. Enjoy yourself.
0: I have a very hardworking husband, don't I? See?

0: lunch again?
1: At the club.
0: The club?
1: Yes.
0: Which club?
1: The Montclair.
0: Oh. Oh, the one up on the hill?
1: Yes. Yeah, I knew that.
2: Ay, Dios mío. Too much prescriptions.
0: Merry Christmas!
3: Hi, yes, I'm here for my appointment with Armando.
2: Just the club as usual.
3: Ooh, maybe I'm meeting Nick.
4: Paula! Honey! Who cut your hair last? Who did this to you?
5: Have you been cheating on Armando?
3: Yes. Ugh. Please take pity on my hair, Armando.
4: How? What do you want me to do with this?
3: I know. Up. Up and big.
4: Big. We need blonder. We need bigger. We need sexy.
3: Yeah.
4: Who's a bad girl? Who's a sexual kitten?
3: Me.
4: Yes. Scissors.
5: So you live in my room now? Have you seen Nona?
6: Wasn't she downstairs? Wasn't she downstairs?
5: No. No, I mean, I'm not, but...
6: And, it sounds like she's back.
7: Oh.
6: Sorry, I thought my mother and I were the only ones still working.
7: I was just heading out.
6: Oh, I didn't know anyone actually read these. It's so...
7: Romantic? Yeah, I haven't gone very far. I keep going back to the start. I like how these two meet.
6: That's just wrong. Don't you want to know how it ends?
7: I read the last page. It's a happy ending, as all great love stories are.
6: You don't actually believe that, do you?
7: In love?
6: In fiction. There's so much more concrete literature out there.
7: But concrete doesn't have the same emotional impact, does it? I mean, there's a certain spark to getting lost in the pages of somebody else's imagination, especially when it comes to romance.
6: Spark?
7: Yeah, something exciting and intangible. After all, there's nothing more magical in the whole world than falling in love.
6: Well, I just got your inventory report. Let's hope it's not intangible.
7: Good night, Jack. Thank you for all of your hard work today. You know, you're welcome, Kate. You have wonderful eyes.
8: You know, if you would just give me a chance, I might surprise you.
6: Just like everybody else has?
9: Emma, please open the door, sweetie.

0: Ready?
1: Yeah.
0: Oh, another masterpiece by Armando. You look beautiful.
2: Paula, over here.
1: Wow, what have you done to your hair? Don't you love it?
3: We're talking about what to do for New Year's. Mm.
4: Didn't you and Nick ski Aspen last winter?
1: Oh, I'm sure we did.
5: I don't remember you staying in the condo.
1: Mm, maybe we stayed in a hotel.
3: Well, you wouldn't stay in a hotel because you have a condo right next to Liz.
1: Who's Liz?
5: I am.
1: Right. That Liz.
3: Are you okay?
5: We hear Nick has a new publicist.
1: I think he needed a new one.
3: Quite attractive, I hear.
5: I hear she's brilliant with the press.
3: Is she invited to your party?
1: My party?
3: Your Christmas Eve party.
1: Wow, God. You know, I completely forgot about that party. I'm just gonna have to talk to Martina and we'll throw something together.
3: All right. So, what are you wearing?
1: The red dress.

0: Mrs. Kensington, it's so good to see you again.
1: Yes, well, it's a dream dress. For a dream.
2: It's $1,200.
1: I know, plus tax. Wrap it up, please.
0: And would you like to see the nightgowns we just got in from Paris? Just came in this morning, just to tempt you.
2: How much?
1: $800 each. $800 for a nightgown?
0: From Paris.
1: Right. The steal. Why don't I just fly to Paris and pick up a few?
0: You could.
1: Yes. Yes, I could. We are going to fly to Paris. It'll be the perfect Christmas gift.
0: Oh, London, Paris, Rome. Oh!
1: Where are we going? Oh, yes, yes, yes. Maybe something tropical. Tropical or romantic. Romantic, tropical, romantic.
3: Here you go.
1: Thank you.
4: Hello, Mrs. Kensington.

0: Oh, hi. I'm just here to see Nick.
1: Mr. Kensington is busy. He's in a private meeting.
0: Oh. Who with?
1: He's doing press buckets.
0: Oh. Well, did he say how long he would be?
1: He didn't say.
0: Nick? Hi.
1: I told her you were busy.
2: Yeah, I'm in the middle of something here, Paula. What would you like?
0: Oh, I just wanted to ask you something.
2: Ask me.
0: Well, it was kind of a personal matter.
2: Can this wait until later?
0: Sure. Yeah, of course. Oh, hey, where do you want to have dinner tonight?
2: Dinner. I'll be home at 7 o'clock.
0: Okay. I'll have Martina make up something special, huh?
2: Don't go out of your way to do anything special.
0: Oh.
2: Roxanne? No more interruptions.
0: Well, you could really use a vacation, huh? Which do you think he would prefer? A tour of Europe or a Mediterranean cruise?
1: He hates the weather.
0: Right, right. Well, Europe is so lovely this time of year, right? I'm back. Oh, talk about shop until you drop, I'll tell you what. And you know, I used every single credit card in my purse. Oh gosh, wait till you see what I'm wearing to dinner tonight.
3: Oh, where are you going?
0: We're dining in tonight.
3: Who is?
0: Nick and I. So could you make something sexy?
3: I have only frozen fish.
0: Okay, well, fish can be sexy. Fish with a little something on it, okay?
3: Something sexy?
0: Yeah.
3: Oh, Dios mío. No creo que pueda hacer eso. No creo que sea posible.
0: Okay. And we are having a party on Christmas Eve. So we are really going to have to talk about the food.
3: Yeah, what food? Is it catered?
0: It's catered?
3: Yeah.
0: I am in heaven. Well, I will be up in my bathroom having a luxurious jacuzzi.
3: Ay, madre mía.
0: I love Paris when it drizzles.
3: Happens. One day, the mind, she's gone.
0: And I'm gonna love Paris in the summer when it sizzles. Hey, Martina, guess who bought 2 tickets to Paris where it sizzles?
4: Who needs this many lights?
5: Nick Kensington does.
4: Didn't he marry your old girlfriend?
5: Just keep doing what you're doing, Reg.
4: I see you're over her turning you down for the prom.
5: Haven't you got some lights to hang? I will come down off this ladder.
4: Easy, big fella.
0: Gary? Gary? What are you doing here?
5: Hi, Paula. Nick hired me to put up the Christmas lights. How are you?
0: Good.
5: Oh, good.
0: So, we haven't seen each other since...
5: Since the gallery opening.
0: Oh, right.
5: Yeah, Janine and I had a great time. Thank you.
0: Oh, right. Oh, so you would be with Janine.
5: Well, yeah, since after high school, we,
0: How are your kids? You have kids, right?
5: Yeah, 2 girls.
0: Eleanor and Olivia?
5: Yeah. Have you met them?
0: Okay. Gary was here. Why would I put Gary in my dream? And how long do dreams last exactly? And why am I talking to myself? Do you think I have too much jewelry on?
3: If you were a float in a parade, no, but for a person, yes.
0: What time does Nick, Mr. Kensington, usually get home from work?
3: Oh, Mr. K, he's often late.
0: Because he probably has a lot to do at the office, huh?
3: Recently, yes.
1: Mr. Kensington, it's almost 7. I'm leaving. I've got more Christmas shopping.
2: It's okay. I'll lock up. Good night, Roxanne.
1: Good night.
6: Don't you have some shopping to do?
2: I have everything I want for Christmas right here.
6: Mm. Yes, you do.
7: You know, I'm thinking maybe he sucked up for some champagne.
1: Uh-huh.
7: Or maybe even flowers.
1: Okay.
7: Hey, I am not drinking by myself anymore, so I'm pouring you a glass.
1: No, thank you.
7: Oh, I insist. What shall we cheers to?
1: To new beginnings at Christmas.
7: Are you having a new beginning?
1: Yes. I better go and check the sexy fish.
7: No, wait. It's my turn. We're going to cheers. To new beginnings at Christmas time. Did I tell you I feel like I'm on my first date?
1: Yes, many times, and your first date is very late.
7: Yeah, well, he was at the office meeting with his new publicist. They seem to be getting along very well.
1: He gets along with women.
7: Hmm. I wonder why we never had kids. Do you ever wonder why we never had kids?
1: No, I didn't. And I'm going to check the fish. I think now he's not so sexy.
7: Oh, wait. What song should I put on? What do Nick and I usually dance to?
1: He doesn't dance.
7: He doesn't?
1: No.
7: Yeah, you know, he never danced in high school either.
1: Now you're seeing the problems.
7: Uh-oh.
2: Dinner ready?
7: Well, hello there, stranger.
2: Mm-hmm. Turn off that noise.
7: Well, I thought we'd do a little samba before dinner.
2: What are you talking about? I just finished a long day, and those damn photos didn't turn out for the press packet.
7: I'm sorry. But you know, samba can be relaxing. Come on, I'll teach you.
2: What are you doing? We don't dance.
7: Loosen up, Nick. Come on, give it a shot. Come on, it can be fun.
2: How much wine have you had?
7: Just a couple glasses.

0: Why did you stop by today?
1: Let's sit down first. I got you an early Christmas gift.
0: We've already given each other our Christmas presents, Paula.
1: Well, this is extra.

0: What is it?
1: Well, you, sir, work way too hard, and we need a vacation.
2: Madre mía.
0: I'm starting to feel very awkward here, Paula. Your dress, the dancing. What are you doing?
1: Paris. Two tickets. You and moi. Hotel, spa, museums, art shows.
0: We're not going to Paris, Paula.
1: Okay. Yeah, it doesn't have to be Paris. We could go to Zurich.
0: What are you talking about?
1: What do you mean?
0: We're getting a divorce.
1: A divorce?
0: We're not going anywhere together ever again.
1: That doesn't make sense. We're having a catered party on Christmas Eve.
0: Well, the divorce was your idea, come to think of it.
3: So was the party.
1: My idea?
0: Is this some ploy to renegotiate the settlement? Everything is signed. Paperwork goes through midnight Christmas Eve.
1: Midnight? That's when the sweet table comes out.
0: You never could finish anything, could you? The riding lessons, cooking classes, and your attempt at art. Well, I'm finishing this one for you. We're over, as is this conversation.

0: I need to talk to Nick.
1: Are you kidding me? You asked for this divorce a year ago.
0: I don't want this now.
1: Well, it's a little late for that.
0: Please, can't we just try to work this out?
1: Maybe you should see Dr. DeGolia and have him adjust your prescription again.
0: No, because I don't need a prescription, Nick. I need you.
1: After $100,000 in legal fees? I don't want to have this conversation with you anymore. Understand?
0: Well, Nick, maybe there's something we haven't tried. How about counseling?
1: You spent 3 years with Dr. Marson.
0: But we have everything we need to make ourselves perfectly happy. It doesn't even make sense.
1: Well, that's what I thought a year ago. But apparently I made you miserable.
0: Nick, I don't want us in this life to just end.
1: You're unbelievable. You know that? You still don't care about me. You're not in here saying, Nick, I realized I made a big mistake. Or, Nick, I've always loved you. I'll try to be a better wife. All you care about is having an expense account. Anyway, doesn't matter anymore. The papers are signed. I'm moving on with my life.
2: You should, too. At my age, I'd like the chance to be with someone who loves me.
0: Like Sheila.
1: Sheila loves me for who I am, not what I can give her.
0: You know, back in high school, Nick, I dated Gary Ferguson, too. Did you know that? And I could have gone to the prom with either one of you. But in this life, I chose you.
1: And your point is?
0: That I chose you.
1: Life's all about choices, Paula. Every step of the way.
3: Honey, I just need... Oh. I'm sorry.
1: It's okay. We're done.

Well, Toto, looks like we're not getting back to Kansas. Can I get you anything, Mrs. Kate?

0: Hello? Can you hear me?
1: You left the sock?
0: I can't get back, and I've made a terrible mistake.
1: Get back. Where are you going?
0: I thought this is where happiness is. But I need my family back.

0: Mrs. Kay, you're just too tired. That's all. Let's get you to bed. Vamos. Vamos a la cama.
1: You just need some rest. Te vas a sentir mucho mejor mañana. Vamos.
2: I just want to go home.
1: You are home.
3: So how'd you do on your global studies test?
4: Okay, I guess. And the teacher hates me.
5: Oh, she doesn't hate you. She said such good things about you at parent night.
3: Potatoes.
5: Wait a second. What is she doing here?
6: Ellie?
5: How many times have you talked about this?
6: No teacher hates you.
5: Did you just call her Ellie? She hates that.
6: You hate that, right?
4: Miss Becker hates me. Trust me, Mom.
5: What? Did you just call her Mom? Are you kidding me? Why can't anybody hear me?
7: Daddy, can we do that new dance you taught me again tonight? You know, everybody.
5: It's Jitterbug, sweetie. But Daddy always dances with Mommy first.
8: This can't be happening.
5: Why can't anybody see me? Why has she stolen my family? Gary? Gary?
9: Lights. Lights.
10: It's got that funny sound in it again.
9: Really? Man. I bought it used.

0: Janine will kill me if I have to buy another one.
1: So, what does Janine think about you working here?
0: We need the money.
2: Yeah?
0: Yeah.
2: Janine's a great lady.

0: Hi, Reg. How you doing, Gary?
1: Oh, good, good. You know what you'll tell me if,
2: Paul? You've changed.
3: I was only at the reunion to see you, Bethany.
2: I don't know what to say.
3: Would you mind if I call?
2: Doctor and a pilot? How can I resist?
4: Back off, Bethany.
0: No one likes fawning sidekicks.
5: We have history, but this is murder.
0: I did not kill Clara.
6: Bethany, it's Paul. Bethany, I know you're in there. Your car's parked outside.
0: I saw him again, the guy in the baseball cap.
6: Bethany, don't say anything.
3: You, me, no. We're getting on that.
0: Mel, run!
7: This is Rachel.
8: And this is Mia. She's thinking about bringing Mia here to Little Ones.
9: I have to admit, I'm a little nervous.
10: Don't worry, Rachel. We're going to take very good care of her.
9: God has a plan for us. She's going to be ours soon. You need to understand. I love you more than your birth parents.
0: She's not your child.
11: Yes, she is. God made this happen. This right here, this is where fate meets. So where is my child?

0: The reindeer are all crooked. I don't want to give you any crooked reindeer. Santa's very meticulous about the reindeer.
1: No, it looks great. I mean, I think the middle one looks like he's ready for takeoff, but...
0: Now, is that Dasher or Donner? Because usually I have trouble with Blitzen. You know what? I'll just straighten the reindeer.
1: How can we put up all these lights at Nick's house and not ours?
0: At ours?
1: At yours. At your house.
0: Oh, well, once I get paid, I'll put my lights up at home. I have a little trouble with the drill right now. Reg can't tell if it's the motor or the cable, so...
1: Really? I'm sorry to hear that, but maybe it's a really good time to take a break and go grab some lunch?
0: Lunch?
1: Yeah. I'm going down to the club. It is so festive there, you would love it.
0: Actually, Janine packed me a club sandwich, so that's probably the only club I'm gonna taste today.
1: Yeah, but I thought maybe it could be a really good time for us to do some catching up. It's my treat. Nick's treat.
0: Yeah, he's doing pretty well. But, I think I'm gonna hang with Reg.
1: Gary, don't you remember when you used to pick me up from work and we go have lunch at the Bluffs?
0: Yeah, I do. I do remember that. That was a long time ago.
1: Well, I'm just going to Armando's and do a little shopping. I could be back and pick you up around noon.
0: Noon. I've got a lot of work to do. A lot of work to do, but thank you. Janine made me that sandwich, so that's what I'm gonna have.
1: You could drive.
0: Really? Thank you.

0: God. I'm so sorry. I thought you were somebody else.
1: Oh.
0: I didn't mean to scare you, okay?
1: That's quite all right. Come along, honey. That's all right, sweetie.

0: Paula.
1: I was in the neighborhood.
0: You looking for Gary?
1: Yeah, I need to talk to him.
0: Oh, he's not home yet. He had to get something fixed.
1: Do you know when he will be home?
0: Is there a problem with the Christmas lights?
1: Yeah, sort of.
2: Go fish.
3: Whoa, I have 5 aces.
2: That's not an ace, it's the Joker.
3: Okay, I'll take it back. Joker's mild.
2: That's wild and not in this game.
1: You have such a lovely tree.
2: It's your turn.
0: Gary probably picked it up off the side of the road. He's so creative that way. But the kids don't care. They're just excited Santa's coming. Right, girls?
3: Two men.
2: Those are Jack's.
1: Hi, girls.
0: Say hello to Mrs. Kensington, girls.
4: Hi.
0: Whatever.
3: They're mine.
2: Not okay, go fish.
3: I just did.
0: Thanks.
1: What? Oh, watch out for that puddle of ketchup next to your arm.
2: Mom, if that's Cody, I'm not home.
0: Hello, Ferguson Construction here.
5: Ma'am, our records indicate you're way past.
0: Honey. If we could pay you, we would pay everyone else, too. Well, Merry Christmas to you, too.
1: Could I use the bathroom?
0: Sure, you'll have to use the kids' bathroom upstairs. The toilet down here is having plumbing issues.
2: Okay, pick a card.
6: It's broken.
3: How about four?

0: Are you looking for the bathroom?
1: Oh, my God.
0: I didn't mean to scare you.
1: It's okay.
0: Janine told me that you had something to talk to me about.
1: Yeah, I do.
0: Okay, shoot.
1: Ooh, I'm not quite sure how to say this.
0: What is it?
1: I miss you, Gary.

0: to miss our life together.
1: Our life together?
2: Gary, do you want your white shirt for tonight?
1: Sure. Paula, that was ancient history. It was high school.
0: No, not really. Where are you guys going out?
1: Oh, yeah, Janine and I like to go dancing, you know. You used to like to dance.
0: Oh, I still do.
1: Well, you know what? You should get Nick on the dance floor. We go to this great local place just down the road. In fact, I gotta get changed, otherwise Janine's gonna hit me with a wooden spoon.
0: Gary, I just want you to... I just want you to know that I think you're incredibly handy. Nick, he's not so handy.
1: Well, Nick has his talents, and I have mine, so if you need anything fixed, I'll be right over in a heartbeat.
0: Don't you ever wonder what it would be like if you married somebody else?
1: Like who?
0: Like me.
1: Like you and me?
0: Don't you feel anything for me?
1: Well, Paula, I know about the divorce, and I'm really sorry that you couldn't work things out with Nick.
0: This is so weird. It's here we are, you and me in our house, with our kids downstairs.
1: You know what? You can't be saying those kinds of things because my family is right downstairs. So it sounds a little crazy, but I know that you're not. I know that you're not crazy.
2: Want me to bring this shirt up?
1: I'll come and get it, honey. I'll tell you what. I'm gonna come over tomorrow and I'm gonna put up your lights. That way your house is looking great for the Christmas party. And I know that'll brighten up your day.
0: Is it hard working for Nick?
1: I don't think about it. You know, the kids need things and bills need to be paid. And there's just not a lot of work around Christmas. I'll see you tomorrow.
3: Okay, go.
4: 3 9s.
3: Okay, it's my turn. Yes, I got doubles.
5: Hey.
3: Oh yeah, you got doubles.
5: Hi. Mrs. Kensington.
0: Hi.
3: No way, it's my turn.
0: I'm gonna go. Gotta go rest up for your big Christmas Eve party tomorrow night. I hope you two will be there. And you, of course, too, Reg.
1: Nick already invited us.
0: We'll see. The kids might be tired.
6: Ooh, we might be tired.
5: I think I have plans. Sorry.
0: Well, no, I mean, you guys have to come.
3: I wouldn't know what to wear.
0: No, it's not like that. I'm come as you are.
5: You two kids go already. Come on, girls. Let's get you upstairs to bed.
3: Coming.
1: Good night.
3: Good night, Dad.
1: All right. You ready to go dance?
0: Okay, then. I gotta go.
1: Hang on. Hey, we'll see you tomorrow. Hang in there.

0: Shall we?
1: What was that all about?
0: Problems at home.
1: Well, what's that got to do with you?
0: Beats me, sweetheart. But you have nothing to worry about. So, let's go.

0: Paul? You've changed.
1: I was only at the reunion to see you, Bethany.
0: I don't know what to say.
1: Would you mind if I call?
0: Doctor and a pilot? How can I resist? Back off, Bethany.
2: No one likes fawning sidekicks.
3: We have history, but this is murder.
0: I did not kill Clara.
1: Bethany, it's Paul. Bethany, I know you're in there. Your car's parked outside.
0: I saw him again, the guy in the baseball cap.
1: Bethany, don't say anything.
4: You, me, and Mel. We're getting on that.
0: Mel, run! Paul? You've changed.
1: I was only at the reunion to see you, Bethany.
0: I don't know what to say.
1: Would you mind if I call?
0: Doctor and a pilot? How can I resist? Back off, Bethany.
2: No one likes fawning sidekicks.
3: We have history, but this is murder.
0: I did not kill Clara.
1: Bethany, it's Paul. Bethany, I know you're in there. Your car's parked outside.
0: I saw him again, the guy in the baseball cap.
1: Bethany, don't say anything.
4: You, me, and Mel. We're getting on that.
0: Mel, run!

0: I'm gonna bring you home.
1: Okay, are you looking for something?
2: Where's Gary?
1: I don't know.
2: What do you mean?
1: He had a problem with his drill, so he had to go. He says not to worry. The lights still be done in time for the party.

0: You came back. You came back.
1: I told Martina I wouldn't let you down. I just had to get my drill fixed. Is there anything I can do to help?
0: Come in. I was just so afraid that you just weren't gonna come back, you know? Just felt like maybe you were gonna leave me here. Please don't leave me here.
2: Leave you here?
1: It's okay.
0: I just really want to come home.
1: I understand.
0: You do?
1: Of course I do.
0: You do? You want me to come home too?
1: I want you to be happy.
0: Right now, I'm happy.
1: That's good. That's good.
0: You know what I want? I really just want you to kiss me.
1: I can't. Here's the thing, Paula. I made a choice a long time ago.
0: And?
1: And I'm happy with that.
0: Right. Right, choices. Right.
1: Paula, I'm sorry. I'm taken. I don't think I can get out the way I came in, so... You'll excuse me.

0: Mrs. Kensington, what are you doing? What are you doing?
1: Oh, I'm not Mrs. Kensington. I'm Mrs. Ferguson.
0: You're not okay. What's really bothering you?
1: Oh, everything. My life is so empty. You know, here I am, finally, with all this money, and it means nothing. Why am I so miserable?
0: Because life without love is not worth anything.
1: Yeah, it's true.
0: I know. I have love in my life.
1: You do?
0: Yeah. I've been married for 23 years with Carlos, and we have raised 3 boys. And I'm a grandmother, too.
1: You are?
0: Yeah. And you raised 3 boys?
1: How come I didn't know this?
0: You never ask.
1: Oh, I'm sorry, Martine. I should have asked you about your life. Was I good to you?
0: You're being nice. I make a nice life with my family. My boys are happy. That's what's important.
1: Yeah. I made a nice life with my family once, too. And I just let it go. But now I want it back. All of it. But I don't know how to get back through the dryer. Do you know that I have 2 little girls?
0: I didn't know that.
1: And Gary and I, we've been married for 18 years.
0: Mr. Ferguson, the lineman?
1: Yeah. And now my biggest fear is that I'm gonna be stuck here in this world, and I'm never gonna get my old one back. And I miss my little girls. I miss them, and I miss everything. It was really good, you know? It was good. And Gary and I, we really love each other.
0: Oh, Mrs. Kay, I need to call Dr. DeGolia, okay?
1: I'm gonna go shopping.
2: I just need to make sure that they both get to this address, okay? Now, this one needs to have Eleanor's name on it. And this one is Olivia.
3: Do you want to include a gift card?
2: No gift card. I need you to make sure that they get there tonight, though.
3: On Christmas Eve?
2: Please.
3: Of course, Mrs. Kensington. I'll personally see to it that they arrive tonight.
2: Promise.
3: I'll take care of it.
2: Merry Christmas to you. Yes, right, that's American Express. Right, same address for Gary Ferguson. Right. And that's the high-speed cordless drill. Right, and make sure you get the extra battery and that supercharger. I know, I need it on Christmas. It's a Christmas gift. They'll be there tonight, right? Okay, thank you.
4: Merry Christmas.
3: Merry Christmas.
4: Merry Christmas to you.

0: pipeline.
1: Fabulous decorations, ample food and decent drink. You'd never know.
2: It's the best divorce party I've been to on a Christmas Eve.
1: Poor Paula. And where is she?
2: No sign of her. Seen plenty of Sheila, though. Living room, far corner.

0: So what? It's my party and I want you here.
1: The timing might look odd.
0: The timing is perfect. In an hour and a half, I'll be a free man. You don't want me to get snapped up by someone else, do you?
1: I do not. I want you all to myself.
2: If I were Paula, I'd make sure I got the condo.
3: She'll land on her feet. I know her.
4: Your guests are here. They're wondering where you are.
2: Scary here?
4: Everybody else is here, but no, Mr. Ferguson is not here. He should come down and greet your guest.
2: I don't really have anything to say.
4: Well, just say Merry Christmas. Thank you for coming. I like your dress. Try the crab cakes.

0: Really?
1: That's right.
0: Oh, thank you for coming. I love your dress.
1: Could be.
0: Yeah.
2: Paula,
3: have you tried the crab cakes?
2: No, should I?
3: I don't know. I don't know what Martina told me to say that. You know, I want to tell you that I hope that you and Nick are actually really very happy together.
2: Really? Good of you to say.
3: I was never right for him. I'm sure he told you that, huh? I think you will be. Merry Christmas.
2: Merry Christmas.
3: Excuse me, Kate.

0: This is too beautiful.
1: Do you like them?
0: This is too much.
1: No, no, it isn't. Gosh, you're such a good friend to me. You deserve these.
0: No, this is too much money.
1: This is not enough money. Gosh, you're always there for me. You deserve these. Merry Christmas. Gracias. Thank you. He's not coming.
0: You never know when a door will open.
1: He's not coming.
2: Paula?
1: I didn't think you were gonna come.
2: Here.
1: For me? You didn't have to do that. Better not be expensive.
2: Trust me, it's not.

0: Are you okay?
1: Mommy, Mommy!
2: We were so worried about you.
0: Hi. Hi.
3: Oh, I missed you so much.
0: Oh, I missed you guys. Oh, I missed you guys so much.
1: Mommy, Mommy, come upstairs. Look at the tree.
0: Okay, let's do that. No place like home, huh? Yeah. Oh, there's no place like home, I'll tell you what. Come on, see that tree.

0: love the tree.
1: Who can these be from, huh? Look. Open them, open them.
2: There's no name on the tag.
0: Me either. Awesome.
1: Whoever they are, this is exactly what I wanted.
0: Maybe it's from Santa.
2: But you forgot to get one for you, Mommy.
3: I don't need one. I have everything I want right here.
1: I think I can fix that. This is for you.

0: You've been so unhappy lately, I thought this would make you smile.
1: Love you, you know that?
2: Jingle bells, jingle bells, jingle all the way.
1: Put this one on the tree, girls.

0: jingle all the way. Oh, what fun it is to ride in a one-horse open sleigh, dashing through the snow in a one-horse open sleigh.
1: Hi there.
0: All the fields we go.
2: I have this day.
1: I love it.
0: All the way. Bells on bobtails ring.

Nicole? Nicole? Okay, this isn't funny. Okay, Nicole, you come out. You're starting to scare me.

0: These are children we're talking about. Your children. Not numbers.
1: And how could she be that lonely and I didn't notice?
0: I'm here.
2: Your safety is my priority. This is my family. This is not a game.
1: I keep asking and asking for you to help me and you won't!
2: Where is my child?

0: my shoe.
1: Oh.
0: Lost my shoe.
2: What's that?
1: What do you think?
2: 10 years. Can you believe it? 10 years.
1: Feels like 10 minutes.
2: Yeah. I love you.
1: I love you more.
2: Even though I grind my teeth at night?
1: Even though you drink the last cup of coffee?
0: You always get coffee. I love you even though all you do is watch the Cubs and those slow-mo replays. And
1: in that case.
2: You can always get another one of those.
3: I can never get another you.
2: That's right.
1: What?
0: Parents aren't supposed to kiss.
4: These parents kiss me? You're talking about monkey?
1: Okay.
0: Say cheese. This is the best place ever.

0: Morning.
1: Morning. Busy day?
0: Meeting the investors. You?
1: Arbitration. Michael and Sarah's party is tonight. I might be late.
0: Me too.
2: And please do not let your feelings enter into this. It's what got you here in the first place.
1: Oh, sorry. I'll make some more.
0: What? Oh, my new web designer.
1: I didn't know you hired a new guy.
0: Oh, a month ago. It's a she. Tom's friend from Northwestern.
1: What, the pretty one?
0: I guess.

0: You took the Hudson case.
1: They have 4 children, Walter.
0: They can't afford us.
2: That's why I took it pro bono.
0: Sometimes I think I should have taught you to say no once in a while.
1: Did it ever get to you?
0: People divorce? Families fall apart? Of course it does. Sometimes I think I should go back to being a judge. But then how could I afford to support my 3 ex-wives? No more pro bono, Chloe.

0: Hey.
1: So, did we know the funding?
0: They love the concept.
1: Yes.
0: But they're not ready to make a decision until the website's up and running. How long before that's a reality?
1: I need 2 more weeks, at least.
0: I knew you were going to say that.
1: 10 days?
0: We don't have 10 days, Haley. It's between us and Kinetic, and if we're not live, then we're dead.
1: And there's no way you can hire an extra code writer.
0: I can barely afford to pay you. I've got everything wrapped up in this. If this thing doesn't go, then... Okay, it's not your problem. Just do your best, okay?
2: What kind of smiles are those?
3: What?
2: Again, please? That's beautiful. Thank you.
4: A toast! Twenty years later, and I still have butterflies when she walks into the room. She's the first person I want to talk to, and the last. I look at this woman, and I think, how am I so lucky to spend my life with her?
2: I'm the lucky one. You always make me feel like I'm the most beautiful woman in the room, if even when I'm clearly not. And I still love your corny jokes. And the way you always make me laugh. I love you.
4: A toast!
5: Cheers.
6: It was your anniversary. I didn't want to bring you down.
2: Chloe, it's me.
6: How long have we known each other? Just tell me what's going on.
2: We've just grown distant, Tom.
6: How is that possible?
2: Well, we've stopped communicating entirely. And I don't know, it's like all the good stuff is, it's just gone.
0: We haven't told anyone yet.
7: You can't be serious.
0: I don't know what else to tell you.
7: But you're the couple Sarah and I always wanted to be.
0: Not anymore.
6: We used to do things together, and now he's always working.
0: She's always working. Even when she comes home, she's working.
6: I can't remember the last time that we sat down to dinner. He comes home later and later.
0: Well, I come home early. She's never there, and I end up eating alone.
6: And he has this gorgeous new web designer. She's beautiful, she's smart, she's in her 20s, and she's a texter.
7: What about tennis? You guys love tennis.
0: We haven't played in years.
6: Remember how you used to take those drives and get lost just for fun? Go do that.
8: Getting out of the driveway is hard enough.
0: I'm not sure we have anything in common anymore, ever since Amanda left.
8: He says he wants to watch sports, but it's just an excuse to go and sleep in the guest room.
7: But you're David and Chloe. You'll work it out.
6: You're Chloe and David. You'll work it out.

0: Sarah and Michael. I used to be like them, huh?
1: I know.
0: Not anymore, but...
1: It's not working. It's like we're roommates. We're not happy.
0: That's not what I said.
1: You don't have to. Look at us. We might as well just...
0: Don't say something that you can't take back.
1: Don't tell me it hasn't crossed your mind. You work with unhappy couples all day long.
0: Yeah, but that's not us. I practically live in the guest room anyway, so... I guess separation's really not any different, is it?
1: I'll look for a place. There's some apartments near the office.
0: You know that, if we get separated, you know, chances are we're gonna get a divorce, because that's what couples do. They, they get separated, go to counseling, and they get divorced.
1: You want a divorce?
0: Do you?
1: I'm just saying out loud what we've both been thinking.
0: How do you know what I'm thinking? We barely talk.
1: We're talking now.

0: This isn't how the story ends.
1: Mom? Dad, are you here? Mom?
2: What's she doing here?
3: I have no idea. We'll be right down.
2: Sweetheart? Hi, what are you doing here?
3: Is everything okay?
2: Are you sick?
1: No.
3: Did something happen with Jeremy? If he broke your heart.
2: No, just the opposite.
4: Hi, Mr. and Mrs. Baker.
3: Hey, Jeremy. Hey, no more Mr. and Mrs. Baker stuff, okay?
2: It's Chloe and David, okay?
1: Or Mom and Dad. Okay, I can't hold it in any longer. Oh, we're getting married.
2: Oh my goodness, congratulations. Love this, we couldn't be happier.
3: So happy. This is such amazing news. I hope you're not upset I didn't ask for your blessing first.
1: We really wanted to surprise you.
3: Well, you certainly did that.
1: I know we're young, but we're the same age as when you got married. Look at you now.
3: Yeah, look at us now.
1: Mom, don't cry.
2: No, I'm fine. You know, we have a vintage bottle of champagne in the kitchen that would be just perfect for this occasion. I'll go get it, and you guys sit down. Sit down, get comfy.
3: I'll help you.
2: Yeah, okay.
3: Are you okay?
2: Yeah, just that. Life's funny, isn't it? We're falling apart, and they're just starting.
3: We should probably tell them about us.
2: What? No. We want the happiest moment of our life. No.
3: Well, what should we say? Are you sure?
2: Yes. Yes. We say nothing. Okay, here we go. Look at this!
3: To Jeremy and Amanda. Cheers.
5: Cheers. Cheers.
6: I guess 89
3: was a bad year.
2: That's the year we were married.

0: Oh, and Mom, I decided for the wedding I want to wear your dress. I mean, it was good luck for you and Dad. Also, I have a new rotation starting at the hospital in summer.
1: And I'm doing Teachers Without Borders during the fall.
0: Right. So, the wedding's next weekend.
2: What?
3: Next weekend?
2: Wait a minute, what about planning and invitations?
0: No invitations, we decided we just want our families. Look, I've already planned everything. We're getting married in Camden, Maine. Isn't everything perfect?
2: Perfect.
3: We've always been honest with her.
2: We can't tell her how things really are.
3: I think you're underestimating her ability to handle it.
2: David, she thinks we're perfect. She'll be devastated.
3: Come in.
0: Hi. I wanted to say how much I love you guys. You're the best parents anyone could ever ask for.
2: We love you too, honey.
0: Good night.
3: Good night, sweetheart.
0: Good night.
3: How long are we supposed to keep that up?
2: We can't ruin her wedding. We just will have to wait until after she's married.
3: And until then?
2: We go to Maine and then we fake it.
3: Fake it?
2: Yeah, it's only for a few days. We certainly have been doing it for a lot longer than that.
3: Okay.

0: I cannot believe we have 4 whole days here.
1: Me neither.
2: Yes, words can't describe it.
0: Everything looks just the same, doesn't it?
3: Mr. and Mrs. Baker, welcome back.
0: Mom, Dad, you remember Nico? He is the general manager now.
2: Nico, my goodness. Look at you. You were so young.
1: Weren't we all? All these years, I never forgot about you. The way you're always laughing together. Seeing such a happy couple inspired me to propose to my girlfriend. We got married down on the beach.
4: Congratulations.
5: Nice.
1: Unfortunately, she left me for a tourist. But if I hadn't married her, then I never would have met her cousin, who's the love of my life.
4: Well, congratulations on that, then.
2: Yes.
0: Yeah.
1: Everything happens as it should, right? And now your daughter Amanda's getting married?
5: She sure is.
1: Come on, come and see some of the improvements we've made to the place.
2: Yeah, okay. So, where's Jeremy?
0: Oh, he's just getting his parents settled in. They can't wait to meet you. I've told them so much about you guys.
5: Can't wait to meet them.
6: I'm also the new events coordinator.
5: Oh.
6: And we have from today until Sunday to get all the pieces together.
0: It's going to be exactly the wedding Jeremy and I have been dreaming of.
6: Nothing but pure romance.
2: That sounds wonderful.
4: Wonderful.
6: As you know, we have a spectacular vegetable garden. We now also have a deck overlooking the water.
5: Ah, oh, very nice.
7: Our gardens were recently profiled in an acclaimed resorts magazine.
2: No kidding.
6: And our beach is now private. Amanda's having a tough time choosing where to hold the ceremony.
0: All I know for sure is that it has to be outside, and Dad and I will have the first dance.
4: Oh, you may want to rethink that one.
0: You're not that bad.
2: Yes, he is.
6: Now, listen, we still have to make our final decision about the menu, the cake, and the flowers.
0: Right, something old, something new, something borrowed, something blue. Well, I already have Mom's dress that's old.
2: Ancient, yes.
0: And there's got to be something I can borrow from you, right?
2: Nothing that you would be interested in, Amanda. Yeah. You know, I remember this garden.
1: That's right. This is where you lost the necklace I got you in town.
2: Yeah, you found it stuck on a branch.
1: We looked for it in the dark all night long with flashlights.
0: I love that necklace. Why

0: wear it anymore.
1: I think your mother's tastes have changed over the years. Excuse me.
2: Something old, something new?
3: David here.
4: Well, we've added new tennis courts.
3: No, they can't do that.
5: Have you?
3: We're on the point. Send it to my computer. I'll read it when I get inside. I can't talk right now.
5: Wow, it's been a long time.
3: We forgot our rackets, too. No problem. We've got everything here.
5: Perfect. Yeah.
6: I'll get you a room keys.
2: Amanda, I have something that I would like to talk to you about before the wedding.
7: Mom, we had that talk when I was 11.
2: Not that talk. I really don't think this is something you should do without a prenup.
7: We don't want to get a prenup. We don't plan on getting divorced.
2: Nobody does. Nobody does. But I think that you need to protect yourself.
7: Mom,
2: trust me.
7: Jeremy's parents live on a 200-acre estate in Dallas. Maybe he should protect himself from me.
6: We didn't have a prenup.
2: No, that's because we didn't care about money. We didn't think about it. We were naive.
7: You were romantic.
2: Okay.
7: I'm gonna go find Jeremy. Okay.
6: Room's ready.
8: Well, there are bigger suites, of course, but Amanda insisted you have the same room you had before.
2: You know, listen, it's not that we're ungrateful. It's just I've got a lot of work to do while we're here.
1: And I'm equally overloaded.
2: And if we're squished together, just
1: right.
2: Cut in.
1: Maybe we could have one of those adjoining rooms. You know,
2: oh,
1: next
2: that's
1: door
2: a good
1: other?
2: Idea.
8: I think I understand. But if you don't mind me saying, let's not get caught up in the cobwebs of life. Relax. Around here, we like to take everything nice and easy. And voila.
1: Okay.
2: Thanks. Thank you, Nico.
8: My pleasure.
2: All right.
1: We'll get you.
8: No, yeah, all good.
2: Well, it looks exactly the same.
6: Mm-hmm. Same bathtub, too.
2: Well, I'll sleep on the couch.
1: Don't be ridiculous. I will.
2: You have a bad back.
1: It's not that bad.
2: Well, with it. I'm gonna wrinkle the dress.
6: What? Oh, wow.
2: Yeah. I was, pretty nervous walking down the aisle.
6: Not as nervous as I was.
2: I tripped.
1: You looked beautiful in that dress.
2: Thank you.
8: Hey, Haley, what's going on? No, you're not interrupting.
2: Yes, Walter, yes. No, I can talk. Just you.
1: You did that? That's incredible. I don't know what I'd do without you.
2: Well, if he's going to play hardball, then his client's going to end up living in a tent eating beans out of a can.
1: Well, if Kaneda thinks they're going to steal this deal from us, they're in dreamland.
2: Yeah, okay, well, you can call me anytime.
1: Night or day. Be up.
2: What?
1: Fire her dress!
2: Oh, my gosh! Oh, my God! Ah! No, you don't make the candles. You know, we love our candles. Huh?
7: No, there's definitely something burning in here.
1: Honey, there's something we need to tell you.
2: What? It's about your wedding dress.
7: You brought it, right?
1: We brought it. It's just that I did something really stupid.
2: No, it was my fault. I accidentally...

0: set it on fire, and then your dad lit in the bathtub, but...
1: What? I can't believe this.
2: I'm so sorry. I was unpacking, and I think I caught it on the flame of the candle, and I apologize.
0: Really sorry. But, you know, we'll go to the shopping and buy a new one.
3: Yeah, right? I'll get you a new dress.
1: But my
3: hair
1: was set on your dress.
2: I know, but it was old.
1: No, but that's what I liked about it. I mean, it has a history. It was perfect.
0: No, that's the point, love. It wasn't perfect. We were just talking about that. I thought the sleeves were, they were too short, and the train was too long. I tripped.
3: And
0: I tripped.
3: It's the bride that make the dress anyway, honey, isn't
0: exactly.
3: it?
0: Exactly.
3: Really?
1: Okay, well, I love shopping, so I guess we have some time tomorrow in between cake tasting, location scouting, and flowers, so...
4: Hello?
0: Jeremy!
1: Hey.
4: I want to introduce you to the in-laws!
5: Stan Hofbrauer, an honor, absolute honor. Mm-hmm. And you must be Amanda's sister. You're a lucky man, mister.
4: I sure am.
6: Do y'all smell something burning?
0: No, it's not, candles. We went over this room. We like our candles.
6: That looks like a wedding dress. That is Amanda's dress. She sent me a picture of it.
0: Yeah, but...
1: You know, it's okay. I really wasn't that crazy about it anyway. I mean, the sleeves were too short, the train was too long.
0: So we decided that we're going to go shopping, and we're going to get her a new one, and I think that you should come with us. That would be just nice, don't you think?
1: Yeah.
0: Be fun.
4: We'll let you guys get acquainted.
1: Yeah, we'll be out on the deck, okay?
5: See you later, son.
0: Okay. We'll see you guys later.
6: They are so great, aren't they?
4: Two peas in a pod.
6: I've never seen them have an unkind word.
5: Nope, not once. Just like us. Hey, I hate to tell y'all, but your room's a whole lot smaller than ours.
3: Well, we're just trying to recapture that magic moment, you know, so...
0: Yeah, when we were younger, well, when he was younger.
5: Well, I think we need to see about getting you an upgrade.
6: Stan, they like it here. I mean, not everything has to be big and extravagant. Although, I do like big and extravagant. So, Chloe, I hear that you're a family lawyer. I just think that's so admirable, helping families.
0: Mm. I guess you could look at it that way. Often, unfortunately, I deal with divorce.
5: Oh, divorce. I think people just give up on each other a little too easily these days. Don't you think so?
0: What do you think?
4: It's a shame.
5: Britt and I are going to just take a little walk. Why don't you join us?
0: Maybe later. I've got to check in with the office.
4: I have work to do as well, so.
5: Now, don't tell me you're going to work in a place like this.
6: You'd be working, too, if I let you.
5: She wouldn't let me bring my phone.
6: Well, that's because everything you need is right here.
5: I cannot argue with that. Now, come on, you two. Get out there and enjoy the sunshine.
4: What was that?
0: That was happiness.
4: Wow. Hey, we say nice things to each other too.
0: Yeah, but they mean it. I understand, but did he read my email? Okay, well, then he should have understood very clearly by that. Yes, exactly.
7: Roll up at your own pace, one vertebrae at a time.
0: I understand, but that was not the initial agreement. I hear you, but unfortunately, that's not the way things go in divorce. I know, trust me.
7: Hi.
0: I'm sorry.
7: It's okay.
0: You know what? I've got to go.
7: Now, please, join us.
0: No, not really the downward dog type of person. I'm afraid a dog's actually been bitten once or twice.
7: Please.
0: I'm so sorry to interrupt you.
7: No, please.
0: Sure. I'm so sorry. Okay.

0: Namaste.
1: No, my mistake.
0: Namaste. It means I bow to you. Now see how many different sounds you can hear. This time is for you to breathe deep and to tune into the simple things. Appreciate what's around you.

0: Namaste. Thanks, everybody.
1: Great class.
0: You did well.
1: Oh, that was awful.
2: Well, you'll improve.
1: Well, stiff, out of shape, a little stressed, you know.
0: I would have never noticed.
1: Yeah.
0: Is this your first time here?
1: No. We've been here before. It's just my daughter wanted to come back and get married here.
0: Smart girl.
1: Yeah, she is. I'm gonna ask, is that a halo stone in your necklace?
0: Yeah, you have been here before, haven't you?
1: Yeah. My husband bought me one of those a lifetime ago.
0: Well, my family's got a shop just down the road.
1: Okay.
0: Yeah.
1: Yeah. It's really quite beautiful.
0: Yeah, no, my niece made that one.
1: Did she?
0: Yeah.
1: Okay, well, thanks for the class and the jewelry and...
0: See you tomorrow.
1: Sorry for interrupting. Well, don't push your luck.
0: No.
1: Thank you.
0: Have a good day.
1: All right.

0: I had butterflies.
1: Everything okay, bud?
2: Oh, yeah, could be better.
1: Everyone?
0: Amanda,
1: from the moment we met, I knew you were the one. Even though it took us a year of being friends for me to finally convince you to go out on a date with me.
2: I didn't want to ruin what we already had.
1: That could never happen.
3: Oh, aren't they the sweetest?
0: I love you for so many reasons. You're brilliant, beautiful like your mom. You're creative and willing to take risks like your dad. Chloe and David, you made the most perfect.

0: the girl in the world. For me, anyway.
1: Well, hey, parents of the bride, you're up.
2: Oh, really? Please go ahead.
3: Amanda, seeing you with Jeremy, it reminds us how wonderful the world is when we finally find someone who knows us. Someone who makes us finally feel complete. You're my little girl. And you better take care of her.
0: I will. I promise.
2: Amanda's always been the center of my world.
4: Our world.
2: Our world. And you know, all she's ever asked for is us to have fun. For us to laugh together and share good times. And we have, haven't we? We've done it all.
4: Yeah.
2: And if you guys ever find that life is tough, I hope that you continue to love each other. Love each other no matter what happens or where life takes you.
4: Hey,
2: I love you.
4: Love you.
3: To Jeremy and Amanda.
2: To Jeremy and Amanda.
1: Amen. Hey, I love y'all. To the only thing in life that really matters, family.
5: The family.
6: Family.
5: The family.
7: The family. The family.

0: How are we gonna tell Amanda?
1: How are we gonna tell Stan?
2: Well, did they get our email? Well, I don't know what to say to that. Well, I suggest they look at our email.
3: Well, there's nothing to respond to if they don't take a look at our email first. No, I completely agree with you.
4: Dad, there you are.
5: We're scouting wedding locations, so of course I thought of the point.
4: Yeah, you know, near the suspension bridge. You remember the last time we went there?
1: I remember.
3: There's no response from us.
6: Amanda says amazing.
4: Yeah, it'll be so romantic for you and Mom to go back. Remember?
3: How does she not remember?
7: She must have loved the hike so much.

0: Forgot about your fear of heights.
1: It wasn't about a fear of heights. I wasn't ready to die yet. Why didn't you say something?
2: I don't know. I didn't want to disappoint them. They seem so excited. Plus, she thinks it's romantic that we do all the same things together.
1: Well, she's getting married. Everything is romantic.
2: Rose-colored glasses and...
1: Wedding-colored glasses. I'm gonna call her, and I'm just gonna tell her. I can't tell her. I'm gonna be... I'm gonna be fine.
2: Okay, I'll wait for you in the lobby.
1: Please tell me you followed up on the Hudson's case.
3: What?
1: The Hudson's pro bono.
3: Oh, you mean the Hudson pro bono work that I'm now doing, that Hudson case? You're on vacation. That's what you're thinking about?
4: I just want to make sure that they are treated right, Walter.
3: Chloe, it's a divorce. No one gets treated right in a divorce. No one.
2: Oh, I'm sorry.
5: No worries.
2: You're the dance instructor, right?
5: Sophia.
2: David.
5: Nice to meet you.
2: Nice to meet you. Listen, my daughter's getting married the day after tomorrow, and I would love not to embarrass myself at the dance.
5: That's sweet.
2: Do you think you could give a lesson to the worst dancer in the history of all dancers?
5: Yes, and as soon as you find this person, you bring him to me.
2: It's kind of me. Chloe, wait.
1: Look, pretty soon you'll be free to do whatever you want, but can we get through our daughter's wedding, at least?
2: What? It was nothing like that.
1: And then Haley, that's nothing?
2: Yeah, it's nothing. She works for me. Where's this coming from?
1: No, I'm feeling old, I guess.
2: We're the same age.
1: Well, men age at a different socially acceptable rate.
2: That's absurd.
1: Do you know how quickly men enter into second marriages as opposed to women?
2: Chloe, I don't want a second marriage.
1: We can talk about this later, please. Hi, honey.
6: You guys, are you coming?
2: Yeah, absolutely.
1: Can't wait.
5: Yeah, here we go.
6: All right.
5: Hi, King.
6: Hi.
7: You know, it would be great to build something right there.
8: Actually, this is all sacred Penobscot land. It's protected.
6: Stan's always looking for the next great thing.
7: Even when it's right next to me. You're right. Some things are fine just the way they are.
6: It's pretty amazing. Maybe we should get married right here.
9: I'm in if you are.
6: Yeah?
1: Well, if you're going to do that, then you need to get married, like, right now, because you're not getting me over that mountain ever again.
7: Me either.
1: Right?
9: You know, this place isn't just beautiful, but there's beauty in the ground. This area is known for a precious stone, the halo. They say that those who have it have joy.
10: I want to get me some of that.
9: Yeah? Well, if you search long enough, you might be lucky enough to find one.
6: Pretty, huh?
9: Let's look.

0: I lost the necklace. The clasp must have broken, I think. Sorry.
1: It's just a necklace.
0: Well, it's special you got it for me.
1: It's okay. Things change.
2: Mom.
3: Yeah?
2: So I'm thinking we get married at the hotel garden. I mean, it's just as perfect as this spot, so.
0: Well, I, for one, think that that's a great idea.
2: Yeah?
0: So get me out of here.
2: Okay.

0: Oh.
1: Yeah, I almost forgot. Chinese bracelets. They're supposed to help with dizziness.
0: Oh. Thank you. Oh, Mom, I totally forgot you don't like heights. I'm sorry.
2: Oh, no. It's going to be just fine. Because look, your father bought me jewelry. Pretty. Isn't that beautiful?
1: Well, let's hope they work. I don't think I can carry you back down again.

0: approaching one of the most famous landmarks of this area. This bridge has been here for generations.
1: Oh, wow. Right behind you.
2: Will you let me help you?
3: Looks like we're going to be here a while.
4: Well, this was a mistake. This whole thing was a mistake. I don't...
2: We'll be fine. Go on ahead. We'll be fine.
5: Man, what's going on?
6: It's probably my mom. She really doesn't like heights.
2: Do you remember climbing the rock wall with Amanda?
4: Yes, she was eight, and we were inside. We had on harnesses.
2: It was the same principle.
4: Yeah, but if you fall here, you don't land on a blow-up mattress.
2: You're not going to fall.
4: How do you know that? I can't. You go. I'm going to...
2: Go on ahead.
6: Are you sure?
2: Oh, we'll be fine.
6: Okay.
4: You didn't have to stay with me yet.
2: I know. But I want to.
4: I'm sorry that I'm such a wimp. Never gone to the mountains or gone skiing or... And I know that you would like that.
2: Hey. We took some great trips together. We love bicycling through Vermont.
4: Yeah. When I got a flat tire.
2: And then I fixed it.
4: With chewing gum.
2: That's right.
4: Remember the alligator in Florida Keys? No one believed us about that, did they?
2: I still have the scar.
4: Do you? Okay, I'm gonna
2: go with you.
6: There's so many natural flowers in the garden that I really don't think we need a canopy.
7: You're absolutely right. We can make a pergola out of the flowers right here. I can help build it.
6: Okay, yeah.
7: You know, we have a custom around here that friends and family put their wishes into a box for the newlyweds to read.
6: A wishing box. Oh. I love it.
7: Yeah.
6: Jeremy?
7: Uh-huh, I love it. Instead of using plain white flowers, we can use roses from the garden.
6: That sounds beautiful, Mom.
2: No, don't ask your mother about flowers.
6: Why?
2: For our wedding, she wanted to use peach roses.
4: Okay, it sounds ridiculous now, but I wanted the bridesmaids' dresses to match the flowers and the tablecloths and everything. Everything was going to be peach.
6: What happened?
2: We had one of our Chicago winters and all the flowers froze, so we had to use plastic flowers.
4: Plastic red and green flowers.
8: Leftovers from a Christmas party.
4: Dental convention.
2: That's right.
6: Out here, I always thought your wedding was perfect.
4: What?
2: Yeah.
4: I still have one of those flowers.
2: You do?
4: Mm-hmm.
2: Excuse me. I'm sorry, I have to take this.
7: Go ahead, Haley.
6: Dad's sure getting a lot of calls.
4: Yeah. Yeah.
6: You must be worried.
4: Why?
6: Well, I mean, he's been trying to get one of his projects off the ground for so long. Must be hard on you. Especially since, you know...
4: Since what?
6: You've always been so successful. I mean, you've never failed at anything.
4: I don't know about that. I wouldn't say that.
7: It's starting to rain. I think we better head in.
4: I agree. I'm with you.
0: Well, you know what they say. Bad times go as fast as they come.

0: This is our spot right here. Let's get married right here.
1: It sounds good to me.
0: Really?
1: Absolutely.
0: I can't wait.
1: Me either.

0: used to dance.
1: You used to.
0: You weren't so bad.
1: Yes, I was.
0: Okay, maybe you were. We had fun.
2: All right. Everyone back on the dance floor. It's time for my favorite limbo time. Here we go. Come on, everybody, get in line. It's limbo time. Partners, get up on the dance floor, you guys. Come on, let's have some fun.
1: Come on.
0: What? Really?
1: You climbed halfway up a mountain. The least I can do is look like an idiot for 50 minutes on the dance floor. Come on.
0: Okay.
3: It's a dance for everyone. Get down so low. Shake it up and have some fun. Do the limbo.
4: All together now.
5: I can't tell with them. Something's different.
6: They're having fun.
5: Trying too hard.
2: Lower, guys, get yourselves lower. Here we go.
0: Yeah. Ow.
7: Hey, baby. Can you do me a favor? Can you help them out with their dancing over there?
0: You like to limbo?
1: Of course.
0: Let me show you a few moves. Hey, you too. Come on. All right, put your arms out. Yeah,
2: that's good. Should we go? Yeah.
8: You're my wife. We have an image to uphold. Got it?
5: Police.
8: Who are they gonna believe? A respected DA or his gold digging wife?
5: If you or those kids are ever in danger, I want you to come straight to California. Do you hear me?
8: You're not going anywhere. If you ever try to leave me, I will bury you and your daughter.
9: So we have a little missus pack stuff and takes off. I'm a public figure, and I can't have my own wife clearing out our joint bank account. Now she takes the kids? This is spousal child abduction.
8: I want an Amber Alert.
10: What's an Amber Alert?
11: It means mom's kidnapping us.
12: Amy!
11: What?
12: Your dad is not well right now, honey, okay?
8: I think you and I need to have a little talk. Where are they going?
13: I know that I was wrong before, okay? This is different. You've got to trust me. I feel this one in my bones.

0: She's not your daughter.
1: She is my daughter. You tell her the truth. You tell her now.
0: Emma, don't listen to anything she says. Whatever she's told you, it's a lie.

0: out, Aaron. Let me do the limbo again.
1: Wasn't my idea to do the limbo.
0: Just my bed. Just my bed.
1: It's us?
0: Just my bed. Yes.
1: Okay.
0: Come on, hurry up.
1: Okay,
0: hurry
1: okay,
0: up.
1: Okay.
0: Thank you.
1: Following your lead.

0: and looked absolutely ridiculous.
1: I did. You look great.
0: Thank you.
1: It was a great night. I don't think I can make it to that sofa.
0: I can just stay there.
1: Really?
0: Sure.

0: Rise and shine. We have an appointment at the bridal shop in an hour, and then we have tennis courts reserved at noon.
1: Oh, no.
2: No, definitely not.

0: I tripped on that.
1: I cannot believe you guys set my dress on fire.
2: It'll be a great story to tell your kids one day, sweetie.
3: Not too soon, though, young lady.
2: I mean, not that we're rushing you. I mean, but, you know, you don't want to wait too long for it, right? Okay.
4: Exactly.
1: You know, buying a dress from here is going to be perfect. Okay, I'm gonna try this one on.
2: Okay, all right.
1: Okay.
4: I admire your career.
3: Sometimes I wonder if I put a little too much into my work.
4: Well, I'm sure dealing with all those families can take its toll.
3: Yeah, it does take its toll. Sometimes you don't realize how much until it's too late.
4: Oh, it's never too late.
1: Ready?
4: Hey, nice. Look at that.
1: What do you guys think? Cute? A little big? Oh, shoes, yeah. Yes, no. No, no. Okay, next one. Yeah. Yes?
5: Oh, that's not.
1: It's cute. No? Okay.
4: Thoughts?
5: Oh!
1: Oh. No. Here we are.
2: Oh my word.
1: Do you like it?
5: Oh honey, that's really beautiful.
1: It's perfect.
2: Oh my word.

0: ready.
1: The question is, are you ready? I'm so sore I can barely move.
0: Oh, me neither. I guess we just fake it, huh?
1: Okay, you take the net, I'll take the return.
0: Hello.
2: Hey, you two.
0: Good.
2: Hope you don't mind, but we're gonna watch you.
0: Okay.
2: Don't get nervous.
3: Hey, be careful on the puddles, y'all.
1: I didn't realize your folks were this good.
4: Well, 15.
1: They always look this intense when they play.
3: Always. Although I haven't seen them like this in a while. Here we go. Nice.
0: Nice shot.
1: You too.
2: You know, you all are pros. What other secrets you keep from us?
1: Just a few.

0: great match.
1: Yeah, you guys definitely haven't lost it.
2: Just like a super couple.
3: Just like.
4: Look at all this. This is so beautiful.
3: So pretty.
5: Tomorrow's the big day. Just a few more details and we're all set.
3: Great, thank you.
6: You're welcome. I'll go get the cake samples.
3: Perfect.
1: Okay, thank you. Yeah, I don't know which one I like best, honey. Do you? Yeah, this one?
3: We did a candle ceremony at our wedding.
4: Yeah. I remember it clearly.
3: Do you?
4: The minister asked each of our parents to take a lit candle. And then together, they would light the candle placed in front of them, like that. And then he said,
3: may the union of these two flames bring you everlasting and eternal love.
4: That's right.
3: Take it.
4: I'm sorry.
7: I'm not sure how to tell you this.
4: What?
7: The investors showed up.
4: Okay, that's bad. Did they see the beta site?
7: I had the site up and running, and suddenly it crashed.
4: Okay, how do we fix this?
7: I'm working on it.
4: Okay, I gotta go. I'll call you back.
0: Here we go.
2: Oh, bring it on, Nico.
3: Oh, the cake. That's what we've all been waiting for.
5: The red velvet is my personal favorite.
0: But the angel food is a very close second.
1: This looks good. I'm excited.
3: Oh, everything all right?
8: Yeah, it's fine.
3: What's wrong? What's wrong?
4: The investors came by the office and the server crashed.
3: I'm sorry.
4: Thanks.
3: You know what Jeremy said is true. You're the most creative man I know, and you're willing to take risks. And it's going to happen, if not this time, then the next. Well,
4: I appreciate that, but there's not going to be a next time.
3: No, no, no. There's always a next time, David. You don't give up. You, David, don't give up.
4: Let's just talk about this later.
3: Yeah.
4: Just get through this for Amanda, okay?
3: Nico, would you mind?
6: Of course.
1: You know, if you would just give me a chance, I might surprise you.
9: Just like everybody else has.
10: Emma, please open the door, sweetie.

0: Thank you.
1: Each of us has various concerns and challenges. But to start fresh, to clear your mind means to push the reset button. Give yourself a clean canvas and be open to all the possibilities that may come your way. Namaste.
2: Namaste.
1: A little less stress today?
2: Jury's still out on that.
1: My mistake.
2: Namaste. You know, you had said that your family has a jewelry store down the way?
1: Yeah, actually, you've got some samples in the gift shop. Daughter's getting married tomorrow, right?
2: Yeah, she is. But this is for someone else.

0: I thought we'd reached an agreement on the Hudson case.
1: Well, listen, Walter, before we go any further, I really just wanted to say thank you so much for taking over for me on this one.
2: Okay. So what is it?
1: Can you try and get a delay on the depositions? I want to see if I can get them to sit down without lawyers.
2: You do recall we are lawyers.
1: Yes. I was thinking that maybe if they could remember what it was like to be a couple, we could help facilitate a reconciliation.
2: That's not a position I'm familiar with coming from you.
1: Let's just say maybe I'm not the same person anymore. I know we haven't spoken about divorce yet, but some marriages can't be saved, I guess. I tried. Let's go ahead and file the paperwork.
2: What about the Morgans? You want a continuance?
1: No, it's hopeless. Just end it.

0: Hi. Thinking about your daughter's marriage?
1: No. Just marriage.
0: I'd like to get married one day. If he ever asks. My boyfriend's a little gun shy. He got hurt once.
1: Only once?
0: So you still want that dance lesson?
1: I think that may be a lost cause.
0: And I think that your daughter will be thrilled that her father cares enough about her to want to learn something new.
2: Good, David. You're going to do great.
1: I hope so.
2: Well, as they say, break a leg.
1: I just might be. I'm sorry. Excuse me. Chloe. Chloe, wait.
3: Don't tell me it was nothing.
1: No, it wasn't nothing. It was a dance lesson for the wedding.
4: Not that it matters. I heard you on the phone with Walter telling him to file the papers.
3: What?
4: Some marriages just aren't worth saving, right?
3: Talking about a client, David, I wasn't talking about us. We can't even get through a weekend together. Come on.
4: Even I don't believe us now.
5: What's going on?
4: Nothing. We were just...
3: It's just a misunderstanding, right?
5: Something's going on. I'm not a little girl anymore, okay? I want the truth.
0: It's just the last thing we wanted to do was ruin your wedding, Amanda, so that's why we didn't say anything.
1: We were going to tell you after, but there's no good time to relay this kind of news.
0: Your father and I
1: We're getting separated.
5: What? What are you guys talking about?
0: Your father's going to move out?
5: You guys are getting divorced.
0: That's not what we said.
5: That's why people get separated, is so they can get divorced. I don't understand. When did this happen?
1: It didn't just happen. It's been happening.
0: Sometimes people just grow apart.
5: Not you guys.
0: We're not the same people now as we were when we got married.
1: We were too young.
5: You were the same age as me and Jeremy. You guys were the couple everyone wanted to be, including me. If you guys can't stay married, then why should I even bother?
0: No, wait, honey, no.
5: No, I get it. You've told me all the romantic stories, the honeymoons, the date nights, and now you're getting divorced. The end.
0: What have I done?
1: What have we done?

0: You're splitting up. I've been pretending this whole time.
1: Babe, I'm sorry. But that's them, it's not us.
0: And if we get married, who's to say we're not going to turn into them? I mean, what's the point?
1: We love each other.
0: Well, they used to love each other, too.
1: Well, maybe this whole Maine thing's a bad

0: then honestly, I don't think we have to agree on everything all the time. Yeah, do you know how much pressure that is? Having to agree on every tiny little thing. Well, couples disagree and they fight. Life isn't perfect. Your parents aren't perfect and neither are you.
1: Yeah, well, you're not perfect either.
0: Amanda, I already know that.
1: I mean, you chew ice cube.
0: Hey, you cut your food into tiny little pieces. You always try to finish my sentences.
1: Because I know what you're going to say next.
0: You know what I'm going to say now?
1: You're going to say we shouldn't get married.
0: Is that what you want?

0: You were right, you know, I should have told her.
1: It's not your fault. I never thought we'd be here.
0: Me neither.

0: Where are you going?
1: I have something that I've got to do, and, I would really like it if you'd come with me.
2: Absolutely.
3: Something I want to show you. He finally proposed after 4 years.
0: 4 years? It was 3 years.
3: It was 4 years, Nico.
1: This is wonderful.
4: Congratulations.
0: Thank you. I have the both of you to thank, actually.
1: Us? Why?
0: Yeah, well, years ago when I first saw you two, I told myself I want to be just like them. Now you may be weathering some storms, but you haven't given up on each other. And that's real love.
3: Well, that's just,
4: That's just what we needed to hear.
1: I think you'll have a wonderful marriage.
3: Do you have any advice for me?
1: Oh, I think just be kind to each other.
4: Excuse us.

0: Oh. Okay.
1: You can do this.
0: Okay. If I fall in, you're gonna come in and get me, right?
1: I promise.
0: Walter hasn't copied my will, just so you know.
1: Did you cut me out of it?
0: Yeah, I didn't have a chance.
1: You're not gonna fall.
0: Oh, yeah, how do you know that?
1: Because I won't let you.

0: I think this is good enough.
1: You did it!
0: We did it. Slow down there!
1: I'm so proud of you. You drive me crazy.
0: Yeah, likewise.
1: It wouldn't matter if I didn't love you so much.

0: Amanda, honey? Amanda?
1: Jeremy?
0: Are you in here, honey? Jeremy! Oh, have you seen the kids? We can't find Jeremy.
2: Brittany and Stan, I'm so sorry.
3: We both are.
4: For what? What's going on?
2: We don't know if the wedding is gonna still be on.
5: Oh, of course it is. They're madly in love.
3: No. It's all our fault.
2: We didn't tell Amanda before we came that,
3: We came here on the brink of getting separated.
5: What?
4: You seem so happy.
3: It was an act. At first. But being here reminded us why we were together in the first place.
2: Amanda has always thought that we are the perfect couple and we just weren't. We're not.
4: Well, who is?
5: You know, if they're really in love, they'll figure it out.
2: I know, I wish that we could have...
4: It's not your fault. It's no one's fault. It's like marriage. It's ups and downs and good times and bad. It's like life.
2: You two would have made the best in-laws, you know that?
5: Thank you for that, but we still might be. What do you say we all go get a drink?
0: Come on. Don't you worry about anything.
6: I couldn't believe she said yes when I asked her out. The first time I saw her face, she took my breath away. Because my best friend asked her out first, and she went out with me. One day. Did you kiss him?
4: Hey, Amanda.
2: Amanda, please don't call this wedding off.
3: We never should have misled you.
2: We were trying to protect you. We're the ones who needed help.
3: The secret to marriage is falling in love over and over again.
2: With the same person.
3: But we forgot that.
4: It's true.
2: We love each other, we just forgot how much.
7: I thought this trip woke you guys up.
2: No. It brought us together. Maybe we were idiots. Don't call it off.
3: You and Jeremy are perfect for each other.
7: I know.
8: You do?
2: What? You're crying.
7: No, I'm happy. We had our first fight, and it wasn't that bad. We actually sorted out a lot of things.
2: Oh, good. Where is he?
8: I went to town to get something.
2: Oh.
7: Just.
2: I don't know, Jeremy.
7: Married.
8: Because we always complete each other's
7: sentences.
8: You just seem like us.
2: Wrong way!
7: And tomorrow we will have a perfect wedding.
8: No. We're going to have an imperfect wedding.
2: It'll be perfect just like ours.

0: under a hazardous weather outlook warning. Be advised that the extended forecast calls for heavy rainfall and thunderstorms with flood warnings throughout the surrounding areas.
1: Look at the sky. This does not look good.
2: Oh, honey, that's just, it's going to pass, I'm sure. You know the weather here. All right. Yes, come on in.
3: Mrs. Baker?
2: Yeah. Hi, Nico.
3: I'm so sorry to interrupt you. I have some bad news. Looks like that rain is here to stay. Yeah, a storm headed west appears to have changed course.
2: Okay.
1: Okay, well, we'll move the wedding inside.
2: Right.
1: Yeah.
2: We can do that. We'll work it out, right?
1: Yeah. You know, as long as I marry Jeremy today, that's all that matters.
2: All right, so let's think this out then, shall we? How about the garden room with a view of the water? Could that work?
3: Absolutely. But we have another problem.
2: What's that?
3: The bridge down valley has been partially washed out. There's a very good chance that the Reverend might not get here in time to perform the ceremony. At least, not today.
1: But we're leaving in the morning.
2: I know.
1: Well, I guess this wedding's just gonna have to wait.
2: No, maybe not. You know, I've spent a lot of time helping couples get divorced. Maybe it's time I helped one get together.
3: I'll go try the Reverend again.
2: Thank you, Nico.
3: You're welcome.
2: Walter?
4: Don't tell me. You've just taken on another pro bono at the resort.
2: Not yet, but wait. I need a favor. You're a judge, yes?
5: A retired judge.
2: Okay, but you still have the authority to grant me temporary ability to perform a civil ceremony, yes?
5: Oh, now
4: you are starting to scare me.
6: Okay.
2: Oh my goodness. Okay.
6: Help me with the windows over here.
2: No. Oh my goodness.
6: Quick, guys. Okay.
2: Oh, oh.

0: some towels, everyone, and wipe these off?
1: I'm gonna bring this right over.
0: We've got the arm coming in. Let's put that in front of the fireplace, yeah? Hey, towels. Did we get towels? All right. Thank you.
2: I can call back.
0: No. Go take it. Okay.
2: Hey, calling me from your new job?
0: No, my current job. The investors called 3 times. They said they can't reach you.
2: Yeah, I've been off the grid.
0: Okay, well, whatever is going on, you're going to want to hear this. They hated Kinetic's site. Kinetic's out. We're in.
3: Did you hear me? They love the website.
0: David, we're funded. They're giving us the money. They want to meet with us as soon as you're back.
2: I'm speechless. It's amazing. Thank you, Haley.
0: So I can expect a huge bonus.
2: You can expect a desk with a window. I'll see you on Monday. Hey, nice work.
4: Is that good news?
2: That's great news.
4: Yeah?
2: We're funded.
4: Oh, I'm so happy for you, honey.
2: For us. I've been waiting for a call like this for a long time. But it would have meant nothing if I would have lost you.
4: I didn't, and you're wrong.
2: Can I get you alone for a minute?
4: I was thinking the same thing.
2: I got you something.
4: I got you something, too.
2: We sound just like
4: Amanda and Jeremy. Oh. Oh, my goodness. Dylan?
2: Namaste.
4: For a yoga teacher, he's a pretty good salesman, huh?
2: I didn't need much convincing. Mm-hmm. Here's to a new beginning.
4: Oh. Really?
2: Keep in mind, I only had one lesson.
4: Oh, I will. Ooh. You did have a lesson, didn't you? Thank you, Sophia.

0: Amanda, Jeremy, we're all gathered here today to unite this couple in love.
1: Oh, just in time, it seems. Although, you seem to be quite adept at this.
0: Not really sure about that, but if you don't mind, I would there's a few things I'd like to say before you begin, if that's all right.
1: Of course.
0: Is that okay with you guys?
2: Okay. If there's one thing that I have learned over the years, it's that love is patient and love is kind. It knows no rights or wrongs. Love bears all things. Love believes all things, and love endures all things. Love never ends, just like the love that the two of you are going to share. I love you, honey.
1: We are gathered here today to celebrate two people in love. Today we unite Amanda and Jeremy as husband and wife.
3: With this ring, I be wed.
1: Do you have a ring for your groom?
3: We do. I bet. I'm sorry.
4: With this ring, I be wed.
1: By the power vested in me, I now pronounce you husband and wife. You may kiss the bride.
5: I have the daughter.
6: I have the son.
7: Congratulations.
5: So wonderful.
7: You know, if this weather keeps up, we might have to extend our stay.
8: I would like that.
1: Congratulations.
5: Thank you.
9: Guys are proud now.
4: This is me. Thank you.
10: We'll pay you.
11: Mrs. Baker Hofbrauer.
9: That's a nice ring to it, doesn't it?
11: Speaking of rings, I'll never lose this.
9: And I'll never lose you again.
12: Is that the sun?

0: You know, if you would just give me a chance, I might surprise you.
1: Just like everybody else has.
2: Emma, please open the door, sweetie.

0: 911, may I help you?
1: Yes, my daughter is being stalked online and we need help.
0: Yes, ma'am. Please stay calm. I'll transfer you to a detective who can help you with this matter.
2: Paige here. Can you please explain to me what's going on and I'll try to help?
1: Yes, I'm Michelle Ashley, and there's this guy who's been emailing my daughter, trying to get her to send pictures and to meet him. And now he's calling our house, and he's saying sick things on our answering machine, and it needs to stop.
2: The first thing that you need to do is to keep your daughter offline. No emailing, no social networking, completely offline. Now, if she's offline, he won't be able to find her. That's the safest thing to do.

0: Oh, you know what? Guess what, Aiden? I'm going to be chaperoning your dance next week.
1: Oh, God.
2: Won't that be fun?
1: It's just not cool to have your dad at the dance. You don't do it.
2: Well, your dad is cool, aren't you, honey?
0: You know, I wore gold chains and danced with your mother all the time.
1: Dad, this is 99, not 79.
0: Hey, I'm still cool, though, right? I mean, aren't I?
1: You are not chaperoning my dance next weekend.
0: Seriously, am I that embarrassing to be seen with in public?
3: Yes.
0: Well, I used to be cool.
1: Dad, are you locking people in or out?
0: Sweetheart, I'm a dad. I do dad things. I think you'll understand that when you have kids of your own.
2: Just stay off the computer.

0: You know, honey, I've been thinking. Seriously. Really miss those days when chest hair and gold chains ruled the beach.
1: Yeah. You were something.
0: No, you were something. Oh, yeah.
2: Hey, I was hoping to catch you.
1: See? See him again.
2: I guess you're out. I'm thinking of you. Are you avoiding me? I need to see you. You know that I love you, right?
1: She's never even met you.
0: Sweetheart, it's okay. Shh, just calm down, okay? We are safe here.
1: Why doesn't it feel like it?
3: I love you, miss you. Ugh, gross. This guy is sick.

0: Detective Page says it's pretty serious.
1: Right. You know what I think?
2: Come here, honey. I think we are gonna get through this.
3: We have Detective Page standing by, and he's just a phone call away.
2: Sweetheart, it's okay.
4: Hey, Mom, I'm not really hungry.
0: Aiden, honey, you need to eat something. You're not on that computer, are you? Hang on.
2: Aiden.
0: Aiden, why is the window open?
4: I don't know, because someone opened it.
0: Very funny. Make sure you close before you go to bed, okay? Listen, honey, you don't worry about anything, okay? It's all gonna be all right. You just get some sleep. And stay off the computer. Look at this. He's been here tonight. Look, our phone number, our security access codes.
1: Oh my God. Okay, call 911. Yeah. I'm gonna call Detective Page from the office phone.
5: 911 emergency.
6: Yes, we've had a break-in.
5: Ah. Is the intruder still there?
6: No, not that I can see.
5: Okay, ma'am. I want you to stay calm. Is anyone hurt?
6: No,
0: but I need you to send someone to 7 Merle Avenue right now. Oh, no, he's still here. I can hear him outside. I think he's gonna...
5: Michelle? There's a police cruiser in here.
0: He just crashed the window. I think he's in the house right now. Help!

0: okay. It's Detective Paige. It's Detective Paige.
1: It's okay. You're okay.

0: What you reading?
1: No cold case of mine, double murder. 13 years. Still haven't been able to close it. Something I'm missing.
0: I'm thinking a hairpiece and maybe some deodorant to start with. No? All right, any solid witnesses, suspects, survivors?
1: No. Well, yeah, one survivor, but she completely disappeared, untraceable. No address, bank accounts, credit cards, cell phones, no nothing. She's a ghost. We've turned over every rock and exhausted every lead trying to find her. She's in deep hiding, poor kid.
0: Take a look at this.
1: What?
0: Is that her?
1: Where'd you find that?
0: That's technology.
1: No. She wouldn't have set up a profile page under her own name. She's untraceable for a reason. That killer's still out on the streets. I'm telling you, this is not her doing.
0: That's tech. It updates much quicker than your Flintstone files.
1: It's unbelievable. He's stalking her again.
0: You're going to want to trace the IP and get in touch with the server.
1: Okay. We got to bring in the computer guy immediately so we can find her before he does.
2: Detective Bonham, you must be one of Philadelphia's finest. So where do you think I am, Detective?
3: It's a bad day for me, being the anniversary. I mean, 13 years to the day, and look at me. No family, nothing. Living and hiding under a fake name. I mean, who the hell am I? I'm just as dead as they are.
4: Okay, Aiden, stop.
3: I know. It's just so hard.
4: First thing, you can't hide here with all your paintings every day and expect to get any better. You say you want to meet new people, but...
3: I'm trying. No matter what I do, it's always there. No matter how I try to distract myself. It's built into me. It's killing me.
4: You're an artist. By definition, you need to reach out to other people. Experience the world around you. Your art is the vehicle to do that. So begin there. Paint the starting line, and I'm guessing that you might have an actual relationship with something other than a piece of canvas. What do you say? Forward march?
3: You know, if you ever meet Tony Robbins, you should marry him.
4: I am so sorry. I've got to go. I've got a patient.
3: Hey, thanks. And I'm sorry I'm such a head case. You're a great therapist. I mean, you really helped me the last few years.
4: Tell you what, if you put the past behind you, all your days will be good days.
3: Thanks, Mrs. Tony Robbins.

0: Quite captivating. What's it called?
1: Lilacs Untouched.
0: Shall I wrap it up to go, or would you prefer we ship it?
1: His pushiness grows on you.
0: Genius sells itself. When I first saw her work, I said to myself, this person gets me in a way that no one else ever has. Everyone who meets her, she just has this effect on people. They all fall in love with her. And how could you not love her? Aiden is my most important discovery, equal only to the advent of gin into tonic.
2: Bold statement.
1: Especially if you knew how much he drank.
0: Easy. I'll take it.
3: Well, how about some of that gin you were talking about?
0: Genius idea.

0: Detective Page, Jack Dayton from Cybercrimetics. We spoke on the phone.
1: Pleasure to meet you. Here, let me close the door so we can have some privacy.
0: Okay. Do you mind if I take a look at your computer?
1: Yeah, sure.
0: Okay, thanks. I can see why you called. I brought up-to-date Fed background checks on everyone involved in the case, everyone working on the case, yourself and I included. I feel like if we want to catch this guy, we trust no one. Fight tech for tech. So, tracked over 1 million IPs back to the original server, which is out of a hotel on the East Coast. He used the Wi-Fi to hack the hotel server. That's the end of the line. He was there.
1: Wait a minute, you're telling me you found him?
0: Yeah, for a second.
1: Can you do it again?
0: Absolutely.
1: Mr. Dayton, I'm looking forward to working with you.
0: All right.
2: I always thought they should have kept the fire pole when they converted this place. Wow. Where'd you get the rotary phone? Does that still work?
3: You know me, low tech or no tech. And yes, it was my parents.
2: Aiden, you need to update and complicate.
4: Come join the world. It's not such a bad place.
3: Technology's made us lazy and lonely. I'd rather hours of solitude than burying my face in texts and status updates.
4: Well, that one sale can lead to more, but you need to think outside the bun here.
2: This is so 94? You couldn't text on this if you tried. I feel dirty just holding it.
3: Very funny. This is the good old days. Before GPS and every cell phone. You know, an art show is not something I think I'm ready for.
4: Well, no one's ever ready. I mean, you just do it. Rip the Band-Aid right off. Expose yourself to the world.
3: I'm not the flasher type.
4: Well, you've got the goods, in more ways than one, I might add. You should show them off.
3: Great set.

0: salesman, and I love you for it. But?
1: And I love you too, but starving artists is not an effective weight loss plan. Oh, don't get me wrong, I love being your patron saint and paying all the bills, but even the Pope will tell you, it's time to move on. Wow. What's this?
0: What's what?
1: This.
0: I call it Endure.
1: Maddie, this work is fabulous. This is gonna break you to the world.
0: What are you typing?
1: A surprise, exclusive, last minute, one night only engagement. Only a select few in the know will know. All halves, no knots, high-end clientele. Addie, darling, you're going to have a show.
0: I am?
1: You are. We are. Info's uploaded to my site's messaging board. I can do some follow-up press and an e-vite tonight. You can use your fake name if you want, but it's here. It's all right here at the press of a button. That enter button. Come on, Addie. I know you're a technophobe and everything, but it's time. It's selfish to keep all this beauty to yourself. Aiden, I promise I'll stop talking if you press enter. Okay, let's not do it now, but I will send it later, closer to the show.
0: Okay.

0: found this painting in evidence. Take a look. A brush stroke is as unique as a fingerprint. If she's still painting, we'll find her. I developed this program I call the E-Later. It's a cross-referencer that can gather and analyze online picture files for not just where the photo was taken and on what medium, but to the actual content within the photo, right down to the brush stroke.
1: It's amazing.
0: Get that a lot. I'll get the program running on your database, worldwide search until we find what we're looking for. It'll take a couple days, unless we get lucky.
1: Make it happen.
0: Okay.

0: How do I look?
1: Disgusting. How is it you look so good with so little effort? I hate you sometimes.
0: Yeah, well, I hate you better.
1: Listen, your parents would have been really proud of you tonight.
0: It's a forward march, right?
1: After you.
0: Wow, this is it. It's all here.
2: Ladies?
0: Winton!
1: Thank you.
0: You know I don't drink.
2: It may help.
1: Winton, you've outdone yourself.
3: Salutations. Andy? There's some people I want you to meet.
0: Forward march.
4: When they look back and talk of Monet and Basquiat, the name Aidan Cornelis will be whispered in the same sentence. No low angles, double chin. But really, she's far too modest. When I look upon her work, to me it's like a
5: poem without words.
6: Exactly. Let me show you her latest work. Right this way, please.
2: The definitive endure. Personally, I see less abstract and more realism in your recent work.
0: I would say that's about right.
2: I'm a big fan of

0: your use of negative space, the emotional impact is a sometimes Van Gogh feeling to it. You're not gonna cut your ear off, are you?
1: Oh, well, yeah, we'll have to see how tonight goes.
0: Paul Rogers.
1: Aiden Quinellis.
0: Pleasure to meet you. Can't say that about the rest of this crowd, though. They're kind of like cartoon characters, right?
1: Yeah, I tend to hate these things.
0: If there could only be art without the art crowd.
1: Absolutely.

0: So what else should I know about Miss Aiden Cornelis?
1: Me? I rock at solitaire. I talk in my sleep, mostly about politics. Oh, and this boy, Jim Plummer, once in the fifth grade, he told everybody I kissed him in the schoolyard. That never happened. No idea why I told you any of that. So what about you?
0: Me? I'm the youngest of three, older sister, brother, and like you, Jim Plummer told everyone that I kissed him in the schoolyard.
1: Now I'm embarrassed.
0: Even embarrassed looks good on you.
2: Miss Cornelis, these just came for you.
1: Wow, well, if these are from you, then you're officially very smooth.
0: Wish they were. Lucky guy.
1: But who then? It doesn't have a card.
0: Mr. Flowers.
1: I don't have a Mr. Flowers.
0: The lengths a guy will go to have a drink with a girl, huh? Or coffee. Water? Look, if you don't ingest fluids, we could just sit there and consume large amounts of solid matter. Or you can please interrupt me and...
1: I just don't know.
0: It's my hair. It's just too perfect for most people. I try to mess it up. It just ends up always having this whole game show host vibe.
1: Okay, stop talking. I'll go.
3: Sorry to interrupt. I need to get going.
1: Oh, excuse me.
4: Of course.
3: So, how does Forward feel?
1: It's terrifying. I should probably get a cat.
3: No, you should go for it. And, if he has a brother.
1: Thanks for coming.
3: I'm proud of you. Bye.
5: Oh, Addie. Two paintings just sold online. Low five figures. You're my golden goose, Addie.
4: Aiden, I just want to leave you my card.
1: Thanks. Wait, so you're leaving already?
4: I was thinking about it, but I can put it off for a while.
1: So there's no Mrs. Flowers?
4: I'm allergic to pollen.

0: A match found. A match found.
1: It's a match. Well, I'll be.
0: A match found. A match found. Would you like a GPS location for this picture?
1: I think so.
0: Eagle Creek Road, Philadelphia.
1: You sure you're okay to drive? You look a little unfit to operate heavy machinery.
2: Oh, I'm fine. It's nothing I can't handle.
1: I could call you a cab.
2: Yeah, I don't drink very much.
1: Look, why don't I just drive you home?
2: I don't want to put you out.
1: You're not.
3: Cybercrime Medics, please leave a message after the tone.
1: Dayton, Paige here. I need you to run a plate number for me. DTT7336. I know it's late, but I need it ASAP. Thanks.
2: Thanks for driving me home, Mr. Paul Rogers.
4: Hey,
2: wait, your name is Mr. Rogers.
4: That's actually the first time I've ever heard that. It was a pleasure. Consider it my contribution to the arts.
2: You are quite the philanthropist.
4: Easy for you to say.
2: Wait, Paul,
4: I'm sorry, we only just met, and I get it.
2: It's not that I don't want to, because I do. It's just I'm...
4: Hey, same here. How about dinner, then? Tomorrow night? Tomorrow at 7?
2: I'll be there with a bell on.
4: You mean bells, plural.
2: You're a quick one. I didn't mean to slam the door on you like that.
4: Get some sleep. I'll see you tomorrow.
2: Yes, Mr. Rogers.
1: Hi, Aiden. It's been a long time.
2: Detective Paige. Well, how'd you find me?
1: The same way I think he could.
0: Match found. 241 Eagle Creek Road, Philadelphia.
2: Is that gray in your hair?
1: Tell me about it. Music I used to listen to growing up is now considered classic rock. Depressing as hell.
2: I thought you were a fellow technophobe.
5: I still am. Good news. We hired this company, well, specifically this tech guy named Jack Dayton, who introduced us to this picture data from the web, which is how we found you. Come see.

0: He's already found me, hasn't he?
1: We got this new weapon. Dayton's company can track down in minutes what would take Interpol weeks. We're gonna end this, Aiden. All of it.
0: What next?
1: Cybercrimetics, which is Dayton's expertise, will be working out of our office. And I'm gonna be right here, outside your door, along with my partner keeping watch. He's gonna surface again. And when he does, we're gonna nail him. Of course, we're gonna have our work cut out for us. It's good to see you, Aiden. I wish the circumstances were better.
0: No offense, but I look forward to every day I don't see you.
1: I understand. I'm going back to the office to sign off on a few surveillance expenditures, but I'll be right back. I'm calling the billing manager for the outdoor key in case we need somebody on the inside.

0: Aiden.
1: Hey.
0: You okay?
1: Yeah.
0: I'm sorry, I should have just picked you up.
1: No, I like my car. I just don't get out a lot.
2: I know the feeling. I work from a home office in my basement. So I'm stuck underground, literally all day, every day. I'm like the mole people.
1: Oh, I don't leave by choice. Is that weird?
3: Would you folks like anything else?
2: Absolutely. I'll have a coffee, black with a lemon wedge, and Aiden.
1: Same. So what do you do?
2: Telecommunications, mostly. Computers.
4: Ran the plates and background on Paul Rogers. He was living in town at the time of her parents' murders.
5: Really?
4: Circumstantial, but he does have an assault charge against a woman.
5: He could be our guy.
4: Where is she?
5: She's at dinner with him.
2: So, let's move on to the personal question round. Any recent fiancés, significant others, life partners, stalker, ex-boyfriends?
1: What? Sorry. Hello?
5: Aiden. Paul could be the one.
1: What?
5: Okay, I need you to stay calm. He was living in Walnut Grove the night of your parents' murder, and he's got an assault charge against a woman. Where are you?
1: The Hyper Buddha. It's on 66.
5: Okay. Don't leave. Make sure everyone in the place can see you. I'm on my way. And stay calm.
1: Yeah, okay.
5: I'm on my way.
2: Everything okay?
1: I'm fine. I'm just gonna use the bathroom.
0: So you live in my room now? Have you seen Nona?
6: Wasn't she downstairs? Wasn't she downstairs?
0: No. No, I mean I knocked, but.
6: And it sounds like she's back.
7: Oh, sorry, I thought my mother and I were the only ones still working.
8: I was just heading out.
7: Oh, I didn't know anyone actually read these. It's so...
8: romantic? Yeah, I haven't gone very far. I keep going back to the start. I like how these two meet.
7: That's just wrong. Don't you want to know how it ends?
8: I read the last page. It's a happy ending, as all great love stories are.
7: You don't actually believe that, do you?
8: In love?
7: In fiction. There's so much more concrete literature out there.
8: But concrete doesn't have the same emotional impact, does it? I mean, there's a certain spark to getting lost in the pages of somebody else's imagination, especially when it comes to romance.
7: Spark?
8: Yeah, something exciting and intangible. After all, there's nothing more magical in the whole world than falling in love.
7: Well, I just got your inventory report. Let's hope it's not intangible.
8: Good night, Jack. Thank you for all of your hard work today. You know, you're welcome, Kate. You have wonderful eyes.

0: Look,
1: if you're not feeling all right, I can get someone.
0: Aiden.
1: Aiden.

0: Strangely enough, there's something hopeful about this. Closest we've been in 13 years. I can park myself right outside the door tonight. Stay on the couch, whatever you want.
1: Where's your wife?
0: My wife. We're divorced. She took our daughter, and I haven't seen them in years. I can't say I blame her. I was never the husband or father I should have been.
1: I'm sorry.
0: Aiden, are you sure you don't want me to stay tonight?
1: I'm okay.
0: I'll be outside in the car.

0: You owe me for this, you know.
1: How many times I saved your life, huh?
0: None.
1: Well, remind me to.
0: You catch the game on TV the other night?
1: I don't watch TV.
0: Good night.
1: Night.

0: Yes?
1: Miss Cornelis, it's the superintendent here.
0: What is it?
1: Well, we've been having some power surges in the building here, but it's being worked on, just so you know.
0: Okay, thank you.
1: Bye.

0: any recent fiancés, significant others, lifeguards, stalker, ex-boyfriends?
1: Aiden pulls the one.

0: Who are you talking to?
1: So, how was it?
2: Jill. It was him. It was Paul
3: who killed my parents.
1: What? Are you okay?
2: I wouldn't go that far.
1: Did he hurt you?
2: No.
1: But they caught him.
2: Well.
1: Are the police at least there?
2: Constantly.
1: All I can say is channel it into your art and let the police do their job.
3: I'm just in this constant state of paranoia.
1: Paranoia is just nature's survival instinct.
4: Everyone needs and uses it to a certain extent. In your case, it's the most normal thing about your life. Addie, listen. I'm here for you, okay?
0: Jill Deshay, who are you?

0: Hey, what the...
1: Detective James Page, but you already know that, don't you?
0: What's this all about?
1: September 3rd, 1999. Where were you?
0: Why are you trying to...
1: You were living there the night that Seamus and Michelle Ashley were murdered, huh?
0: Would you just ease up a sec?
1: Where were you?
0: That was almost 15 years ago. Do you remember where you were?
1: Yeah. I was putting two innocent people in body bags. Guess who they were?
0: Am I being charged with something here?
1: I'm not going to ask you again. Where were you?
2: I grew up in Walnut Grove, all right? But in 1999, I was backpacking in Europe that summer. I don't understand what any of this has to do with Aiden. Ashley.
1: Yeah.
2: Seamus.
1: Yeah.
2: Michelle and Aiden. Ashley, she was that girl.
1: Yeah, she was that girl. April 4th, 2001. Remember your assault charge?
2: I was walking home like I did any other day, and I see this guy, this big guy with his girlfriend, and they're fighting both in each other's face. So I tried to stop them. So when the police came, she pressed charges against me because she was scared of her boyfriend. She dropped them a couple days later. It's all on file.
1: Dayton, give me the passport file on Paul Rogers and the paperwork on the assault charges.

0: He's not our guy.
1: You're positive?
0: Completely. Sorry.
2: Okay. Okay.
3: Checked out, right?
1: You're free to go.
3: Is she gonna be all right?
1: I don't know.
3: Look, if there's anything I can do...
1: I said you're free to go. Get out of here.

0: Welcome home, Nate.
1: So now what?
2: I'll let you know.
1: Everyone else checked out?
2: What do you mean?
1: Well, Winston checked out.
2: Yeah? Why?
1: It's just me being me.
2: Did he say something?
1: No.
2: Did he do something?
1: No. I just need sleep.
2: Try to get some rest, okay?
0: Winston Cornelis.
2: I'll check into Cornelis for you. I'll see you in the morning.
3: Hey, you reached Paul Rogers. I'm not here right now. Please leave a message.
1: Hey, Paul, it's me, Addie. Aiden. The unstable girl from last night. I just wanted to say sorry.
0: What?
1: I mean, I didn't even get to try the coffee. So if you want to take a break from the mole people and get out of your underground office for round two in the life and times of me, then...
0: Aiden!
1: Okay, I'm rambling.
0: No! No!
1: I can tell my police escort to ease up a bit.
0: You will not be with any other man! What?
4: What the hell is going on in here?
0: Idiot!
5: 911, what's the nature of the emergency? Hello? I can hear some commotion here. Are you okay? I'll be dispatching both medical and police to your location.
6: Yeah, it's good to see you again. Gas included, one parking space. Like the sign says, move in today.
0: Okay, I'll take it.

0: do you mean?
1: Well...
0: Hey, you need a night watchman tonight?
1: If you could, I'd appreciate it.
0: Yeah, see you there.
1: Thanks.
2: Who's he?
1: Oh, I'm sorry. I should have introduced you. That's my partner, Detective Wano.
2: You have someone helping you watch her that I don't know about?
1: Bonham can be trusted.

0: According to files, Bonham started working at the same precinct not long after the murders. Would have given him enough time to apply and graduate the academy.
1: He's a stand-up guy. I can vouch for him.
0: Not the point. You gotta keep me on top of these things.
1: My apologies. So, getting back to this, what are you saying?
0: The IP address led us to a residence that was abandoned and vandalized. Whoever trashed the basement suite and left in a hurry had some time and used the Gutman method, a series of algorithms used to securely erase hard drives, running 35 patterns over the region to be deleted.
1: Again, but in English?
0: What I mean is, he took that much care to make sure that no one saw what was on those few remaining hard drives, but was so careless about one thing.
1: What's that?
0: A post-it note that must have slid under the desk.
1: And on that post-it note?
0: A code.
1: To what?
0: A bank account.
1: Whose?
2: Your account number, please?
3: Yes, account number 816-6324.
2: How can I help you today?
3: I'd like to check a balance.
2: Savings or checking?
3: Checking.
2: Last name?
3: Cornelis.
2: Your account is actually overdrawn.
3: What? Overdrawn doesn't make any sense.
2: Let me bring up your file.
4: Hey, it's Paul.
2: Would you be able to come in and see us about the matter?
3: Yes, I'll come in.
2: See you soon, Miss Cornelis.
5: Hey. I hope I'm not the cause of that annoyed look on your face.
3: No, some bills overdrew my account. I have to go to the bank.
6: My wall space, how may I help you?
3: Hey, the account's set up in your name. It's been overdraft for some reason. Thoughts?
6: What? No. No idea.
3: Well, since I'm technically not on the account, can you go down and check it out?
6: Definitely.
3: Thanks.
1: Excuse me. Detective James Page, Philadelphia PD. Got a minute?
5: So, where do you feel like eating?
3: Honestly, can we order in?
5: Yeah, sure. It's my favorite type of food. Chinese?
3: Let's do Thai.
5: All right.
1: She's wonderful, isn't she?
6: Amazing.
1: She certainly had a rough go.
6: To say the least.
1: It's noble that you stepped up and kept her off the grid, so to speak, for so long. You've been like a guardian angel to her.
6: Well, I think that's overselling it a bit.
1: You two, you've never been, you know, intimate.
6: Friends.
1: With benefits?
6: Just friends.
1: I noticed you set up a business account, and a substantial amount of money was taken out of it after the art show. You want to tell me about that?
6: Yes, I just heard from Aiden. I was just on my way to the bank.
1: It was already there, save you the trip. It was transferred into your personal account.
6: What? No. Well, not by me.
1: No. We call that embezzlement.
6: Are you here to arrest me?
1: I'd rather get you on murder.
5: You know, I usually stay away from this kind of stuff in order to maintain my girlish figure, but it's pretty good.
3: The delivery guy kind of knows me by name.
5: Aiden a lot?
3: More than I'd like.
5: Understandable.
3: It is.
5: Of course.
3: I just don't want to come off like a total recluse.
5: Too late. The stack of express post and takeout boxes kind of gave you away.
3: Okay. Fair enough. So what about you? You get out a lot?
5: Yeah. Yeah, I bike, I hike, I fish, bike. It sounds a little Dr. Seuss, actually, but yeah, I like to play.
3: You're like a giant kid.
5: Hey, anyone can grow old, but it takes a certain someone to stay immature for life, you know?
3: I like that.
5: So, 10 years from now, where do you see yourself?
3: married, 2 kids, a minivan with terrible transmission. I don't know, just in a perfect world, someone to walk beside me and not have to look over my shoulder type deal.
5: Huh. You know what?
3: What?
5: I'm a great walker.

0: Hi.
1: It's Jill.
2: Listen, this may sound strange, but to me it's just not sitting right.
1: I tried calling Detective Page, but I couldn't
2: get through. I thought I should tell you for your own safety.
0: Well, what is it?
1: I have this new client. And you know me,
2: I would never violate patient-doctor confidentiality. But in this case...
0: Right, you wouldn't tell me unless it was important.
2: He was telling me about his past, asking questions. When he was young, his family was stalked out in Walnut Grove. And he moved to the city going offline, trying to escape
1: this person. He went on, and the details were exact.
0: So you think he came to you to get to me?
1: Yes.
2: Aiden, watch your back. Bye.
3: Well, that worked out nicely.

0: Paige here.
1: I was talking to Jill earlier, and she says he's been into her office as a patient, trying to get into my head.
0: What?
1: Yeah, you need to talk to her.
0: I can't.
1: What do you mean, can't?
0: Jill's dead.
1: What?
0: An accident. She was hit crossing the street.
1: Was it him?
0: No. Some other guy.
2: They're talking to him right now.
1: This isn't happening.
3: What is it?
0: Look, I'm on my way over. And this time you're going to speak directly to Dayton.
1: I'd feel better coming there. Can your guy make it for 6?
0: Okay, I'll call him. You want me to pick you up?
1: I have a ride.
0: Okay. I'm sorry. I'll see you there.
3: What happened?
4: And again. And again. Goodbye, Jill.
5: Dayton.
2: Jack.
5: Yeah?
2: Jill is dead.
5: What?
2: Talking on her cell, she walked into traffic.
5: Kidding.
2: Meet me at the office in 10.
5: Yeah, absolutely. I'll see you then.
2: I'll see you there.
6: I know that I was wrong before, okay? This is different. You've got to trust me. I feel this one in my bones.

0: She's not your daughter.
1: She is my daughter. You tell her the truth. You tell her now.
0: Emma, don't listen to anything she says. Whatever she's told you, it's a lie.

0: You're my wife. We have an image to uphold. Got it?
1: Did he hit you? I'll call the police.
0: Who are they gonna believe? A respected DA or his gold digging wife?
1: If you or those kids are ever in danger, I want you to come straight to California. Do you hear me?
0: So you're not going anywhere. If you ever try to leave me, I will bury you and your daughter.
2: So we have the little missus pack stuff and takes off. I'm a public figure, and I can't have my own wife clearing out our joint bank account. Now she takes the kids? This is spousal child abduction.
0: I want an Amber Alert.
3: What's an Amber Alert?
4: It means mom's kidnapping us.
5: Amy!
4: What?
5: Your daddy's not well right now, honey, okay?
0: I think you and I need to have a little talk. Where are they going?

0: Hi. Thanks for getting here.
1: No problem. I'll be out here if you need me, okay?
2: Thanks.
0: Jack Dayton? Dayton Ashley.
3: Hello.
2: Hi.
3: I'm sorry about your friend. Winton Cornelis, as I see it, he has you under lock and key. Is there anything in your life right now that's not tied to Mr. Cornelis?
2: Winton's always been a good friend.
0: He's taking money out of your account, Aiden.
3: You're an investment to him, and he stands to make a lot of money.
0: He's making online art purchases and then taking the money from your account to pay for them. That seem friendly to you?
2: Is he here? Can I talk to him?
0: Yeah. He's in the interrogation room.
4: You need to tell them I'm not involved in any of this.
5: I have known you for a very long time, and you've been nothing but amazing to me. I need you to look me in the eye and tell me you had nothing to do with this.
4: I swear to you, I've done nothing.
5: Any chance of happiness now and for the rest of my life will always be tainted because my parents aren't here. I'm begging you, if you know something, tell me now.
4: Honestly? I don't know what's worse. Being locked up in here, or that you could even think I'd possibly be able to do something like this. And I want you to know that in those sad, happy moments, I will always be there as your friend. Are we more than friends? Yes. Are we business partners? Yes. Can we both make each other a lot of money? Most definitely. But underneath that, you know I've always been here for you. I hope you can believe that.

0: It's not him.
1: Look, I know it's hard to accept this, but...
0: Of the few people I do know in my life, I know, and it's not him. I mean, any online stuff, any money accounts, we know this guy can do that. What physical evidence do you have on Winton?
1: It's him.
0: And if it's not, I'm dead?
2: Then perhaps there's someone else in your life that you just don't know as well.
0: Enough! You're just dogs chasing your tails.
2: This man has spent the past 13 years of his life helping you, and I'm assuming he'd spend another 13. If it's not Winton Cornelis, then we'll keep looking. But for now, we have to focus on what we do have instead of what we don't. Here, if you have any concerns, call me.
3: You know, Aiden, I have a business call with Taiwan later tonight, which I can do via laptop, and that couch looks pretty comfy, so I can stay. If you'd like someone to be around, fill in the silence.
0: You'd still stay after all that drama?
3: Yeah.
4: Grab my stuff from the car.